and young that is in your hands and in your power. That we have fought. We have fought for you. Santa Maria, Santa Maria, Santa Maria, Santa Maria, Santa Maria, Santa Maria, Santa Maria, Santa Maria, Santa Maria, Santa Maria, Santa Maria, Santa Maria, Santa Maria, Santa Maria, Santa Maria, Santa 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Maria, Santa Maria, Santa Maria, Santa Maria, Santa Maria, Santa Maria, Santa Maria, Santa Maria, Santa Maria, Santa Maria

Is anybody sick? Let them pray. Prayer breaks yokes, it heals, and open doors. For these reasons, Freedom Time Frame Partners present 8 to 8 at God's altar. It's a 12-hour power pack prayer program led by our prayer leader, Pastor Bernard Owusu-Ansah.

0: Freedom, the Lord has done it. Freedom, the Lord has done it. Yeah. I believe by the grace of God, you are doing well, and I'm also doing fantastic. We are all doing fantastic by the mercies of God. But 8 to 8 is here again. 8 to 8 is here again. I know those of you that are joining me or watching me right now might probably ask, what is 8 to 8? 8 to 8 is a prayer that we bring every year. Every year we do pray for 12 hours from 8 a.m. to 8 p.m. And believe you me, it's one of the best programs that we do every year, that a lot of people receive their instant miracles, their healing, and also their deliverance. And by the grace of God, it is here again in Madina, the UPSA school. UPSA, a year Legon in between Madina, UPSA. Well, no, last year we did it, and those of you that came to last year 8 to 8, I know you can attest and you can testify about it yourself. This year it is here again, and I can't wait to see you. Mipacho, a few way the end year, yeah, you know, on the 12th of November, Ewo Madina, UPSA. Mami Musao, have you ever been able to stand on your grounds as a woman of God, as a man of God, to pray for 12 hours before? If the answer is no, then I want to encourage you to be part of 8 to 8 at Madina, the UPSC school. And believe you me, you will never regret it. And maybe if your answer to is yes, what was your experience? This year, we're going to have one of the most powerful experience that you have never encountered before. Because if there is a man to pray, remember,
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0: God to answer prayer. Last year, it was one of the most powerful time. My goodness. Last year, I remember one of the crazy testimony that came last year. Those of you that were there, if you can remember, there was a lady that she said, while she was coming to church, the husband too was arrested, and they were taking the husband to the police station. And the husband was like, I know Pastor Bernard and his freedom people are doing 8 to 8. Me ko police station, it would ya want so call neko bompa mame. Onipa ne yirini nimse, ya dine ko tumono. Right at the 8 to 8 aye bompa no. Na bibia tene. Ama nipa na yinim si action no. The oche no no cross, ama ne dying, ama ne juma, ama ne car. Asa, it was crazy. And this year, I am super excited. I can't wait for what God is going to do again. I want to take this opportunity, wherever you are watching me from, on this TV station, wherever you are listening to me on this radio station, that on the 12th of November, yinina yeshiemo ewo UPSA, yeah, be bompa ye 12 hours. We call it 8 to 8. We are joining hands together, standing on our grounds and pray. Somebody asked me a very funny question, and the person was like, Pastor Bernard, how do you do it? It's so beautiful experience that you need to be part of. The reason is that sometimes we do pray for 3 hours non-stop. As soon as we stop, we invite the ministers of gospel, those who sing, and they will lead us to, you know, enter into a massive worship. This time, we're going to be doing it with the ministers of gospel, those who sing, and they will lead us to,

0: out. Mistral. Meaning, say Ghana, a lot of people are busy. But I beg you in the name of God, try your very best possible that on the 12th of November, dear, come and let's pray together and win together. Onyami shroud, na onyami, onyoke se. 8 to 8, yeyen wo UPSA. Anopa 8, sharp, neje tiyatwo. Ye jine musa, na onyambe nejuma. God bless you and have a wonderful time. See you at UPSA, Legon and Medina. Don't be left out. I repeat, me pa chow, and my BPPN you won't frame, because I am very positive that your miracle is waiting for you. God bless you, and God bless you so much. Bye-bye.
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0: in prayer has made kings become beggars, and beggars are riding on horses. According to scripture, 1 Peter chapter 4 verse 7 says, the end of the world is coming soon. Therefore, be earnest and disciplined in prayer. For this reason, Freedom Time Praying Partner, FTPP, is inviting all to join this power-packed prayer program every Sunday, Monday, Tuesday, and Wednesday midnight, 12 p.m. on... 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
2: Jesus,
1: by the blood of Jesus Christ of Nazareth, we kill it by fire.
2: Amen.
0: Don't forget that the fervent prayer of a righteous man availeth much. Therefore, be part of this program. For any information, call 0244-115-618.
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1: Why are you not here?
0: Freedom. The Lord has done it. And for freedom, we are so blessed. We bring our repentance. We bring our repentance. We bring our repentance. We bring our repentance. Let's pray together and win this battle together. Freedom. The Lord has done it. Freedom. The Lord has done it. FTPB has done it.

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I believe by the grace of God, you are doing well, just as we are also doing by the favor of God. My name is Pastor Bernard Uswanza. This is Freedom Time Praying Partners, your number one prayer family. It is another Monday night. 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
1: Ojidini wakodie ne mpaibo. 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I know that you are in a battlefield. 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I know you are in a battlefield. 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

0: saying is that the things that are not really going on well for you, the greatest power you can use to battle with it is a prayer. It may kadi bia say whenever you get an opportunity to pray like this, e ana odi anwo mere na to nche minim so abre odi titru pa ye dwada mero yo e ana e ya nso emi e wani bobi na mpa ye de me ka se e ye me ka bi mpa bo de e ye ana so minu wura mu den den den ba don't feel weak, don't feel tired at all. 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
0: The next prayer. 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I want to pray tonight. And every weakness, and the best say will boni fool you maybe I'm a crown one tunnel. 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I did back who we are saying, and they say, what number one year sell, and I know Babu can be. Or say, ain't you what you boo boo win? At the end, I will ye. To who are you boo boo win? It is why I say we. At the end, I will ye. 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Give me divine power in my prayer tonight. 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Bia no bompa ji nyame ho den. 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

0: Isaiah 33 and the verse number 1. Isaiah 33 verse 1. 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Isaiah 33, verse number 1. Was a war to thee that spoil it, and thou so far to a mommy. Let me remind you that we are live on Adum TV. We are live on Praise TV. We are live on GH1 TV. We are live on Adum TV. We are live on Ago TV. And we are also live on GH1 TV,
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0: 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TV sa wudu na ye demu den den den den den den den den den den. Adum TV jet tu ato den den den den. Catch you be some funny TV into ni a mumpai. Apostle be a man quick. Isaiah 33 verse 3. Ye wuramu den den den den den den ba.
2: Isaiah chapter 33 verse 3.
0: Mm-hmm.
2: All the noise of the tunnel.
0: Mm-hmm. 33 verse 1.
2: Go. Woe to you.
0: Uh-huh.
2: And to plunder.
0: Uh-huh.
2: Though you have not been plundered.
0: Mm-hmm.
2: And you who deal treacherously.
0: Mm-hmm.
2: Through they have not
0: mm-hmm.
2: dealt
0: mm-hmm.
2: treacherously
0: uh-huh.
2: with you.
0: Mm-hmm.
2: When you cease.
0: Uh-huh.
2: Plundering,
0: uh-huh.
2: you will be plundered.
0: Mm-hmm.
2: What you make
0: uh-huh.
2: an end of dealing
0: mm-hmm.
2: treacherously,
0: mm-hmm.
2: they will deal
0: mm-hmm.
2: treacherously
0: mm-hmm.
2: with you.
0: Yeah, so for country, no, I'm here. Train me, they say. So for young can cross that history of a kind, mommy.
3: Odi for Isaiah,
0: uh-huh.
3: It's here, dear Sammy and sir.
0: Come, she ni Isaiah, uh-huh. Odi for Isaiah, uh-huh.
3: It yet you are Sammy and Sam Bacono.
0: Mhm.
3: Dear, or self for ah, oh dear,
0: uh huh.
3: One say war,
0: uh huh.
3: Oh, for chaff for ah, one for in chai,
0: uh huh.
3: Say Ujai or say ye ah,
0: uh huh.
3: Or best say, oh,
0: so for Sakai, would you kind first need be mammy? Or say, dear, what can't be him?
3: The kind of dear for Isaiah.
0: Patron, more mum pen pipe on William Odia. Obi one cross off for who see a bed TV zui, than cross for Benny. Me can say, so for be a yourself freedom as na on said dan ti de yeye na se na mini ni
1: share Asemba FM
0: painters oh me nim so say pastor Bernard dem ho onika wo anam se sa adan ye ho onika o se anaju bi a ya de da ye dwin o ye so fo ya de da ye dwin ye ho no na ma bobo tie red na mo jina TV so ye 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
3: odi fo Isaiah eti adia sami ensa
0: aha
3: ba ko no
0: mhm
3: Die or say for ah, oh dear,
0: mm-hmm.
3: One say war,
0: uh huh,
3: or for chaff for ah, one for a wound child,
0: yeah, or for chaff for ah, we young for wound child, yeah. Oh, yes, sir, but when in your wound, it wouldn't say be okay. It is Isaiah said, dear, now when Chini says, dear, the word or a WOE, war, just a duo. What do you say? Maybe a bibian to me, na so ewrade bebie wonu osunsun mu no sofo ne ebubu ah ewrade bebie wonu sunsun mu timi se wonam ho sofo me se obi timi ne nam wonu ho dendenden ne mfika kra be ne yo be call 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Why are you saying that? Why are you saying that? Why are you saying that? Why are you saying that? Why are you
3: saying
0: that?
3: Why
0: are you
3: for chaffo ah one fa wuntwae
0: wo yenyan twa won to fo munti no ha
3: se wujai o se ya
0: se ha
3: wo be se wo
0: be se wo ha
3: na se wujai na se u uwie o fa twa wo de u be twa
0: aye wo de u be twa chaffo if you don't destroy them they will destroy you the opportunity no if you don't kill them they will kill you chaffo me say first October yewura first October musofu eno ye 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After you ramp up on him, declare. Say every spiritual thing.
4: Every spiritual thing.
0: Mammy, so what you've been at your sea, mammy. A dear beer is see our honemu, a decay so soon. It's in Isaiah Cassel. Dear, why you chow, why you sell? No one can say you won't know any kind so. Now I do your session, Yamiano. Everything that happened in the natural realm. Happen in the spirit realm. It declares we soon so much. Any can attack you again. Declare. Say every evil that has happened to me in the spirit realm.
4: Every evil that has happened to me in the spirit realm.
0: Adie biya ya ya wohum humetiame.
4: Adie biya ya ya wohum humetiame.

In the spirit realm, that want to manifest in the natural realm, by the fire of the Holy Ghost, and here be our glory and the banner of your sin. Now, a person of you and the council, when you come to me, for the Holy Ghost, by the Holy Ghost, the Son of God, and be our glory and the banner of your sin. A person of you and the council, you come to me, you come to me.

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0: Holy Ghost!
1: Fire!
0: Thank you, Jesus. I feel you called the next prayer. If you are pleased live on Facebook, go ahead and share the link for me right now. Please share the link for me right now. If you are live on Facebook, I beg you in the name of God, share the link for me right now. And you have a bonfire. And your first Monday. Yes, I do a
2: bonfire. FM.
0: Share link, you know. If by the grace of God you are live on Facebook, share the link and let us be a blessing to people around the world. The name on Facebook is Original FTPP. Original FTPP. I repeat, Original FTPP. The Lord has done it. We are also live on another name on Facebook is Bernard Usuansa. Just type Bernard Usuansa. We are also live on TikTok. The name on TikTok is FTPP Prayers. FTPP Prayers. We are live on TikTok. It's FTPP Prayers. And we are also live on YouTube. The name on YouTube is The Lord Has Done It. YouTube is The Lord Has Done It. Help somebody to pray. After you caught the next prayer topic, declare, declare, declare. Say every demonic power.
1: Every demonic power.
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0: Momo baby, yama wunshira kechi. 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

spirit prolonging your success. Somebody lift your voice. 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Somebody lift your voice and pray. 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

Mama, I'm a

Thank you, Jesus. You caught the next prayer topic. If you are live on Facebook, I beg you in the name of God, just share the link and let us be a blessing. What? Yes, share the link and let us be a blessing. Nyamia Duma, let me remind you, say next month, November. Nyamia Duma, November next month, on the 12th, November. And now 8 to 8, you know, air basso. You call UPSCBM. Hey, Yehoa. You call UPSCBM. Namia Adomwa. Your next month, November 12th. Me patrome my roofie. 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A tempi bar, si pempi bar. Yami Adoma, baby. Me say, 8 to 8 in Pibona, a radima you who say, Ampa, ye kase, ubi empi booty fwa, and 1 year. Yeko UPSO. Yamiya Domwa. On the 12th November, Freedom Bebia. 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
1: Yes.
0: Messi. Moment, some di freedom machine. What's your dance your crew for dia? Last year, 8 to 8, me baby. Me baby, and one pub, which and one ya. You threw one more pen, a coin, be a Messi, now, obi cra on my instant miracles. Oh, my goodness. Me bomb press 8 to 8, we are running for our dance here. Freedom, yame for dance here. Messi, freedom, yame on for dance here. 8 to 8. Yamiyaduma yekohonum yamiyaduma on the 12th of
2: November.
0: You see, on the 12th of
2: November.
0: November 12th. Yeko UPSC. Any pamper 20 chat ticket from America. I'm saying Pastor Bernard. Ready a young friend with Facebook with your bad life. And all of them are coming. Fashion to me, baby. After you call the next prayer topic. 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Say every powers of darkness.
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0: 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Your family will not hear from you. Me kebi him. Your loved ones will not hear from you.
2: Yes.
0: Ye mu bebre. 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I didn't tin ye ntes ne me ku ya kidnapped. 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Me si ye mu bebre sunsum ye wa se kejim. I'm telling you, what there sometimes I have several DB men in the mean who they are yemen. Who bows a woman of a fair fence to your boo boo? One tells him as I can. Stitch and I you read the yen. 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
0: Escape by fire.
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1: 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Just as the word of the Lord says, let the Lord arise and let his enemies be scattered. 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Let your enemies scatter. Let them scatter. 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
1: 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Shebres is a free. 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I can't wait. 12 November. Jesus is Lord. 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Na me yadma on the 12th November. 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Na you will love it. Afi ye kod the next prayer pacho tie mu kadie mi kebi. If you are live on Facebook, share this link for me, I beg you. Fija aso. Manemu wa ubi mame mesro wati. Share the link for me. Look at the fire on this TV. Look at the fire on this internet. Look at the fire on this
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1: Help somebody to pray. 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Usi sorry no maba. Afi yeko the next prayer. Usi whoever that has swear that unto he or she die. The wakantam says one wunguya. My brother no emma so. My wadi no emma so. Ma wo no emma so menkrata sem no emma so. Whoever that said over their dead body for me to be married, over their dead body for me to travel, over their dead body for my children to be successful. Somebody cry say so be it. Sir, this is what any who flew and power see your bonnet in the Miss Roy. You move a brick and Tamwa Yaketegu, what the issue? O man, so Yasem Ketwa. Who could you so we hear a sonia? Where you might want to Bako Abeko? Abrochabako, and one Tama will be a Kawu, a Jessime Wu, Nanipan or Toya Day. One Freeho, Miss One Freeho, declare the corner, then declare. Whoever that said, over their dead body,
2: over their dead body,
1: for me to marry,
2: for me to marry,
1: for me to travel,
2: for me to travel,
1: for me to have peace,
2: for me to have peace,
1: for me to be successful,
2: for me to be successful.
1: Hear the word of the Lord.
2: Hear the word of the Lord.

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2: So be it.
0: Die by fire.
2: Die by fire.
0: Listen, there were the ninkwa. I come a brabo hunta. But say, me, I just move. I just move.

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Me who say in near be bree, but yeah, bump and I meet him with your bonsa bump and me who says offer a piano a be one more. I deny it to say and from a but and from any chat is a kind. It said you need been fifth and moja, you must a moja. Every day you need been fifth in the same. If you saw, I will say, Diana City, you two say, and everybody make a

0: nkwa akwa wade ho nta yesu de mo ade anche ne ne amen mesi yesu de mo ade anche ne ne yesu na zo ne de mo ade anche ne ne ye wotie mo kasa me jisi mewu wo be di president amia wo be ye minister na 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I don't know, but watch this. I just feel this spirit in my, I just feel this in my spirit. Maybe see you yes, I do real quick. Listen, I want everybody watching me. Listen to me, Timmy. Maybe see will be an maybe see your boss ampire ya boy. Maybe see a boss off for DBC. I don't know, but I met this and can see ya. First King chapter 7. A DBC Bible say, now would you for last and do a mood bombaya? When you meet to me signing or say, or see, I hear a sound of abundance of rain. What's it now? Metisse, or China says, not a wheel, not a slane. Then comes and no. Babro say, as Samuel or Diffone can ever do money pen. Nebompa metisse, Bibi Mumbato Muntra Massam into all. Now what you hear when you are BBC? What you see BBC? Legato so grote parahasate. Baby, I will be a member so yadi with my men and oh bompa yes, she be a menu home for Miss Rao. Mumbe bringing himself, saying, I make Cassassi and Mubi ya for the Anna Obi Janikura from Anyawa, Uyania Wuchirinti. But as simple FM, because me a bomb penny who said, Messia can't give me who be me who says, so for a mia, a mihunia cassia. Ya bomb permanent, so I didn't who said a piano, so for I didn't have to sell a sickai, it should be any being fifty and not a muja two, the any fifty. And the bishop said, Diana said too. And Radele Mekasa Bernard and Panama Boni Yajuma. Baby, who will be a Bessau Yadi, Mammy? Pa for the 50 CD. Fatu with three, you say, Mammy. Now, Ubet me a bunko to you, baby, I want a bunko to you. Mekabium, Ubet me a bunko to you, baby, I want. Yamayan, one we are one Tiasia. Ye we are Betiasia. Would you have to you go for me? Now, a far for the any 2 3 so. Who can send me and send you, Nubi? Now, when you meet to me, Yajuma. Who was Sikan against Sikay Kurawa for 2 3 so? Unibi. Now, your mobile phone on Adibesandia, would you have for 2 3 so? Messi, your bomb pay will be a better master. A branch is off last, last year. A radim your bomb pay be say. So for your bomb pay, Nana, you and Pabona branch be friend, say. Your bomb pay will be a penny, mammy, a friend. That's what Panicho. 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
0: 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Was it Daniel Bompen? Nay, you quada. I did say ya wadana. And when ya email say, if ya da omra American emes okoya, not ya den visa, amano. Was it ya dema nipple or present ya deni send him say, do you know your passport will be expired in next 2 3 months? Was it yes, sir? Was you go and renew it, but your visa is still valid. But renew your passport before you traveled. Was it yes, sir? Young guy. Me can say, oh, yeah, your program, no baby. Oh, baby, I'm in Hunko for all night, no. Yeah, yeah, my moment of laughter, yeah. Oh, baby, I'm in Nisun, cause Papa Yamin Shirawati. So for Yamin Shirawati. So for Yamin, I said, San Wakan Yamin Shirasa, one carrying on the coin. I found him for 50 city, need 2 3 so, for 2 3 so. We mean him so be 1 year, or be mixed at you. Obi na nyawa obo on ma be ye wodi wachi no nani bra bre no onya na jisu obi wa ma ho atonto o ma wo nye
1: wakoso abere fa to tri so afi ka de mi ka bi den den de declare say you demonic power that I swear
2: that
1: you will never let me go,
2: that you will never let me go.
1: Hear the word of the Lord.
2: Hear the word of the Lord.
1: I seal my prayer with this seed, and I declare,
2: with this seed and I declare,
1: there shall be crazy miracles. And I'm giving you from now to the end of this week.
2: Die.
1: And let me have my freedom.
2: Die.
1: And let me see the glory of God. Father, I thank you.
2: Thank you for answering my prayer.
1: In Jesus' name. Amen.
2: Amen.
1: Yeah, bomb pie. There is a certain soldier nibi. Oh, you soldier nibi penny. Yeah, bomb pie. Radim mami who say. Oh, bobi den. Na menoka say for no reason. Oyere wasusan ni yema. Ejane. Every few. I wouldn't name the Wodia Yobano. Ye bompa ye ya wofreo sa fran wofro. And so call ye kwa wofre na wonfa. Na wouldn't name my dear koso. And now call ye and would die soon in anye. Who ye soja ni penny. A radisiman can't you say a wasi. I feel wouldn't name the freedom number name mount. What bompa we ya yin yina yin ya dee webine. Everybody. Na me say na what you be BBC. Men can be seen so, but I'm telling you, say, Obi be front to me tuntum. Me can be a messy. Be ye be a wakantam say, or no, just we
2: Jesus,
1: ye buana manako.
2: Amen.
1: Na sa for dena ye bono, a yen swan, why ye genuine me to me so. Na unyame, and what ye assume, na ko ye juma, tena mes ross and fenya gro. 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Okoto hono ye. And a yabompa will be to me at an asin wire. A madium punche. Na ye mubi, ye fear said ye deno. Ya made the direction be see, but we don't play games with it. A feature number, name the man, Mahonya. A feature. A year 05. Not wabon 9-5. Me bobium 05-9-5. Aha, a feeble 5-7.
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1: Amen. 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
0: Wow. 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Father, I thank you so much for answering into our prayer.
1: Amen.
0: I thank you for giving us victory.
1: Amen.
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1: Amen.
0: I thank you for setting us free.
1: Amen.
0: In the name of Jesus Christ of Nazareth. Amen. 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Ebiana unimerate. Ose Pastor Bernard, I want to accept Jesus Christ as my Lord and my personal Savior. 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Declare say, dear Lord,
1: dear Lord,
0: I know I am a sinner.
1: I know I'm a sinner.
0: Forgive me of all my sins.
1: Forgive me of all my sins.
0: Come into my life.
1: Come into my life.
0: Write my name.
1: Write my name
0: in the book of life.
1: In the book of life.
0: I repent.
1: I repent.
0: And I accept.
1: And I accept
0: your son Jesus.
1: Your son Jesus
0: as my Lord.
1: As my Lord
0: and my personal Savior.
1: And my personal Savior.
0: Lord, I thank you.
1: Lord, I thank you
0: for saving my life.
1: For saving my life
0: in Jesus' name.
1: In Jesus' name.
0: Amen.
1: Amen.
0: Onye ma bompa wi ya mekano kracho uye nyame ba prekope wate
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0: 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Park in the so this coming Thursday is going to be very powerful service air trying to brebi na unu ho dawate ana nyame ya doma me pacho tie nkai boyi na shene nso mame on the 12th of November ye ko 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
0: 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Janamba Namede man, number the kind. A year 0591. Patrogy 0591. One about 36 18 18 0591 36 18 18 me bobium 0591 36 18 18 0591 36 18 18 we'll be to me afraid you're in 10 be I know be doing come on second number we can also use 0591 36 18 19 0591 36 18 19 Patrol the last number no and also is 0591 no about 36 18 20 0591 36 18 20 Okay, why are there what a Yami Shrawo Mame? 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If you are done upon 9 years, Sassia. If you are done upon old baby, on Fakasika Kasika said the Oberwood Village. No, I catch him say, Ube see what careful more JP filling station. Yes, who posse in a freedom phone war. You betcher on a bra. You were Castlewood Village filling station, a friend JP. No. When you see one more, we'll be home freedom a Ben Hokakra. And I'm patrol Sumian and so. Yeah, war a year. Abyssim Regent Hotel ne chipe. A year Sumiane Abyssim Regent Hotel no echi. 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
0: Fiada we ye be woho. 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Bidi will see Yami Shrawati, Yami Mana Yo De, and Yami Mohu by Mami. And we used to demo Amen. Papa.
3: Is anybody sick? Let them pray. Prayer breaks yokes, it heals, and open doors. For these reasons, Freedom Time Frame Partners present 8 to 8 at God's altar. It's a 12-hour power pack prayer program led by our prayer leader, Pastor Bernard Owusu-Ansah.

0: Freedom, the Lord has done it. Freedom, the Lord has done it. Yeah. I believe by the grace of God, you are doing well, and I'm also doing fantastic. We are all doing fantastic by the mercies of
1: God. Asemba FM.
0: 8 to 8. Is here again. 8 to 8 is here again. I know those of you that are joining me or watching me right now might probably ask, what is 8 to 8? 8 to 8 is a prayer that we bring every year. Every year we do pray for 12 hours from 8 a.m. to 8 p.m. And believe you me, it's one of the best programs that we do every year, that a lot of people receive their instant miracles, their healing, and also their deliverance. And by the grace of God, it is here again in Madina, the UPSA school. UPSA, a Legon in between Madina, UPSA. Well, last year we did it, and those of you that came to last year 8 to 8, I know you can attest and you can testify about it yourself. This year it is here again, and I can't wait to see you. Me pacho a few days there, yeah, on the 12th of November, ewo Madina, UPSA. Or Mami Musao, have you ever been able to stand on your grounds as a woman of God, as a man of God, to pray for 12 hours before? If the answer is no, then I want to encourage you to be part of 8 to 8 at Madina, the UPSC school. And believe you me, you will never regret it. And maybe if your answer to is yes, what was your experience? This year, we're going to have one of the most powerful experience that you have never encountered before. Because if there is a man to pray, remember that there is God to answer prayer. Last year, it was one of the most powerful times. My goodness. Last year, I remember one of the crazy testimony that came last year. Those of you that were there, if you can remember, there was a lady that she said, while she was coming to church, the husband too was arrested, and they were taking the husband to the police station.
1: And
0: the
1: 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Like,
0: I know Pastor Bernard and his Freedom people are doing 8 to 8. Mimi ko police station. It would ya want so call neko bomb pay mami. Oni pa ni ne yiri ni nimse ya di neko tumono. Right at the 8 to 8 aye bomb pay no na bibia tene ama nipa na yiri nimse action no no. The oche no no cross ama ne dying ama ne juma ama ne car asa. It was crazy. And this year, I am super excited. I can't wait for what God is going to do again. I want to take this opportunity, wherever you are watching me from, on this TV station, wherever you are listening to me on this radio station, that on the 12th of November, yenina yeshiemo ewo UPSA, yeah, be bombaye 12 hours. We call it 8 to 8. We are joining hands together, standing on our grounds and pray. Somebody asked me a very funny question, and the person was like, Pastor Bernard, how do you do it? It's so beautiful experience that you need to be part of. The reason is that sometimes we do pray for 3 hours non-stop. As soon as we stop, we invite the ministers of gospel, those who sing, and they will lead us to, you know, enter into a massive worship. This time, we're going to be doing it with the prophetess, Ohima Mercy, and also Daughters of Glorious Jesus. I can't wait to experience this wonderful woman of God. And then also Obapa Christi. Obapa Christi was there last year, and those of you who were there, it was not easy. This year too, she is coming live, and many more musicians that you can call off Nyameya Adomwa on the 12th of November. Please don't be left out. Mistrel. Meaning, say Ghana, a lot of people are busy, but I beg you in the name of God, try your very best possible that on the 12th of November, dear, come and let's pray together and win.
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0: 8 to 8, yeyen wo UPSA. And upper 8, sharp. God bless you and have a wonderful time. See you at UPSA, Legon, and Madina. Don't be left out. I repeat, me pacho, and my BPN you won't frame, because I am very positive that your miracle is waiting for you. God bless you, and God bless you so much. Bye bye.
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2: 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Therefore, be earnest and disciplined in prayer. 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

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Nancy Radia Dom. 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Nanso a radi cray munti. 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

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Ma one subo empire. Ma one subo empire. Ma one subo empire. Proverbs 24:11. Rescue those who are unjustly sentenced to die. And a ubo empire. Say right to a yes to demo. Me ma mi fie ho. 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Ewa yes to Christo demo. So ni pa boni fo bi ti wa. Afi e kwa yue ye. Was it said a day and petu woo at of woo at of fear on moi? Many minions.

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Now, baby, I would say, I had a Tosumian son. Number, oh, send me free request in a fast or no, 0244 744 204 0539 433 128 0539 433 128 0244 744 204. Oh, send me a prayer request in a form of text message. 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
0: to understand. 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He performs countless miracles.

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first Asempa in the form of text message, SMS, WhatsApp, voice note. Would you deem a baby kind? 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

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Say what did Danny Mano? Ever did Danny Mano? Ever did Danny Mano? Ever did Danny Mano? Ever did Danny Mano? 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
1: bebe samina me kasa fi ni committee system
0: same from committee system bache o kasa
1: ampaso oba me de wo ho no wenya the first thing is that the first thing is that the first thing is that the first thing is that the first thing is that the first thing is that the first thing is that the first thing is that the first thing is that the first thing is that the first thing is that the first thing is that the first thing is that the first thing is that the first thing is that the first thing is that the first thing is that the first thing is that the first thing is that the first thing is that the first thing is that the first thing is that the first thing is that the first thing is that the first thing is that the first thing is that the first thing is that the first thing is that the first thing is that the first thing is that the first thing is that the first thing is that the first thing is that the first thing is that the first thing is that the first thing is that the first thing is that the first thing is that the first thing is that the first thing is that the first thing is that the first thing is that the first thing is that the first thing is that the first thing is that the first thing is that the first thing is that the first thing is that the first thing is that the first thing is that the first thing is that the first thing is that the first thing is that the first thing is that the first thing is that the first thing is that the first thing is that the first thing is that the first thing is that the first thing is that the first thing is that the first thing is that the first thing is that the first thing is that

0: Nana nom, Ninanum in our bow, and Cesar, where the bomb hope by. No bonnet for us, a shed Siamudia, a riding shamu, yes, to demo, a man called one Casasso, a riding yard for my brother Bomo, yes, to demo. Amen. On sure, or tinning in Pabu more day. My chair first, and I can say, free. Already, you know, mommy feedback into maintaining a worker. Yes.
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0: Everyone say.
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0: 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Or tinning in pipe way more day.
3: And then I'm a big green.
0: Yeah, first and I can say free.
3: I'm
0: going to take you. I'm going to take you. 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
0: Awurade me bom paye ade wafra ba wanim ne ma ene ne nananom omusika sem no madwuma sem Awurade ma won sa so ewo Yesu Kristo din mu amen.
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3: Eye ni omo bebe.
0: The first na kasa fri.
3: I'm going to pray for you.
0: Aye. I didn't count on no show so. I will yes to demo. Amen. And that's it. I have me a dear see. You ain't to me for a fellow for be a bill. Your pond, you'll be to me afraid. And radio bomb pie we yes to demo. A dear tear for any affair for a fair yin in a bow and him. Say, radio bomb, hope I. Who are we yet? A dear, I can see it. Yeah, any if you moon. Awade somedo do akama afia kwa wiye awade ye nie ma kese wo uma ya bra
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0: na show ade nyankopon ni onyam ewo Yesu Kristo din mu ene ya bo mpae. 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
0: 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Sir, a brother who quadra.
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Miss Amichia will be you, yes, and I'm the duo and same quiet. 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

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May Kanya may catch the wea, say Adumnia Sujia. If he a genuine coupon, any a radi Jesus Christo encounter. Say unim at the cra, any asem cra, make hey, Charlie. 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

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strength I pray in Jesus' name that you grant us the strength, oh Lord, that we will serve you. 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
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Me, I remember a specific amount to what they support you here, 50,000. 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
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Hey, and Crawford, and your airtime, see? None of your money. Measure and Ram, if you be Sammy, you want to be popular. 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And I'm my AGP, I'm a fan, and I'm a more power. 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

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Sometimes any part who move on, no, almost some a bit me a boy or minor the minority. And when I say the minority, I don't mean the minority in parliament. The people sometimes people that you regard a non-entity. You have no idea. 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Entry yebo ate. The Christopher Nim Chichi from Sir Assemba the idea, yes, Monsoremra. And I'm why Ubri Pantam Pramon Moody Muri Yenam, the Yasa, dear Muri, me boy. I know what you near Bishop President Fee, a catcher education minister. Say, ah, Nessa education, Mono Wapam Yen, Wapam Yen, a free education, Wapam Yen free moon. I feel the Ubus as a hen and Mora Dicky dancing, if you need, Wapam Yen free moon.
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Baby, I'm free bar. Lights out, total black out. Wait, dear, and I drive any hour, they may buy and say, what's it? I'm saying, a jain, maybe I'm who fire service car. And yet, then all of a sudden, a particular month. Let's pray against fire outbreaks. And the kit will not catch a fire. Every demons, every the pit of hell. We pray against fire outbreaks in the name of Jesus. Baby, I will be a vampire. Vampire. And yet demonic forces. Machoni Americano, agree with me. Let's pray. Let's pray. Against fire outbreak. Fire outbreak. Fire outbreak.

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We bind you in the name of Jesus. We bind you in the name of Jesus. We bind any demon behind the fire outbreaks in Jesus' name. Baby, I will be out of one enemy, Mompayo. Your name is Ekoswa. But yes, demon. Mompayo, Siano. Yes, Christo kind. 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In Jesus' name.

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My Bible tells me in Hebrews 13:8 that Jesus is yesterday, today, and forever the same. 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

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Somebody pray and ask the Lord to remember you. 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Jairus believed that the Lord can do for him and therefore he came to him. Hebrews 11:6b says that he is the rewarder of those who diligently seek him. This morning, if you will seek the Lord Jesus, he will reward you. He will heal you. He will deliver you. He will bless you. He will keep you. Hallelujah. He will keep you. Oh.

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He is loaded. He is loaded. And the pa ashenema. 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And the pa ashenema. Group B na yefro one new creation. Oh, new creation. Omwa to jump papa in the 70s, no? 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

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Na Professor Jackson, nom Professor Jackson. Obia o UST ya. Obia o UST bia. That a dean Professor Jackson. The yere the Mrs. Jackson. Anosu another woman of God. A lecturer or the sutronium or a lecturer when you need pa because me was school in the '80s. Eh? Me we baby I'm co school me we 1980. Na Professor Jackson, sat time no be preachy. Na otonyum panso. Na or the sutrojum. A presbyterian were singing by me. Oh dear, winya, a ye taxi bar could be car. Was it a rehearsal crowd? Wouldn't you mean go be Johnny away on? They say go to UST, University of Science and Technology, Kumasi. Oh dear, Busa Professor Jackson, at least who send the pattern, but could be Timia Chero and the department. Oh, they didn't so the Mrs. Jackson. Omunda Jackson Educational Complex, no, a Yomodia, a Washanti region. He was part of this group. Jaros by Yesu Wabasrani Didi Wogura Yesu. Me Baba Yari.

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This morning, if you will call on him, he will go with you to your house, to your business, to your shop. Any punch you share with Adin, so I'm see a radiniho. And crofon you share with Adin, so I'm see a radiniho. Seek the Lord and you will find him. 2 Chronicles chapter 15. I said, the Lord, in verse 3, the Lord is with you while you be with him. And if you seek him, you will find him. And I may catch you on 2 Chronicles chapter 15. The Lord is with you as he be with him. If you seek him, you will find him. But if you forsake him, he will forsake you. All of our prayer, my main show, Christ, obey Yeshua. And then you hear him come, seek him for your salvation. Salvation, Revelation chapter 3, verse 20. Behold, I stand at the door and knock. If any man hears my voice and open, I will come in and dine with you and you with me. Yesu ne no koi. Yesu ne no koi. Ma ye ma jwensa me tuwasu nsuyana. Yesa me tuwasu wa. Me dasu tenkase ubinti unti ena. 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Esesesa asimwi. Winya miracle. Someone must receive his or her miracle through this message. Someone must receive their miracle. Onua Oye, the ruler of the synagogue. Synagogue no ye Jew for onuma sore dai. Yenim Jew for omwa dwia omwo wo Yesu ho. 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Enti omo no omo nyi Yesu ne. But this man said, hey, you will nipa certain individuals be among the Jewish. Yeah. Omu esa eji Yesu di. Omu ye Christians. Omu ye Christians. Like Nicodemus. Wasi emrane chechiri ye die inti meko time wa ubiye umi. I want to encourage you to come to Jesus. Come with your burden. Come with every problem. He will solve the problem for you. At this morning, I want to tell you, no matter what you are going through, if you will come to him, oh, he will reward you. He will open heavens on you. He will grant your heart desire. He will help you. Obebuwao. 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I thank God for doctors. Any womu contribution to the society. But I'm telling you. She, doctors timi trya. 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
test bi a ma me na ye bi na no papa bi one maker so say androscopy me ye be ye 10 times I want to recommend the man Jesus to you. I recommend Jesus to you. Accept him as your Lord and personal Savior. Trust him with your issues. He has the power to turn your life around. Meka Yesu wasem na yachere wo. Ah, by the grace of God, sorry, I'm a woman. Resurrection Power and Living Bread Ministries. Asori ni moto ewo Colossians 1:28. 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Me se I recommend the man Jesus to you. Me meti me a fail you, but Jesus will never fail you. I want to tell somebody, Jesus will never fail you. And I will meti me a try good that would dare anymore. Jesus never fails. If only you will come to him, he will reward you. Ah, yeah, Jairus, we ako Yesu. Oko Yesu wana Yesu dinechi se onende okuni fi. Yesu wantise sebiu ahimfu ana wantise parliamentarian ana minister bi ana DC ana assemblyman kwa ubekache wosifre. Meme umuadie meme na memre ufi. But Jesus went with him this morning. May he go with you wherever you are going. Wherever you are going, may the Lord go with you. May he be with you today. May he guide and guard you. May he bless you. May he honor you. May he grant every desire of your heart. May he open heavens on you. In Jesus' name, I love you so much. God richly bless you. My name is Pastor Emmanuel AJ. My number is 020-566-4120. 020-566-4120. 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

0: 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What can be actually ready? I want a scripture. 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
1: Thank you, Jesus. 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
0: Amen. 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

0: right osofo dr k dogbeto ewo ahoma so na asempa hope any da so within 1 minute no papa edena ye kan asempa any da so
1: okay the asempa any da so ni se this morning yami se he is not a man to lie any promise God made in the life when he pabia, no matter how,
0: ebebem.
1: So, if you talk, whether they put you in jail, they threat you, they cause you embarrassment, It will surely come to pass.
0: Yes, sir.
1: So, in Numbers chapter 23, verse 19, God say, or the Bible say, God is not a woman that he should lie. Not a human being that he should change his mind. Does he speak and then not act? Does he promise and not fulfilled or fulfill? Minyano, already your casa dear ever basso. Now, Mr. Obeye president, no matter how you be born with a poor home, poor family, Obeye president at all costs.
0: It will surely come to pass.
1: How to come? You think the person from the village, this and they get visas, they travel, they do all, they are somewhere. God is so unique. He's remind me to change his mind. I journey over there. So whether your name is Christian name, whatever name from Ghana, God can do wonders in your life. So believe in him.
0: Believe.
1: Trust in him.
0: Trust
1: and
0: him.
1: And may he be with you. This one, remember. God has your name in his hand. He's looking up to you. He's doing everything to make sure his agenda is fulfilled in your life. Radisha be brave. Maune yirao siya.
0: Maune yirao. Maune
1: yirao. Maune yirao.
0: Maune yirao. God bless you, sir. Amen. Amen.
1: Greetings to F.
0: I'll do that. And greetings to M. God bless you.
1: M is listening. Right. Thank you.
0: Mama, mebe dogbeto. Maune yirao siya.
1: Amen.
0: Amen.
1: Amen.
0: Maune yirami. Maune
1: Yirami. Maune
0: Yirami.
1: Amen.
0: All right. God bless you.
1: Amen.
0: All right.
1: Bless Thank you. Radish of every my boss. All right.
0: Asempa 94.7. Yemwe Fia Radin Che and Open Yamin Shrao. Maminfa we mauna. Yen sorry so. Seventh Day Adventist Church, Eddie Jumedi Mao say, Nyamiya Duma, Segum Contest Creative Seminar, no, Basso on the 12th to on the 15th of this month, our Valley View University Women's Center, a whole energy Jumedi na Basso. So we are calling you Dr. Isaac Owusu Dankwa, Treasurer and Chief Financial Officer, CFO of the Southeast Ghana Union Mission, Segum, of the Seventh-day Adventist Church, will lead this morning devotion at the ongoing Communication Content Summit of Valley View University, OEB, alongside his wife, who serves as the Union Education. And Ope Nyamin Shirao, na onye okesie, ewo yesu dimu, amen. Na me sorry sunu. Happy birthday to Millicent Addo. Happy birthday to Millicent Addo of the Apostolic Church Ghana, Santa Maria District, Great Assembly. And happy blessed birthday. May the Lord continue to bless you and give you all your heart desire. This is from your presiding elder, Stephen Deku. God richly bless you, my sister. Millicent, enjoy your day. In the name of Jesus Christ, amen and amen. Then happy birthday to my dear sister, Linda Obin Asabia. Linda Obin Asabia, the Lord bless you and make you great in Jesus' mighty name. God richly bless you. Baba.

0: 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semi now so a bar our casino and a pay the bedroom our former deputy minister for youth and sports honorable a Pius has his day and so I explain the ama and nay a year sports and recreation minister yeah we need to say trap here our visa scandal no or also akasa area for one yeah they and seminal so Eba Abesomo, the bedroom, our cry out of folk, coach and the DNA, the boss, a couple, and so I raise the consent, our your pitches, and also who are, yeah, the one sem Eba Abesomo, Urem, our FA, the display committee, yeah, there's a ghost stars for so not you find Eddie Asher Moho after so many hard to folk, Eddie Pim, so our dance park, you know, and some air course, so Eddie Asotri Abba, Nina Honsem, our casino, Eddie Eba Abesomo, your bedroom, our National Youth Authority, so Abo 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
0: 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the Dean and the Portia Boache, Retroact, Nani B. 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And I know so ebetimi erum ewo ha uchie kasena ede honsem so etimi amao ama bibia etimi akoso kama kama. So no so qualifies they feature 5 knockout rounds with final 4 teams, you know. Now oma compete for the last stage. Ebetimi abomodin so etimi erum ewo the last stage of the qualifiers, you know. I know November 23rd and a 4th December 2027. Enti honsem and nura ye see form anoma eko ye ede ema, you know. Black Air Queens coach and din and a Kemlas and so Eddie and Nijisem Kakra etuja after say a ka and so yeshe ya Mauritius and Timi Ansimu Adabraka 10-0 on aggregate. Yeah, qualify for the third round of the qualifiers. Didn't you Kemlas?
3: We did. Of
2: course, we had chances enough to score even more goals. Yeah. But if you score 7-0 home and we play, I think, overall beautiful football, great chances, you need to be happy and enjoy a great atmosphere here. Yeah, I mean, always when you do some changes, they bring something else onto the
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2: Really, I'm here now and try to enjoy, like I said, this great support and atmosphere. 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
0: Hey, Black Queens coach, and I'm Otin in Kano. Ababa, wow, no, so I met for the Edema Queens, and the Jennifer Kujo. On also, Ebo Modin Epo, so you're fifth goal, no Edema under 87 minutes. On also, Ning go out, share any performance, of course, you know, after the game or the Kakra Ejai.
5: I mean, every game we meet, it's incredible. Like, every team, whether they are good or bad, try to do our best to play as good as we can. Game was not that easy. You can see the teams were sitting off, so it was a little bit hard to play. But I think we came out, we knew what we were supposed to do, and then we just came out with a win. We know the fans are incredible. We love everyone, and it's just incredible to see everyone show up, so we love that. Of course, we would love to come here. I think these fans, everyone here, has showed incredible, massive support. And it's just good to see that women's football is supporting. The more of this, the better we can play. And we love every fans. We just appreciate everyone who shows up here. And this is the first time we play here. And we hope that we can keep continue playing here.
3: Yes.

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1: It was a very competitive game. We started with 2 goals led and complacency set in for my boys, and we allowed them to equalize one, and they came into the game. So the game became like a balanced game initially. But when we came back from the races, our boys calmed down, started doing what they know best, and took over control of the second half. And we did some changes to beef up the team. Some of them gave us the third goal for us to take total control of the game. It means we've done a great job, and we're happy. First of all, the target that we set, we've accomplished one. We have 3 targets. First, to get to the semi-final. Second, to qualify for AFCON. And the third, to get the ultimate. And we've accomplished one now. So we left with 2.
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0: We are Kasim Mingles and our team in Kano. We are final group game in Burkina. That fear down on 9. You bet me, Eddie Apim. So, you're free now. You're called Visa and send them the Visa. And come on, you're the Ewo Kroma there. Now, just say, we're ready. We're for any pious. Eh, has a day. And so, everybody named Ewo Kroma. No. Deputy Minister for Youth and Sports, and also Edna no Atum Ewan Sema Ekoso Ewa Honan, and also Echima, the Huni Nene, the Ekosu Biano, on the Ehuse, a dear minister, and Juba dear Odino, various agencies via a one aseno, a Dijumabia, Omu dia Nadia, Omomano, a ya West, and Shannon, your mom, Muyanina, a Kahubi, and Ama, and a pressure about a minister, so I can't once be Okruma.
3: But we must be clear as to who was responsible for what in this case, and a secretary has been established at the NSA. An appointment alien to the organogram has been made. You are having people confessing that they paid money. Letters were written and transmitted through the Ministry of Youth and Recreation, through Foreign Affairs, to the embassy, which letters our friends now have. So you see that if somebody is being blamed, either the minister or the NSA, they are being blamed. There's a basis for that blame. Unfortunately, in my own case, I didn't find the basis, but I carried the cross. But I'm saying that vindication only lay in the womb of time. Now, we are not just hanging Minister Idi Kofi Adams. We are not just hanging the NSA boss. We are basing our commentary on the evidence of the letters that they signed and on the confessions of the people who actually paid them. After all these years, we are yet to get one person to come out to say that, well, I paid money to go.
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0: And on Visa and Sensem no the Pirates has it in so Eddie Etu Dra and no Yen free or na yen rem ewa akra hat to fog mesreo coach and din ene nebosa kapo and so edi kakra atudra or paino akasa edi 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
4: look at our ground. This is not our stadium. This is an international stadium, and how we can tell this is our home field. This is an international stadium, and how we can tell this is our home

0: 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I am really sure our team is good on home grounds like away, and I'm sure
1: you will change your...
2: Wei eye heart of folk manager and so edia and no yenrem ewo eye ghost stars for so aboboano dia na unim se match day 2 omone heart of folk na dey epim so ewo the dance park and also echo na wey na 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
3: 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Specific animal, my name is Nancy. I call VIP. I am Nancy. Did you know me? I am top of Gumi. While I am a born name, I will be in the key. And somehow I can fire on the Matibi. About the manager, my name is the real fear. If you never move it, I'm so pissing to my ammo and no feminine. In the far pool, let's see. I'm more stand you a while in packing. I think I'm a sound of my call VIP. We do on our brand and side now. The Matapo could have done a number. Born me to give you. I will give you
1: a simple FD.
3: I'm afraid of such a bapo or packless. On free match commissioner and on your report man then that you know we be okay to me you know okay madam your official look on your report to me yeah that's an answer about so what I'm saying I'm also here the only but if you will be when they are making that I can say kaka the guy named before for the young kata the alad is a big say wahana the informa support the day of my and the back of the link or you know the man or man or the kata or more kind of abonte and yet your more kind of inside that say on the so yeah if you can police you know the day police
2: Calling Satapoku Amani Hunu Part 1 and 2 and out is and also a treguno near Ewo Cassium Ewo Fidia Nese the any Echim Ewo Azuma Nelson Aya Sports Complex. Me name said when you as a finance minister, may you share Emma 20 million Ghana cedi. A ye say Yemfa and Co said Beya Azuma Nelson Sports Complex no you bit me SC and your mana assign etina and national fan and to my prefera sebe said beya sa facilities in you bit me a you ama bibianso akoso and numu nameno Kasey National Youth Authority NYA Panyimpa Odano ni di ene Osman Abdullahi Ayariga enso edi atuja se wiebe nyame eya aduma afidi enko de wie no na nyoma edi dana kwa mu ewo Azuma Nelson Sports Complex yebetimi ayisu facility ni ama nyoma nso akoyi.
4: The Honorable Minister for Finance allocated 20 million Ghana cedis this year for our capex. As you can see, we allocated half of that to the completion of our new head office, which when you came was also completed. We allocated, I think, another 5 million to making sure we'll be able to complete the page and also the tartan tracks. The contractor is still working. What we'll see is not going to be 100% completion, but it will come to life. It will be accessible. It will be used as we try to complete the other ancillary activities. So, for example, we need to pave the entire area, but as they are paving, the football pitch can still be open for people who want to play football matches. The stands are already ready for people who want to watch football matches. So we are still very optimistic that by close of year, by December, the place should be accessible, it should be

0: open to at least the basic sporting activities whilst we try to complete the entire phase.
1: We are the chief executive officer at the Man National Youth Authority. Already Munyam for Osman Abdullahi Ayariga and our Otin in Kano. Ye Congo for Amancho, na Yahweh, Nura UEFA Champions League matches are a course. So Asna and Leo Nedi Epim. So 90 minutes no Asna, Esher Leo Ekami and Sam went to me anti Mr. Atletico Madrid. And so Esher United, Ekami, you know, United anti me anti Mother Braka Garatasaray. And so any Barcelona, a corner, we are not Bata Huawei, Akoshe Kana Garatasaray. Team Mubako Inter and so any club bridge 90 minutes no Inter Elusu Fieka 9 are Inter Team Mumiensa Ewoho Mr. Viking and Bayern and so Ebo 3-3 Villarreal and Napoli Napoli Equa away Ekolusu Kamiensa 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Eddie Bepem so Aston Villa. And Fanabachi, Sanso and a Bodo Glimp, so Ebisha Borussia Dortmund, Man City, and Paris Saint Germain, and also a match. I know Eberdin, Rebet is any FC Porto, Shakhtar Donetsk, and so Ebisha AEK Athens, and a Slaven, and so and Stuttgart, and so Edibe Pim. So, way any matches are in the Champions League, you know, a better for me. Engine, so details, Biano, Eric, I see the way the Beba, or the ultimate show, so now the Chibuina, Abram Alatula, Memphamusiana, Yentuaso.
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0: Tejo, Eddie Bro Asempa, 94.7 FM. So,
3: you dream me, Dana, say, you are no more man on it. 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
5: Robert David me kasa fi Germany.
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1: Oh sister, there you. Scan me GHQR code no. 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
0: Okay.
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0: 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Oh, mommy, good service. 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

0: 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Wo buy bo. 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
1: Distance ni nyina da yeso ye bako. Samu beye the next big voice for radio so. 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

0: Puma Drinks, a whole new vibe. 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
1: Okay, okay, I'll see you soon. 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Hey, my yeah. 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I want your phone, so. No, we're
2: Ah, Anita, I don't want doggy park.
1: Oh, bonsoir. I could see us answer by number one. Yeah, my dream now. And then there was so yummy show, papa. Now, me toss out my short, sexy dress, no. Now, Mr. Sammy T. Now, me yummy nails, no. So come on.
2: Oh, no.
1: Me fa uba. Make a do some small one-to-one-to rounds. Me answer me dream, ho. No, we cheer. Hey, Nana, so he for order. So, Chinese. And the wine, papa B. And they mean this, I check, no.
2: Hey, Anita.
1: Now, son, me, when you hear TV, you know. I also was a sound. No, top prepaid. Now, meet me chili, Esimo. I don't go feel sweat like that. See, fine girl.
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0: remarkable years God has been good. E kranfomo wi asia fane nyinara. 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
1: Pozo, Ewo Maimua, Muye no Kwarfu. 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
2: The ultimate sports show, naked eyes. The ultimate sports show
3: era of the Ghanaian game. Just quote me. We can all see with our eyes the unfolding golden era of the Ghanaian game. We're offering lots of opportunities for coach players to show their talents. It's a golden era for coach football. Women's football is seeing unprecedented support. Two days ago, you saw the press conference by the women. The Black Queens coming into the spotlight one more time. It's a golden era for women's football. For the first time, over 98% of players representing our country at the Black Queens level play abroad because of what? Amazing exposure offered by this FA. To the Women's Premier League. It's a golden era. Our GPL, our Division 1 League, if you are a club owner at the Division 1 level, this is perhaps the best years. Because it's a lot easy for you to run a Division 1 club in our country today than it has ever been. You are being given buses, you are being given footballs, you are being given boots, you are being given fuel, you are being given jerseys, you are being given money. Not 2,000, not 3,000, 120,000. This is the golden era I'm talking about.
4: One of the things they have recommended. Sene Ebeya, yen fa hon pe prenko miki wrong decision biya. Because sometimes, ope coach ao dimua, a lot of factors come into play. What is it?
5: Yeah.
4: Backroom staff, aya one. Compensation, aya one. Salary issues, eka hon. I feel so, obenya enough time. Ede aye jumanwa. The time wa yeko World Cup ya, Carlos Ebaye, within a very 3 weeks, unya one friendly match pe. So we went into the World Cup with only one game because second game ane epe say a bomb, ewa America no. Yentumi amo. It's, you know, epe nifo, ama omo sa, we ino se, omo enya butse na omo mfanyi e juma. And then as we go into the November window, they are looking at, the same committee is looking at recommending a temporal technical team. Ah, OBTQ over team, no, they are both qualifiers, no, against Somalia.
6: They are five national coach for the Black Stars, sir. In 1 week. A national coach, what I say, why don't you get, first thing, about three quality coaches? Ah, Omanimu, Wafedi, ah, Omansai, Bibiogana, Hada, Samu, and Quadrebu, Onima, Oma, respect. So, move for the meantime, Munshova, Montecova, Nanya, time, Nanya, Coacha, or about Yayan, sir, you can qualify. You qualify quite, who can go anywhere? What I say, there are many things that are happening. Oh, you're rushing too much. We have rushed in this country so many times that we are failed. We are still repeating. What? Yes, Sunday. Oh, you're right. Papa, uncle,

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Anopeye mamu inache ema makwaba. And now, eye wukwada Wednesday, the 14th day in the month of October 2026. And

na when him say ada enu a couple of games say to me atodwa the 34th edition of the Summer Olympic Games ebeko so ewo Los Angeles no mama mia enu a ewo Esipon Sports Stadium nese weni ense kachire if you say the senior female national team the Black Queens of Ghana wamujiro mena so echi Mauritius

So in all, no, there's a 10 goals and a nua. Okay, Kabomua, 2 games, and Mauritius boy, you know, yeah, the Eswa one more. Ama and Neye Gusuaya Pim Equinim. As you say, but you mean a secure qualification. Na Olympic Games, a 2 slot to are available for Africa. Yes, you to me, Rem will be a Olympic Games in a. If you said the 34th edition of the Summer Olympic Games, you know, SONE and Sekachi Equa Americanis. Inti san komano and

Amuina Shesh and Siani Nine and Hunsem Semwa. I'm on for Bogo Supa and the Enra. But Ghana Diana here in Tibedi who and come on. If it's Enra, and Baba want to see from your pa. Zakaria Jejipina, Evelyn Badu, Wamina Keke Kamu.

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0: Ready? 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Ebe to me a drop and sell ho. Na and Komano air body said.

Kwaki Canadian ye party to officiation officials no and answer officiating officials no. If it's a sun game no has a focal trauma, a come you know a mammy team back. And no and I'm paying for a chemo debi. Sign the actions and inactions no. And ya dear boy emma game no etime koye. In fact, at the game no eba into disrepute and nunti and a 3 month ban and a 10,000 Ghana cedis fine. Omo edi ama opinion di edi kwesia du set 1 TSS cano within 14 days ya. Ni nsebe to me akad this particular fine no. Why nyan is answer and as a such a kasia pa and so at the ho ediba. And no air kakra no see the air back.

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And Romulusu 2-0 at Atletico Madrid. Na and then Swebeche. Couple of games in Subetia to Gra. Na top line and a Man City and a Paris Saint Germain. One more game at Chessa Airbus. Na when him some Madrid game on money AS Roma Ecobon. Yama Madrid 2 cities. Hey, Yama Madrid 2 cities. And now Madrid, you know, Madrid BB Bestia now. And you break BB Bestia now. Yama Madrid 2 cities against AS Roma. Nina Yansama Hudo Ayadi Airbrem was sample 94.7 FM. 45 minutes after 6 a.m. Yakoya ni mwana sana fiatu asun koma kechini Ayadi Airbrem.

Quentin Didi Joel Eddie Ebekoff social media and so Interiana Watchanye El Hodmo and then so in some P Ewan Samnichia Yede Ebremo and so El Hod live Ewa Sampa 94.7 FM. Good morning Ghana, good morning Africa, daybreak again. Yankwe ni mwe.

0: course, ye kwen man opeine di kwa krata mo boso no atwa boso enso el honese and then so YouTube ni yen samai. 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
0: 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And so like why investigation at? Ne de na na odi. Na de na na odi. De na na odi.
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1: teacher Pia sa ba wo teacher bi so o dia nkra ne nenim wa ha no mo bo we be po ho sa
0: 25-30 no ne mu njo no ne nkola na
1: ne nkra na
0: ye
1: nkwe o se futu okaka ne yade ma na se nkra se de mo tiasi media o kan na waka ne sen front of the Daily Guide o se want me plead not guilty to new fraud charges and chairman and tribo si ako aka chairman want me and so the eye that front page of the Daily Guide and no na oko ye nra good board and so hun sem bebre e buy will pack a name now or say gold board recovers 69.2% of your precious mining marketing company debt and he and also the Daily Guide they're picking my and opaya to utia na washington so until you call just so now we the Daily Guide wait me up a bit I can kind of be answer ako so the amount now what do we need to achieve our chance so they are there's a power nana quadapim the third soon in as a dentura crunti hine nti eno so e de ewo ho a ye de ho nsem kakra e 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holds congress to advance football development nti eno so e da ha na ukọ ye sports wo bi ho se ex Garca chairman demands Kate Okriku resignation over Black Stars decline. And he and also a Rakujo Fianu and so a can awa ye de Mao and Ano Pay. Kwesia do GFA fans go see GFA fans gold stars 5,000 Ghana City Band CEO for 3 matches. And he Rakwesia do so and yeah would the two do not make catching is 10,000 no from Kakra.
0: Oh the baby and
1: check. Oh the baby so with the you good for us as you know oh yeah na what the above to hone
0: be na sas can this no omo gya no omo de ekoto hin omo de ele
2: and
0: e kwai ne na omo de
1: no one day to day activities or ewo efo bia nti oye mistake e be twa waso na yenko adom online.com adomonline.com o say Adom online.com. And of course, adomonline.com. Adomonline.com. Now, say President John Mahama commends IGP Police Service for improved security and crime investigation. And adomonline.com. So, no, the Daho and Opay, and no, President Mahama, bo IGP, and then a pound for Abaso. I want to share my power. My year, I must say, Bambo. And yeah, nipa bonus with this seven you to a try a crumano. There's a basso body Ghana mumpany and so Edia Ba Ama IGP in a pound for and no. Or say attaching denies seeking presidential pardon for Chairman Untumi. And it's Chairman Untumi so they are attaching Edia Boom and no say no credit beada. Say or patch or say enjoy Chairman Untumi. And tia non so ewo ho. Now oko manjoy online.com. So they are there's a or say Minister of Education order suspension of Obuasi Senior High School headmaster over alleged sexual misconduct. And he so the Oko Obuasi PAO Obuasi Senior High School headmaster is on his school DB and the Ayatiti say and in them on his school DB so I see a new
0: school for
1: your school for
0: no more and you're one person who
2: be in school for?
0: In papa ku.
1: Okay.
0: Njo ye wo mama ni tanu na se.
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0: No mu ni be ye hwehwe mu pa.
1: When so ye run din any John e kwapon and so say partisan appointment won't help restore trust in EC. On say nura say obehwe a ya san ye deputy for asan ba. Abeka ye mama je mensa ho nti ye no. Na Dr. John Kwapon e chese e ba na sa. 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
0: All right, Alatula and our turning kanu e wo ko wakata e bobo so no so emu. Nti I will still continue to urge you sir and they will pen some ho do a gun and penning for edihu and come on. Near Bebuama and Punto ne tumia ba. 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

0: 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And yadi Asia War. 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
1: mufisobia.
0: Ene ne dadjene, ene anope. So, the senior presenter, Latula, ewa ha, anope, so, nida ko kotoko. And so, on the first bus. And one edin kura nuko school mu. 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
0: no
2: enna mi dadwe nya omu dadwe enti
0: mi di
2: I say it as it is.
0: Yeah.
2: Yeah. No dear, open.
0: Who did you get here?
2: Me dear, want to influence me.
0: Yeah. Yeah.
2: So there, it's in the sun, I'm here.
0: Okay. Into yet more, Ebba, especially Kotoko and Samoa. I start here, no, so Ebba, no, and near Dinina. You be related to me, Dihon and Koma. But Allah, shall say, Mommy, I mean, maybe I would do, dear, no, Ebba.
3: Ken, anopai woni usunumre minimse ote nchimua yenu ya calling tatapoku edibaye ewo eye wanchi issue no eho. And said ye,
0: unu ya uboso,
3: meboso,
0: na udia futu
3: ukwe. Yeah, miname dia futu ukwe e mano. But anopai yonusu asambe chirim. Said ye, isi ewo hose, na proud to show kudu park and so on, ye will be a wha. Alhaji ano tata, and say, oh, that's on an unpack is so. Oh, what's on you? Ye be kuwa to own ne sign your money behind it and semi, of course, no. Me problem back on, say, why always atapoku? Because, meaning club administrators are, your sentence be a obequa, ubenya pressure, but your sentence be so wha kwa pressure be anywa ebeba. But so, be back, Mema on her body. Udi agra e bekun. Na ken, ube PF free park and so. 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U free park and so, no, biya ba akuma ebe wapa u kwa, wasumbe ti miya jo ne so ube ko police station. Yes, over call police station. Now officially, what report to their mom say, Ebia, this is a dear, Koso, Ewo pitch, and so on. I'm on my free, who I may be report to our mamma. But baby, I mean, you're on the coach, you know. So I need pano say, why not drain, say, or any pa born for? No, be how I drain, or better tail, or be my pressure about so on. I'm not sure, say, baby, you know, own to me, maho. Obey to me about how many ye. But a dear bakuma, ye, I am fancy, Tim, they say, your football, no, and yen toqua. 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
3: 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Me, you sure say young apostles. Me, you are now
0: Omunimu.
3: So.
0: Ntende
3: na. Aye, there pa na sa.
0: Pa na isi.
3: Yeah, the isi wo ho.
0: Omudu watale wo.
3: Ah, yeah, do very well. Yeah, do watale wo a. Ote ujina siye so.
0: Okay.
3: Na ope bo.
0: Ma menye adie kitwe bi mrewadama na. Opening ani din Eric Kasim Mengelo Kansi wono na oyee opening pa won lead the Black Starlet of Ghana na enua that emphatic and a statement win a buy, you know. Ama team no Amumbo last game kwa group stage dey but ama qualify to semi finals of the Waffle Zone B championship e koso ye ni coach ni nkomo kaka fi se coach wo training session an opay obekwa dey say eno nso be ma na daaje no e be ye wey kaka nti ye nti eno emfri ho e ma ye coach me pacha wote ye nka ye mo wache e mo akwa ba ediba sampa 94.7 fm so
1: be je mo so
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0: 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but as a further figure for the boys you know as a wins ya by consecutive wins you know can be different actually say what bo home ye pa am ene emrante no regardless of the challenge be a traveling no e ba ye no matumi enya two wins e dey na akofa sa wins na e dey aba wo na woni nkora yi e work motivation no na ye dan
1: psychology saki I'm up and everyone for any amount of time, we are youth development as a so ye. Training in so can any amount of time. Omo ya nkwara, nti, unu omu ye, pa onti se, oma, a onu ombe kasa, a ombe chioma di, ombe chiasi ye. Nti ni amount of time, motivati omba, omu, e jino omu naso bobo.
0: Okay, but what we, ye share with team we are, it looks like as a training session no e komu pa and they are playing to a particular partner would the a red team no because we hear transition no from a chiro e ba midfield e dey ko attack ya na say yeah bo high line no kura dey na say pressing they are not doing it opponent no into me engine no kura coach for how long in it take you wa nkura yi etumi adopt your style ya am I need the boy what tournament ya see
1: Oh yeah, not enough time for preparation. To be frank, yeah, training for only 2 weeks. And yeah, they call Morocco, no. The film Morocco, bani, I come home so I know 3 weeks. Training 3 weeks. And yeah, they buy a tournament.
0: Hey, 3 weeks. The pen won't burn a mobile.
1: Yeah, because yeah, screening we, you know, I share training. I see. Oh yeah, screening we, yeah, I late kakranti. In 2 weeks of plan ya di year training any kunya 1 week war Morocco so ka 3 weeks and I ya di about tournament
0: coach team no na I mean a team wa na exist dada and na who take over and na say a team wa who the general oversight of whoever your scouting your wura team ni mo send an ACT
1: oh mini me taking come and you call all over the regions, any scout on you or ho. Interview, oh my, a picky omni and no mina ba pram pram. You group on first place and second place. Yeah, the first badge and second by and on by na. You screen and ye number na a pen. By and ye bay a final screen, you were pram pram. Yeah, final screen, almost stay in. Ye don't ba, ye don't call Muruku Nuna, ye don't ma ba.
0: Oh, okay. Now, coach, what's your team way at the 2 games?
1: Old, when my mo boy, like first part, you know, my last year, my boy, you know, and come for me, you
0: know. Me, you know, what team, you
1: know?
0: Oh, okay. Now, some of the experience, eh, boy, I'm one, we're new now, I'm back on.
1: You know, what team, you know, man. You know, team, you know.
0: Coach. Ye bo first game no and then na wo ye team no because the first game no na more or less like a close contest here ye ntumi an share a lot of goals but with no idea no ah ye bo 3 goals ne ne there so one show ball ni bi kwa na wo te score line no a e be come bi atcho say a game wa na ye wo upper hand on the opponent what is the difference between the first game and the game ye bo no right
1: First game, no, we are quite a first match. Yes, you have competition. Yes, I will be free. I could think Yes, I say no. Some of them na or more confidence level no form. Semper FM. Inti Emma opponent, although yesterday we could have scored about 3 or 4. We created the chances, but Omu drew her no more prepare Omu. So I'm better go no more say no. Inti allow opponents no bad game no, but later. You know, Omu Kasa ni Omu say Omu calm down. We were still creating the chances, but no Omu say no. So when we went to training, you know, Omu Kasa said, a goal scoring, confidence. You drew her 18 or any work or two book. Ti omo relax e no omo ti dia e no omo kan ti enna chances ni ba e no omo bo sho omo say bi bo but omo a share three da nyami as which me dey learn.
0: Okay, okay, interesting. Omo gusu a chese omo sua any ade a because
1: yeah. It's work in progress, it's work in progress.
0: But one case as a coach in India, we are happy so far with the, you know, senior number minimum number of days I'm on the campaign training session. But results are when you're so far and the performances, and we are happy.
1: Yeah, I have to be happy because who say time I need to prepare team in normal performing. I mean, I don't need to qualify for AFCON. You need more time to prepare. I hope they will play better than this.
0: Coach, they say you bought 2 games our tournament in Asi. They say then aka your qualification, no, you know, you know, but omo omo tie wo no anywhere we coach na we lead omo no. And then aka when the boys in dey come say when na aka for us to get the qualification, and you the reason tia you ba be do this level no. And then aka say
1: I can't last match, but we already qualified for the semi-final. Inti, no one can say semi-final, no. And only here change final, no. Because when you win your semi-final, automatically you've qualified for AFCON. Inti, and only a more important way. Inti, qualify for final. You qualify for finals, now then we take it from there. The
0: ultimate. Okay, so Sammy Tuasi, yeah, now say I can 1 game and no say you win, you qualify for the AFCON. No, mebua.
1: It's happy, baby.
0: Now, sir. One money time, you know, and they definitely bubenya a bit of time to relax kakra or china, you'll be back to business. Then Friday, yeah, bought the last game of the group by your name Burkina Faso. Yeah, qualify say no, yeah, kobo semi-final. Yeah, dear, you need to semi-final game. So say no, you winning near the co AFCON. No, what will be the approach to the Burkina game on Friday?
1: Oh, yeah, uncle, dear bro, china. Some of whether the hot will happen, some of the boys are Omanya no Kakran Kakrano. Well, in fact, I'll rest some of them now. A bit more moon are playing time, so I play because all of them are good, everybody can play. Some of them too have their feeling, and I hope say Omombe plays you, Omano. So they are equally good, like Omombo Bonity. I think we will not have a problem. We are approaching the match before seriousness.
0: No, okay. To say now, all can say, you know, weather issue near the condition that we're no, and something that is friendly, you know, all tries a boys, you know, a bit to be dealing with it, you know. Now, sir, life in Burkina, no, seem to be a bit of challenge, eh, the mamu, ho? The
1: ultimate. Oh, not really. Weather, it's good as organizers, no, who say, weather, no. I know here the team match now is 3:30. It's only about 4:00. But when first name, the starting match is 3:00. Near about second match 6:00. But it's only the first match now about 4:00. Next second match now for 7:30.
0: If we are about hop out,
1: that's it. Yes, she. Yeah, I know here the heat in the room. Two bobola. Oh my God, because. Bobo was a hit in my, it's not easy. Hit in the womb. Two bobola.

0: the past years, yes, he has struggled and home credit. But how do you see the future of the team at Okra Sabre?
1: Everyone said, Nyami, I know you, they will continue learning. Say, how I, Nyami, I do my Nyami, I think the sky will be their limit because they are disciplined, they are responding, whatever you tell them, they listen and how Nyami, so cost to find more, you know. Sane Mumpai Sebe Kosu Sadiane. It's sky will be their limit.
0: Okay. Coach, where do you better answer no pay for your time? Na BBA Nietzsche na se ye duesi. Yamiya Dumwa e defiada ye boy your last group game against the host country Burkina Faso. Yababa bedin komo ne ya share senior ye boabwa ya hon ne ya kwako rim e was semi final ni mo if you say is it the gun ni be share ni mu a tournament nankasa that is wafu fancy wafu nukwe ya kafu diana basuno and one is you be because the last time I call you know goes where you concede and loss of concentration here didn't you know am I your team no you look very promising here but you do baby no now say little details now me if you know you should have a you will find you know man of you to me coach you do best here bb and h radio when I work when to now you wish you all the best.
1: Thank you.
0: All right, coach and the dear Kasim Mingelo Kansi, head coach Edema, the national under 17 boys team, the Black Starlet of Ghana, and you know, Adin Komo, and I say Adin Komo, far away in Burkina, win himself and the Wafu Zone B Championship in Air Kosua. Two matches, two wins, and you recorded your last group game, a Basso against Burkina, Yami Aduma on Friday. Allah.
2: Se menim se abaja for tenasia ye be wura U17 no pa coach de won anim no ne so God be ye do no the ultimate ne se be do final na ye timi age ye trophy no because no ne de ye pe prosper e de ye ko 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

0: 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And enimse eye manageable. 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
1: kotoko.
0: Kotoko. 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But ala a ya dear be a soma managing ye kotoko results from a pedafi and ya domen sabeka investment no me de remu kwamu fa so mo ye no matoton no ma recruitment tom ye ko fa coach fa sporting director 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
1: sa
0: and the board we feel say da bi ya ko ne kwan we ya amoa nti ye mfa kwan fo
1: fro ya ko e amfa ye mfa bi ye be kwan ye be timi amfa so.
0: But Allah, issue no, nye the normal issue na man for no. We are mincho wadiye. Upo umpo, the recruitment and decisions are kotoko teki yeno. And Kenya won resource in the 6 matches on Mabui. Even though in footballing sense, no, and I say in football, no, it makes a lot of sense. So because so early days yet, what I say, early days yet, it's a 6 matches here. You can't use 6 matches to conclude. It's a diego because you have 34 matches and you have 6 matches. But Allah, and no mobia ACC, no, any baby a koto konam no, and one ama assembly, and one, which any mu power to me a predict, say, so be big drastically answer so koto kotim ni mua. Se change bi ama omo di say ya copa dia ene kotoko bi a waya dia ni so opere ni top 4
1: change and technical direction na change mra
0: because se see the technical director who brought the coach in coach the cup we get team ni ho excuse what the ma ye in modern day football me team bi kura che
1: omo so ati atum
0: oh na den abe na unu obi ti na so ntumi
1: ya so ntumi abe
0: but in modern day football san komo we pa dia me team bi a che. So, coach, ya fau. Coach, you there we research about the team. Oji bibia tumu, ya the team ni mao. One wa your recruitment to what to players abe gum. Players in the same been support and it could be or being pe player no. Support because you say player ya coach ye pay. Coach ye on a player on wa. Because you coaching those supporters and pay the new direction of the club, no. Everybody kept mute coaching a recruitment. Coaching you know, would lead the team no 3-4 matches. A coaching is walk. We get him no walk. Okay, Allah, walk. Koto team ni mwa. Amu we issue with recruitment nibi. Recruitment ya koto kwa. And no kaise sky because asem no. There is issue a waho about recruitment nibi. Some of the players are koto kotoe. Kotokoto guy be a friend of Tamusi. Is it Tamusi from Congo? Tamusi, either Congo or Cameroon. Tamusi, or a central defender. Or buy a ball in the crown. Only said Joseph Amuano, or a left back. He came to Kotoko as a left back, just Joseph Amuano. But left back competition on to me into Patrick Kesedu. Internaone
1: Hamzata.
0: Hamzata, and above 4 and 5. Hamzata last year, not or your fourth choice, a ban center back, not your fourth choice or third choice, any man Sante Kotoko. So, I'm blowing a captain or quite friends, Sambam, so I'm no man, Boboni be a Hamzata Boboni. Yes, they are not available and opportunity now, but they are Hamzata. But quite a coach in the first or term, a whole Kotoko team, no captain, and the common Hamzata. The whole Kotoko team know. Player last season, onya be multi bench, you know. This season, and onya be ba when you breakthrough because players be in available. Nanko say this season, omo you see this season, and my player no finding the fit, onya opportunity, bought him no, nafe no, ojinan national, bought him ni yezi. So, onan abe the trusted central defender, as a week in, week out, be a when your chance, a war bought him ni bino. Allah. Ya signed the tipper track pressure kwatubwa ene so and the coach ene the captain na koma such a player ifan Musa Hamzata.
1: Ana last season Obre.
0: Ana last season Obre se kotoko team no be break it through then we about first 11. And now on the captain akwa koma no. Inti kotoko 6 matches on mabonu. Out of the 6 matches no ba kope no make keep clean sheet. Echiro ho nya no. Defense no nya. Kotoko defense no nya. Every single game there kotoko I consider with the exception of game omo ne Karela omo she 1-0. Na need a common kotoko. Okay, so mudomo no co centers near. Inti mama. Hey, play on to me 2 seasons on to me more double figures in terms of goal scoring.
2: As Semper
0: FK. And then a striker kotoko ya attracted to. Ya boss 6 matches wash 2 goals.
3: The ultimate sports show. Sports show.
0: Inti recruitment, medical catch was a recruitment issue. And the biggest issue on the table, and it's a coach, you know, but here's our recruitment in the
1: two. Okay.
0: We're just team.
1: Okay. So, on an Utium Koma with the coach in the players, I want an opel. Yeah, on par. So, captain, you're a sign, you're going to some captain and band in the manner. If you're by a performance, I have that they put in the app on. I had a favorable so.
0: No, no team, any records. No one, your records.
1: Yes. And if, no,
0: when you record, when you data.
1: Kwaku waje, but once I respect the man, bro, from a different room.
0: Ah, okay. And then see a point.
1: Hey, a point. Respect, I, you're the best local coach, you know. You're far my foreign coach.
0: Yeah, point.
1: Yes. Obaye. Obaye. Yabaye niya yehuajuma di amano. The Obakabia, Ebaya tumniya yehuajuma edi amano. It is Obaye.
0: Tisu kotoko captain, player last year or ti bench. On your chance, boy, this year with the kotoko captain, amano. A team like kotoko, I would him say. Politics case set in a team no ebeko down sa
1: the far coach e buy no so no so ono so ono so ko
0: eh ono so ko sick leave
2: as Semper FM
0: nti coach ni ko ya nka crisis wo ha ye be new coach whether ye be new coach and the technical director will now have to so be journey now so na you know
1: wa hwe adwuma ye ko so wo
0: no ni technical but, team won e show mo so no
1: Of course,
0: Nakobanum. And I was super brofi and come as him.
1: Yeah, come as him. And yeah, come as him as him call by or yeah, they be now when you are with me. If he's a player, oh, said the whole kind last season, you know. No, your third choice up. No, no, you're being more.
0: Central defense on to me.
1: Say, your local coach, even a corner, so you're a captain and Kajabetum.
0: And say,
1: Yampenekura, because you have one who said the whole year, yes, you will be can. But say, Brunia, Ken, Onyakaya, and your paper be actually near radio with me. But I'm by, you know. Problem ane wo hono problem na samba
0: unti se samba se na nu na samba so mu do away na nka mu unti se issue bia e be ba kotoko
1: na board no person o coach different direction but direction no ko e no a say kura sign for bibi yamba
0: me nimho ai no sign ko granted the technical director that sick leave ni so on sign ko
1: yes
0: me nim ni condition say maybe a medical report
1: e bia e bia before I hear fan no or the medical way by the contract ni
0: me and you buy your one to say what you are saying, I caught a war. Now I say, lie be in nature. Problems when you now win himself a home, mean himself would do with him, no, and all bomb pires and no matter caught as planned. But as it stands now, me support a cotopoana me do cotoco team nature and you're healthy, mammy say, match the 5, match the 6. You're caught 34 matches. Your status is new head coach. Ya started the assistant coaches in Ebo team no. Dabi. Nimpa cho brem.
1: Kwaku.
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4: Kwa hivyo. 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Mamima eti ufuachi. Na mi chair Dr. PC so mi chair no bebre Emmanuel good morning kwa kwa dey na isi e wa Asante Kotoko
0: resource na is not forthcoming
2: as simple
4: yes
0: and impending for no so
4: obi ni Kotoko a ka se maybe a team no down on any the points are you accumulating on any day will be any other. Of course, then you say you about 34 matches, but sir, we are a follower of Asante Kotoko. Ideally, it is expected, sir, Anka, you about first two clubs, Anka Kotoko, Eka, on the league block.
1: Yeah.
4: But again, must the points I yes so far
0: two
4: out of the 6 points out of the 6 matches I have on.
0: I'm only two.
4: Yes, out of the points I yes, no 8 points now.
1: Yeah.
4: Does it call for say you give up on the club or not?
0: No.
4: To say entirely, Bibia say in a certain way. Is that what we are trying
0: but
4: to
0: do? But the rate at which in Kofo, if
4: let me tell you something. Hamzata Eba Asante Kotoko. Yes. Nenya manko ye. I remember Okolon Kakra Ewo outside.
2: Asempa FM.
4: To be honest with you, I don't tell you return it back before the end of last season. No. Now we improved drastically. I do baby cry. No. Now you pay on no. Any Samba Ewo Asante Kotoko. Omo mo follow your football on beka on beka tire o se dia meka no e no kre am that a call by now why improve pa
0: obo more games say ablo.
4: Oh yes e do be no because ablo left before second round e be now refi e do be no na ye bo Hamzata any Samba e wa Asante Kotoko and again Hamzata appointment no e buy before the commencement of the season.
0: Coach in a year and a moon and we ended.
4: And I said, Coach, now I appointed the captain.
0: And the son of me besides.
4: And I made you say, now, appointment, you know, let's not create impression, say, in the course of the season, I said, this is no cost, and I appoint you. Appointing,
0: is that an impression? Is that an impression?
4: I said, oh, yes, said, yeah. Yeah, I can
0: is
4: say.
0: That an impression?
4: Me ba. Yes, that's how I felt.
0: No. Coach in the name of Hamzata.
4: Very good, coach. Very good.
0: And a captain. And a coach, you know, starting season. Hamzata started this season. As the captain, exactly.
4: So what I'm saying is that Hamzata, being the central defenders, they've never been bad, as we want it to look like.
0: Anyway,
4: Joseph Amoa,
0: this is it.
4: Yes.
0: How do you judge your defenders?
4: I am telling you because I know the players in question. Coach, these are players, sir. For instance, Joseph Amoa, he nearly exited the club last season based on non-performance. He nearly left. And now Minouka say, Joseph Amoa is one of the best players in the club. Bisobia, call all the clubs and let them tell you the performance of the young man called Joseph Amoa in Asante Kotoko. Yes, results enko here. You don't only try to apportion the blame on those two players. Musa Hamzata, I am telling you, coach, this season, Joseph Amoa, out of 6 matches, you know, I think we're winning 2 or 3 MVPs. Central defender. Yako Swedro. I hope was the first and second one winning in Ano. Yanfama no. Yako Swedro na Efi. Edi ni award numa Mo Shaban and Dubai. So Ubiso Bia was with the stadium Nene Nansa Saturday match na boy na stadium why na perimeter why no more presentation no man. Player no on ya de crown. 6 matches central defender we winning 2 MVPs. Again, Musa Hamzata, same. Say enko ye. But I will not single out say this particular player, no, he doesn't deserve to be a captain or to be a leader of the club. No, we are with the players, we are with the team. We've seen different Musa Hamzata in Asante Kotoko today. We have seen him totally different. Yes, your name, sir, the boss is 18 points.
0: I concede 7.
4: Fine, Saturday, no, I will share a game. No, piano. It was on live on television.
0: Yeah, me share.
4: How was the performance of Joseph Amoah?
0: So now the one game Penelka.
4: No,
0: we are talking about a conceding rate of the team.
4: No.
0: And so, that conceding rate in our
4: so Biba. So we say you're conceding.
0: Mm-hmm.
4: Then you have to pick up all the 11 players on the field and check their performance, because a collective responsibility.
0: Mm.
4: And you're one player, a responsibility. Setting back conceding and acting and conceding. A collective that's responsibility. Because you win here, a collective. You lose what I say, a collective. Yeka, Mama, Asem.
3: The ultimate sports.
4: Producers, Miss Remo. When we leading goal scorer in the ongoing season, league, 6 matches. Why? How many goals now? Player, other players now. Asem.
0: How many goals?
4: Is it 3 or 4?
0: What's a 4?
4: Very good.
0: Only Kingsley Braye, right?
4: Very good.
0: Braye of Medium.
4: So the highest goal scorer. A4, if my memory serves me right, and I'm in one. Okay. Mama,
3: the ultimate sports show.
4: Opokwa Jimai, Ashe 2. These are two leading attackers in the team.
0: Marshall 6 goals.
4: Yes. Out of the 6, you know, these 2 players, you know, Opokwa Jimai, then your match is in your nana. I shall say no one starting. Obemu from the bench. Washe 2. Mama, Ashe 2. Sebi. John Entry bar has of folk. The first 2 games, now I share 2 goals. Since then, on share Biomu. Does that make him a bad player? Does that make John Entry a bad player? No!
0: Are we talking about John Entry?
4: Please!
0: But the House of Folk team said,
4: no, please.
0: I'm going to say.
4: No,
0: I'm going to say.
4: No, Meba. Meba.
2: Semper FM.
4: Has bought 2-3 matches, no winning. It wasn't a topic for discussion. It wasn't. It wasn't a topic for discussion. What I'm saying is that we are comparing players, mentioning names of players. Eti etu bebia. Now can say Mama, 2 seasons on Duma double figures. And I'm Ibua. Oh no, attracted to Asante Kotoko. Don't entry. What did he give? 2 seasons on my double figures and
0: I'm here to check John Entry.
4: There are other players. Mm-hmm. I'm sorry, sir. John Entry, but what I'm saying is that scoring goals, performance in a game, and all the player output and all those things, you know. A trust to see. And never or chill out but talk on the team in the day. Asaba. So, me as a follower of the game, the last thing I will do is to take a player, put him on the table, discuss him because of 6 matches. I won't.
0: And that is you.
4: Fine. But that should be the best thing. Because the player, no, yeah, can ask him. Still no, but registration window is closed. Whether I like it or not, I will still need it.
0: I don't know.
4: How many games? Tamusi Baye, in the course of pre-season and all prior, only Enso, from Cameroon, that attacker. No?
3: It's
4: in our moon to me. If a Tamusi Nakasadi, or Ballet, Krahana, I take a couple of some few days, I may be season or buy. Want to be rational. I was saying, Umano, gradual inclusion in the team. Enso, out of the 6 matches, you know. No, no, no. Saturday match, no quite no bemo from the bench because now we're planting. No, no, quite they don't cut him. No, but we bought him as a striker. Nyamia do my friend a branty and a recover. So he was introduced in the game against Oblast from the bench. So, like you said, you know, 6 matches. And you'll be at the now, young player supporters, Kanija. Do you know, says Kotoko winning matches are. Me lorry fra kwa mediko kuma sa nga nye problem.
0: Unya.
1: Obiaba sponsor.
4: Obiaba sponsor. Ba sa win ni ma coach mi don ya mi. Kanija.
0: Na ye win na sam na ye ka kwa ye win ba faso aba.
4: Na me ka sa.
0: Tu afi na. Wo ka sa de na. Ye je di place ha de na ye je di place.
4: Enye ye nyina. Enye ye nyina de. But then So far as I'm concerned, so far football reasons.
0: Yes, sir, won't you blame players? Who need that? You can't blame Kotoko players.
4: And I won't also sit down say your best single out.
0: A particular player. Oh, make sure the central defense pair between Hamza.
4: You are not okay. You are not okay. Say player. Member. Say player. Almond who money last season. You're the captain's Amban Abogo. You are not okay. And I'm telling you, sir. That player now who can he has been our best player so far in the team.
0: Okay, Mohamed team nation.
4: He's our best player today in the club at Santi Kotoko.
0: Okay.
4: Joseph Ramua same. The thing is, we know ma a collective. Because Mepo, you're close to registration window. And to make of a player be an first not this special dispensation. It's a sign of no bio. It's me, Po. These are the players. I was saying, we knew Juma till maybe the end of the first round. They will look at what we can do. But 6 matches, for me to say, coach in the menu, we are doing, as soon as possible and as quickly as applicable, we need a head coach.
0: Moving here, coach, you're home.
4: We need a substantive coach. And I agree with you totally.
0: Okay.
4: We need it. And Menzo's absence, no. Say Oko.
0: And also KT we are now.
4: No. I don't say it's to be a problem.
0: Okay.
4: Because Papa no. Sabio, Oya Nepa, my pom din ye. Usha Papa no catch us a Saturday. I mean in the stadium, I was sweet room. And that dear nibi biach the HS Papa no on your feet. In 4 months now, as soon or call for medical checkup. This should be a problem. For no, this shouldn't. Because the SO yes, Abia. Yeah, coach. But this time, you know, one hand over whatever. A person before, and then, a coach when I was saying, yeah, fana, na ya fana. It, you know, media, make I say, Titla Koye, you bought 2 matches. Or no, because I remember, we lost the last game, oh boy, and son of Oko against Ebiana. Oko, you bought 2 matches. 2 matches since I have no. You winning back when lose back. So, worrying, ma obia. But message supporters in this.
0: Okay.
4: As a supporter of Asante Kotoko, this is not the right time. I was saying your mind is as well as Bibia Diego. No.
0: But move here, turn around.
4: We of course. We need it.
0: Turn around.
4: We need it. But say you're winning. Now you're Bia Diego. You're winning. You're Bia Diego in December. Obia. No, I will not.
0: Okay, my member wofa kujua Asante and afeno coach Jay Sapon. My member makwaba. Na asemi eya asemi here the man peninfo ipa fisem. 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Wofa mache!
1: Mejoso kadi.
4: Clement, customs officer. Clement Tajima. Maestro Adamfo. Maestro Blan. Ose, without a win, I don't know you.
0: That's a winner, ma. I'm not making. Winner, ma.
4: It's not because you said, tell me, I have 30 years, you know. Wait, not because of China.
0: Hey, upon all the time spent, the recruitment, the resources, new coaches, new technical director, ni abo 6 matches na Kotoko inye 2 winner. Na atu wasa wye supporters, Kotoko ankasa wa Beji League, intime mfa pressure, jini, a problem. Pa. Wafa, nabo kwa adye?
1: Esena nyaboko.
0: Na wafa na...
1: Esena nyabo, if you are, you see, I don't know, munye fair to me. From Eric, so, friend say, I beg, just say Dennis in Ukraine. Now, you them. When you're fair to me, but me, I'm forced to say, no, Captain Frame, no, I'm say, Captain Frame, I'm say, Captain Frame, I'm a basra, I'm a babeto, I'm a madian, I could support Sadia, could support me, coach, Odino.
5: Some are kind of catching, aren't
4: they? No, ordinary or developer problem.
1: Oh,
4: yeah,
1: oh,
4: yeah,
1: oh,
5: yeah, yeah, yeah, yeah, yeah, yeah, yeah, yeah, yeah, yeah, yeah, yeah, yeah, yeah, yeah, yeah, yeah, yeah, yeah, yeah, yeah, yeah, yeah, yeah, yeah, yeah, yeah, yeah, yeah, yeah, yeah, yeah, yeah, yeah, yeah, yeah, yeah, yeah, yeah, yeah, yeah, yeah, yeah, yeah, yeah, yeah, yeah, yeah, yeah, yeah, yeah, yeah, yeah, yeah, yeah, yeah, yeah, yeah, yeah, yeah, yeah, yeah, yeah, yeah, yeah, yeah, yeah, yeah, yeah, yeah, yeah, yeah, yeah, yeah, yeah, yeah, yeah, yeah, yeah, yeah, yeah, yeah, yeah, yeah,
6: Ah, dear Sam Crab, what do you mean? If you ever sort out. Like I do so, and you're fair to me. See, to a room number, that's the one, mamma, my boy. This is a balance of boys.
0: I wouldn't send an AN word. No,
6: I said, yeah, come on, dear. This is Moya, Moya. How can you run a kind, some Kotoko Yanet? Betting Yamor, you be a better.
0: But for why are we here? Then, dear, I be to her. Because, Anka, with all the normal you know behind the scene, dear. Nanke, if you see peer publica, you bring your problems, you cry, no, be a. And can Koban say, we jay ho, we fa ha, we kwa ha ne ade. Why are we here, Ofa?
6: Kadi, I don't know Koje is up on the age now. But, me bon pa yese nyanko po, ma me nyane age no. Because, ye nyane keke. Before be nyas, obe enter to that age no. Now you will be a wakano kre. 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Sa, to get that age no. Enye easy. Because of funny, my baby, coach, when you wait on Rizero, insults, and then Ninja with my mother desires to send a measure. It may bump by a miniasa age, you know. Nancy, there be an ukra bagupe, neither cocas and we mobile. Little way mobile and say, who ain't near almost about bare 4 seasons in Venu Bienua, Cotoquaco Bobola, neither come, and could be. 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So we nimness all the Kotoko and Nimchichiforma, one or about times 20. Masias and Kotoko, the Nimchichiforma, obey, I mean, one we have a lifetime in Yano. We mess up. But on Tiasia, and ye be ye, and ye be ya. Because I dare you soon. Debi ameka, if we are seeing in our car, I'll cope any of them. Hey, Benz, the Akan in our trim. And I'm a boy, Cassiaka, Eric Kay, Yatrim,
0: Yendem,
6: Yendem, Woody, Yatrim,
0: Yendem,
6: and a two at the Yatrim. What do you say? Yendem,
0: no,
6: I a drum cry trim. And you want the dumb. I'm not sure. So we are men your watching and so off on Wendy. Either good or bad, you get the results. It didn't make a sign. And they can't do Kotoko. S. The bad history be a.
0: Hey.
6: And Nikwa say, yes, sir.
0: Starting
6: from last season. And neither go is away. Say, Kotoko. For all people. For all crap. Ah, crap say, what gun and you know, and did you Kotoko? Na go to kwani so do obras be bobolo okumase na yetimi ka se bon na go to kwani so do obras be bobolo so do obras see wo se den yo atimi atuka fi so do aba kumase ebe brai bu kotoko prayer
0: so mu lusu
6: se ye lusu no onkam. No, as my mekan, I a critical idea.
0: About last year,
6: men for say a near bibi. Kotoko, I a son.
0: And you was same cancer.
6: And you was same cancer. Near canoe.
0: Balas here.
6: Ow, obi, and you obi keko. Tim Ona from Swadru or Brass. I took a lasers. Need a quo car, a color, or car a number, or when you power to me picture. A cano, a book, massy. Nadia, I had a critical.
0: Infa, fire quay, critical near point.
6: Can no back my seno. What you mean, I eat, say? Bano me, Bano. Me per se. ye prayer. I need a quarter for pie, Patrick Cassidu. And then Caribbean Sinus. And I was a Patrick, eh? May Bab Nebesiami March na got a quarry sword drew ever born in Tino. Siami, I will come as him more. Uti
0: mi chepa
6: na kumase mo no ne ni ba be sia no o ba be hu ni se do be ja match ni wan dan e ja ma no and a good samaritan obi enyakopon esu ewo mu e Patrick Asiedu atimi yi koto company for asutre as a say na dan aba na ni ba se mi sia no e wo kumase mo unum dia e pay for kai o se ukọ tro se mi ma.
3: The ultimate
6: sports. Now, say, I said, you see, where
0: air dance is saying.
6: I said,
0: where? And yeah, I'm Eric.
6: I'm going to say, as I say, and as what room pay for a frame,
0: Sammy.
6: I sent the regular chairman to be catching her. A yet, but you can see, you say, and near Kumasi more honor, I see a new Bessiano. Any more honor, no, it's bra. A yet, I don't dare who tell now fit up for Bishop or Gatta. No, we hold the way. D. Ah,
0: for all calculus, he say.
6: Nabio, Obia, Obiba Puoko. Now, would you any pump? No, afro pay you was if anybody
0: ne share the chamber be kura
6: you bad this
0: e si wo kotoko
6: na di paraso no ati bi afri di padim e ko ngura ma mje kukume o ko du o so a alleged say referee officiate match ogusu onu mo na di bribe na nim
0: ah
6: ama even sa eye eyi no dem ya say referee cuz na for ban ni na go
0: oh
6: yeah no this is to talk with you no ni obi a o social ni obi a danfo oni sam enye no club
0: but as won come wood di na obi asem won ho bia na danfo ni da ko ne wa boy won ma wa bobo mu di ni nyi na
6: oh ni ni mo mu di na me di na me di na te se president there was here dey ni ni di na dey
0: crocodile
6: bi su sa ni di na dey soft eh yi dey bia o ti ase na o se. Onu momo aye regional assistant regional chairman leading with aye Parkinson's and Patrick Asiedu no and o lay ambush no one is control for car ho no mko ajoje hotel patel be be fit for no one na omko aye ampa na car no
0: oh
6: as o call referee there at the front and o ma Patrick mum e ko car no and o see no o man $1,000 plus 100 million Ghana cedis, 100,000 Ghana cedis, which is old 1 billion. $1,000 in it, don't meet me, Jay. Now, 1 billion, and I can't eat two. I will say the paper, I'm touch the can, Nakan the way.
0: Well, for all this, no, it's the last year, yeah, reforms, yeah, the impending for Abatim, no. Now, who can, yeah, then, and no, I won't soon, so when yes, is Abri.
6: Oh, my, me, one, the microphone, it's your one. Na sa headset we ne se waso
0: da bi na nche maso
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0: o madrin in sign
6: da bi wo be jira wo chi be ru ko tra be wo che dai
0: da bi
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0: ne wo kan na ye tie
6: ene mi ka sa wo be je wo asesa wa no.
0: Maybe means summer, maybe so. I said, well, for me, I would say, when you see last year, and I got to call the need to say reforms, border bar.
6: Last year, I don't know how many years. I feel your back won't come. Maybe I feel your back won't come, me boy. Say, I feel behind the progress. I need a wedding birthday. Miss Wentabedi, coach, when yes, sir. And you are rich now, baby.
0: Okay. Tell you, and you see.
6: And who's the son of me, Kayo? Yes, I'm about to say, Minka de Minim Mebuana. Eti Abasa, I can't eat to and paying for Ayania Alex Menu Nini team, Etimito, 100,000 Garrison, the Cardinal to know, Etimim, $1,000 away day.
0: $1,000 in
6: a way. I'm a multi-millionaire at court central police station. I call report away. I'm a commander. See a wash at the region. You had to say the answer. So, Sebio, bribe. So, Natim, I go to Kodokra. I know I would have a butter who cried a fine case. Where's the case?
0: A simple fine case, you know.
6: Where's the case? You come on board, no, and Freddy and I, Freddy, why you bribe, no? But what to be by show
0: 2-1.
6: The 2-1 was show on the Susan and your politics. I was saying, what do you allow? Scanner your dear mom. I was rejecting. I didn't any panay pedal. Any panania?
5: No, Momo.
6: No, we see, and that dollars in your Momo. And the dollars in name Momo. Okay. Dollars Momo.
0: Okay, Wafa. Inti Wafa, she say, yeah, yeah, ni say na ye ye.
6: And she said, when you had your ye.
0: Waji dene ye.
6: And this is kind of waji. Waji ye, no sonu. And she said, so napa. And she said, yeah, she said, ni dako. Oka sama ankebi. And she said, ni dako, ni dako.
7: This is a very big platform. Se o allergy.
6: Allergy ne dia ye.
7: Se o allergy se. Obia Jiska. I think, sir, you as the host, you have a responsibility. Because when it's called to prove, or less men who did, what you say, or a man for a day, at least he should be able.
6: There's a video to grab. Why is the grab home with my
7: boy? Ah, almost say Obia Jiska.
6: Obia Day.
7: Obia
6: Jiska. Ah, many parents, I see. Any parent, $1,000.
0: Are you referring to the press conference now, Alex
6: Benu? To Alex Moka in America.
0: No, Moka in
6: America. I don't know, Moka, if I be count, let me give you free. Let's Moka in Europa. Me try and chance.
0: So, like I've kept on saying, sir, these are issues that I see last year.
6: Yes, thank you.
0: Now, you're here this year.
6: Yeah.
0: Because Kotokwaye changes be brave.
6: Yeah.
0: Even if Mpo... The so-called issue by alleged say you perceive your sika you perceive yes sir resource and then so sad and could see any home corner but will be any evidence so you're moving on from last year
6: okay but I need to say police station home quite
0: need to come some call report two cases
6: any case
0: and yet
6: what do you know only what down for the police Obi muwa police or wadam.
0: Oh, what for say okay, it became public notice. Say,
6: yes, so you have the evidence. That's the reason why you send your matter to police station.
0: You're moving on from that.
6: What you say? Eti the air can say. Either you take it or not, the harm is already done. Scano, would you want you wash out? When your police is what I said.
0: What kind of argument? Ti obi asem ase ni misere o se wudi ka kasai e no no kasa ma wo fa na no nsi wo anu ye bia
6: se
0: wo de wo ye inside wo anu ye bia me de baba on na wo de sa anu ye na ba because brand e di ye yan ka ka ka
6: anti me ye wie mpo
0: mpacho ye na wie
6: e ti u she this season I start ye she e wi ase ye se aye ni de beba de na mro so beba no ni di dia de beba na de na mro so beba wo de
0: on ye
6: on se Patrick kan hu ni asem se akura when you info, nobody pay info a man name. But what I say? But you must say, I run on. And what is it? Any program, what damn? Maybe you change your hand, my yano. What is it? Any damn? And what is it? And ne Yakobo Bolo Sodru. Bolo Kobo Sodru. Mint me for to boy neda. But none was a mutino. Look at them, someone go for Kafano.
0: Say, boy, no go try and
6: no go try and say, and then none when you are completing it, you went to a complete.
0: Oh,
6: how? How? How? And I, yeah, yeah, say, coach, send him a crowd of us to the assembly today. I go follow from Kumasi.
0: I will just say, young fan, no, to
6: Japan.
0: The player himself, yeah, I apologize for that.
6: Yes, it's accepted.
0: In the end, confirm,
6: that mimic, I say, you know, was in here. I can't wait
0: to be a trumpet. Oh,
6: because why do you go a fine player?
0: I banished the player's career, and
6: yeah,
0: because and we'll see, and you're four number.
6: Yeah, we're a fine player. Any questions had you will cry along and can follow. But I'm saying, pay for 900 issue, me and T. And I could do baby, do you okay? And they are away. But since I'm no casseco to call and some woman did at home. And yes, Sebio, and yeah, there was a catastrophe.
0: A binny
6: was a national supporter, Chama say, and Nakotokon, a cousin, when him be before whom be honor. National supporter, Chama. Last week, me took what me, Tiano. Oh, one of the stations, sir. When you be a crown and a cosmo cotoco, Nemum or replica on repibiase, which you know, Nebby. Then what did he say? I was bored for Aquacoto was sponsor and a whole. And when you go home, came to my day. We are lucky, I know what's here, no idea. What to be? Replica here for Neton.
8: A simple FM.
6: I for and a bomb with the rule. Neither who was answer, maybe got a replicator. No man is casting sea.
0: Missing
6: me, baby. No, me bow. I am messes. Udiawa, eh? Nessin is so free when you swa. And pay for winning you. Send you so free when you subano. And some I can dozen.
0: Okay.
6: Uja say,
0: okay.
6: And some I can dozen. Nessin, you go to support and your replica and talk. Nan run. Read a center, read that time. Me and me, Alex, men was about one thing, say. So besides this year, I said, I know Benya Bia, what you mean, Chow? Nemum, the what did he say? Maddeno, and a board, and he be back.
0: Okay,
6: now when you be out,
0: okay. What for Madame Sipa, na Mamenko coach, na Membra, ni other one.
7: I speak for Club Asante Kotoko.
6: Exactly so.
7: I speak for the supporters of Asante Kotoko. That is my role. Regardless the age or whatever, wherever I started supporting Kotoko and Abibi, sir. And found.
0: Okay, fair no to change.
7: Good.
0: What clear?
7: Let me say this.
0: PM Komani Mua Ufu, sir.
7: You see?
0: Eye hurudu, rada inye
7: nukre. You see? Let me tell you something. Mene, sir, some way, you know, naka,
0: Brian, be a dana.
7: Yes, naka, and then, and who, yeah, Kotoko supporters. Every well-meaning as anti-Kotoko supporter does not need this today. Because it has nothing to do with the league na air course. It has nothing to do with it.
6: They hear the camp.
0: But they see
6: Yana. They hear the camp. What you want them? Obia to free Swedro other tribal. Swedro shall back to back. And then you Swedro shall back to back. And then
0: okay. Asempa 94.7 FM, the ultimate sports show. And I will go so I say, Utielo, I will for Munyam, but I'm saying,
7: when
0: I am the Samumi and Sam Wahina, when you deem, you see, Obia, one way or the other, no. We record to continue with you. We need our code as we womb. We're for us who does womb. We're remember Pierre Remer Piesa. Quoting circle Remer Pierre Quay, Penty. Oh, be our near Onima, maybe a team between the
7: difference. Difference.
0: Difference. Difference. Difference. Difference. Difference. Difference. Difference. Difference. Difference. Difference. Difference.
7: Difference. Difference. Difference. Difference. Difference. Difference. Difference.
0: Difference. Difference. Difference. Difference. Difference.
7: Difference. Difference. Difference. Difference. Difference.
0: Difference. Difference.
7: Difference. Difference. Difference.
0: Difference. Difference.
7: Difference. Difference. Difference. Difference. Difference. Difference. Difference. Difference. Difference. Difference.
0: Difference. Difference.
7: Difference. Difference. Difference. Difference. Difference. Difference. Difference. You are not grown in the football industry. Say team B, team B back to back in your news. It is team B, team B back to back. It is because of Brian.
0: Oh, they be said.
7: Is that what we are trying to say?
0: Football.
7: Eh?
0: Football. But allegations in Susano about the campaign.
7: Allegations bar. Sadly, when it's the last season.
0: Yeah,
7: and if we want to. So because we are make cut the football ecosystem per se or resolve issue now and yet I mean
0: we realize
7: your common every day across and yet the IT yard season air day air cosso. So me and qua bonting and qua fast and ne issue I yet discussing.
0: So it has nothing to do with current.
7: It has nothing to do and whatever. Obeka FA player Patrick said you know. The person didn't go on radio or on air to go and accuse him to say any opinion. So me from the class studio, I can say Obi can say if I play I know who. So we should discuss it.
0: Okay.
7: No.
0: My two point I say. My two point and you're moving on. In turn run with the Abba no, you're moving on.
6: And we from a trahanya discussion, but what I'm saying is say kotokono. And near niema aircon. It is like yeah, it was who a Piero Mebwa. Our national Mebwana. So Piero as a national do expect me that could say when be a one police station now, no agency go up and down. Then do to a police station or police in it.
0: Okay, young friends why? Coach, Wadauma, na what do you say uko coachy, but you know near na yeah shano a few games.
5: Kaninga, Kaninga, then you baha when you fought all
0: but your emunio here.
5: The Bia Batufu. Yes, you talk about that. That's all for sudden something now. Now, can you want you?
7: Something
5: about the dear. Oh, David.
0: Coach Major, now, and then my head.
5: Babuha. Which army?
0: Don't say me to
5: Babuzo. Deputy.
0: No, I introduce you.
5: Oh, David.
0: I am by passing.
5: Coach Bay.
0: Oh, my coach Jay is support.
7: I can't walk out no grass.
5: I don't know.
0: Is this Shatawale show?
5: There's a show. I mean,
0: almost your setup for Shatawale.
5: Yes. So only
6: I think like, Assemblies of God.
5: Okay. I don't know.
6: Show.
5: I don't know. Yeah. Only I am appealing. Say, on for pitch panel, and to park and so. Oh, yeah, park and so.
7: Pitch cover.
5: On cover park and so. So, yeah, only pitch panel. No, still the grass will still maintain its form. And then there is so big park so. What I say? Don't you? Don't you know? A friend say, meba Professor Sapong. So, tia, maybe I'm a friend. My friend, one on one. I can't get Zabalavo. I go up a friend, be a new. What I say? Because I'm a small boy. Wouldn't you say, bribe one man, please, P. Ganaha, Oh my God, and now we have bribe. Now we have bribe. And now we have to make us say, me say, me who say, I see my see, I give bribe. Yes, say, sa na boy, no, ni panano, I bobo. And I'm say, in one of my coaching career, I aspects, you know, there was a player who was blamed for taking my bribe. Ah, oh, yeah, bobo. I had to go and revive him, and he became a star. To forget about this team, because I put in my team. They say, bribe, I saw a quagga, I get a team, but give bribe, no, bobo. And that was the end. He became a star. He said, oh, US. So, bribe, Samuel, bebrebe, the late Cobra, Sidu of Olympics. I can't get the Olympics. Cobra, as you cobra, you bribe, cobra, you bribe, cobra, you bribe. Cobra, there, I can think of the old crack on funnel. What does the Numuna Mosa? You'll be an old cycle.
0: Yeah, you'll be a. Who are you fighting on?
5: Nah, maybe, sir, need a cum. Any, Nana, say. A bena, maybe cook you got a corona more.
0: The seniors who own.
5: What's that?
0: Seniors who.
5: Ah. Sir, make a. Could be a old tear because I acquired the
6: acceptance. Coach you got a coin, I said, need him.
5: Need a cum. Now he's a small boy. What did you hear? Oh, Mr. Bram, you coach you got to corona. Need a good if you
7: hear?
5: Oh, that be meeting calculative years back. Oh, now me 17, now me 18, now me 19. And I'm sound. Who's I? Oh, actually,
6: how many years? Actually, I'm saying 90s, bro.
5: 90s, bro.
6: I think 92,
7: 93.
5: 90s,
7: coach.
5: Sir, I'm just one boy. Okay, so when you're in India, now we're not going to be far. Because I'm saying, now science is going to be in the
0: okay.
7: No.
5: That's, I'm asking them, how many die hard Kotoko fans?
6: No. It didn't see that.
5: Good. I didn't see that SEC. You see, foundation, I say, Egina Ho. You build on the foundation, no day in, day out. And I got to go, it's a big club. What I say, it's like House of Hope. But they always argue, in consequence of the fact, say, House of Hope, you take a lead, be. And I buff down. That is their argument.
0: Two teams in the
5: same. Every two teams in the Debian on the compare themselves. Almost a media map, almost a Carella. No. Ah, so say has for second position. Eh, that's 10th. I don't ever say, Nanto Quesi. 12. Nanto Quesi.
7: Nanto
5: Quesi. But you have to, say, who say, a board, a ball, and could go back. Winning beba.
7: Draw beba.
5: But Ebasano, how do you tackle this issue?
7: That is it.
5: It's a matter of telling somebody that when am I a penalty? And you are saying. Now you say, I was asking, say, boy no penalty in the band fan or so no.
0: Yeah.
5: That's 90 plus something, no?
0: Yeah.
7: 94.
5: 94 something, no. Only the same boy case back, last year, no.
0: Yeah.
5: Yeah.
0: The same team, the same boy.
5: Okay. But to be frank with you, Nana, ni that day, boy, I'm a boy. Sedu no was a very bad football boy. The late Cobra Sedu of Olympics. I can't get.

0: the late Cobra Sidu of Olympics. Mm. I can't get the Olympics. Cobra, as you Cobra, you bribe. Cobra, there, can think how the old crack on funnel. What does it, the Numuna Mosa, you'll be an old cycle.
1: Yeah, you'll be a who are fighting on
0: now. Maybe, sir, need a cum, any nana say a bena, maybe cocochuco to corona more.
1: The seniors will home.
0: What's the name?
1: Seniors will.
0: Sa me kai obi e otie re ka se ah akwa e dia septic
2: coach di coach ko to ko nyina se ni edi
3: coach
2: na ya wo edim
0: leader ko na we small boy na di bian na di what di fi ahen
3: coach december ye menya
0: 50 oh me se bra me ko coach ko to ko na ni da god di fi ahen
3: december
0: ye menya 50 oh da bi me ka collective years back oh na me ye 17 na me ye 18 na me ye 19 and I be say
3: o
0: say
3: coach ko to ko many years ni.
0: Oh, actually,
3: how many years?
2: Actually, on the 90s, bruh.
0: 90s, bruh.
2: I think 92,
1: 90s. 90s,
3: 90s, 90s. Do you go to coach here, coach?
0: Sir.
3: I'm just a small boy.
0: Okay, so when you're in India, now you're in India, now you're in India, now you're in India, now you're in India. Mr. Onse, now science is being, it's still going to go now.
4: Okay.
2: No.
0: That's, I'm asking them, how many die hard Kotoko fans?
2: No. It didn't see that.
0: Good. I didn't see that for the SEC. You see, who foundation, I say, a ginaho. You build on the foundation, not the knee. Day in, day out. And I got to quay say, and I got to quay say, and I got to quay say, it's a good, it's a big club. What I say, it's like House of Hope. But they always argue. I mean, in consequence of the fact, say, House of Hope, I take a lead, be. And I buff down. That is their argument.
1: Two teams in the
0: same. Every two teams in the Debian, they compare themselves. Almost share a medium, almost share a Carella. No. Ah, so say has for second position. Yeah, that's the 10th. I don't know, sir. Nanto Kwesi.
1: 12.
0: Nanto Kwesi. Nanto Kwesi. But you have to, I mean, sir, who say, a board, a ball, and could go back. Winning beba.
3: Draw beba.
0: But Ebasanoa, how do you tackle this issue?
3: That is it.
0: It's a matter of telling somebody that one am I penalty. Mm. Now you say, I was asking, say, boy no penalty in the ban fan or so no.
1: Yeah.
0: That's a 90 plus something, no?
2: Yeah.
0: 94 something, no. Only the same boy case back must know. Last year no.
2: Yeah.
1: The same team, the same boy.
0: Okay. But to be frank with you, Nana, ni that day, boy, I'm a boy. So you know, was a very bad football boy. You didn't play well. I sat down. I was watching. I said, them boy, boy, I got to call one. You see, so you know, they don't have that. If I say clout of a big clubber, oh wait, come and come your hands down.
4: Okay.
0: What did I say? Second half, no Kotoko was not playing. You are defending. I'm saying, Asante Kotoko Pani. I was talking to myself. No, because Kotoko, I know it's not like this. Come out and play. As if, maybe I said, maybe you're home, maybe how on that sort of thing. So for me, no, not me.
3: Coach.
0: Who we are, Kokumase, Kokaja place, is a borombo, and we are Papa Nombo. What I say?
3: But a coach, I know has nothing to do with a bribery allegation.
0: No. I just sent word say they should back up. Because we've gone through Kotoko, we've come through

0: because of folk and kotoko. And we know.
1: Okay.
0: In a baby more. I mean that Olympics. All the almost all the top class in Makobia, I mean, will be a history.
1: Yeah.
0: Tibetana Mekasa.
1: Munameka.
0: What does it? Yeah. If there's something wrong with the team, go and look for it. Because most of you do away with about 10 players. Mama, I'm
1: called. 15.
0: 15. I mean, how do you get the stability? How do you get the cohesion? Player, be a in the Paboni. Player, be a money for whom? A constituency.
1: Okay.
0: What does it? Can you? When Abed. We a group. Ni any nana their group. We a group. Na mo team wa. You have that's your constituency.
1: Yeah.
0: It is a. That be a mekasa we a coacha. Na person who consistency in your team wa. We a pon training a man ko. Trase. Na share. What place? Click no. Bon se biwa. Oba or to also own consider me trying quack.
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0: Kwakunyan by Timyanko.
1: If you won't match supporters grand or Mokia or the constituency.
0: What does it?
1: Oh, God, be true.
0: Etino, sir, to be, Mr. Slemo. I feel that's a Tiligino. Mude, a chia, a muet.
1: Okay.
0: Monko, Kumasame, Ubameko, I'll go and talk to them. I'll go and talk to them.
1: Okay.
0: What does it? Because. A team, Makochida. And I know the historical background of that team. Oh,
1: all right.
0: May have a family fee, a crack academy. What does that mean? Let that mean? And a my small, a very, a go away. Now, King Faza, no bar, a
1: habit.
0: Nabu.
1: Moya. King Faza.
0: Okay. No. No, a decision manager. Oh, no. Esco.
1: Jaga
0: ma ko
1: yeah.
0: Jaga ma fifi eduko kumase. Na my guide do.
1: Yeah.
0: What does it?
1: Yeah.
0: Adum, I lost only one match to Olympics. I won the league. I won the league. What does it? That time I did the players in the Barcelona. Na san san san me bisim. And I can hene. And then late your friend say play. Old man. No, I didn't take any honey team now. They were third from the bottom. And never found me coy. I lost only one match. And I didn't call a second Africa now, only Yeno. So I know the historical background.
1: Exactly.
0: Kotoko team, no? And young that team. Uni Kukudra, you don't play Kotoko, you don't play House of Folk. These are the two quality teams I make us say. Omukuta, a dom, Omochi. What I say? It is a Okokobo, we are going to say Okotoko, be a team be able to say no. Clubs will be a Rubia Kotokobo.
1: Yeah.
0: We'll be a house of Obo. And to many houses here, and want the organizers to see that, acquiring next year, or why you, or look at Tokosia, a different.
1: Okay.
0: Ah, mean, boy will hack, and you know, Kaniga.
1: Yeah.
0: One fountain chain. A chum. Young Queen.
1: Komobu Mundi.
0: Mundi. Na next time, my mamma warning, say, and your Hanama Betty Mufiasem.
1: Okay.
0: Okay.
1: Yeah, that's a coach J.E. Sapon, the legendary coach Shapiro, and Ote Ninkan 0244-340426, 0244-340426. May enter Unkan Tempana fe Yenko Yenim, and Nadia hello, good morning.
3: Champion Kaninja.
1: Brapeni.
3: Good morning.
1: Morning.
3: Arafat Fulian.
1: Oh, Arafat Yenko.
3: I'm a boy, man. I'm a Alaja Bulami, I am a son of Anna Bissalam Yakuza. Oh, the way I was forced to do my head. What do you say? Oh, papa, what does that say?
1: Okay.
3: Oh, yeah, dear.
1: I don't
3: know. Now, that's so. What's it there?
1: Mr. Black Queen said, no, I'm sure 7-0.
3: Ah, I don't make sure. What the? I said, you're not going to have the way I was supposed to say, you know. I don't know. I'm saying, no, what do you say? Abba life, you know. In terms of what I'm supposed to say, you know.
1: All right, thank you very much. You better say Arafat phobia. So I would do the answer. But hello, good morning.
2: Good morning, Ninia.
1: Sinem Pacha for
2: Kanija. Hey, Maxwell, I get you, boy.
1: Maxwell, young boy.
2: Let me be a vocal here.
1: A radio dumu, young co.
2: Nobody answers. Sumai! And rock us as Nagos Nishade, but second for your pregum.
1: Some can't make you put clean sheet. And what is it?
2: No, your pregum. Little joker is my name, Hamikakra.
1: Yes,
2: Talia, Hamme. Manichi of Namichia, St. Tulis Namichia, Delisun, Abisalam, Benjamin, Bichumina. M. King, Mamichia, 24 Studio Honor. Club would be a loose Bakumi Nuba and out in Sema, a woodsim Nimpa. You couldn't have me any. You started season a Kotokoqua way, a combo draw 2-2. Oh, Bibia Daddy, Kotokoba home, a baby near far away, draw beer, Bibia Daddy. Loose me, no never twas on. Enama and Sensem, a pitcher. Club would be any as one simonim. Oh, Real Madrid, and so on, Sam, and a Moreno. Dressing room to me control then day and talk about Real Madrid. Who said, and you who you lose to be our club one? What say Sam? I won't bar.
1: And I suppose you're
2: yes, I am Noma. I did my one a hygiene on. So, Kotoko Kofuma, Hasso Folk, who was saying why you dig a crap. Kotoko 5 minutes and a half and so on, Sam, I'm sorry.
1: The last 2 weeks in here discussing has Rafi.
2: Oh, yeah,
1: Cassie has a camp who cries about Bama has to do release.
2: I, Adiani, Adiani, players, they come with you. Over to grab a camera to win your papa, Mama Passet. They come with the players, and the players say, no, Emma has to cry the release, Babo, to send your work. Two clubs, that could suffer on Caribbeano. Two clubs, all Ghana. On same day news, and see who they are, them managing in Samno, so Edia Park. Results to no bar, and Samso Kato, and Jay, sure, sir. Resource to ever back or pitch in the BBI successful. My memo, Brackens for Navasso. Say, go home now. Now to me, share 10 goals to dia. And the Americano. Miss you, which is country be
1: in a tournament, and a goes to let you call. Yeah, now we call tournament.
2: I don't need a problem, no. I don't need a problem, no. Yes, I'm a footballer here, but you're to me in the trophies. And not the problem, I'm a footballer here, King Kanija Patro. What is that?
1: All right, thank you very much, Maswala Gege. Yam fine, sell by an intent him no before Francois Emre. Hello, good morning.
4: Good morning.
1: Senior for Soka Safri.
4: I just have just a little bit of a
1: Minam Pachente and Fido Dua.
4: Madame Patoko for pleasure, yes, you get here, look up the Moma for Blaster. Now, my father, maybe a trim get to Blaster, the Moma Jesu, look at the Coco for any much. In Goku, my number of Mupoy and Yana Prianus.
1: All right, thank you very much. Ebeda Asipa, once we me afraid, now the would dear and so etimi. Aba, hello, good morning.
5: Morning, King.
1: Senior first, I'll cast a free. Isaac, what call you?
5: I'm just a tour, Eric.
1: How much you so?
5: You bought Black Queen's Abasso. Say, Oma, I bomb with you now. More qualified for menu because when you set woman, I retain the away idea. King, a league you moons and some any Yakotoko and Enquia, King, and Penny Form for Omanency from Norman to Nemay. The Americans and Kalidi and Yamakuya now for one young Yamaya. Oh, a bit to my say, you know, you call it the Sharanka Yamuako. I don't know, and yes, Abia, we are big teams, Abia is always survival league, no, or the BR. But say, and then a bit to Makuyama, clubs in Nanka, Kotokoni has in Sudan and Aswa. And then the league near there, Emma Oninze, or Kobo away, or the team to be a team in his over receiver Kotokana Hassano. And then Coco Senior, or the Bayer, the Ebeti Coco, gets his new ring there, a Kosro. And she said, a modern one called a Konkaya, a bit more boy clubs in Nancy, and putting for nobody your big teams in any more. So now I'm gonna name you man your manku ye no more so and bo FNS Tiga. No one name you because league, you know, I run and no more running on kuye.
1: All right. Thank you very much, Ebeda Sepa, Yem for Fronso, Ewo Ahumani. So hello, good morning. 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
6: amanfo amanfo fra ken bato we come in last because if ya ododu
1: ayo bwa ka ken bato ntio we
6: jo ken mama mo air coach dey support aba super papa what you say yes or your parent what you send the bia studio wa ma jubro wa da yaba ha sa na ntira wo ka se o parent o fi a head eh ntia yi papa papa na kutokwa ni ehun ni Masa, we are Hilavanda
1: Sakra. Soon in Bonibo. 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Nayan Comrafi say, I'm an insane P and so Elha. Hello, good morning.
7: Sumai.
1: And then Coach Kageti, you there, yes, my son.
7: Also, FS made an anomaly, you know.
1: Get another movie,
7: come here. Yes, yes. So my kotoko fiinsi uyo. 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
1: Ah, ukochi ni wo technical director mu ina kodom omu ina ni krom ha. 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
7: Fiinsi mi ni afi.
1: No, okay.
7: Mama je se BBC kotoko fiinsi ye.
1: BBC
7: ye. 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Nti mama mba haaje se BBC ye. Which was a Marino, who in Ambia, Nemo, Mimo Mamma, so my idea. Yen, yen, pen, and say, me, meaning, you know, Mr. Black is a dear compared to the trio. Let me name that. For the son, I see very simple. Black is a dear comrade. Black is the what did the echo walk up, and you know, Black is a dear walk up, and Jack Conda. The best day, Tim last. Tim, we are all for mono. Almost in the money, did you say, the court have corner with a wedding? What did you little girl, Mr. Qualify? And you perceive the also black is the Gia corner, and I let you a matimono. And you can't because I say, my boy, you crew man, like the crew. Almost a shame. It's a best room. That's your movie in Quadia. Move on, good, but with the black on the
1: All right, thank you very much. That's a pass. I would do it. And so, by the phone in segment in the Bessiana, one for Mike Bonsu, Eddie Biba. I say, good morning, Kaninja. The careers of some talented Ghanaian footballers were cut short by allegations of bribery. This is a coach. I will not name names, but those allegations proved so costly to the extent that the management of the national teams became reluctant to select such players. Respectfully, let us exercise circumspection in how we discuss such issues. And no, any waffle Mike Bones with ya, what the by inside no, okay, some man, they come back, say Patrick said, me, I'm coming for my phone, I may be traffic, go, ne bono bono. In fact, in the left back, no, I know you, I know she palm views on your opportunity to bet me, but I unfortunate, sir, I understand issues, you know, question, man, for speculations, you know, I didn't know, acquisitions, so, and home corner, but I have some pan 94.7 FM, the ultimate sports show, young person for some commercial, say, come back, and come up. I want 70 chain, come baby, I'm about to see ya.

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1: What happens when Ghana's brightest young minds go head-to-head? When knowledge meets pressure, when every question could change the game, and one decision could set you apart. From schools across Ghana, young minds are stepping up, thinking faster, analyzing deeper, competing harder. Because this is more than a quiz. This is strategy. This is confidence. This is the challenge of knowing when to think, when to act, and when to make the right call. The future belongs to those who are ready for it. And the next generation of investors is already making its move. National Investment Quiz. Educating today's youth. Building tomorrow's investors.
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The National Pensions Regulatory Authority, NPRA, is the regulatory body of the pensions industry in Ghana, ensuring the compliance of the three-tier pension scheme, being the mandatory basic national social security scheme, first tier, managed by SNET, a mandatory fully funded and privately managed occupational pension scheme, second tier, and a voluntary fully funded and privately managed provident fund and personal pension scheme. Employer enforcement has been beefed up, and therefore, we are entreating all employers to enroll their workers onto the first and second tier mandatory schemes and pay their

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0: 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na fe yetumi akọ yeni Harry, good morning. Good morning. Good morning.
2: May you happen in the world. Oh, Obray. I am Obi Akwaba. I am Sampana 4.7 FM, the headquarters of Ghana Sports. Yes, of course, this is the biggest sports show in Ghana. You're live on YouTube. I am Sampana 94.7 FM. Best Ramo. Some of my joining, yes, my joining, maybe Bia Swatima Kuisa say, I don't know, some had. Yes, some now, Madana, come on. It's in Patron Yaja, home, Yanfim Nanyate. Now, you can say, you know, and none na what do you say go suit to your Naka Kraka for your next episode of Sampasta? On Sunday, and so Manobaya Day,
0: he say Akase contestant, you know.
2: Oh, say yeah, you two a film. They say we should be getting 11.
0: The 11,
2: yeah, about 11. Mm. Yeah. Yes, and Pastor Sik Chunu Nemfa, and what happened at Kakra. It's very, very important.
0: Yeah.
2: And my Champions League, Basso, and my better team
0: go
2: for
0: and go Champions League. Some just say na Nesika Kwa send the amount. Sika the amount Madrid Kwa na mami yemu shishimi.
2: Adeng.
0: Ah, Madrid straight win your 2-0 now on check it.
2: But that didn't you know one man Madrid 2-0. Against Roma.
0: Against Roma who?
2: For 1,000 to somebody to
0: 2005. Masa.
2: Oh, any Roma baby.
0: Tell him there's some
2: free money. A free money.
0: Anyways.
2: And okay. Mama Roma why?
0: Mama Roma, so I think Roma then you 3-0 was saying. Inter too close.
2: Thank goodness.
0: Inter say a game one, maybe I'm showing you ghost pad.
2: Any about a free money. Free money.
0: Because me yemma shimmy.
2: It is free money.
0: Okay. Inti me sure say who we are. Ye be boy echi and so
2: it is free money.
0: Because media mintia say be chabet pa be chabet any bet mu inti me who also be to say ya. So I'm a Roma
2: now.
0: So I'm a Roma 3 city 57 pesos. Now I'm a Madrid 2 city 2 pesos.
2: That's a close game.
0: There'll be a very close game. Minim because Roma crowns and Nano cra triumph formable, como, como, and to me and Shakum. No, Misha, no. There is something.
2: It's an epa bonkulu.
0: There is something.
2: Right. Again. It's only ever cook. You do one. I have a
0: the last 5 games are Madrid new Roma abo. Nini na wo show Roma. The last 5 matches, nini no show Roma. And the 5 games in so Madrid ni Roma moya washen 1-0 mpo. 2-0. 2-0, 2-1, 3-0. And then you have Madrid 2-2 city. And then you can and then
2: free money.
0: Because you salary in advance.
2: No, and a straight win for Madrid. I mean, now we don't draw cry in your bat.
0: Okay.
2: We don't draw cross.
0: Young Queen.
2: Oh, yeah. We don't draw Madrid.
0: Mummy, where any mommy?
2: Straight win. Mummy, I'm pastor.
0: Papa, I'm pastor.

0: Okay. I'm pastor. Emra match the commentary if you buy our Champions League in mono. Now Manchester United are the Wanda Metropolitano against Atletico de Madrid. Yeah, waya waya waya ye brodi anya man kan sin na expecting an ebe mu. Atletico chief United born come you know United to me the likes of Ademola Lookman AC Formunity pa. Na game ni born we you know the talking point after the game anya born no keke no. But Alessandro Martinez was no kure. Insult up on Jenny awaje wo. Say on me brofo.
1: Amu bread do.
0: Insult up on awaje wo bro.
1: Yeah. When water overflow frog.
0: Yeah.
1: Is it
0: overflow? Do to a mwine na mudede ne ba. Aha. Yeah. I'll trip a bit. Aha. Yeah. Yeah. Kim. Lisandro say. No cre. Changing of coaches is not the solution. And we must play this to a second moment. But you may dear, I born last season. And some would watch this season. But the only way, coaches, the teams now, they have Oma who. It's Oma who, but they know how to play. You think teams now carrying Daniel Bowan and if you know what they have a real. Obia strengthened the team. Onqua was it? Son night, I know. On my homeless, I can't be a power. Son night, debi. What's no, those things have to be looked at. You can continue changing coaches and fun for so be a man. As Alessandro, no one would.
1: Oh, but in Ukrainian, said no one can. One hour this story,
0: but quality. No,
1: on my dear to me, say, scouting, no, and I say, player, na players, or to toy, and what I say, I say, quality with him. And you be an uncommon, an open command, a year, I'll go find some baby, a day by you. William, so be the message, but I say, compare. That was self for guy no free nations or boy Diana. Na compare to central defenders. Why no bet to me? Sa boy no, sa or psycho for no. Bopa or bow it to what you say? Uko we are former Kotoko captain. On a lady, mediama for defense. You fancy him. Mubarak, Yusuf Mubarak. Honestly, so what mediama for H.
0: Back in the truth, some of
1: Baliba, Carlos Baliba. Since what Manchester United.
0: Some of the interesting win they say player no be our team for from boss bound to me more say na man kuna ya gigi gram man kuna kokoto go ntimi amo to for the players our team a kiki oba no say we be shine to us ati when the kokoko jesse when the house of jesse no ken it is not easy players come and fail all the time they are so good in the various clubs and my team no be ko scouting the number or bad abc form and it's not easy say obi be ba obi timi abo
1: but sometimes you know factors are many top players and so almost so it should be a bit is Enzo Fernandez time at Chelsea tunnel he has been voted the youngest player at the World Cup now he plays for a country like Argentina so also say yes also saying kwane your man the best young player at the World Cup about to say potential no when you that exposure no but man you uko to play a bit is Carlos Baliba country Ben Obo national team competition manner why you involved in but obi to say Moises Caicedo ne country no kra no omo bokopa you find say
0: but would you look at just the country or the club too because mostly club no born in more so maybe the born in more or club level no na we be say oh yeah
1: and I'm saying yes
0: go go how did the country
1: club level dey be or your prospect
0: ohun
1: how to me say when
0: born in
1: born born or your prospect but then again team now we dey ban because of the pressure eh what team nimu you need a more mature player I want an issue in
0: I get it, But we also are immature. Or we bad BC form.
1: United plays from today. Lenny. Yoro. Now we talk Lenny Yoro. Now benchy Harry Maguire for some time. Results now Mahana could blame.
0: The most recent victory for Manchester United and na Sabadie Sabadie only Sababa.
1: Sababa could win you.
0: Yeah. And but so the name one to be Shana.
1: United
0: Sababa.
1: My goodness.
0: But
1: I'm not Sababa could be free CD.
0: Oh no more on any neighbor. United only had a win in 9 matches this season, you know. I just want to be as Ipswich Town. It's a Saba, any Ipswich. Any the 2 wins are United, then it is sad, though. It is sad. Last season, what was so Ted? If we qualify by champion, we'll be Bobo with ya. Nah. And you know, 17 games of Mark Carrick, not Ote Benchino. I'm going to win him with 12. And I'm Alessandro Giannou.
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0: Alessandro Martinez.
3: Alessandro, a tough result. First of all, how do you sum up the performance?
4: Really poor. I have to control myself a lot. But sometimes it's a reflection of the mirror of how is our club at the moment, you know. We did a fantastic season last season. and now we expect more from the top, from up, you know, to bring more players to compete, because many teams bring many players as well, and today also Atletico, they have an amazing team, and they deserve to win today. I expect more, honestly, I expect more. I expect more from our technical director. I have to be honest, you know, and also as the players, we have to do more, but in general, I think last season we did everything, we created a base to build an amazing team. But this is something, to be honest, and to prove something, you know. It's annoying, disappointing coming here, and I'm not seeing my team trying to get an amazing result here. It's disappointing.
3: Is the problem the manager wasn't backed enough in the summer in terms of investment?
4: I don't think so. He does his best, but every season is different. You can say what you did last season. You start changing manager, but what about other areas? I can't say more. It's easy to say the coach, it's easy to say the players, but also we have to see other areas. Eh?
0: Okay, it is easy to say the coach, it is easy to say the players, but other areas so far, I'm on form of home so.
1: South American boys, they don't bring you, no. I'm on different way. What can you say, Ochina? What can you say, what you need to do, Man United? I'm
0: funny, Okra. No, you be saying, Carrick, say, what did the boy also on here? Now, I thought there'd be a hit of the moment in the moon. But Carrick said, no, there's a lot they have to learn. They have to, there's some moment in your thing, Kaka. We got all right chances, so I'm empowerment to me and cha. Hard luck, so can you take, Carrick?
2: Yeah, that's football, Pete. I think we knew coming here it was going to be a challenging night. You know, we had to perform really well. They were semi-finalists last season and pushed Arsenal, and they were a very good team. So we knew that. It was a bad start for us. There's no getting away from it. I thought we responded to that pretty well and came into the game. Showed some quality, showed some composure, had four major chances really, Brian. Really disappointed that we haven't come away with something. So that tells us a lot. And we got to move forward and we got to look forward to the game. It's a great challenge going to Leeds. It's a fantastic game of football. It's great for the supporters, for the club. It means an awful lot. And we have to prepare ourselves ready for that.
0: To prepare ourselves and ready for that, and then get there. And then, Ken, it's a one summer. Why did I give a bus? So, say, I'm going to get a ticket. If I can finish, I see ye kick a head and hammer for the second consecutive game. Bermonica to draw, and which was a 34% of ball possession for Viking. Bermonica 66%. But in the end, you know, a going off a queen of us, so a take your chances and here and a Viking for the year, you know, a 266% person go to re. 8 shots to pet and a Viking for the Bayern Munich 25 shots. Utimu say yes. None what they pa. 90 why, brother. And Yaman can 51 touches in the Viking box. And so I'm considering Viking for 14 touches a pet and will buy a half. So in the end, on to draw. I just say kick. I'm for the red card. No, as a buyer, yeah, red card. You listen the first red card on the carrier move. Yeah. But Vincent Company said 1-1 half. Sometimes I need a self-inflicted, you know, mistakes in that door. When I'm back in the bar, why was the band directing? Why were you out there when it's so routine?
5: Yeah, first of all, congratulations to Viking for, you know, at least a performance with a lot of emotions, and I think that's all you can hope for in these type of games. From our side, I mean, we have just in this moment too many moments where we were not smart enough. Individual mistakes, yes, but also just not smart enough. The game in itself, it's not like, you know, I think the rhythm of our game was okay. I think we created a lot of chances. Overall, you know, you can say that you deserve more but then maybe you don't deserve as much if you make so many key mistakes. It's not enough to play well and to have a lot of energy, because we have energy. We have some really, really special moments of football, but the game inside the game, today and probably at the weekend, we let ourselves down a little bit.
0: Bro, for the Ekevisen company, we let ourselves down a little bit. Okay, Yati, a little bit, yeah. Eti, Ekeketua, be care, work, and I want to make one point to Hormoa. I guess I'm get to a crab, but Ken, you can say, you know, now what to say, hey, Basafo, Ekeketiket. Sorry, that's all right. So, to me and Moborno and Conquer Chef's go.
1: Say you know where classic one to bet me a bon to ban no abo.
0: And Conquer said,
1: you know, where classic one
0: to ban no
1: abo.
0: To me a monry.
1: What a
0: classic. Relaxes, so you abo. Tisuyobo na classico ni ekobo no. Tisuyobo. Bo sa classico ye hu abre.
1: La mi ye man
0: ni
1: de ba ni de pepa ho kura
0: cho ni. Asa asa on tumenye mo mi anwe ho. Mente mo me. For a 10th consecutive time, Basa 4 anya victory. Back to back to back as a flick. What you must say, yes. Adia Bakweri tipa eh how to go far in this competition. And the sad thing is that yet again, even though omo winning win ikono, omo ntimi an keep clean sheet. Clean sheet keep eh ya dey dem Basa. 17 consecutive matches in a competition without keeping a clean sheet. It is not good for a club like Basa. Keep a clean sheet, kaka. April 2025, more tomorrow. Yes, shower. A club like Barcelona has to keep a clean sheet, and it is something that I am worrying for Barcelona. I should say yes, because like to Rafael, I'm going to I'm drag where I'm here.
2: So we are happy with the result. I think also in the first half we played also well. They had one chance and they made the score, the goal. So, but we came back in the first half and it was very important. I think in the Champions League it's we played well. I think in some situation we don't make the right decision in the final third. So this is where we have to improve and today 4-1 here at this in this atmosphere in this stadium with the supporters, it was not easy. But at the end I'm really happy with it.
0: Right, and so I don't need someone else to flick the two to say yes, 84 goals in 28 Champions League matches under Hansi Flick, and you're bad. But Sebeya, I'm going to make me to name Tobun and Yasa. Yes, I'm going to say, I'm going to say, I'm going to say, I'm going to say, don't go there. Kick, pa. Then you're saying, Kitakra. And to say, Chema rotate it, squad, Nakakra. Now, no get there. I'm going to do more leads tonight. No, I'm making 5 changes. Because I said, break a crowd with me and there too. But in the end, I'm going to be back. Ever be winning. Make a tether after the game. I said, Nana, I almost said mistakes, no more, but we need a fair.
6: We gave simple balls away, bad touches, mistimed things. When we delivered the ball into the box, it was into the right area, so we get caught. And then especially when those were on the right transition on the left side, the moment we started to do that better, we could, after counter press, we could regain the ball. We started to play into the opposition's box. And when we have chances there and with the quality that we have, obviously, we made a real difference there. Eh?
0: It's an only someone I chairman the two jar, but I'm not going one next second. Be a son, no, we are weather 9 o'clock. Every day, man, a bad depa. Now, Utumu say yes, Edmano, a depa. Nenra, apart from that match, the one other resource, everyone, why Inter Milan and the king. No, Inter can do that as good as any other. Utifi. Nay, I bet you are
1: too TV in Sukura.
0: I don't know, we know. I must say, I would destroy everything. They destroyed everything. Everything, I would say. Everything. It's a once man. Law, Sporting City people come, you know, want to me at Sabah for 8 million, 1 win with you. I'm going to start a black ball, 2-0. Arsenal really strain over Lina. Let's come and read a poor man, you by 2-0. Tony, I think I got that. Galatasaray, Bassa Bon, can I back? Immediately, I'm going to be, take it off. Interlanti, fear my club, we're born a can I, and it's moving as a Leipzig. Ebo PSV and Dovia by goal to nil. Viking for you. But they can't cast one and buy about 3-3. Hey, Napoli, and you know, German beat my. Utiho, I'm here about 3-1. DRL. Ah! And yet, it's an only of course, so I don't want some so every war. Now, find out Nicomo Bonne at 4:45. Sarson, last in Liverpool, the only early kick off. Yes, Roman, Real Madrid, Nebo, and now Cassabe, also now something which is there. No. Aston Villa, even Abachi, Bebo, Bodo, Glimpse, Nebo, Richard, Dortmund, Man City, Paris Saint Germain. Is it the match of the day? Man City, Paris Saint Germain.
1: Oh, yes, of course. Hey, defending champions, how many former champions in Asia?
0: I know what I mean. Real Betis ni FC Porto, Shakhtar Donetsk ni IK Athens, and Slovia Bratislava ni Stuttgart, SSO and Ebe. But very much the best so in the UEFA Champions League. Time na buku wa funti, me debe fa wana majina so na yeti SC. 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
1: Okay, thank you very much. The foreign minister, Erica Sedubwedi, and our ten in Kano, and so our Hodomo. 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Fee, good morning once again.
7: Good morning.
1: Bibia fine.
7: Nyamada uma.
1: Nice one. Eko morning.
8: Morning, boss.
1: Bibia kama.
8: Me adum pacho so e.
1: Ah, ye hu ye pa odi ache ye.
8: Na me dey on chiame.
1: Oh, Debbie. Oh, now we buy is
9: say we a new segment. Afi ni at nasi.
1: Eric, good morning.
9: Ah, yeah, we are there.
1: Yeah, yeah, same. Fee, pacho yen kwai na ye ye na chiame ni nsem ni chi na fee.
7: Gwagu, mami chat you for you now. Especially omo pay European football nze na Champions League games course na omo sa omo pay Ghana football sports omo pay sports ti nya me kaka omo kaka ze ya na ye boy league matches in Europe the obet pass o in ye boy matches we are na mon kambo no wan sam na negative stories nko ani ade nko na say na unfruitful ti league no negative stories ni ade nti after I know the Manchester game o Atletico match no match ko wie no se wuti a interview na wo kan wan sam se ye Lisandro Martinez interview no. Now, me try say media nega na kwa.
9: But be a
7: negative story. Oko
10: Asempa FM.
7: BBC. Oko BBC. The front page. Story that was first. If it's an opaise, CCA in Akwe, that was a Manchester United defender. Martinez issues a skating attack on board. Oko.
8: Daily Mail. Right?
7: Telegraph.
8: Okay.
7: Telegraph. Or say United in crisis after Martinez launches attack on the board.
8: Okay.
1: No can anyway.
7: Too new.
9: So
7: kind of Daily Mailer. Or say now Amad Diallo feeling disgrace. Post follows Lisandro Martinez rant at Manchester United. The ultimate sports show. Oko The Sun. Martinez nickname the butcher.
1: Butcher, yeah.
7: Or say butchered. I expect more. Lisandro Martinez is standing attack mm-hmm. on Manchester United board before Wayne Rooney accused him of disrespect.
1: Wayne Rooney,
7: the top English website tabloids, in terms of tabloids, in terms of set sports nowadays. For Yamabobo, BBC, The Sun, The Telegraph, The Daily Mail, Obia forget it, born a boy, no scoreline, you know, the negative story.
1: Hey, now he's a top player within the team.
7: So what I'm trying to say is, media no pedia best selling. And they about Premier, they about GPL, and I'm on can. That is what the media feed us. Because the BN is Atletico, we should know. You know, but the agility in Komakasia Pana, a man for BDHMA, is a negative story. Lisandro Martinez kind.
1: Yeah.
7: I've always labeled footballers, I've always liking footballers. I'm always footballers, I'm to say, majority of footballers, the majority of the film which we go out with.
1: Females,
7: ma, you know, what they don't have is the reason why they want to leave you. What you can't give, the won't mean your mau girl or yere ni adan is the reason why a person walk because no person walk. They are always in their minds. They think they are better than baby omo. Lisandro Martinez in some okay, he's right. In some baby, he's right. But now who cause him? You're talking about coach, yeah. Yes. Am I winning Premier League game against Ipswich? You know, am I winning Champions League against Sabah?
8: Sabah. Yeah, so 2 wins. Mm-hmm.

0: and the man in America crack.
1: Okay.
0: But still, so for me, I think where maybe Manchester United won,
1: okay,
0: they'll have to take radical decisions. As some of my catchers say, see, you more than that, no. Okay. Who said Liverpool could die? Liverpool could die, and they give you how many years? 30 years.
1: That's a woman.
2: So, okay,
0: United now, no, one should be put 30
2: years. Okay, I'm a bear Manchester start to be one. That's why me who said. Lesano Martinez, oh yeah, dear, Lesano Martinez, so I'll retire from Manchester. Dear partner, Rebecca. He's not even in the position to criticize the ball when he's not performing better. Yeah, Manchester and Bayern started with Manchester United. Manchester United. Yes.
1: He's a World Cup winner. He played part in that.
2: He's playing for Manchester, not Argentina. Who cares about what you've won with Argentina? Nah. You're supposed to deliver at Manchester.
3: I said, players, now I'm Penny Michiavo. Baby, Niamu Yao, baby, I'm 1 year, you know, so they
2: but Oba, I saw Bayo Manchester. Boss, you. Manchester out of possession starts.
0: Yeah.
2: Manchester United, out of possession starts. They stand at the highest, high intensity. Manchester, well, last my boy, look, every ABO real, even the game's horrible.
3: You cried there. Man, you go for my same middle. And I live up in the band of Manchester.
2: Yeah.
3: And I. So I'm going relegation cry the better. Yeah, you're crying him. You're crying the idiot who you're near become Manchester.
1: Yeah,
3: we are one near become. Guahu! Send Ram a car.
1: Kotokwasem.
3: Need that way.
1: Ni wechiro.
3: Oh, wechiro. Nana no ni mi akuntokwa.
1: So ninu ya kanyano.
3: Anyale da se ninu ya no. Okay, wa ba bia ninu ya no ko fa asam ni ba. Ko
1: fa free ya.
3: Na we so obi to no yi na dance. I see ni na fofo no. Ma to de ndi o ma se ma. Ko ku. There is an easy calm in Kotoko. Obi obeka se bibia ya smooth o Kotoko no oboa. Hwe. 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Omo is so astute in everything they do. Say, Omo tena ho, Emma didn't show mu our money. Inti me mene da, enu ame titi ani. Me mene da. After Omo wo swedro no, anyomude cry. Inti the coach, anu nyama na meka o. A technical handler say, Kotoko played poorly.
1: Yeah,
3: you heard him.
1: Yeah, coach.
3: Coach. Oh, me nua need a come on with a PR for. I'm on see I'm on to my
1: feet.
3: Our bounty. And you will grant them that. But Kotoko, after playing poorly and losing to Swedru or Blacks, no. Penny for Nene Menzunya, I'm on to a genano. Ah, Chairman, na boy, I'm calling you, boy, dear. And you. Nah, yeah, I say we dey yanya bibia. Then I bounce to Manchester. Some meadi. Menzo, in part, agreed. So performance, nobody. They were shocked because then apparently, before the commencement, I'm penny. Who's I'm penny for no? Otun for power mono. I'm betting on Hokakra. There was a lull. We on by engagement. Bia and Sana leg in the
1: start.
3: Into Amu, they consulted. Technical men, they consulted people in the ecosystem, and I'm among the top players in Ghana. I got a conyo, my babo. No, I'm the listener, man. Enzo, Menzo, and a tinkler.
1: Said my Menzo, no coffer tinkler by.
3: Okay, somewhere, somehow, they ended up recruiting 6 foreign based players. I'm a Mekaise, who be in the group was there. This is called the African Union. Six in the proper Copenhagen. Say, yeah, Inji, say, yeah, then. May you sure say, even with Hamza, with all due respect as a standing coach, and then Tinkler deputy, on the other side, who?
1: Diogo,
3: Uncoy. On me, I acquire some more years, man. They don't see this foreign. Nitinam Penny for Casabe, the D are he. So what thing can I make?
1: Maintain crying.
3: Man, need a control. I say,
1: do dui.
3: I hate do dui. Grab that kotoko.
1: Any idea?
3: I'm kotoko. I'm on my side.
1: Ah,
3: I'm the brave kotoko.
1: The board.
3: Ah, on the normal the less I'm not think like any Menzo. Until Menzo no, I say pressure no. So I say of course.

0: No, of sick leave.
1: And then neither could your doctor who be any moons or in chapel.
0: I also named them no moons or in chapel. I will find a boss and then say, we know be them. You don't need that.
1: And he neither could assign so uncle Holiday. Because the coach told, I understand the coach told Hamza, any deputy, they're going to say, uncle Holidays.
0: Yeah, director, no.
1: May say, or currently 6 weeks into a leg, your uncle Holidays. Now the doctor, you ain't mean Sanya Rioji.
0: And then maybe say, so, early days in
1: the season,
0: who the head coach, not sporting director, because
1: of who? And not crying, saying, I mean, some of my daughters. That's apparently agency been a day, men's only think like now.
0: Aye. Agency, no, come
1: on. Before we born, I am born, and the medium in him.
0: Hey.
1: Medium in him. I'm not too much. There is a big arbitrary in the board and the supporters leadership. Said they will get Kotoko to perform
0: because some post channel assurances
1: they promise resetting everything in Kotoko, but any 6 matches now that number 12. It is not for Kotoko, neither could we will not throw our hands in despair. But as observers of the game, has to focus number 2, that is what is important. And Kotoko is number 12. Kotoko can be there till the league ends. A Kobas will be a winning the matches. Where will Kotoko be?
0: No, but that's a horse,
1: but that's a horse. And it's a worrying situation. This is, you know, as far as I called for a unified technical team. But near Kondi, I bet Diego ne Hamza. Hamza should sit up. Hamza is not a small coach. Hamza should sit up.
0: But I'm not for if you say, say change in the member party or say, in the morning, your new head coach may take you.
1: Nene, Ebiane, Nye, and I say, Dr. Ogun, or not on the Monkoy, Modia Musu, because I tell you, I'm a second chance. On the Monkoy. On one coin, change the should be foreign. Maybe an agency cono with a minim. I must have managed you must want to before from right. And I'm Mammy Bodima. You see this with their band South Africa near the
0: other.
1: The truth also of the matter is a Tinklano has a Usumani. At the end of the day, the quality he finally, you know, in your window, no, or the chase he can, and you know,
0: okay. You better see, you're sports director, you're Samuel Kwada, you're in Chiskai, and what a name cano, yes, I bet you have to Munafi, Kaka, which you know, you're preaching, if you say, and pay any coach Cassim Mingo, educating Komo, Ewo, you know, Emrantia, and the 17 boys here, Dioma could do semi final, you're saying, you ever cross that last head, now for your secure qualification to the U-17 championship, so and that emphatic victory by the Black Queens of Ghana, and Rua, and we see on Sports Stadium and Pa, I go permanent that show be behind CNAD for some years now. No, a man for share, but no, made so ya, my year, I go permanent kama, Bibian so echo ye and so El Hodmo. Still, coach J is upon Waha, need a cookotoko, a master Banson, so Elha. Fee, una look at semi Unyanya will bite El Hominim. So, Behokotoko, semi will send the 17 for qualification. Mushe some basic you say near Tibia, young baby.
2: Yeah, go, Mammy started Kotoko and Kakrebi, my boboinas, and I think some of the appointments, the decisions, I and the clubs and take, you know, sometimes we don't coach heading. And Osha, down here, as a full coach, so I have a comment here about the nature of our pitches and how difficult are. This test clearly say a level and in Kofona, I perceive a conformity on Beige Mano, a Bobrakra. Because you bring these coaches and they are more tier and normal, your crew, they said, you're number one, quite different. So it's difficult for them to succeed and to be successful. a cobana sounds were almost the reasons on bet me a use you dear they are justified almost a when yan ye and unti and a moment when you resort now upon a mom. When you look at Kotoko first place, Kotoko Kofa think by the comment the first or one or two comment or yeah in actually say what nab free soon and number shifum and such decisions are difficult for you to maintain him. I said it where I say coach on check because baby or free by baby or baby pino I get a trabia. So it's going to be difficult. Now, sporting director, you know, Sky can say there's an agency will be touching, I'm supposed to touch in. I remember the prior to the appointment of Menzu. But the rumor was back with even branch manager. I didn't buy any idea. So he was also a former member of the Nana Amposa regime. But it comes back to the point that if you do right appointment, good appointment, correct appointment, and one and
0: maybe if you
2: and fine will be an end. But the appointment now got to call, you know, the coach, you know, sporting director, Wakasa Kasafa, payment, it's a care my place, you know, or see Kotoko place, you know, wages, I'm sorry, form. Or more performance, the quality of players in the so form as compared to one of the who got to call by Genia. This is a former national team coach of Suriname. So you should expect something better and bigger than the award and about to see any other. It's when you do this kind of appointment, Kuku Engina, it said here, Everton Kofa, Ancelotti Nibia, and you know who coach, you know who. So you always come back to square one. Now, as a Debiano. I saw some coffee another coach be near the side. So I think Kotokodia. Oh man, I push you a coach baby on motion. With almost game against all blacks and the issues surrounding all blacks. Maybe to take class almost left back, Patrick a serious one. Proud to the game, no, as well, cassette or home final. Emma, the assistant coach are bone the assistant coach are no assistant coach to
0: Diego
2: no crack. I said, when a player says send a home final, Jana, now when a player is not willing to play, don't force him. And I say, all these things are rumors. I say, Hamza, so say, and it's since I saw somebody call they will need him. And this, the player ended up causing a penalty.
0: Oh, but he played well. Born or boy, you know. Any boy now, maybe.
2: I'm not saying he said, well, I'm over. Per rumor now, I met him, say, no credit. Obetia, Bobo, all right. Baby, not ask and home for no, baby, I'm holding into me. I don't know if I share Black Queen's game like a crap. I share be second half, maybe first half, maybe share your game is in Binia. I mean, come up Black Queens for Nabasu.
0: Okay.
2: They've done well. They played against a team. Maybe a game now, you could tell clearly. It was the first leg, me, I show them 3 goals.
0: Yeah.
2: And the second leg, I show them 7. So it means that 10 no, on aggregate. So it tells the quality of the opponent and onboy. And the Olympic Games, maybe I could qualify BH and not to talk of okay. Man or Kuranadi. So it comes back to the opponent and onboy. First of all, me, Mom and Abbasu, they played well. Especially. Your number 10, no? They don't share 10 years, you know? The number 5, other kiki players who may say, Lady Tintin, Charlotte, something. They played very well. But the point is, we played against opponent on paper. They are nowhere closer to us. Okay. Mauritius, the demeanor of the players tells clearly that in their minds and their eyes, the latter part of the game, the substitution, you know, actually said, or person manages caller, and not to say about this game. So, this is not a game, it's about judge man. Young Fem opponent, papa. When you went to the
0: afternoon, you're opening, you're a fish, and I'm
2: saying, you're a fish, you're opening, papa, to judge them very well. Because we're only a cook, we're moving.
0: There's only a cast of your court tournament, one go cranation head.
2: Yes,
0: indeed, I make a film, name to me, she goes. But I have
2: certain, because of opponents in our future, yeah.
0: Coachy, my name, so I'm sure, and the 17 make a car now. We know, sir, you development also, coach, you development, they were coming, so coach Cassie Mingo, or the Yako, this semi final. I can last game. Maybe you're born in your third semi final, your qualification to under 17 champions.
3: Yeah,
0: you're
3: a warm up.
0: Warm up, yeah.
3: Warm up because warm up. Papa no win him. And he's a Onya, I Benin for sure. One, I say, I took for sure. One, yes, the old prepare. I say, oh, boy, and to Sansai. Says, but the beginning of everything, you know, good say, oh, sure, example say, you can do it. The a basso. And I'm a man also Mauritius, and also, I say, Bondi Stars. And I show him. Because Mauritius, one can send him, say, yeah, they're going to be a shame. And I can say, the coach, the defense, but he attackers to bring down the score line. And you know, I think I, na kwagu ye ka se the interim major ele be ma coaching you know in Black Star coaching
0: I guess say today or chino
3: yes ye ka se eye interim tino na ko fa ko coaching ya na ko fa Abednego ako fa ise be abetra ho na coach say me the example
0: say example na wo ye
2: ako fa ako fa video le biela so me no jina ko fa video le biela
0: na coach
3: oh yes sir sir and yes obi akaka na da betra ho but be oti be metra ho because me minim the way I handle why ho oh na me che no yeah pay interim ya interim keke say bia because e body e call da bi 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
0: clouds
3: people of salt people of salt ewe ni nyam an kwa da ebe buwong because mko fwa ubi tise Abednego anase kwa ku ninja se onko coach Black Star sa o me se uze mko rane ba
2: se mko mina trauma se
3: uze why
2: a trap
3: is that trauma now?
2: Say the interim trauma.
3: Sir, who do you know my say interim trauma? Sir, who do a man say?
2: Say on the interim coach. God not trap.
3: No. No. Make I say the level of the players. But listen.
2: The system needs
3: the level, coach, the level.
0: The
3: level.
0: The coach is on cast of interest.
3: The level. The level of Black Stars, no, should not be demeaned. What I say? The level I Black Stars coaching on. Oh, we need people who have gone through the system. Abia under 17, under 20, under 23. We have them. They are here. We have them.
0: Okay.
3: Now, Nipan Koraneba. Oh, I see my senior. Oh, hey, Nini. Oh, we are team Nina. No, coach Timina. They have that respect.
0: Okay.
3: Others say, Bayo Kora Kofa Abednego. No, but as a winner, so Abednego or Sepa.
2: You're not sure. Well, we can try to make coach character be one more. People can speak truth. We need such kind. Yeah, we hear coach character more. How many coaches do you have?
4: I'm going to say, and can you say yet to Najee? So stadium the door pitching and then you're green. Dear, but I think say it is good. Oh, attendance. A man for the walk, but
0: I'm mobilizing school for yes.
4: Kwaku, briefly, wait 30 seconds.
0: Impacho, 30 minutes.
4: In further effort at rebuilding Asante Kotoko Sporting Club, the board of directors had appointed Mr. Stanley Permenzo as the director of football for the club effective immediately. The appointment forms part of of the club's long-term strategy to strengthen so the first thing
0: we'll continue the conversation
4: rebuilding next one a long-term strategy
0: okay. All right, need a cook or talk about us a pass I won't so do it
3: na ni da ko oba programa won ko to bodo o me wi wa
0: ebe yo kochi invisible bi a obeka anyways my yen ko ye nim na tie wey e ma me se Alpha Investment Properties my goodness ye di omo hun komo pi enso e wo ha the time is getting closer se obedi ye chi na fe ye ni wa kwa asase ne so na ne opa bia no package bia opa bia no won se tumi aka anopai Abaya Sono Benedicta Ofuriwa ya Ofri Alpha Investment and Properties Abekayensa. Yenu no empreche and ne anno pay. Bena, good morning.
5: Good morning.
0: How are you?
5: Yes, Adam Namusmo.
0: Yeah, yeah, yeah, yeah, yeah, yeah, yeah, yeah, yeah, yeah, yeah, yeah, yeah, yeah, yeah, yeah, yeah,
5: yeah, yeah, yeah, yeah, yeah, yeah, yeah, yeah, yeah, yeah, yeah, yeah, yeah, yeah, yeah, yeah, yeah, yeah, yeah, yeah, yeah, yeah, Properties. Egusu Aboy Assassin who the rule say Alpha Investment and Properties. Ya ye juma for 11 years, aye ko 12 years. 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
0: na telephone numbers ni yeden nti say ya gin kiremu ni ade akase ye be friend telephone numbers
5: nti telephone numbers a wo be frere me ma mmienu ni edi kan ye 0240 2022 22 and a face 0559 3143 okay intimacy number sinisu bi mpacho mo amo bo no mo seven three.
0: Okay.
5: But me a friend numbers. Yeah, now so we call Facebook, TikTok, Instagram. Yeah, we as Alpha Investment and Properties. Yeah, flyers. We have. But me a call really comment. So my to be dada. I brought you for nega na phone you na.
0: Adansi
5: deni you na. We
0: great.
5: Inti no. Ni we have no.
0: Oh, thank you very much. Ever beautiful. Benedicta Oforiwa, yeah, of Alpha Investment and Properties. Yami Aduma, we'll have another session with you some other time. Why?
5: Okay, me pache yedasi.
0: Yedasi, super. Okay. So, it's me eba, yeah. Kainashan, so say, akanifuwa makumako emiensam. Now, the fourth edition of LK Ajamfra Annual Hockey Tournament, no, eba, so, ewa New Jabin Senior High School Field. Na, eya, mimi, nide, weye, on the 17th 17th of October 2026 ene jumede no eba so na hockey clubs makumako 9 eno muba partake in this particular 4th edition annual hockey tournament eba so Okoforidua no na Okoforidua hockey club multi-sticks hockey club Suhum hockey club and of a whole hockey club when we now come home abum if you say we aye Eastern Region Hockey Association in collaboration with Okoforidua Hockey Club and they were more edis adjumedi by Ebusia. Yami Adma Memeneda anopa no watchi ne jumedi no ashase. Almost same. Jumedi omidi bani na no a true sports unity and friendship in tea and omukamu abum ntayana washan so and so edi amami. Now happy birthday to you, Dr. Christian Kwesi Adjemai, Group CEO Edema Tabia Group of Companies. Suprisimu Ankasa a birthday and then Fisono and Oye the Chief Executive Officer at the Matabia Group of Companies. And this is coming from the entire staff of Tabia Group. Into Dr. Christian Kwesi Adjemai. And Yanko Ponton Supa Engu Wabra Bosu Sabri Odi Afibakon Aka Wumfie Wono. Wanya Wukasie Adum Enin Shira Enkwa Mwadi Womusikani Di Odi Amau Bebre Ni Aka Nise Ebesu Yensu Nemnim Se Yami Adumu Ebesu Yesu. 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Happy, happy, happy birthday to you, Dr. Christian Kwesi Adjemai, Group CEO at the Matabia Group of Companies. Yebeda sipa. Yen fancy ha na no pe yen sorry so na prophet nana yao safo and ni team ya and the pa kwesi and then Dr. Cosby was it. Yeah, you are shit at it. Womu Mfa Yasitrimu and Twa Jume Dedu. So hey Asempa 94.7 FM. Didi King Kaninja. 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
7: Adjacto. 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
0: Any tea, Tiabu Chenkomo, Akwa Manqua, Akuntejo, Eddie Bro Wasempa, 94.7 FM. So,
2: you remember that I see you and Mumwaman on it. 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
3: Memory Debia, a bonusia, a permusia, a question of what you change your home, our approach, said the Akuhu, any diabetrufi, the Yahu, near her, the Ye, near the Abba, the Anyano, and you can say,
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1: Contestants nyina dae so ye baako Some will be the next big voice for radio so. Nasi track and corner drum with Jinamus on Chiram Bob Bra.

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The next Asempasta. And Suleman Fufrobi Bepi. 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Ayanukre. 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Yadimeka de Siania de Chirano. If ye nest, so ya wofu. Na wope, Obani school will be bia. Tushania ya tra ho Mikels. Aye, Mikels. And only school, unia ma papa. 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And kwa la drawing, writing the exercise books will be ya. No

0: 3 remarkable years, God has been good. A crown for more we are seeing finally in our on the 24th of October. No, ye in our year, breaking yoke, they are celebrating your 18th anniversary at 8 a.m. to 4 p.m. Mama Zimbi Foundation, Breaking Yoke Ministry International, in collaboration with New Crystal Hospital, presents the 18 years celebration. 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And you're free. 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TSC Esther Eba, Jayana Eba, Copyrunna Eba, Minister Alice Eba, Breaking Yoke Band Eba, Boye Nyom, First Lady U.S. Honor Silver, Ubedidi, Ubediasa, Nyamisem Kahon, Efutso Kahon, Equanche Samsu Ekahon, Achadiano, Eye Bubuja. Kahun is a free, the 24th October, dear, 8 a.m. to 4 p.m. And we're Breaking Yoke Ministry International, Eye Surprises and Kwa. Yapwafuni, Bell Beverages, GTP, Indomie Testing Tom, Last Hour Catering Services, Game Park, Minata Cocoa Boutique, Zam Ice, Osmo, Mini Mia Chomo, Kellogg's, D-Digital, JRA Cosmetics, Lush Hair, XSL Rundle, Media Partners, Adum FM, Bega TV, Asempa FM, Adum TV. 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But I say.
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1: 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The future belongs to those who are ready for it. And the next generation of investors is already making its move. National Investment Quiz. 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

0: 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And Suleman Fufro BBP. 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
1: Obuten Tim Nuno. To say the word do.
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2: 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Afe 0244-719230. 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
2: It count 1 billion.
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0: Obiara Benya 5,000 Ghana cities.
2: And just start there to who see the cash this year.
0: For what phone?
2: To who see the cash?
0: For short go this year.
2: Star 716 hard.
0: Anye.
2: Star 716 hard.
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0: 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Go never for the city cash.
2: And I'm going internet.
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2: And one put
0: it. Each
2: other. And one position at that.
0: And I hear a kawani umoma.
2: And it's about your ticket.
0: Not to who see the cash.
2: For short go this year.
0: Dial star 716 hard.

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2: Any tea, Tiabu Chenkomo, Aqua Manqua, Akuntejo, Eddie Bro was Sempa, 94.7 FM. So,
4: it remained that I see you and Mumwaman on it. You almost see a cra. 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In that, Nasia. 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
5: Memory Debia, a bonusia, a pemusia, a question of what you change your home, our approach, said the Akum, any diabetrufi, the Yahoo, near her, the Ye, near the Abba. 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
11: Kemia e free bra wo de me call thanks to you computer clinic ba ye no. 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

0: A free so home cross a man cast a quantum pony super. 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
1: For 18 remarkable years, God has been good. A crafomo we are seeing fanenyinara on the 24th of October. No, ye nina ye ko breaking yoke. Ye ko celebrate ye 18th anniversary. At ye 8 a.m. to 4 p.m. Mama Zimbi Foundation, Breaking Yoke Ministry International, in collaboration with New Crystal Hospital, presents the 18 years celebration. 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And ye free. Je wu hiane wu have insurance. TSC Esther Eba, Jayana Eba, Kobirana Eba, Minister Alice Eba, Breaking Yoke Band Eba Boye Nyom, First Lady US Ono Silva, Ubedidi, Ubediasa, Nyamisem Kaho, Efutu Kaho, Equanche Samsu Ekaho, Achadiano, Eye Bubuja. Kahuna say Eye Free, that 24th October, dear, 8 a.m. to 4 p.m. Emo Breaking Yoke Ministry International, Eye Surprises and Kwa. Yapwafuni, Bell Beverages, GTP, Indomie Testy Tom, Last Hour Catering Services, Game Park, Minata Cocoa Boutique, Zam Eyes, Osmo, Mini Mia Chomo, Kellogg's, The Digital, JRA Cosmetics, Lush Hair, XSL Randall, Media Partners, Adum FM, Bega TV, Asempa FM, Adum TV. 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
3: 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I had one.
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5: Nana, money Juma, Mamma, Kavias, and the Ghana Pong, Kavias Yankas and Kavias in us, I bring Kajagon. Is that you are to fire the buttons?
6: Yes, it's in them,
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0: prayer walk as you shall so den den day. Na 13th no ebesi Friday. 13th November Sada no ebesi Friday. Menka said this Friday, me say 13th November. Ebesi Friday. And to Friday a you run on so. Na yengina ya trash yemu ewo. 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Yabba!
1: Yabba!
0: Prayer walk!
1: Yabba!
0: Prayer walk!
1: Yabba!
0: Prayer walk!
1: Yabba!
0: Prayer walk!
1: Yabba!
0: Prayer walk!
1: Yabba!
0: Prayer walk!
1: Yabba!
0: Yabba! Ding ding ding!
1: Butu butu butu!
0: Olu, why cradle?
1: Is that a mitrium, Papa? Walk in, you know, I said, remember 1, 2, 3, say, you know, I could have a doge.
0: Now, what don't go into surveying? But this year, prayer walk,
1: the gentleman, ten, melody.
0: Now, what him say, and penny for a factor and bimbo.
1: Oh,
0: the Bible, who here and panty,
1: very good.
0: And you already could pim up a posse for a catch.
1: Oh, good.
0: And tea, baby, you're training a posse for no, baby, a mum a posse for to Tiano,
1: yeah,
0: a ho. And now, mama, your baby, this year prayer walk, yekoyeno.
1: Oh, good.
0: I know what they say.
1: Papa,
0: we nim tesano.
1: Oh, we nim tesano.
0: We nim police depot.
1: We nim police depot.
0: And I say police training school.
1: Me nim ho nyina.
0: Inside.
1: Hey.
0: And I jumedia no ebaso.
1: Eh, ni anya senketwa.
0: I know what they.
1: Protection, I know what they.
0: I know what they.
1: Papa.
0: I know beye they. Pa bruta.
1: Papa.
0: Na, me nyu hum frimu. Yes. Oni abusu yani nyina.
1: Mumra.
0: Oni oyire ba. Oni ukuno ba. 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Eba. I know what they. Na, this year. Yen papa, elder, doctor, Kwasi Mreku.
1: Kwasi Mreku.
0: Enyumi amibwe,
1: uh-huh.
0: Ufri na kache, yen tiebi.
1: Yeah.

0: Nice one. Oh, my, why are you
1: good? Good.
0: And the elder doctor Kwasim Reku Pejano Mna.
1: And yes, I'm good to
0: one. Nah, I know better than
1: you.
0: And you're not going ever. Eh, dear. Uncle Ato.
1: Eh,
0: so ever.
1: And to ba, Ato baby.
0: Aye, Uncle Ato ever.
1: A better than the better butu.
0: Uncle Ato, but
1: good.
0: And also, I know better than
1: a better than papa. A better than papa.
0: Uncle Ato.
1: Oh, yes.
0: Uncle Ato.
1: Good, Uncle Ato.
0: Hey.
1: Ah.
0: And the

0: November.
1: Prayer walk.
0: Yabo.
1: Prayer walk.
0: Yabo.
1: Prayer walk.
0: Yabo.
1: Prayer walk.
0: Yaba.
1: Prayer walk.
0: Yaba.
1: Prayer walk.
0: Yaba.
1: Prayer walk.
0: Yaba.
1: Prayer walk.
0: Yaba.
1: Prayer walk.
0: Yaba.
1: Prayer walk.
0: Yaba.
1: Prayer walk.
0: Yaba.
1: Prayer walk.
0: Yaba.
1: Prayer walk.
0: Yaba.
1: Yabo.
2: Yaba.
3: Yaba. Me assure sir, at the pump for so I ready.
0: Oh, one baba.
3: Me assure sir, dresses I ready.
0: Oh, you know.
3: Me assure sir, Pentecost, why I ready.
0: Oh, be a baby.
3: Me assure sir, press the phones while I ready.

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Why are you ready to set this year prayer walk? Oh, baby, Ofra, na.

0: 0244 0244 0244 0244 0244 0244 0244 0244 0244 0244 0244 0244 0244 0244 0244 0244 0244 0244 0244 0244 0244 0244 0244 0244 0244 0244 0244 0244 0244 0244 0244 0244 0244 0244 0244 0244 0244 0244 0244 0244 0244 0244 0244 0244 0244 0244 0244 0244 0244 0244 0244 0244 0244 0244 0244 0244 0244 0244 0244 0244 0244 0244 0244 0244 0244 0244 0244 0244 0244 0244 0244 0244 0244 0244 0244 0244 0244 0244 0244 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Bibia kon kind na onko vo amwe. Anyway, yan twaso.
1: Good.
0: Na mame fa ye momo number no so entuja.
1: Mhm.
0: Mo amo pese mo support to ye. 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What really about to nice phone we. 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
1: Good.
0: Hey, Yazo,
1: and Yazo, right?
0: And the SL, my Radinko Akuma, and support to you.
1: Good.
0: Now, you to me and talk t shirt. And so far, Papa t shirt named Kwahoka, Ebesi, Paco is about 25 Ghana cities times. 2,500. Now, mommy, the for mommy, sis, yeah, which will be about 60,000 plus.
1: Mm.
0: Aha. For the t-shirt, too. Hey. T-shirt, Ninkwa.
1: And Unkwa.
0: Yeah.
1: Hey.
0: And then the printing.
1: Any printing?
0: Aye.
1: A bit more?
0: Aye, 25 Ghana cities per one.
1: Per one?
0: Aye.
1: Good, good.
0: This year, good. T-shirt, then, so, I know a day.
1: Papa.
0: Papa Nibi.
1: Papa Nibi.
0: Nibi pa.
1: Last year, the answer now.
0: Come kama pa.
1: Who dem yoko.
0: Aye. This
1: say
0: year, so.
1: Say bam.
0: No bad day. Say.
1: Say kutu. Say bam.
0: Uluma idea.
1: Oh, yeah. Friend Abbas, why we move there? Santa for say kutu. Say bam.
0: Just say 2,500 by 25 cities. No? Uh-huh. I'm on 62,500.
1: Hey.
0: You hear 62,500.
1: You hear 62,500.
0: Ane.
1: Good.
0: Let me say.
1: Huh? Just only the t-shirt, too. Just for the t-shirt.
0: I stage near the NBBR lighting system there.
1: Okay.
0: Ninina Nkahu.
1: Nkahu. Good.
0: Yeah, lighter, you best saw. I will nip on him there. Last year, your program, no, you to me, Toby.
1: Ampa.
0: This year, you best saw a bear shrink.
1: A bear shrink. A bear shrink.
0: A bear shrink. A bear shrink. A
1: bear shrink. A bear shrink. A bear shrink. A bear
0: shrink. A bear
1: shrink. A bear shrink. A bear shrink. A bear shrink.
0: Hey, I go crazy.
1: Say bafu, bafu, yeah, kakaka.
0: Aye.
1: Say bafu, say bem.
0: We don't go crack 4 times, but now you
1: are. Oh, not bem, eson.
0: Debi, say we don't go crack 4 times.
1: I cry ben on. I don't know the into you into Ebida.
0: Say, Matida, men and
1: catch. Say bafu, say bem.
0: Men and catch your mammy tea.
1: Bem, no, so.
0: What's I call me?
1: And no,
0: I say, I am go crack 4 times.
1: Sir, I need you. You're back and boom, now you're back.
0: What's it say?
1: Say bafu, say bem. Say bafu, say bem.
0: Say,
1: and why any say kutus?
0: Say bafu.
1: Say bam.
0: Say bam.
1: Good, good, good, hey. Good, good.
0: But your question, would you not a your friend say, choose a few rahua? What you choose a few number? I'll say, open and treat a chairman. You have to
1: say,
0: say kutus, say bam. Hey, Makokre.
1: Yeah, Wakai ho.
0: Aye.
1: Wakai ho.
0: Wakai base.
1: Yeah, yeah, base ho.
0: Makokre.
1: Tekre mano.
0: Anyway. About phone number.
1: Phone number, okay.
0: Ati, ube timi ya frame is to say 0244-340-346-426. Because Asempa FM prayer worker. O see ya boy
1: ba.
0: Ma memfa ofrenia odikaye na bibia enkoye emfa emame. Anyway. Good morning.
2: Good morning, Papa.
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2: Ya boy
0: ya ba. Na ebato your friend say na okasa free him.
2: Me pa from Gidi Veronica Jima kasa free Madina Market.
0: Great. Hey, Madina Market for mo ho ye.
2: Yahoo ya pa.
0: Say kutu, say bam.
2: take to me, bam. Papa,
0: yes,
2: me bad light and college.
0: Oh, but then, Hey, I know a day. Pa.
2: Bye-bye.
0: Bye-bye. May that say, Papa, Papa. Also, bet me a friend. Now, what about so number near 0244-340-340-426. Pacho, good morning.
3: Good morning, Prophet.
0: Pacho, I'm from Saint Augustine Free here. Oh, nice one. Asampa FM prayer walk. Roman. I mean, now I see a nano pay a radisha. Okay, usume to your friend who abaso 0244-340-346-426. Good morning.
4: Good morning.
0: Patrick, your first say now because I'm free here.
4: But because I'm free media.
0: Hey, media for me, who are you?
4: Yeah, who are you?
0: Hey, Asampa FM prayer walk. Police depot, Tessano, Tessano, Tessano, Tessano, Tessano, Tessano, Tessano, Tessano, Tessano, Tessano, Tessano, Tessano, Tessano, Tessano, Tessano, Tessano, Tessano, Tessano, Tessano, Tessano, 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Now, me bacha, sorry, by now, Moko. CS for Bo, CS for Ba.
1: I'm a Ba.
0: Yeah, Bo, yeah, Ba. 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
5: Sister Faiza.
0: Okay.
5: Sister Kia.
0: Sister Kia, okay. Okay.
5: Sister Roman.
0: Wow. Nice one. 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
1: ampa ebedi ebedi ya mi ehunu
0: eradin shamo what you yeah boy yeah ba
5: say
0: bam say bam david david david david david david eradin shamo papa papa media for na matio monkano
1: good good good
0: amen to so onka 0244 0244 340 340 426 426. Good morning. Hello. Oh, yeah, sure, no, ever so 0244 0244 340 340 426 426 0244 0244 340 340 426 426. Good morning.
6: Good morning.
0: But your first sign, now can suffer here.
6: Please, Ganyo, Mika, please, Papa, say,
0: Kutu, say, Bam.
1: Hey, mother, I'm going to Papa.
0: Papa, say, Papa, say. Say, Bob, say, Bob, say, Bob.
6: Papa,
0: say, Filimo.
6: We are brutal.
0: Hey, Gagno, you're back. Anita, Esther,
6: Madam,
0: your friend is saying.
6: Brother Moses,
0: okay.
6: Madam,
0: hey, Madam, please, Ganyo. Hey, we are too much.
6: We are
0: too much. brutal. Mum bondemu. As simple from prayer walk. Yeah, boy. Eradin Shamu. Nice one. Amen. Eradin ma majuma mkonkai. Eradin peja majuma. Near all worry and a running money kunupa. Yeah. I say, a coupon check customers, Emramo. Our Yesu Christo Nazareth Demo. And you, Dianibia, say Kutu. Nice one. Eradin Shamu pa. Amen.
1: Good.
0: Nice one. Eradin Shamu. Okay. Muma bye. Bye. I know a thing.
1: Papa.
0: Okay. My main call, our man, so 0244-340-426. Good morning. Hello, good morning.
7: Good morning.
0: Patoya Frost said, now can free him. Hey, Sister Bennis. Yeah, boy. Asempa FM Prayer Walk. Hey, and to this year, I'm sure I'm not
7: going
0: to be able to do
7: Bennis.
0: Who can suffer him for?
1: Kaswa.
0: Did. Now, we must show. I need to be on sorry, we're here.
7: Word in heaven.
0: Nice one. Also, when your friend is now refinity.
7: Pastor Frank.
0: Oh, okay. Hey, I'm watching Pastor Frank and Mammy. Why? Eradin Shamu papa. Hard one. Eradin Shamu nyina. Amen. Amen. Twaso na memfa obi foforo 0244-340-426. 0244-340-426. Good morning.
8: Good morning, Reverend.
0: But all your friends say now kasa free here.
8: Asha
0: man boko die.
8: Papa mpacho.
0: Said you want to boas ya kesa so obi di mutu aja o.
8: Pacho daddy.
0: Obi ni di nya o.
8: Pacho daddy.
0: Anya mami hu anigie. A jet theatre. Now, Pacho, your friend say?
8: Pacho, your friend, Evelyn.
0: Evelyn, okay. Pacho, what's sorry, babe?
8: Pacho, I'm going
0: Pentecost. 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Yeah, now, only say, Elder, Doctor, Kwasim Reku, baby.
8: Papa, I'm Pacho.
0: Nice one, nice one, nice one. Jet theatre.
8: Didi.
0: Eradin shower, now no pace, why?
8: Amen.
0: Nice one. Me da se papa pa yen twa subiem emfa mao. Yen fa ofreno di ho 0244-340-426. Good morning.
9: Good morning, Reverend.
0: Pacho ya fro se nao kasa free hee.
9: Pacho ya fro me charity. 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
0: Nice one. 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
0: Eje tia tuo hopper. But you call sorry, babe.
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0: Okay.
9: You know, as a trainer, she means you know me ba, but kwa ni wa mama mika guarantee, but me banti me nyaya nka mubeba be biye branch ba kuwa papa si ha mayen.
0: Time ni besu.
9: Amen.
0: Pa Radin shall be brave.
9: Amen.
0: Mamem fa nipa num 5 enka ho. Nafe membra studio ha nafe yen twa yen come on so 0244-340-426. Good morning. Hello.
9: Hello. Good morning.
0: Good morning. Good morning. Good morning. Good morning. Din din din din din din din din din din.
9: Pacho.
0: No bad din din din. Pacho. Asempa FM prayer walk.
1: Yeah ba.
0: Now, who can your friend say?
9: I'm a friend of Ben Ankuvier.
0: Okay, I'm a friend of Ben Ankuvier. Now, who's your friend say?
9: Mabel Ankuvier.
0: Who from Crew Mabel? Hey, say kutu.
1: Say
0: bam. Pacho kasa free here.
9: Adam kasa free way bi.
0: Oyibi. Oyibi for bo. Din. Now Pacho kwa sorry bae.
9: We go Altar Covenant Chapel.
0: Altar Covenant Chapel for your chairman who pay. Eradin shamo ma sorry mun trentre. 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
9: Amen.
0: Ewo Yesu Christo demo. Why a crowd of dear?
9: Mbachan.
0: Now, kai date, no?
9: Mbachan.
0: Date near the bay?
9: 13th to 14th.
0: November.
9: Mbachan.
0: Why you ninja? We are too much.
9: That's your truth.
0: Ding. 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And there's a 25 years man. I ain't canino now of 16 years. Or the Radin Yanku Pasem Ebe Brayen. Good morning. Good morning.
10: Bye, man. You and I have a phone.
0: Pacho, I have to say.
10: Pacho, you die.
0: Pacho, I can free. Hey. Make
10: a set this painted.
0: Hey, any out here, Sika Fumu? Who has Kafumo? A Radima on your scabby bray, what? Our Jesus Christo Demo. Pacho your frau say.
10: Pacho your family Lydia.
0: Sister Lydia, Pacho kwa sorry way.
10: We got that money in Christ ministry.
0: Any am Eradin Yankupon Emma wa dance die. Amen pa. Ejet siato. Asempa, eh se kutu se bam.
10: Yeah,
0: Asempa FM prayer walk.
10: Yeah, boy, yeah.
0: Nice one. Eradin sha wati. Amen. Mamem fa nipa miensa enson kawon. Na mentua so 0244-340-426. Good morning. Hello.
11: Hello.
0: Good morning.
11: Good morning.
0: Pacho, your frost and I'll cast a free hey.
11: Hey, your friend, yeah, Evangelist.
0: Hey, yeah, the Utimuyo de. Yeah, Utimuyo de. Yeah, Utimuyo de. Sanya, I'll teach you, I would, yeah, no, Tene.
11: I know
0: what I'm going to
11: say,
0: Kano. Say Kutu. Say Bam. A jet, she at war. Sister, yeah, we are Osaya Evangelist. We're going to cross our way. We're going to cross way. Hallelujah. Eradin Yankupon, Emma on Crantenu Fenu. Oma, O Tachema, and your sharp. And with Jesus Christ, Demo. Usira, Emremu, Odomia, Emremu. Ye near Doya, any wachi. Na the Chaton, Eradin Yankupon Fandomo, the crown of victory. And with Yesu Demo. Amen.
11: Amen.
0: Say Kutu. Evangelist Radisha, what's
1: it?
0: Na Christo, on your cassette. I'm in funny Pam, you know, I can Pacho, good morning. Hello, good morning.
12: Morning.
0: Pacho, your frost and a radia domehoy and elsewhere.
12: Pacho,
0: your frost and now cassa free here.
12: Pacho, me the virgin, because I'm free at Tadeka.
0: Hey, sister virgin.
12: Yes,
0: that. Eradin Yankupon.
12: I thought
1: it would be a
0: break. I see, I thought it could be a break in the virginity. I called the guard in the virgin. I said,
1: I know you.
0: I said, when I know you.
1: Dangerous.
0: Say, Kutu. Say, bam.
12: Hey.
0: Oh, Kafra. Hey, Kafra. Na a phone now saying a bazillion out to me the frame.
12: That in your repair.
0: Oh, repent, yeah, you
12: may have best in say, I made it to me the chalky baby, and I'm with you.
0: A radin and coupon shira on San Juan Jumaswati.
12: Amen.
0: Na a mouse, a cabbie.
12: Amen.
0: Never what dance, dear say, Kutu say, bam.
12: Say, bam.
0: A sampa FM prayer walk.
12: Yeah, bo.
0: Yeah, ba. A radin shawati.
12: Amen.
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0: hello.
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0: Kafra. 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
13: Papa ya frami Doris. 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
0: Oh door. Asempa FM prayer walk.
13: Yeah, ba.
0: Old Ashoma nyina me di ashon sawate twon mu nyina bra.
13: Amen.
0: Wo nyina baba. Eradisha kwa sorry bay.
13: Me pacho mi ko International Overcomers Chapel.
0: Wow. What's up your friend is saying?
13: Reverend Henrich.
0: Okay, also for panye Eradisha baby a wo bia. Yeah, ba. 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
1: Oh, good.
0: 810.
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0: 18,000. 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You're 18,000.
1: Good.
0: 810.
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0: Maminfa versus Sima. 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
1: Radin Shirano.
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1: Radin Shirano.
0: Menoka say Paul Amoni asani 10 cities.
1: Radin Shirano.
0: And Emmanuel Sou and so I send it 10 cities.
1: Radin Shirano.
0: Since I was 18,932.
1: Good.
0: 18,932. 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
0: And the award 19,104 cities. 69 pesos.
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14: 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And a yan it me weary was seno, and I say a weary sa, and number now what was senhono, a bonho by a bow senho by an a weary no. And unto bed to be benefit when who say, I dear be a one no man, I say, be dear, she a yun, no, nothing, oh, Felix say, what thing can't a war was cinema. And unto a kojak say, so was our how we be a, and found the number of years, sir, so I was self infinity. 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Sa wuji a prayer as nibia. Ya mouse of Venice abeboa, ebe dia dance se. Kojak and yaman outon. Ya number ni 0531 07 00 and 20 0531 07 00 and 20 and I say 0531 06 99 and 45 0531 06 99 and 45 Once I bet me kind. All the social media platform you answer at Kojak Limited. Kojak ni KOJACH. Now if you limited that was once I be kind. Product I can one se much show. Wow pese kaka usi kaka no kwine. Ye wo Kojak R I Pesa and nay Kojak regular fried toothpaste. Se wo you should be the choose an opinion yumra. E boa esi kaka no kwine. But it is not a boy, a simon to crunket and ketia, yen for your new one, one hini ya, dachano, a bear say, aduane a wopɛ ɛne de wo kon do wo ntumi di ɛnam kakanti Kojak say, say who you su Kojak R, and I say Kojak regular fry to PCB choose an opinion yumra. A bow was in a hobby, minras and a few was so on. A son air store in the back, and I say, son a fell in the back. And it's the beer now was in a ding. When you are holding it immediately, your petty me with your PBR. A Kojak regular fry to piece. Pesta, a hoin, a bluish bee, and a noitin utopia, two brush back which she moved free at the mount. A poor grow, and until we take it to a beer, it immediately was seen now. A sound bow no money was buying the money now, and Mawinya or how be will no answer was him. Kojak, ne oracle put that a who I in anno, will be a who used to be chosen. A ye draw, a bow was sent with no more buying the money now, and Mawinya some how. Kojak say, Sunday, so who you supposed to be chosen, was soon in you know was so many answer, no when you're saying how are, a chest as I piss in the M wow, says son. Not such never saw Kojak. Ye oracle put that in the tree. Now be one said the wow. Ya drink while I don't say in Kalano. Was a near my young friend from my dear and upon Oko Skuno near what the Abia sugar womb or Pebianum a sugar womb, a rear or pesnats beer, sugar's womb, and you recra when ye be a city womb obedi. A banner sire attracted by serious and more. And it's a one year pasty be a bad woman Kalana no more whom he didn't a chin year. There be a Kalano twin saint, a sinner, she an eshi, a pro, a sinning cup and a bum. Who you so called Jack Kiss Pasty be my banwa. 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Who you su Kojak Kiss Piece in my banwa? 2 years, 8 years, 12 years, who yet me you subi. Two brush back who she will free at the Mabofana, and there is a who you subi a bad man abofano, no numa whom you dear at me a jay. Kojak say, two brush are who did you sing? I was a breast on your soft, and one year mre, send a bayer, and man was sitting among watery, and my uncle your cat to be was itchy, and I say, who end number no engine, or sifitano, so when your two brush are no one didn't choose here, maybe a winner how. And once I choose even in Mujer 2, Mujer Pramo, I also what you say. Nelson Sabi, oh no, my dear, you knew, I dear Shipia, I feel when we say, oh yes, how? Kojak say, you su, two brush are brushes on your soft. And there your two brush are already a bar. You were regular two brush. You were a sensitive two brush, and my mom was a film. And until we be a boil, and Kualano so ya and Kualani two brush war. A no ombre, and a boa and my clanny trinisia, the sun is so daho, a yin and my bonny be a finum, a ye Kojak two brush are who were debe drasso, supermarkets, provision stores, unye rumor, Kasame pe Kojak at the end, and now we use your bitting a boil. Ya say, but so many and Sabia yas some two brush. Make us a sell your marshal, 6 months in the two brush that suck it up, obedient and what tie, will be crowded in a moo ya, I also a moo yin into the gusu yajuma, but so many and said Tremudia, you su Kojak and answer cope Kojak two brush nibi. You were Kojak charcoal toothbrush for home, sensitive toothbrush, and you were regular toothbrush, and Kalanso the answer will have a boil. Kojak day, a mouthful and new yen answer and a year, or a cape put at a banning him say, Kojak procured, a boma with tipaye, one of my yoya, or come here yawa down consul, who sees yoya, what trans yache, when we sell one of my yoya, who never see kata, cold, and they are yaka say, eh, beer, now we never see when you suit an answer of minimum son in sua, you suit Kojak procured nibi. Oh no, my face, mammy, and send them for now. Once I say, say, dear number, no. Number is 0531 0700 and a 20. 0531 0700 and a 20. Kumasi case, you can see me when I'll be Kojak. Kasiana, I swear, Kasiana, and crying, or can she drugging Kojak farmer, shock a seal. Your number is 0531 0699 and a 45. All the social media platform in Yan. eye at Kojak Limited na won sakan.
0: Okay.
14: Prof. Madam Roma, me dey aka ne beja.
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14: Amen.
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1: operation.
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1: 1,000 to 1,000.
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1: 1,000 cedis. 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So person utia no weekly so a 6 days ebe 600 cedis. Monthly 600 times 4.
0: Wow.
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0: Okay.
1: Eye Shy Hills.
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1: Off 25, come to 25 road, no boom, road, no any Topoli.
0: Okay,
1: I was the same stretch.
0: Topoli.
1: So,
0: okay, yeah. Topoli Kwaneswa,
1: Kwaneswa, a Honor,
0: Dawa,
1: no, a war. Shy also 16,000 year war, and also, sir,
0: and so Kwina,
1: and also a war Kwina. So Shy was there a war, a Kosombo, Sudoku,
0: Sushal Sudo,
1: yeah,
0: so
1: and also 16,000, and also 1,000 to 1,000. People, thousand cities to 1,000 people.
0: Wow,
1: I
0: told
1: my 1,000 cities
0: are not just say,
1: Yamawasa.
0: Not
1: just
0: a way,
1: dear,
0: me,
1: mammy, more
0: shame,
1: and no more tear me, market. No, me, that's no, and ma, any be beyond back. I say, way me, ye, juman, I'm a toy. They all depend on and bema, mini me, kundia, why ye do much market, what snout mantos, what tomeco, and so dear back. I say, or bam, me, and Cassami. They be yendoso ya yankase ya waya de no ya this is the time e yakwanya e yakwanya
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0: Wow.
1: But we have been in the system for 10 years. We are still working. And to that, I say, yeah, to me, and boo. Yeah, and you see, cat. Enti anka ya jibie di anka ne bia
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1: ahia emwo
0: ahia abo. That is shipping.
1: Architectural drawings.
0: Okay.
1: Say, yeah, we done.
0: We design, no?
1: Designs. No, Emma will be. Pia will pay. Pia, if I don't see, will be. If it to me, I'll buy my own. So, I can.
0: If to me, I can.
1: Inti, yeah, we'll be in so, what? Yeah, you go pam pam.
0: Okay.
1: And you're 30,000.
0: Okay.
1: Who are 50, so I will be to me. Enya.
0: Wow.
1: My main fire chair, when you're number.
0: Exactly.
1: So, if you want to care more, did I make it see, na, oh, fry, chap, my bit media amount. Ain't you know? Oh, fry, it was 0256.
0: 0256.
1: Na, oh, fry, chap, my bit media amount. Ain't you know? Oh, fry, it was.

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1: 0540 0540 22 22 62 62 76 76 0540 0540 22 22 62 76 76 0540 0540 22 22 62 76 76 0540 0540 22 22 62 76 76 0540 0540 22 22 62 76 76 0540 0540 22 22 62 76 76 0540 0540 22 22 62 76 76 0540 0540 22 22 62 76 76 0540 0540 22 22 62 76 76 0540 0540 22 22 62 76 76 0540 0540 22 22 62 76 76 0540 0540 22 22 62 76 76 0540 0540 22 22 62 76 76 0540 0540 22 22 62 76 76 0540 0540 22 22 62 76 76 0540 0540 22 22 62 76 76 0540 0540 22 22 62 76 76 0540 0540 22 22 62 76 76 0540 0540 22 22 62 76 76 0540 0540 22 22 62 76 76 0540 0540 22 22 62 76 76 0540 0540 22 22 62 76 76 0540 0540 22 22 62 76 76 0540 0540 22 22 Edway, Freya, Friday and Saturday, Bia,
2: and then
1: Echo Church, maybe I'll open.
2: Now, what? Now, only panel to your deposit of 1,000. Now, I shall say a commitment of 100 cedis every day. Mobako China Sassano.
1: What's your 1,000 pay at the walk?
2: Oh, really?
1: Yes.
2: I'm going to choose you, baby. I'll pay.
1: Don't choose
2: you. Near Tradia 2 hours.
1: Near Tradia 2 hours. Now, what's your Udum Pepe? So, be your mouth, even when you've not finished paying.
2: Untian, you know, your mouth, go. Utia, baby. Mumma Nipana Quenya. Now, on chassis and Sidano.
1: Yeah, because who sin cry, it encourages people. So more bound, but say bibi
2: also. Wow.
1: And you know, we give you that privilege.
2: Wow.
1: One chance. And then yeah, they say obedi no quarry am I? Now she say one obedi so na bibi aye pepe pe.
2: Sign sin number ni subi.
1: Me pa cho ye number no any. Ain't he
2: 0256 0 6 0 6 0 4 4 4 4 4 4 4 4 4 4 4 4 4 4 4 4 4 4 4 4 4 4 4 4 4 4 4 4 4 4 4 4 4 4 4 4 4 4 4 4 4 4 4 4 4 4 4 4 4 4 4 4 4 4 4 4 4 4 4 4 4 4 4 4 4 4 4 4 4 4 4 4 4 4 4 4 4 4 4 4 4 4 4 4 4 4 4 4 4 4 4 4 4 4 4 4 4 4 4 4 4 4 4 4 4 4 4 4 4 4 4 4 4 4 4 4 4 4 4 4 4 4 4 4 4 4 4 4 4 4 4 4 4 4 4 4 4 4 4 4 4 4 4 4 4 4 4 4 4 4 4 4 4 4 4 4 4 4 4 4 4 4 4 4 4 4 4 4 4 4 4 4 4 4 4 4 4 4 4 4 4 4 4
1: bills for now and no and award
2: benefit bain and no more to assassin binya faso bain
1: sir assassin
2: so auto assassin we are bibi one more say any free mon chain
1: ye ma wo document
2: okay
1: ikrata
2: seminar
1: won't you ahwe
2: okay
1: and only any benefit I ever free your one more ya the amount but auto assassin the that is the benefit is being a landlord and a landlady for your own self main car amount for so say about 50,000 there now person wo to a ho na wo sika so akwanya no wo betumi aba wo can so wo car now person what this is a
2: assassin
1: yeah sure value of your car
2: okay
1: yeah sure so near my assassin
2: wow
1: yeah ye focus here pa banchi fu
2: okay
1: I dey process gari
2: okay
1: any banchi mori
2: okay
1: any kukote sam
2: okay
1: and also
2: but why kasade
1: yeah ma me dwade fu no wo mo so
2: o ma the cashier say my assassin ma do assassin ma dia banchi
1: na what so
2: and I'm with the gari.
1: That's right.
2: Okay.
1: Any banchi mori.
2: Okay.
1: And if you so
2: kukunti
1: samno.
2: Okay.
1: And also ye ton dopo so like in a
2: large scale. Dear mama, mo ton sani mani wojumu no. Omo contacti mo mbemo umbi ato.
1: Now
2: to phone sano.
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1: Enti ye dama obeti mi a friend. 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
2: 0256 0256 0646 0646 0646 0646 0646 0646 0646 0646 0646 0646 0646 0646 0646 0646 0646 0646 0646 0646 0646 0646 0646 0646 0646 0646 0646 0646 0646 0646 0646 0646 0646 0646 0646 0646 0646 0646 0646 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Enti Apostle John Hackman, happy birthday to you. And ahanso enenso eye me right hand man ni birthday. Pastor Wulichi, Pastor Andrews. Aha, and now your Pastor Andrew's so birthday. And your name Apostle John Hackman. And omo edio mauda. Bra bra swe. What's it?
3: Apostle
2: Yachina. Apostle Yachina. Okay. What I got your china? Oh yeah.
3: I need 15
2: or 14. Okay, the Apostle John Hackman Yachina. Okay, no, no, send him up in a seminary.
3: We are not all
2: okay.

0: No, I'm the engineer. This is Holland, though. Apostle Hackman of Holland. And you will no be joining here in the prayer walk at me. Asher. So happy birthday to you, Pastor Andrews. Pastor Willichi, Pastor Andrews. Hey, Kwame, ahi.
1: Oba dedi kame di asida manya kupon. 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
0: Asida yerade.
1: Ebi ya ni pa yerade di abedu nu. Uye tintima ma me kachu tintima. Uye me backbone. Uye me fortress. You are my everything. Na me onshe.
0: Profuru ano no.
1: Oma unka tintin apomudi ni asumje. 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
1: 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I doom you, and I may see you about the one.
0: Hey, Doctor, hey,
1: Chairman,
0: Group Chairman, Professor, Doctor Kadri, hey,
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0: Okay. Now, not spicy. One of the mouth.
1: We are not sorry.
0: Oh, no. You just said if you land in
1: the. Remember, I'm afraid of fear.
0: Okay.
1: I'm going to say, and Papa, I'm going to say, I'm going to say, Mama Comfort, Bedu, or US.
0: Okay.
1: Yeah, Tembiano. And now, friends, Papa, who say, your program, your question, the better thing.
0: Okay.
1: The Mama Comfort.
0: Mama Kone, okay.
1: Kwa Bedu.
0: Wow.
1: Nyamin Shirabi.
0: Radin Shani, Pa.
1: Nyamin Shirabi.
0: Radin Shani. Radin Shani.
1: Papa. Any yeah, Papa Cosby, Doctor, and you be over here. Could you go out? I salute you.
0: Was it this year you're the Anantan Benant? Dear
1: Nancy, Yavin Shiro Bibi.
0: Nancy Packer.
1: Hey, on your back.
0: Nancy
1: Kirby. Papa, I've been chopping my show, you man.
0: Oba him, ma.
1: Oba him.
0: When Yamin Kirby. Or hard dream, Papa, Oba him, when Yamin Kirby. Hey!
1: Two tap for you, one tree, a muscle. Yamin Shiro in a da Adams. Da munyina less in
0: it,
1: or munyina, that's so more munyina, and I mean sure munyina. In a papentia, I wish
0: you. What are you on the pamoy? Why are you a pamoy come
1: up? About him.
0: Where bed the Atadiana?
1: Where Atadam to Yako 3 years.
0: Oh, sir, and where are you?
1: Baba Montadibu, I bet me 5 years since you cry now.
0: Oh, sir, because you're monocra. Wow, that dosso, dear. And that is a dosso.
1: I was out to me, mommy, daddy, sir. She could have, and last 2 years over crying out of mammy. She ran running, and then I remember Tintin. But we catch up right there by painting me to shoe. And why now? Or some perfume, quano, a hint, and also a poem, Papan, I mean, shall be brief.
0: Well, I'm going to buy Jimmy shoes.
1: Oh, Baba, I want to mean to
0: shoe. Anyway, everybody,
1: I salute you. Almost ran out of the Japa Bacupe, a Japa Possumina, Pasa Semina, and Minchilobia.
0: Yeah, Mammy Bacqua, a friend Veronica Jima, on our friend radio say, over Sunday and 300 Ghana cities, no, the Beman Nancy or the Abba, and T, and no, and so any Radinian coupon on Shalpa. Now, Bessia Tunumwe, Asadaya de Moya.

0: So yeah, na na doya wo hoda, osoya so.
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0: no your bone for no achechere ashoshe awo urade won science yeah embemo wo yesu de no anya ejuma awo wo maso wo yesu de no dia wa yare urade sane yade your pa kwantuo urade mani tukwa wo yesu de no adie biara eya wo ma akoma so ebisade papa yema wo wo yesu de no
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0: 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Mary Obin Asani 12 cities. Na Philip Agbenyeke Asani 21 cities. Adiza Suleiman Suleimana Asani 10 cities. Stephen Mensa Wasani 21 cities. 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Josephine Ariam Asani 20 cities. 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Gloria Degbe Asani 10 cities. 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Mavis Ziga Asani 51 cities. Mabel Awozi Asani 10 cities. Florence Pamford Asani 5 cities. And Ruth Thompson Asani 21 cities. Amina Musa Asani 10 cities. Efua Asantua Danso 10 cities. Sylvia Abeka 10 cities. Afek Gladys Zamati Asani 51 cities. Emmanuel Sowu Asani 10 cities. Gilda Wahima 10 cities. Afei Anita Mensa 10 cities. Joanna Vigno Asani 21 cities. Patience Dragbo Asani 10 cities. Hanna Afram Asani 20 cities. Vida Nuno Asani 100 cities. Anna Bochi Asani 50 cities. Richard Buenote Asani 17 cities. Mary Agboyibo Asani 21 cities. Betty Bema Deborah Asani 3 cities. Emmanuel Mensa Asani 21 cities. Anna Agbovi Asani 2 cities. Emmanuel Beto Asani 21 cities. Amma Gidi Rose Asani 51 cities. Jerry Amate Ayi Asani 30 cities. Samuel Inti Dankwa Wasani 100 cities. Faustina Beidu 10 cities. Esther Asantua 50 cities. Grace Apia Asani 31 cities. 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Quisby Ventures 20 cities. Vicentia Salivi Asani 10 cities. Paulina Osua 19 cities. Linda Chumwa Enso Asani 30 cities. Dina Kwating Asani 50 cities. Rita Tenny Anamo Asani 6 cities. Samuel Sivozi Asani 15 cities. And Mata Nyamali Asani 20 cities. And Afesu Christi Damani Wasani 10 cities. Solomon Copson Asani 200 cities. And Afesu Benis Havo Asani 5 cities. Rap Cash Glory Key Asani 20 cities. And I think so. Also, bet me do the number 055 Dear Samuel Nana Ya Ozuzafo. So far you were 52,175.69 pesos. Okay. Hey, sorry. 23,000. Okay, be able to count 23,225.69 pesos. Okay. And I be so be count. Okay, I be drew 23,265. Okay, I be so be count. Brewer Al Hassan. Okay, and also I send you 5 cities. Okay, very well. Number near 055 055 335 69 71 055 335 69 71 5 minutes.
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1: 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I would hear that. What you under that boy, your name? And none of pay the riding penny. Can come here and quiet.
2: I say, yeah, I'm who for being coming.
1: I'm who for being coming.
2: And you will need beer.
1: If some young couple,
2: and Cotu,
1: and Sumo,
2: Namibo,
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2: Jordan,
1: and Cotu, and
2: Sumo, Namme, a radio with young coupon,
1: Namme, a radio
2: with young coupon in Cuyo,
1: young coupon, so your Ninkun, 247, and my chin in Korea, you didn't win, and it's always idea, a yanny ya, or chin in crow, if you say one good on young coupon, when young coupon being canon, and was so young coupon in Conchif,
2: Ninkun for me, Tian, and Nanum, and Mumuyasuka,
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2: Obisa.
1: Munkoto aboso. A Christopher said, Chill said, dear, Bompey is for a young coupon, and now running going up with some four beyond the confubion da. It's a common and grow for coming in a bosom in Yano, and maybe be bad or confuan yunqua, or bosom in yunqua, and quen nim babbles where a dotier where a dear, I had yet yea, and quabbles more Christoni, and Cocoton was amba, yes to Christo and Chamber Abbotronum. May cow nano pese, or say Kutum said Dotiano, and Kutum said Diano, and Kutus Abuano, and some of them, if they any pants on with
2: Juma,
1: no young upon them, could you fly with Tia Janmin in Asoka, Shannon so, never home radi nano pay, no any abus who were
2: cheap.
1: Who are so? Tia,
2: amen.
1: Near home, Homano, Ekacherono,
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1: 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And at the end of my catcher, my catcher, I was on some more, and found Godan was on some. And Sammy Amediamawi, simple way be da and I fen wa bo akoma mi se next week make obo suma ko bisa de na we christo ni dia asem ya two for asem ya bo ko sakra wa dwene na twi for obo suma no na wankasa e bompa e so frewura na urade obo e dan obo jio so ni urade be ko na no pa dia na ye pa ja onsa na kansa mi di machi kansa mi jimi di se
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1: amen
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3: okay papa rodin show your crossover to Adom 106.3 FM akofa akankase bonu achi no ye the 5 for 5 12 so na ye hia wi abrey e wa Adom FM 106.3 between 1:30 and 3 na me for Adom live worship and bro me din the prophet nana yourself me call say momo number no e ye 055 33 69 711 e dia beba e ye Samuel nana ya ozu safo stay on
4: stout as I say as you win a bow rover kuba musei is rudu yeah yeah so maybe I brazen team bombardia squad de will ready the kwaku obi dum ye edu kumi mene
5: Shredded a creab watch where ye are drum, JP.
4: And so then I'm the government opinion or dear to your son, your food, your panny piano. Now you've been as others and it's one year for a waffle. Was the police is sad of my bomb, my then pop, and then would you crow about Sabasa, about from pa?
5: And yet, Cassia Musi, a better says, Waffle, I was sure what may in crat once and so. And I never did to just send central for Musiana, Mamukobis and Garamsas, and no, no, no, regular session, I'm for Sia. Now, what your position, dear Sam Naka, and a penny bit, let's say. When my young force, I'm George, and I knew you do, Dano, got him saying.
4: Your friend was a headmaster. I didn't answer bonus of Wabon Quadana to get a school mono and a gun education service for some quatrain in Jumunkoso.
5: Says, we are Ganani, no crocura, Wawaso, Footbridge, and Nasan Sam Swanua, and was said Nipa Fasu, who's a quan, a bee or no more, near Yan Sam Swadia Faso, and Fakwa Mufasro, a binin am Quen Musa, and an apprentice for say. Says, who are Footbridge, Wawa, now Becha Quen Mua, Bra one Fasro, no Yabetcho.
4: And some because when you are born, but they add them and every empty and folk with a moo a ism. And on the flabas of Bomadia sounds like a Android phone. Sadia Bea was who bet me and Yakuya no browsers. Wakasa sang. Then the moment we won't cry and in the room, if you become a quaint for you and work like a German poly. Now, if I go to the enterprises, he said, Yeah, Boko, as I told my time, Boko, I want and Cromata for Quaradia Babi Piak, a couple of Dressia, Nessa Franco, the son of Sorte, and one of Cra, mobile 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Computer clinic culture go to twist. 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Wanum to me daho. What we all cried, and then went to me, you might quit. I went to me, you know. Nanumunanka sankasankas, I know to say, and what to a word a dozen conco, and then a dozen, yet the another crowd, and man, no. Tis a quinny. But my dear, so when you be a catcher, Quabama was saved by Fitano if you went with your dao dibius. Caralan Plus, a and chance upon their band. Wamafo was to see a dying, and crown cried yet, was he would tell it, was there say, I resabia no crown, bend another adjia tuma. Wamaso the bond as one, and I have waiting about 10 years warrant to when he runs to say, it's a na kwajo de na sokoto bam eno ne ba mo papa pa a che so wunya wopso no watete de abo wachiru bramo wachiru nkase ukoto dwe ebepo asama rede ye fepa into betin de yonku na de asra e sokoto bam wo ma ne kuta ye mu ma wi present team bombe de squad obi dum ye edu ku mi mene
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4: Yemongra, Samanka Samue, Kana to Ebrum Yasha, Sedia, Naya Dianitrumo, Ganama Penini John Romani Mahama. Kachin and nay, Wapanini Abasuan as soon as Apakai and Wadenama. Wadema Wamamu Police is Sadom was who you been as others and Yanya for I be a four. Sounds so any, we said your food, your party, your piano. Was who your Mamu Police is Sadom Juma, Mabwa, Elra, Domabu, Juma Wadre, Wadre, Amagana. Baba wants some Yahiri Mubari to Sababonia Tafujan and announced the Concomania Jain. Agent to Sabilaba, Ninina and Sakanate tree. A ruba been enough in Kapaboni for Bia, your Mangana, Bosso, Ajabosu, Kubaja, Quantenzo, Kukanta. 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can't conquer out with me a call. No, I could do Gabibia will be a watch me a quay. Wapanikas, I watch Romus, I send you a winning one dancer and Utmi Trebinada, I dance here, and you are self Fanenina, a baby Bruma Triamine, who besides one man band panas, who will be as a Gana, Gana, Gana, Gana. Not just at the Echo Sorum, I did the Maria Samasena at the Unubi, then the police was fitter than Cravel for Cra, Wapon Tman. And one of my opinion were chair pass walk a fair could try music a No other sense me a
6: I wish to repeat the testimony of a bus driver who said that before they had to queue and they were afraid to travel in the night because of highway robbery. He says today, anytime the bus is full, even at 2 a.m. they take off because the roads are safer. We also have a reduction in unresolved murders. I want to commend the CID too for the good job you're doing. And especially to commend the Police Intelligence Department and the Police Cyber Unit. Indeed, this police administration is doing a yeoman's job. And as Commander-in-Chief and President of the Republic, I want to express the gratitude of our nation to all of you and urge you to keep up the good work. It's no wonder everybody wants to visit Ghana because they say it's the safest country in the whole of West Africa. And I can assure you that we'll continue to provide you with the logistics that you need to continue to do your job.
4: Ghana man fanyini John Dramani Mahama na artist wo den sama tu gana IGP Tibreke Sarankasa police Sadom wo mu dina ya no mu dan te de ketramadan ya botwe Christian tete yonu eso gina simpie ni apaso no so odwumedi na mu din de beboa wo mu bua ma pom din won sama tumi akonkan ti adankwa foforo na abane de Ghana de che yanyini sumain.
7: This landmark facility marks a major step toward enhancing healthcare delivery, ensuring that quality patient care is not a luxury, but an absolute necessity. The World Health Organization recognizes the enjoyment of the highest attainable standard of health as a fundamental human right. For the Ghana Police Service, this principle matters because officers' ability to protect life and property depends largely on their physical and mental well-being. About 50 years ago, the police hospital was established primarily to provide health care for police personnel and their dependents. As demand grew, it extended its services to the general public, particularly in emergencies. Today, the hospital is an important national health facility serving both the police service and the wider public. The hospital receives referrals for accident victims, police officers injured in the line of duty, unidentified persons whose relatives cannot be traced immediately, and perpetrators and victims of violent crimes and sexual abuse, among others.
4: Any I quote your police is out of my chame IGP Christian Tete Yohunu.
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8: I get very passionate when I talk about Garamse issues because I think the president has failed. And this is not politics. This is about leadership. I spoke about leadership. Leadership must act. When it goes well, leadership gets the credit. When it doesn't go well, we must hold leadership accountable. I keep saying that, look, our president has done well with giving us sound bites. The president's fight against Garamse has been a soundbite one. I put my presidency on the line. Did he put his presidency on the line? No.
9: I believe that the Ghana Armed Forces and the Ghana Police Service put together, if you give them 3 months to end Garamse and you resource them and there is no political intervention from anywhere, they will end Garamse.
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5: Abusia we ya kakre bin ye kwa so MPP ya breso sa abre ne chese ye ka communicate se mpenifu o kase NDC ya manyo kwa ni mwa na honorable Sam George nuwa kamo papa na nsamuwa sa abre nuwa tutugu mwe bin ye eti nei wako wa yirepe TV ya sante mante msono ye ntie ni ye kwa so ewo ho.
11: Minister responsible, done some work. Yes, he has. Do I want to see more? Yes, I do. As a citizen, I want to see more of the work that they are doing. But, Eme, one friend Minister for Defense.
12: Right.
11: And a Minister for Water Resources, Works and Housing. And besides, I don't network me.
12: Say yes.
11: No. Wait.
12: I problem within 2-3 weeks.
11: Listen.
12: They videos all the time.
11: I buy him or no? I buy him bar. There's always somebody responsible for something.
12: I agree.
11: No, and see, as a journalist, you say Miss Sam George, me sorry. Now me call Garamse sites. Now me call fast security. Now me call Garamse site. And then I'm back up from there. Say me giant network. Now me call D Obie Juma H. Why are you holding me responsible for something that someone is responsible for? Like I'm saying, you are not holding any other minister responsible
12: but
11: for
12: network issues, you know. So you are saying there, I'm a boy, and I'm
11: saying I'm a boy,
12: yeah,
11: and I'm saying to you, say, I have seen the work he has done. Mm-hmm. There were forest reserves are now for your Galamse room. Because of that.
12: Mm-hmm.
5: Abusiani when you for Sam George and Chile Musa Mujanaris for Noa, Mushianoa, Mompesam Beka communication was some Namo de Garamse, Wano, no, baby, a demand on a Yagaramse, a Duma and Waye. Na semi, and a Doctor Ebenezer, a Fadanka, Nichire Musa Debbie. Ye can't say a memoir, ye bua. 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
13: Sam George and the Nakumada Samokana and J. Mukin Chamakada, Wankani, for Sunday, if you're executive now under organs in Nano, women are waiting to move my or my Nokuni, until you know the executive or your ministry, the Chile or a cabinet. It's a free collective responsibility. And the Yasua Ghana additionally together. It is only now your Minister of Lands or your Minister of Communication or Minister of Information or any of them. Meaning I know or that you can government policy because of your collective responsibility. You see, a bano, make share why you will be a hono. You could have one, you know what you got a bano. You know, no own cassa today, some joy or non cassa today, some survey, or should I cry to be. No, you know, I didn't my government. The government, you know, I think they will be so. They require other 2 years, you know, my government, no policy or any particular sector, the people can answer. It's more okay, you know, today or patching it. And John, or your chief storyteller, another, since you are wearing the Minister of Information and Communication, you will also say, you know, mention all the law that occur abandoned to share all the year will be BM. There's a bagage there. You're going to be a minister. And there is something we call accountability failure. It's as if you do go according to Papa and Central Ghana for.
5: Abusiani awuti ye Dr. Ebenezer Athadankan.
13: It's a shame that you do go according to Papa and Central Ghana for.

0: maybe a land minister or in charge of Galamsey anyway, you know. Obeshen wa ye, at least also to me, a sema, obi okan, ebe to yakuma so.
1: Ye di kind ye, meka se Sam George, every right say, obeka se asem, no. Trust me, you know, so meka se, because say oye affiliated to the NDC, you know, the public, you know, so every right say, or maybe some question, you know, about the NDC, because omwana, na omwa kase, time omwa opposition, omwana, na omwa kase, omwa, omwa, omwa, omwa, omwa, omwa, omwa, omwa, omwa, omwa, omwa, omwa, omwa, omwa, omwa, omwa, omwa,
2: so with what the minister said, Honorable Sam George said, it's wrong. Because when they were doing their campaign a few years back, he said the NDC, that's the whole party. So you spoke for the party that you would do this. And then now you are in power. We are asking you, you made this promise. Like, Aden Aonye, that's all I can say, when you're making that promise during the campaign, one can say, nipa ba akone be you. We see the whole party. It's in right, I'm answer no mine. And Tasun.
3: And the Abusia, and then on the Watia, no Ghana for the Anono, eighty, no motion in the Omati and Nimuanu ye, Quaguian Quay.
4: Aduma 06.3, and you know, Massapa 94.7 inch, 104.5, Tisty Angaza Cassia, boy, a queer man, here, Kongo Mazuamu, Ghana Education Service Fund, and no Matro Crata. Woman, the Crata, and my Montia, almost as Empire Chia, as a million other NSA. Penina, your friends, as a career Abdullah. One on Obuasi Senior High Technical School, Wadano, Obuasi Sector. Well, Penin won't go tranching a cra. Never moon cause, I never moon a cause an ano. And any permitting tons of war, Penin is a career, sir. And Crawford, one more basaja. One through my own cousin to somebody at the Abujas Rono. Was a real no bomb, my children, any man that you won't find your way. A boom crass said you was a bomb, who become a concrane for guests. A moon some quay be brubin, and a fin a broy puma quay woman, eh? One with a crat of a montense. One can't go tranching a jay, mumma pa. Fico, fico, fico, concussion, the crew will be an emperor montes. Some by one of Montin, Abesani, Chisanya, and Krubia woman, and the Gasso Simply Mediaso, and what Penny Daniel Fenya, what Tom Cradmagius. What is answering me betuga?
5: Enra, an answer, no answer. Enra, one more colleague, journalist, Manasa Azuri, on also ordinary investigations, the Barbon, and now Ocean investigation. To be very frank, before it even came public, he had come to the ministry and GES to show the documentary to us. Now, the Ocean documentary, now it confirms almost everything now from the rumor level up, Mesenia police, school, it confirms everything. And Ghana Education said, it started from even the ministry. Ministry immediately directed, said this teacher cannot be entertained, or this head cannot be entertained. And okay, interdiction. We have interdicted him. Even though investigation, but at GES, you know, you're my officer, you're document, now work of ACA, and maybe you're being a date, you're a reference, said date, we now same way, see, you're being a work of a date, and now you're being a colony, be crab, witness, you're being a work of that.
4: And watch any episode of Penny Fenny say, and Crano, I brought the baby school, no crane. I see one time. Once I don't know, it's Brem Potibepan and Crano Baby School, Jana, for more bomb home function.
5: We are still studying together with the police. In fact, Yomu intelligence, I should credit them, or Yomu intelligence, their ma closure, no, because they had realized, as a violence, kakra, you say, bufu and attention, kakra, but system, you know, at a point, you know, and beatings, assaulting, kokoso, in kakra, and so they had to close it down. They are still studying the grounds together with Yankasa GES4, and they believe that when, the environment is conducive for learning. The school should resume. Especially now, the person who is the focus of the whole controversy, you know, has been interdicted. And
3: okay.
5: We hope, quickly, you know, the school in no time will be open for teaching and learning.
4: Fanyina watonkra Edema Ghana Education Service. Daniel Fanyina no wani abna pukuya hini AKA Miss Makunyan. 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Asa wamudi ye mpasile bisa. Was one moment in essence, Ubian to Maguena, there's some no edibrism.
6: Once I has been suspended, no, everybody will be happy. But here is the case. How long and as hard we are also? And Kalasa and Adia are affected. To me, they say, did they act on the Sebio Manasi Adiba and no? Or my shirt or moon per se, and confer better civilian or modi actors are now say they knew and I feel no more thing is so coincident

0: ani eyinesia papa ya musuma suspending ni let's say say yet sase mu adin twa maker asem we see sase mu dun say yet sase mu in about a week or two ago say ya suspending no ya transfer no we didn't know which is which ama directories of obuase eko school of free teacher for ni omo transfer papa no oma man transfer and we find out later say he's still active and on an area admission at school of boys school no say na papa ni ka some say ma transfer ni then no no na ye active he has been suspended in Sadiano. No cry, won't see a suspended in that way because you have to be
1: paid. I think so. We will give a sign of relief. Yakuma toyem, be brain a corso, you know, and call for a type of panache. Yeah, be any say. And you say, yeah, Gia 200 printer. Yen call it for what investigations into the matter say. And Kolana Samo Mubeka, special allegations, no corso, no, 100% say no cry. No, we believe in the rule of law.
2: Ani ayo kote ye ye adada fobia wajente chie ewo osa tek kwa mna agri ine bios no oba ya asanto ayo
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5: no ni video na me hu ye no CC labeling being ni ko they took the middle of it whichever way it is you know ma sendi video now I'm ahead of operation. Say you investigation, they fish it out. One, if it is STC bus. Number two, why an air driver bus? No? And I can assure you, say a STC bus, I will fish it out driver no. And where your chief driver and I outright dismissal. I can assure you that. Because you have fire service in near girl.
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9: Incident we see here. Like a driver no bet me an accident. Cause we show video now. The rate at which driver no go speed no. Me crap on an amin to car and me crap on a me ashim. See. Yeah, said me and him cause I do a year idiot. I'm a pack it and I go so much me ten a bona pa. So much channel tomba, bona sooner, then it's one cause I can be busy and go kumu nipa. Very bad.
3: Abusia Ghana for the anono. Video no sooner than we know. Kwa kuya and kuya ni mwe.
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2: 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Nasa Saban Bolino, walk or Juma. Anna, say, be a boy and a Juma. Nasu walk with a weapon. I couldn't say you true, say a day, who say, if you want to an anchor and get to Nibi. Anna said, you want to be a woman, want to say, can't the table freak for seven Nibia. When one question before, when one question general, as I said, and Brahman won't quite some of the general, Nasa and any bread with me to tune or to tune or sabe. One year, I buffon, what I say, be a woman, Roma Cocoon, one Sania, no to Sania Brabia. 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
10: no kwa se wo see ma aman for tia se se official uniform Slay me, so a police me, so a fire police me. Bambuni Piala, I say, uniform, and you can say, who attack him. Now, let you know your wife and say, who put it to you, and you can't kind of cry. Serve, it you know, I cry no, or they bought your mobile, or Sunday bought on one Kasam so no mobile. Ain't you know, send me a book that says, Sabata, I'm more clamor, I come, Sabu, pay a pen, I want to see your children. In fact, who catch your own place, they do say, who say will be present with press to now office or fuck where this will be here. I was saying, we're there, we should have to know. So I know I'm going to come, I'm going to bless the gun. And then, you know, and yet, yes, so far as I said, we'll be share a party look with you. When we walk through now, you know, now so up there and answer, who are more than we are more than men, so I'll be right there, so we'll continue to you.
2: Opanyina yekwetie nini ina ateso ade afuto ema gana de hyese wo ye be madodo aye kuja ho ehe intino menkwajeje wanim no akwabrane atwitu etuo mo osum etuo so kan sesem wo adia wu owo se chenchina 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
10: 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No more flip community, no more church, and near my Omoya, a tumna, and any amounts of Moya and Fatal, most of it to me, I catch them one, mother's son.
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6: 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no one said, I never tampa. One on the dear, what the abano know, we see a friend Richard Jesse. Nedia, what the abound, what the day, and what they abba, yena, eh, Nanapoku, so dear, on so dear boss, Mirjamu. Na, Nanapoku, baby, our radio freedom. Was what if Venezia, Gualia, and what they abba,
7: what's it?
6: Was it what if Civitelli Del. Fruli Venezia Gudelia.
7: I didn't know.
6: I didn't know that you
2: were the Kakabaku. No, I said,
6: no, the
2: Amiga Kusumuna Nipay. What
6: the Amiga can a shot. And they had Utenitia. A hand. No more crony in a dinon. Aye, a Civitale del Fruli
2: too much.
6: Venezia
2: Bontuelia. Too much. Yes, a month for I shall see two to crew or honor more. I was here, Cobba. Yanko Homra, see, and I am Commassian. 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If a bushia are somewhere back to Prumu and say, one Kumasi and crying, expressway number in for so a more yeno. A quano a more yenis, I saw ya for no do dock when moo or you quen moo. Yes, it, yes, me. Yes, it, a month for the Kaya Kosiwa. Yo mu tu anwea wo den den den den den den den
4: e bia kuma edi o soja ni nkodo na wo civilian ko tu anwea
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4: 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Italy, you know, the Eba DJ Raskin. And so, dear one, so
2: I say, telephone, the Omunian artifact. Italy, maybe I can be a Kuruba. I could not
4: tell you,
2: the telephone in artifact.
4: I didn't know I
2: said, Faye, New York, and you. Booty man. Said Faye, or some church, and where we are you, Meshamo Pa, or Italy, or no, the any Sasulu, a one or so, Shay free, Italy, Bruno Bacono, what can Bruno Bacos, I wish so, Ati. 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
2: What happens when Ghana's brightest young minds go head-to-head? When knowledge meets pressure, when every question could change the game, and one decision could set you apart. From schools across Ghana, young minds are stepping up, thinking faster, analyzing deeper, competing harder. Because this is more than a quiz. This is strategy. This is confidence. This is the challenge of knowing when to think, when to act, and when to make the right call. The future belongs to those who are ready for it. And the next generation of investors is already making its move. National Investment Quiz. Educating today's youth. 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
1: Wabababa.
0: Top 15 communities.
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0: Obiara bring 100,000 Ghana cities.
1: It count 1 billion.
0: I want to know about the community in the number 2.
1: As you cap him number 10 now.
0: Obiara bring 5,000 Ghana cities.
1: And you start there with your city cash this year.
0: For what phone?
1: For what city cash?
0: For short go this year.
1: Star 716 high.
0: Anye.
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0: it. Songo.
1: Choosing a new coach, no? Or some choose a coach, Papa. You choose wisely. Correct one. Coach, I will bet me. I'm a sister, Maya Juma. 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Coach, I will bet me, Ama. Blasters born, no, sorry, Ghana DNA, and Europe, Aboriginal DNA, no, let's say, coaching or system of play, be all the Afra blasters are solid, Bobo, come on. And you've been a CC, and you'll be an Amoa, and you'll be, and you'll be the AVC, you just say, coach, you know, Ghana, any coach, Ghana, blasters, any coach, you coach or be fair players based on merit, those who should know better. Experienced sports journalists and painful, who more journalism, who more painful, they should know better. At home, Yansa, pension pay, a home, no more general blasters, no more general pension pay. The BR no more blasters, coaching yet as no DHL won't cut up because we're general pension pay. The blasters, the baby to coin. Penginia, people are looking up to you. Penginia, who would never do money. We are cut a coach with for coaching team. I won't fa. But why do because we're doing pension pay? Now, Ghana funny fee say all is well because that silent coach. I know Omudi and ya presenters know so what kind of creature. Mono in this presenters know Omunana Yachi Omo John silence. Major visa mamu, your major visa samamu, move to Kanko, Abduchin Shingen, move a call a US. Mobile Canada, Mexico World Cup. It's near a fat blaster to who be a Nibiano. No monka, the silence coach, no, Achimo, El Krum, Tinamun say all is well with blasters. But a bass, also Muko winning two friendly matches in Mamu, who say, and as a Ghana for you, who say, Timiniano, all the moon am I confused. It's a Ghana, be a confused. A plow open, you know, be a president, no, not a so president, no. The last Libra, woman, you are confused. Be are you confused? Because blasters in the coach, as so, yeah, pay $30 million US dollars. They are my blasters, I call World Cup. Yeah, pay $60 million US dollars. I'm a blasters, I call World Cup. Yeah, the taxpayers' money, yes, what's he coming in? Ah, Eddie, I call blasters. There's so blasters in the coach. So everybody is confused.
2: Shatta Wale,
3: Asempa

0: You still have your panties now. You remember the last time you did that?
1: It's me. It's something that is still there.
0: Wow. It's like it tastes like it.
1: It's just a habit, you know. It's just a habit. You know, when you were young, you were doing it, and it has stayed. And
0: it looks like this is, I don't really see it because you're a captain.
1: You don't pay attention to it. That's
0: thank you. Thank you very much. Thank you very much. For Chi, make a check on that for you. That's what I'm asking. Okay, I'm helping you because I got a problem with that muscle. Ghana for me, Damasi.
1: No.
0: Just say this one. Ghana for me, Damasi.
1: Ghana for me, Damasi.
0: Go fire. Ayoja. Let's go. Ayoja. Give me one. Ayoja. Give me.
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0: Ekubebia. Sikadie. The money involved in it is the most important. Because there be problems, but omu vaka ponema. Omu nye ready so mbede, omu baya account. Accountability no, eye problem de maye. E di eti no osa accountability nkuntabuo, eye problem de maye. E di enti ya, kachile me. Shene noma ye fesi, enye wangwa World Cup, enye Mbappe Blasters, enye qualify for major tournament. It's a source here, the success of Blasters, se Blasters beko ye no. Na, yeninam baby fufro kura coach way bibusamu coach way ufa coach fa coach papa preko fa coach for the future coach oba build the system no ama ayi trophies nidey agba but yeninam baby ene football mu achievement no way football people busame we are going 8 years now. Bo achievement bako. Bo results bako chileme. Bo results bako. Say, kaya na 20 aji World Cup. Na 20 kula aji. Udi enye World Cup kula African Cup. Ana under 20.
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0: African Cup. Debi. Yeko 8 years now. Current administration. And enye ne many years. So many years. Fire for fire. Ya kachilu umu. Say Ghana football ni koye. Ghana football ni mwenye miye. Omu di Blasters kwa tournament. Ekube biya. Sikadie. The money involved in it is the most important. Because there be problems ba. Omu Blasters na afia si. Blasters ne da for me. Blasters ne de da for me. And biya should tell you, sir. Football I say. National teams ni koye. Local football koye. And paying for night day affiliate. And paying for night day um affiliate. We share Ghana football. And leaders in the motion football issue. What's the commitment? We say yes. Infrastructure. Omu bwa ama football near you. Infrastructure. Ye bi. Omu bwa Ghana for. Bwa Ghana bain. So bwa Ghana for. Ghana bain na ubwa. Bwa Ghana for because. Yeah, the national team and the national team's national bonsa. What the Blasters call tournament as he care ban. Move to me be a bois. And who's
2: a simple
0: to me be a bois. World Cup, Yoko, you bet me who's getting be a bois. Ghana by Ghana for a million infrastructure. BT said, at least modern day stadium. The various sporting disciplines in Nakura. Football from paying for more grassroots football. Grassroots football, so Sikako, FIFA, and a new grassroots football. FIFA, and making sure so best supporting grassroots football. FIFA, making sure Sika, about grassroots football. Sika, effort grassroots football, who are moving to Ghana. Say Sika, but for grassroots development. Sika, but for grassroots development. Development, the way. And they say, 9 years in the under 17, grassroots. Football under 17 team qualify and go world stage. And I'm saying, your bandy, your grassroots football under 20, I watch your World Cup that under 20 into me qualifying for world tournament, world stage Ghana under 20. At Ghana under 20, players to me feel me power no more can come blast Arsenal. What I say? Players be free Ghana under 20. I will not bomb blast us. I just say, we grassroots from 17 to 20. From 17 to 20, no grassroots no. And who see Ghana who did two just say FIFA the abadi babwa. Grassroots see Ghana di aye football ni ni a who faso biya ye who insusu aso biya. Then at the end I'm okay today. Meaning say, who to me yet? Why it be more than 6 years in me? You who is just a superbia? Our grassroots football 17-20. We want to.
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7: 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We be back. Hey, we just. Oh fire,
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9: You still have your panties now. You remember the last time you did that?
1: It's me. It's something that.
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9: Wow. It's like, it tastes like it.
1: It's just a habit, you know, it's just a habit. You know, when you were young, you were doing it, and it has stayed.
9: But it looks like these days, I don't really see it because you're a captain.
1: No, baby, you don't pay attention to it. That's
9: thank you. Thank you very much. Thank you very much for Chi. Make a check on that for you guys.
1: I'm going to
9: have
1: a
9: message. I'm going to have a message. I'm going to have a message. Ghana for me, Damasi.
1: No.
9: Oh, just say this one thing. Ghana for me, Damasi. Where you can?
1: Ghana for me, Damasi.
9: Go on fire. Ayoja. Let's go. Ayoja. Oh, give me one. Ayoja. Give me. Oh, give me the Oja.
0: Corruption. Fantastic. But you see, a Ghana team when I'm playing football, it's no more being good. You perceive I'm paying for stepping in. My corruption be the achimo and Kuntabuo be corruption the achimo. Senior Abino, Etimi regulate a ya bank. What I say? MOB bus system, no one bank here, ya geni license, no. Sani a pesa abino ya football, no. Aha, ya carry my corruption be mansa. Enko ye wo football no saa na ye pese ye ka kire aban no keke so ti ate ye ka kire mu se world cup ni ye ko no mo she blasters performance no se be ye but ye say ya bo 3 matches edru the next stage nti round of 32 ti ayade ye o mu nya boni bia ma enka tamu. And Chile say, it be a corruption. Fantastic. But you see, a Ghana team when I'm playing football, it's no more being good. It be a corruption. Fantastic. But you see,

0: football no aha yen kan ma corruption bi mansa enko ye we football no sami e pese e ka kire aban no keke so ti ase ye ka kire mu se world cup ni e ko no mo she blasters performance no se be ye but ye see ya bo 3 matches edru the next stage in ti round of 32 ti ayade ye o mu nya
1: salu ni e
2: Sunday,
3: we are with that. That is so. I'm out, Pepper. Let me guess.
4: Yeah, that was. Yeah, that was. Yeah, that was. Yeah, that was. Yeah, that was. Yeah, that was. Yeah, that was. Yeah, that was. Yeah, that was. Yeah, that was. Yeah, that was. Yeah, that was. Yeah, that was. Yeah, that was. Yeah, that was. Yeah, that was. Yeah, that was. Yeah, that was. Yeah, that was. Yeah, that was. Yeah, that was. Yeah, that was. Yeah, that was. Yeah, that was. Yeah, that was. Yeah, that was. Yeah, that was. Yeah, that was. Yeah, that was. Yeah, that was. Yeah, that was. Yeah, that was. Yeah, that was. Yeah, that was. Yeah, that was. Yeah, that was. Yeah, that was. Yeah, that was. Yeah, that was. Yeah, that was. Yeah, that was. Yeah, that was.

0: to say well. I say boom boom boom, now let me hear say well. I say boom boom boom, now we're about to say well.
1: On fire. We just show our bed over bar. No time for any imbecility. Asempa 94.7 FM. Me be fire na Ghana for. My day, my bar, na mus ma be fire. Obia enye ready. So on so baba be fire, but chira na gine. More on fire. There's no time for any imbecility. And I da be. And I Wednesday. We meet my family work. And I date you say. And then 14th what? October 2026. More fire. I win some Wednesday. I win some fire Wednesday. There's no time for any imbecility. Once again, me dear Patrick Osage, man, you can call me Countryman Songo. One fireman.
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1: 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Now you jack. I don't go as you are next level. And one I'm never fire. Me fire. Now me here energy now. No ma kwa kufa a donku. Next level. 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Energy drink. 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Tiwa suni pa. There's no time for any imbecility. My sports minister in country say, Wako spending less. Oh, World Cup. More than a year, Qatar World Cup near Koyen. More fire. Ghana, in your value for our money. Sika is spending, you know. Did we indeed get money for the value for the money that we spent, our blasters, did we? No, I'll be catching and say, and saving money, no, it's one thing. Accounting is also another. What do you say? Oh dear, coin your person who boom a kunta. Oh, buy and kunta boon moon ye. Oh, buy and kunta boon moon ye. Sports minister, you can spend less. Yet, ube wasting sika. You can spend less. It is our day to kata World Cup on the one day. And you know the petty. You can kunte buu papa. Scandal, el koswa, ye hum pense mu. Send a club a daddy no. And then you Nukule woman, I say, ye pe won semeti, ni ye hun nukule wom. Time na ye demand the accountability no. Ube chile chile mwa. Se wo publish ni ye ko su yina sports minister, time a ye pa accountability. Se wo be chile chile mu,

0: ever published BBR and Kier Nubia Yadria. Visa racketeering, even ticketing. Ticket a Ghana, President Ghana for Esika Yedito Ekra, Ghana for Suomun Sanka. Woman is artist, a ticket for match day, Blasters match. No, so be church in Muntama. And now them could tabu a by year. And give new
1: disciples.
0: And any allegations, baby, Afeni church in Afena onam, now church in Fena onam, now church in Robert Mary, reduce your budget. Come here. Bra fire for fire so. When EJ, Oba fire for fire so. And sana will call World Cup. When EJ, Adena Uyen Church in the moon to be my fire for fire. Adena Uncle Sports presenters for no Ankasa. Woman, womanim sports in Emu. Womanim, yes, sports figures, no. Womanim born, Akofa Samaba. Blasters. Adena U sports minister won't call a sports presenters in the platform. So ma fire for fire. Oba fire for fire, ma wenije. Oba fire for fire, ma wenije. And sana uko World Cup. Adena anan political platform so.
2: Sisi womu.
0: Adentia. Sisi womu. Allegations, baby, any scandals, I'm banging on. If you share money, per se, a professional, you who could be a woman. Sports for one Ghana for the person, you who could be a was a World Cup blasters, a scandal, allegations, and costing you now. You perceive who could be
1: a Senegal FA.
0: Yeah, go beyond the headlines. President John Mahama, President, they say there shouldn't be any secrecy when it comes to say government expenditure or national teams. And now, any opportunity, or some kind of sports minister would demonstrate commitment, you know. What do you say? But sanity, Ghana needs sanity, man. Yabi, any baby idea, Dria, yes, suspending Kofanka, who's sports minister, Kozenka, who's to step aside for now. You perceive what was approved, what was released, our blasters, and what was spent, and what was saved. Sika say, Nina, you call World Cup, Sika say, and what saved Diamaya, when you're Diamaya, you're the Babe and Puntu, and was sports in Ghana, sports minister, Kachere.
2: Sisi Womu. Sisi
0: Womu. Perceive who she kept beer blasters in Sakai for every major expenditure. We are the tax payers' money, and your public money. Fire, burn them, more fire. You understand what I'm saying? This is public
1: Asimba
0: money.
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0: Modia co World Cup in the name of blasters. Tournament ba mube chechire no mamu ye di achire mube bua kunta ye di achire no. You people just do shoddy things on the surface. Namu na surface in a susa. In chechire mu pa ni accounts pa ye kase ya account magana. And ya wu sports minister ya account ya fire wu ana ibia ya attach wu. And you're gonna for your sicker, the public fund, the taxpayers' money, and you're pissing who send a movie to scanner. Oh, a World Cup. Oh, blast us. Send a movie to scanner more fire. President, I can't. What's in Mamu for BNC? No secrecy. And 1 year the money. Today, sports minister, today. Sika you use or blast us and Faswa Yinya or blast us Nanya about to say a ye Ghana call cut a World Cup no a ye a baby spending a 10 cities but what the work was spending 5 cities why you too small to why are who told you that scandals happen here come with some Ghana for more diaspora I see woman son cut ticket woman to a ticket
1: ticket
0: I did taxpayers money and here they a toy CM from a Ghana for a blasters match. Womu chese, ya ton ticket to Yama Womu. Sadia Ningina, Obesina Munchimu. Anna, NSA, the Abbey. NSA, no me under wine. Womu yonder sports ministry. Are you not the boss? Bibia Bacosu, NSA, Obia, I mean, at a particular moment we are very, very sensitive. That is World Cup. Mexico, Canada, America, Nyeko. The taxpayers' money, blaster, seeker. I mean, Yedeko, ye free FIFA, ye free, ye free Ghana, I say, Yedeko, even fundraising, so ye, I mean, seeker by Ingano. And what could the bony yepe? And what could the bony yepe? Diana Unyamaya, a co World Cup. For so Ben Unyamaya as sports ministry, sports minister, more fire. Ghana, a football loving nation. Yan ye dink wasem with your football. Yewo knowledge, you know, our football no pa. By yen ye dink wasem with football. What I say, Ghana will experience of football mupa, but ye the football na danisike de sike dien kwa. Ye be kwa football ni be banana se tournament be bano. Na kwe sika semu kwa ni ekan wasem.
1: As simple as
0: scandalous things, scandal. What I say, I mean, to say, and no man some fata, ye co ball, ye the blasters, coba. It's a see a becassi, a jacob, ye players where ye beto homo, oma bomo modi, ye niba jay, ye baji, and you a blasters home. Now, quakers, scandalous things, he can dee basa, he can dee sa.
2: Sisiwamu.
0: Ye will football history in the palm of fire. But me, fire my ebu army, Busamo say. And I say, me busame, if sometimes me busame say, it pass a Ghana for common sense and wisdom and I apply. The way you see manage your football and the blasters, common sense, panty, I and the can home. Apart from say, education, you know, sound knowledge, you know, apart from see a swan dear, no, a ya, dear, fear, wisdom, no common sense and I and the can home to manage our football and the blasters and all knowledge, they want to know. Wisdom to say another thing. If you are saying it different, you bet me any additional knowledge, no more fire. But it's when you if you are saying the wisdom now, where would you be? And you know, when you are in football, you blast Arsenal, your national teams, you blast Arsenal. Pa.
1: A simple FA.
0: You can have the knowledge. You bet me any. Aye, sir, Nimdiano, sewa kusku. But questionable decisions, you can be doing it. Even in the SE. Even in World Cup, you can buy a young budget in here. What I say, scandal, abba, ye guswa, ye de, ye ye yushemu, se ye nukre, se ye nukre. Ebini, adena de biya blasters beko tournament. Ne sikadie, sikadie, sikasem, sikadie, visa raketeri, sikadie, obiya kopeska. But blasters ball of phone, blasters intiminye kapano, blasters enyadiyano, monshe no, mon de blasters beko tournament. You are thinking about sikadie, why?
2: Sisi.
0: The moment blasters tournament bebabe tono, how are we going to make money? It's not how blasters will make progress, blasters will win a cup, blasters bet me amagane niaje. It's about how we make money. Why? Fire burn them. And burn them again. Why? Messi will bet me at the football, I say. But still, what? You can fail.
1: Simple
0: if you plan in your proper. You don't plan well. Thirteen, I make a choice. More fire. Who bet me? How to reduce expenditure, and still you will fail to get the value for the money. Happiness, sports minister. Hey, that is why today and ne. She, Ghana, for you and team. Ye mumio look beyond. Amount, Sika, Ghana, yes, spending a World Cup. Ah, now for any day. Niyemshe, how a government, you know, president, you know, resetting, you know, also a person or person who be protected, and yet the taxpayers' money. See, the court, national teams, see, the court, and your blasters are. President, I'm trying to say, or person of how well I will bet me a protect it. Yes, you can do it. Bassa, no.
2: sisiwomu sisiwomu
0: ebetimi ahyase a me ka kire mu eya accountability enkuntabuo eya na na meka enkuntabuo ni transparency eya na na fire for fire ye ka sase mu anasa meka me fire sase mu enye ne onse akwa ba accountability enkuntabuo and the World Cup another eye allegations ni eye scandals aba se se ifihwemu ekoswa yama eye ns boss atenanchen also sports minister also tenanchen na ifihwemu ni koso
2: fireman we your
0: Ghana for you are not learning from your mistakes. You are just doing the same thing over and over. You feel refusing to learn and getting the same results. And I mean, these people are more Ghana for now. Ayankophobia. You don't want to learn more court tournament, no problem. But instead, say we will take our homework very seriously. You don't do that. Repeat the same mistakes. They lie to you people. Come on, throw because you have a friend kophobic atra. Kofu and commit me dear ni muakasa. I heard said no ma be ko ya ma Ghana for am a Ghana for di achire no ya be francophobi e catch him say hey e kwen bia so usikani e kwen bia so akwento no ya do ko bi in the name of blasters it is francophono anya dey ent min ka and no kra no
1: asifunite
0: we have to protect the public purse also the taxpayers money no we protect it. You protecting the taxpayers' money, you know. It's not just about spending less, Mr. Minister, Mr. Mekacho. It's about spending right. It's about making decisions. Bet me, I'm a national interest, you know. A demo decisions about serving national interest. It's not about say my spending less. So what? Now, the and some basa ni sema and some fatangwa ne deba. Less I was spending, no, but yeah, account in the swap, and won't send the pay. Less now spending, you know, share currency this year, never currency those years. And I says, how years now, what kind of cut and how can that time currency, you know, how the world was going, how the currency was going. Next, I heard a year this year, and I said, this time around, a World Cup, you called a year America, any a year Mexico, ni Canada, no, how a currency, no, next year. So don't give us that story at all. You have brought to a good cry fire bent that story, no. Kura. Sports ministry no failure. Sports ministry no failure. Who spend it less, no? At the end of the what was achieved? At the end of blasters in yai. And yeah, Yabafi and I feel
1: the
0: I am when I Yabafi and yes, I can go for yes, I'm spending go for visa racketeering and high. Ya befie and I've been ticketing match ticket me ticket Ghana for toy president e yi Ghana sika e me toy ticket na anko Ghana for no Ghana for ka se ticket na anko mo rather wo musa yi wo bottom sika e to that same ticket I had the taxpayers money I told the ama Ghana for free no that same ticket ya ko ton the ama Ghana for that is what they are saying mat me akan kura chere wo ho Matmi abunkunta papa akere wo ho. So Mr. President Mahama, Mr. President, o commitment to transparency, no. It has to be measured by what Ghanaians can actually examine. Yes. What in America tell? It has to be examined by Ghanaians. See, who said accountability, no transparency? Me here, Juma. What in America? Be name me say ticket out on Otoma Ghana for what the Ghana for Sika toy ticket in a hunsama pa. If you see no moon to me, church in the winter.
1: A simple FM
0: near officials announce a press conference. KK and I day also did complete expenditure over here. Complete expenditure. What are the sporting explanations? Sporting explanations in a way. Supporting explanation. No. Where? Supporting explanation in a way. At the end, independently. Yet me verify. And the bay and a public receive a comprehensive report. our World Cup ye kwe ye wo Blasters ho. En se se ma ye kwa su yi. Our Blasters ho World Cup ye kwe ye da pay en a public no sports ministry. Sports ministry Ghana by da pay en a public Ghana for ebet menya a comprehensive report. Ewo Blasters World Cup sika ye de kwe ye na. Fundraiser ye ye na. A who report sika se mnu wa hefa. This minister, Eddie Namsa, la, put in a mikachon, it's a time, no. But minister, no, if in an essay, scandal, or muka, say, you know, crescent, you know, if you move question, me say, ya, no, mama, na step aside, no, or step aside, no, step aside, and you have human, no, half, he, and you have human, no. The piano with the agony diagro, Tina Kofoti Mikasi Agony of form. He could have short memories. Transparency, you know, it must be a system, or say a system. Uti, and your Babylon system, and your vampire. And yet, it's not what an one time occasional announcement. No, it has to be systematical. The system has to work. And your Babylon system, a vampire. Very important in America, Chenamo. Ute, allowances will honor Muslim reduce you. Sports ministry or minister, a affective preparation. Say, expenses will honor, and I will see you feel you are. Were they unnecessary in the first place? No, you could see, say, at the top of the area now. And you do semifinals, what? You announce to see a bedroom semi-finals. You enter me a new quarter-finals. Upa, I won't mean to tell you. Ni awo kane se no bi ani. En na so se ye bobo ye homo din. Odo mwa ko kan football people.
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0: En na sa kasa no. That cheap talk. 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En na so se Blasters. Ebede. 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And you are celebrating me joking. You, the sports minister, who celebrating mediocrity. When you over catch there, say semi-finals, you be doing to me change the mumai. Why? You into me and do semi-finals. So, who bought a year match back? Now, who bought draw with England? No one yaji. No one yaji. Someone who Ghana for. You catch the mumunti. When people want to do certain things to benefit them, woman kasa interest no. They will tell you a whole lot of sweet things. When we catch us a fireman, fire for firemen, you know, or bois, one it won't pen ye, one it won't pe Ghana ye, one it won't pesa blasters, bashe, one it won't pesa blasters in Kugu, and tea, chesse, ye be flam with the matinasi, I did to escamamo, I say magina tongue, I talk more conscience, you know, say mumia the mumba attack fire for fire, fireman. But a real chilling could see say, maybe some. If you actually blast us, you could say, I'm going to be beyond some for person who do a magni, a day, a said, this guy, yes, car, a yes, he
1: could be a
0: for person who do a magni, a yes, he could be a passa.
2: Fireman, we are
0: our blast us. Oh, say, Tim, no, FSC, logistical, a challenge, sir. At the end, of course, at the end, also, Ghana, a repeating award, the next tournament, we will tell. Adia pa it is a Kenyan necro and also Kitimika. You can't say we from all this war. Ghana co tournament bia, Blasters co tournament bia, Sikasem will be the topic. Enkoye, ye shiad ye, ye homework ye, ye dinukre ma, ye football no, Blasters no. The moment the Blasters ever qualify Biano, ever force us and blasters, but qualify all in the name of Sikadie, taxpayers' money, Sikadie, tax FIFA discover by, his sponsors discover by, fundraising discover by, Ningina Sosun Kuntabu Biano ever. Kuntabu Papa Biano ever.
2: Sisiwamu.
0: Nasani Buabai, and Nasani resetting. See a tio memu na I mean Kuntabu Papa free a year a sports ministry blasters yako World Cup tournament nan Kuntabu Papa be a my mohu no me it is he no me it is no should he be only the NSA boss
1: as simple
0: as one step aside Mentia said that's how same we miss mentia said that. Say me say boss no kwana step aside. Why are they? Some musu ye hwe mu. Etia na say boss no why are they? Me busa mo. One step aside say say why are they? Why are they? Musu mu ye hwe mu no ade na aba ye nu outcome bia. Then say boss no or working under sports ministry. What I say sports ministry ho no and letters ni signature e kokko so nyina no. I mean sports ministry e ya we oti na me catch up first one be am ayi mo se ena go for no nipa bi e for bi eno no ayi sports ministry ka say there be wo mo nsheda e ni mi san ko for ni ye then e do say 94 to 90 something no eno so ko ye dey e then a backup letter ko ye eno mo ye due diligence mu hun ko for ni ye eno backup letter ko ye. Listen to the sports minister, more fire. It is sports minister no.
3: In totality, look, this World Cup, the total expenditure was 55,079,487
1: Ghana
3: cedis. That was how much we spent in this World Cup.
4: I see.
3: In 2022 at Qatar, appearance fee alone was 59,150,000 So just appearance fee alone was more than all the money we spent. Appearance fee, per diems, all other expenses and everything. Just appearance fee alone in 2022, Qatar was more than what we spent in the entire appearance that we did at the United States of America. Mm-hmm. Even though we spent more time, because we quite after our three games, we still stayed for another week. And after the third, they have additional day. So you have to pay additional per diem on the 28th, pay 29th.
4: And all of that was $1,000 each.
3: All of that was day. Part of what we paid and was less than what? Just the appearance fee for 2022.
4: Okay.
3: So in 2022, they spent over 66 million Ghana cedis.
4: For the World Cup.
3: For the World Cup. For right. Just group stage. Mm. In 2026... Even though we qualified out of the group stage, we spent 55 million. Reality. Look, this World Cup, the total expenditure was 55,079,487 Ghana cedis. That was how much we spent in this World Cup. In 2022 at Qatar, appearance fee alone was 59,150,000 So just appearance fee alone was more than all the money we spent. Appearance fee, per diems, all other expenses and everything. Just appearance fee alone in 2022, Qatar was more than what we spent in the entire...
0: How many years now? Qatar has spent 10 cities. Nase, America... And Canada, World Cup, New Mexico, was 25 cities in the day. Near pay a transparency in Chichimupa. Achievement in the day. A day now the bray. Infrastructure and blasters in the Asama ba, member Boo Dodge. What it? Member Kikan Sama. I mean, Ensem Fata. Yempet Katane Kam. Katane Bayano. Aye, Omubu Akunta. Emma Moses Muya de Busa questions. Oh, Bibi Oha, Nkau Candidata. So stop
1: Simple FE.
0: Measuring a success by how much money you claim a Wokano. Now, can we hold the other tree? A scandal, almost a banner, say, and a crescent and a crano. And then you pass it, you change the moon, you clear womb. Blasters in Kuntabua. Yade kwa World Cup na anu ya wana odie kwa enu umbu nkunta niye unye nkuntebuo ye enu ni yepeti ye
2: sisiwa
0: 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A better yet to me who investigation here. So we are forward planning sports minister on fire. And come for him gradually. A bananka proper planning. Financial discipline is on point. But what war and a NSN here under you, no? Some normal way in Abami are suspending Womu director. Then you have to also be suspended. You have to also be suspended. Solid investigation. Ya jao na onam na ucheche nomam. Ucheche nomam zizu wako fa kataba. 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Ya ka Amerika, any Canada, any Mexico World Cup, a budget, and what's a miniskanda, abba, any ticketa, and Ghana for the taxpayers' money. Ya di Ghana sika taxpayers' money. President, resetting president, and the Ghana for sika a to ticket. 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
0: 030 adonko ne yɛ adwuma adonko ne yɛ adwuma mamema Ghanafoɔ ne mmerɛ mu Mama Ghana for the memo more. Me mamu mreno. Adonko. Any idea fire no? Yes, Adonko next level. Premium energy drink, papa. Made in Germany, Adonko. And no commentary position. More fire.
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0: Mm-hmm. More energy no. More energy is out to me fire more. 030-22-11701 Ghana need PR or 30 seconds to fire. Can watch any professional. No time for any imbecility. As the president, the resetting president, say, or say, sports minister, no so chino ho. Near to me, you say, Muno. When Yano Hono and Amu Church in Muno. The NSA boss, and you are suspending her. Or say, sports minister, you are suspending her. Ye, Nabi Biadi, and Akwanswa. No problem, no case. Bibiane dana kwanswa, we fire you all. Eti Ghana nibia o 30 seconds, 030-221-1701, 030-221-1702. Adonko next level. Kwasi more fire. Yeti o kwasi.
5: Yes, more fire. 30 seconds, if you know, me do wa di ase to adwa baba. To Ghana, kwa ya di elko ya me si uto mai. Now, take away to the minister.
0: More fire.
5: Minister na awo ho si siya.
0: Yeah.
5: Champion. He has to be there to do the work because you're working my
0: head. Yeah.
5: Me come out with a form of my head and the is man wrong.
0: Yeah.
5: That's the first five now wrong because the client is a credit. If you don't have to say, who now before that government meeting, you'll go for the head. You
0: fantastic, Mamma call Mr. Owusu, more fire, I don't go next level.
6: Mati, yeah, better, Mati, everything. 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
0: Ya.
6: Sebe, ye, ya, chen, se, mempeni, ni, be.
0: No, fire.
6: In a sense, kufu, apa, su, minister, no, ye, skapa, ni, se, munu. Ya, vana, koko, to, vana, koto. 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And what, sir? Woman's warm classic. Because one women are can be back as a politics. When you're politics, you
0: more fire.
6: Because against the present government.
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6: The Muya Yon to see them will be producing a native of the world in the chair. What about a comparison? We're not such a point.
0: More fire. Justice, more fire. Benjamin.
7: Yeah, some could be a book.
0: Bonfire.
7: Okay, Mamma Cassette, and you see, Connie, who gave me a pa? As a sports minister, he beat me a man and break a cassine bay. Nah, just he beat me. A man and break a cassine bay now, beat my each man or a man I not just say, yeah, but to a meet me, I feel my yakuch frosty bay. Nah, no, so beat me upon a beer come up with a box.
0: Bonfire, shut! I don't go next.
8: Mofa, Songo, I said, you go school, no. I'm on my bone, I said, oh, tough for ya. Now you can say one pass ya. No, no, watching the boy, you will be there. I said, we're going at 39.
0: Bonfire.
8: So I've been a minister, and I'm
0: watching
8: the boy. Obia Babayan, Obia, 22. So my name on me, and I'm going in there, you're more frabble. What about now? I would ya. The book couldn't am I? What's the minister? I powerful power, and I'm minister in any papa.
0: Bonfire.
8: 3 months in you, your co-work up about my boom, punta, and could see sense of that. Go be with our question. Hope you come for an enemy be a woman and one say. And then I'm more, I have a
1: president, and the
8: whole of you, risk, I've been watching the war. The church in Magana Punina, and she has said, your co-ye in Escassi. A yaw ye and Lala Sulana, my Munia Escassi, to come Escassi, send your good year, which in the church. I'm a very, very powerful partner, I'm the Mamanin to Mukanatham. You didn't think I've been a year to Kimua Okan of Pepe because don't put Tagat Yenis and Okwa, Minister Nusuna and his initial master. So Minister Nankas and Antana Hono, Yenis Jumua, then over manipulating him. I want to know, Nenis Jumu, a woman and a veteran to Mania Chinatu, Agana, I have Yasu Sanya Masuma, and Amaya Bonnie, a corporate air grandpa, the footballer, Omugunu, Amugusu, Minister, and Amugunu.
0: I don't go next level. What's your friend Brass set? Seto, more fire. No time for any imbecility.
9: Good afternoon.
0: More fire.
9: Sports minister, no, me penance and me will boom and fire, but dear Kosuno and your papa.
0: More fire.
9: And your papa. Your Ghana leaders, no, among your citizens, no cry.
0: More fire.
9: Sika be baby and walk us penny. Why you be being almost adding yet, resigning? No more yes, you should. Bonnie, dear Bonnie, we are Bonnie. Most of you will not be there for 2 years. Now, about you,
0: sir,
9: can you hear the president? I have some question.
1: As a
9: bad FM, President, on a soon movie. Incident, I don't want to be in Casa. I want to be in question.
0: Bonfire.
9: Eh? I have some question, President, and the dear Muyen, I'm in a movie.
0: Bonfire.
9: I'm in a movie.
0: Oja Sika Sports Minister ni kase enkofono ajejina umari fine bi o whatever no anase ka o kase wo ho no kofono tutu sa coach o se whatever coach afo no wo mu tu chese wo mu di wo mu enkutes ka bi e mu anase wo mu ni obi aka bi once more fire. I do connect yes. Level more fire.
5: Yes, thank you very much. Permit me to speak a little bit of English, please. I beg you.
0: No problem, okay. Professional.
5: Okay. So what I'm saying is that there shouldn't be old prejudice, because when there is old prejudice, the Ghanaian people who love football will not be able to enjoy their football.
0: Bonfire.
5: We have to approach this thing not partisan political way. If we do it in a political way, we will not achieve results. There are some set of Ghanaians who just want to see results in the game.
0: Bonfire.
5: So we have to concentrate at that side also. Of course, the minister seems to have gone
1: Semper on, FM.
5: But we cannot confirm. You and I cannot confirm this
0: yeah.
5: this position.
0: Yeah.
5: So what?
0: Yet you.
5: That the government is doing. The government already has done something wrong, which is the selection of those five member committees. If we are interested in the football, let's look into this area also, because it's just around the corner.
0: Yes,
5: we are just about to meet this other country to play the matches. And
0: more
5: if
0: fire.
5: We lose, some people will die here in Ghana. Let's more consider that and look at that area, because it is more crucial than some of the prejudice approach that some people are using.
0: More
5: let's
0: fire.
5: Consider what is on the ground.
0: Okay, thank you. More fire. Fantastic. Yes. Sir, and now I'm going to catch them. I will fire them. Say, committee. Yeah, set it, committee. It's a say, young from Pep Blasters coach. It's a name in a co. Or Muntimi, NJ Cup. Or Muntimi for a coach, Papa Biavania Day, MI. And sir, committee no Mukikano with this sports minister. Also, we fire if you all. Omu crashes our committee no Mukikano cra. Or committee the minimum cophobia. Obi Oma, what me di coach Abama coach no match bako a ye court tournament match bako krawanje. They are now person much today. Then it's more fire and don't go next level. More fire.
10: Don't go that way.
0: More fire.
10: Yeah, say well. What 100 is we now the 99 if you are there. You mean we try that. Minister Roy then on the FFA, what go ticket to US. So we're gonna ask you from before committee, then they see. Before being a member, Minister, why are you doing? Why are you doing? Why are you doing? Why are you doing? Why are you doing? Why are you doing? Why are you doing? Why are you doing? Why are you doing? Why are you doing? Why are you doing? Why are you doing? Why are you doing? Why are you doing? Why are you doing? Why are you doing? Why are you doing? Why are you doing? Why are you doing? Why are you doing? Why are you doing? Why are you doing? Why are you doing? Why are you doing? Why are you doing? Why are you doing? Why are you doing? If I don't agree with you to be engaged, you are in the young country. You are mine, you are in the city. Papa, you are in the city. Get out of
0: Bonfire, Nana Family, Bonfire, don't go. Next level, Nana Family. Bonfire,
11: my memory of us, and I can't know you want. May you would never hear Dr. Mahmoud Bami ask. I mean, you can't have any idea.
0: I won't know.
11: Yes, I'm fine. Yes, I'm fine.
0: Yes,
11: I'm
0: fine. Yes, I'm fine. Yes, I'm fine. Yes, I'm fine. Yes,
11: what
0: part of
11: the
0: moon is a mechanical? Mate, me, yet you be the credit be as I get it. The bloody alcohol. Okay, Bofa. Minister, no one I could farm. Beboom kunta accountability transparency mra bibia mra one wakofa ba obesa aide aswa sports minister no obesa aswa and yenyi yani o blasters na omu kase yen yeyi enkofo bi se omu empe coach no emwa da coach ben omukofa ba painfo ben omu no obu beye aduma. And Chelsea ni kwansi yenya coach. 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Enye e interview anasa e bia chire na djuma wonye support coach no in a professional way who support obi enche se waja ni panesa akeke na de ye mu bi ye level ya duru nyina the fireman the whole Ghana but yes the we say on painful a wo mu guide ye but me I'm the fireman the big personality the whole Ghana but yes still ye djuma kwa de on painful mu guide ye and that is how it should be. Ofa Blasters coach, you only guide the person. You don't interfere. For play away, for play away, for play away, for play away. So it's hard, you know. You don't need to do it. And no name Blasters in Nkoye, your national teams in Nkoye. Ote, so Biani sir, you call World Cup, said Blasters Bikoye. Ni government a buying Ghana for sale, Ghana CKB or what? Or a journalist beer, Omuye sports, which has a Thai Blasters, a chi, a quo, no muddy report, be beer bread Ghana for near ye, ye, ye, ye, ton slot at the manco for our bontain. Ye, ton journalist for a slot, fireman a slot. Ne also free fireman, ne me green Blasters, born. Because I'm born, I'm cheap meat, I'm meat ketwa. The one fireman, the whole Ghana. Also,
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1: 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Thank you very much. 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

0: Madaroma is share as here Ecosy Saint Impact Project. Yene yenuanoma ye members of the Renal Patient Association of Ghana. Say yebeko mwa busumi biana panye wase omuwo ansana wa started dialysis treatment, no mwabwayam.
1: Is it a back-to-back? It's a back-to-back, eh? Hey, I see. Let's appreciate them. It's a back-to-back win for them. Congratulations to you. 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
2: Congratulations, Obi and the team.
4: Kofi.
5: They
4: would take the program omumfa and they listen to it a lot, and also we are there. And let me use this opportunity to congratulate you. Mo platform program award. It's a great award. And you are doing so well. People will criticize you, but that is the success some of them. Yeah.
5: Of course.
4: It helps you to listen and then do more. That's why you are winning the honors.
5: Yeah.
4: That's why you are winning the honors. And to keep it up.
5: Yeah, that's
4: keep
5: a powerful.
0: Elder Amos Kevin Anan. I'm sorry, Penny Akwa, but let's sing.
6: Ah, me just so many of them.
0: Afisha, I'm coming to you. Afisha, say, na, Bibi Akwe.
6: Afisha, na, love. Yeah. Life lessons and a legacy.
0: Legacy.
6: I told the park come as some of the idea, Juba.
0: Sure.
6: Oh, dear, new kind.
0: Yeah.
6: Now, but boy, I'm buying.
0: Sure.
6: Yeah, that's sure. In so. Mujuma pa Moody. Ewo ecosystem. So.
0: Yeah.
6: TM pa.
0: Yeah, that's it.
6: The guy said me called Nigeria last time.
0: Yes.
6: I was listening. TM pa from the University of Nigeria.
0: Yeah.
6: That was where I was based.
0: Oh, okay.
1: But Obi, yes. Obi, na ankane na mi shede nim se we heavy sir. But say majuwadi.
0: What you made you?
1: Majuwadi, but utimbe yode ba osa meka. Mi ni mi junior ba kuko ayi court, circuit court bi mi modi.
0: Okay.
1: Na mi junior na o announce no ho my lord Philip Osebo, what the Philip Osebo?
0: I no say the Philip Osebo.
1: Body Philip Osebo sina na my lord che kunyam. As Philip Osebo su. Are you related to Obi of Asempa?
0: Hey!
1: Obi Kando, I'm going to say, I say, yes, my lord. You say, Penny, yeah. It's Obi, I do the ADD.
0: Hey!
1: I'm Asempa, wow. I don't know what to do, Asempa, I don't know what to do. I had the Indian and said, I don't know what to do. Judges, eh, what gun at you?
0: Wow.
1: Obetier for information.
0: Wow.
1: Yes. This is me a judge. I met you. When this nigga san me dumno.
0: I don't know what me a judge.
1: I'm betcha manya. So me a judge. Kamitia and this nigga san me dumno.
0: Alright. Oh yeah, then yami ase.
1: Aye.
0: Yami aya there. Yami aya there. Yami aya there. Wow. Okay. Oh, that's nice.
1: My mom who judge cry now for
0: chair. Yeah.
1: Ah, boy, I was Philip Osebosu. Obi of us, are you related to Obi of Asempa? You know, I can't even tell you. Just a no, no. I say yes. I did hear Bessarani Aji. Nothing about
0: her. Oh, nice.
1: Ah,
0: yeah.
1: Wow.
0: That's nice.

0: kosi senye bonsoir wo mini sempa de brane mama obi som obi som obi som obi som obi som obi
1: edi kan ma ye chia atifo ene ya hefo
2: omojo
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3: Openness, you know. I think that this shouldn't be a problem at all.
4: Mida itself should come out, yes.
3: Yeah, Mida should tell us, oh, Miracle, yes. This is a shareholding structure. Mm. Indigenous Ghanaians, they only maybe X percentage. And the Philippines, they only Y percentage. And I think that should settle this matter.
4: Honorable, it's always a pleasure talking to you. May that say powerful for your time. And the Honorable John Jinapon, the attending canon, lawyer Sami Jemfi, Ewa Hamemana Kwaba. So Sami, Akwaba, it's saying,
5: when you're Adam,
4: Bibi Akwe,
5: when you're media chain,
4: as Oba Hache,
5: as a frame yache, as a frame yache, but baby, major breath,
4: yeah,
5: remember Munqua, Miti, and Mamma Moa Basso.
4: Yeah, that's it.
5: One production team, Moody Jumaso, my Ghana. And congratulations once again for winning the radio program of the year.
4: Yeah, that's it. We appreciate everything you also do for us. Monsoma Kahone, Juman, Timmy Quen, Miti, Edamonsoa, Sepa, for the support and everything.
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0: say, a Sempa 94.7, a Sunyinetti.
1: Jemisa NDC for say, almost so no, Sanya Maya will be so be bet my boy me back, who cramp, bet me the agent so they attribute to NDC and Kabebwami.
2: No, that's all I'm back at you, say, a central region specifically, no, so we are. Some interventions now, boss, so now, and it affects the whole Ghana. We'll
1: yes.
2: Be
1: yes,
2: but they will tell you, say, about monumental project in so in Ashanti region, and also Umudi Umudi Muso Ekai. So, what is our seven?
3: A yen tra, Dabiani Danino, Machai, say, Machimu, Acher, and this if was a San Samonaya Mukano. A yabosimu can't some be na yomuka. A monumental project, no, a be a day.
2: A be a Kijetia market.
3: Kijetia market now, you bet 2 to 38%. What's the air can I see? Miss Osasibian and Wabazem. You bet 2 to 38%. And this is the first time I see Kijetia market.
2: So I'm going to share, see.
3: Aha! Because I'm going to see you, I'm going to bet you. You bet 2 to 38, and you see you. Come on, see you, and this is the first time I see you. I tell you, it's a monumental, no? Hey, okay, I'm okay, Jetia. Kumasi Airport, no, Ura Airport, I won't say, a nice edifice, you know, and yeah, Dr. Alhaji Mahmoudou Bawia, and a friend say, Nana Akufo-Addo. Judges, a dire, yes, Ewo, RCC, come, no, a NDC for this year. Okwa, come and die. Brand new university, local government university, no, you know, a NDC for this year. Behetown roads are kesiye. You dabbing. Obuase town roads. 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I'm telling you. Kwada so. Ehefa enya. 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Monumenta no mukano. Ehe. Mwane wane. Me see. At the time. Akufwado. Ebiye 5 hospitals. At a goal. Ewo. Ashanti region. Yes, he back or drop on so. Mansum Quanta, Sabronum, Kadia, and Aswam. At a time, Obia 5 display hospital. Fully furnished. Aside that, Agenda 111, a poor Ghana hanging on. Ashanti region, there were 21. There were 21. Oh, yes, it's almost come on a mental project here. Besides, I had a. Dear Badia, and your mamma, there were 21. Oh, yes, it's almost come on a mental project.

0: na se wo moto aso na wan na catch am se crow for market kra no eya ndisi fo na chance eya president ku fo na chance e o ti ase eya president ku fo na chance
1: mistake we no me we need 2024 no okay say move free power dey bad dey
2: no be me o 38 years and eya me board chairman me ndi 40 years na ezi ano say na me ka ko pe jwo han be fo jwo Metrama, eh, Obipa. 38 years, boy, chairman, Ogana Kruma. The national service won't watch a man on Yago Grada. Nanya President of Mahama, Kagana won't watch a man. Omru 50 years. President Mahama, he was conscious about whatever appointment that he made in this country. Unim, or the Melbnu should have a good appointment in here, and only in here. Babnu be a surround upon no Tinua, a small catcher and one say, eh. So many young women play union to Munch. San is a sort of a catcher. The team was a million winty in losing power in 2028
0: and can't
2: debit and come on. Come on, study at TBR opposition 2028 and your option when this is for. Then this is for Yaka some composition coming 2028 men go.
0: Oh, be pan as a man, I catch him.
2: We must so. Who made us a brunei,
1: sir?
2: Sure. That's now.
3: A simple FM.
1: Oh, not just a one. A who
2: the answer? There will be 2 million in social media. A young girl, baby, how?
0: Obi pa. I don't know if I'm from Bangkok.
1: Okay, Minta.
2: Sure. I get a call. Hey.
1: But it's.
2: I get you.
1: I mean,
2: this is party na ibi.
1: Yes.
2: And I buy so buy no. I say I buy them more than bonus one ma. Too much.
1: Okay.
2: What is the mechanism?
1: Okay.
2: It's no the main pipe when you know say. Say the team of crumbs is here, man, hot up. And I'm a high cacao bagana crumano. President Mahama, appointees ne twaso sa se de be my election e be kono
1: e be ye
2: be mre
1: mo be mre
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1: so na je se mo be staying powerful be se
2: na se si bo so na je ta
1: and he said before elections, what I say about you, my last 2 minutes, I'm a aspirant to speak directly to youth. They'll say we're in a youth delegate.
2: Youth delegate elections, yeah.
1: Omo ye nipa be saying?
2: Constituency BIA will depart 275,828.
1: Okay.
2: Near the 10-4 become one. Close to 1,000, 1,100.
1: Delegates.
2: Delegates, yeah.
1: I send you
2: what the region for so can one as a region for about 46. Now the national for me in Sanswa can. So there's a region national for the baby 50 to about 1,000, 1,001.
1: Yeah, because MPP 40 in and saying no more over 2,000. Omuno ye and say every
2: young person below the age of 40.
1: Yeah. Now I'm munye baby sir. Because that's more way. And
2: so what's me true? What's me a truck? I come and watch him GNTS here and say, can we catch a party in the receive
3: can change the will of the people through say our appointee electoral commission and also our appointed commissioner. I mean, we can play the politics of it, but when the people are determined to move,
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0: 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I'm Rena Subio, and you could see Saint Jumediano Bremo. 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Ubetimi ashe live stream no on YouTube. Very, very, very important. And please do that. Do that. Get onto YouTube or access to internet in Kwanda so you can be part of what's happening in our studios. And meeting your say bonsu from EOB production team for Ekusi saying Dominic Kisiye Boa, Nana Chumberema, Jackson or saying Tiamoa, Ebenezer Tete, Omain Hene Kwabina Sante, and Ekuya Boatua Yadom, Samuel Kwada de Yurenchi, Eboy Nechidom, Yenaya Kabum, Nedi Ekusi saying Jumedi Ebremo, and Munshan. Join us with your thoughts on our WhatsApp number, 0548-443-523. 0548-443-523. That's our WhatsApp number. Let me say a big thank you to our proud sponsors, Kale Charcoal Toothpaste, Franco Trading Enterprise, Tabia Herbal Mixer, Ecobank Ghana, Haxa Capsules and Mixer, Syntex Tank, Obapa Products, Omode, Africa Queen Mackerel, Obapa Sardine, and Obapa Tomato Paste, and Omode Abajaso. CD's Cash Community Raffle, your community, your ticket, your chance, your Max Buy, Sasso Spray, and Angel Rock Mixer. And you may quen a boy, sir, yemfa ekosi Saint Jumedie into me, Emremo. Inti, sir, Oshe, o YouTuber, my young home baby, I will share ye ify. And please bear with us if there are any challenges with ye video quality, any idea, na ode ache. We are doing everything possible to make sure, sir, despite the technical challenges, no. Ye betimi a streaming show no amamo ewo YouTube live inti Shannonson. And please join us wherever you are around the world and let's get to hear you. Anyway, sir Obi, watching you live in my office on Bay Street, Staten Island in New York. DMB will be the president of Ghana. That's from Tony Sainz. Tony Sainz na di way abreyen. But let me quickly get onto the phone lines na yendi enkomo. Okay. Inti spokesperson for Land and Natural Resources Ministry. Kabori akwa bete sayin.
1: Yabru obi.
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1: 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Na, we nye friend of responsible cooperative mining. And then now no the community mine and no said the okay no. Dine no sun sun ye kakra abum in a dear friend of responsible cooperative mining and skill development program. And she and no na yasha and the western and western north. Biaye mkrutua anase cooperative baye e do enkuno aye kradwa e belonchino. E was a potem honum. if you are able to call other regions, everything in Abu Amam Rantenwa. One person did the FMO with you to Hono. Yes, a survey. A fancy temple, no, we did the Pumua. Asante and Sama and answer good that is Kakoko, so I never money, sir, on also be this Kakoko. The moment the quamp put to our any nation, so I'm so money, no. And only a tree of what he see, responsible cooperative money is from Kong. Now, yeah, the Bromo. We were cast at check, meaning the Pacoya Junior. And so we said that Penny Cannons or Bachel were Diana, who no. Now, I am Percy Bayan, answer question, and what the community mania. I told that I would do such a crowd who the difference between any that I'm seeing one year Kutiano. And today, you know, these people have been registered, they have undergone through training, your consultants from Kwa or co-community by community, share registered miners, or do you know, funds to TM, which is environmental stewardship, which is a safety in mining, and it's responsible mining practices. It didn't say, Shiahuna, a dear mom, Nanti and Mabawa, in a Babua. There will be impact negatively. So I impact will be very little. I don't buama in United or how no or no. The free hono.
0: And then I'm going
1: to see a shas here.
0: Okay. Now, number seven, Busa
1: Hunter West.
0: Yeah, number seven, Busa said a concept no at the Saint Wayno, a buying and a adje concession. And Omar register or Huang Dimu. How is it going to play out? Because say a cooperatives been 19. I can't want one boom. Into all those 19 cooperatives. No more you mean go concession back. Because so many Juma. How is it going to play out?
1: Okay, so we know the idea back where very characteristics of it to be a community ownership. Then you know so I am seeing since and so on. Kuruno angasa kura ano a sebi uye jini sus ye jini kwa ebu niye te ni zonu ya na wani se inti abaye no angasa ano through the Minerals Commission have given some blockout areas to the cooperative team eno ma package no ayeno cooperative mining sites inti eshazi ya di eba bani se eba kuruno na opinion leaders wano ekabi wumu te se nananuwa hemfo te se nananuwa hemafo kuya fuo hine unit committee for some number DC Amamu Peninfor to say Bambo Four near the Nano. Woman Nasa for me cooperative near Mom cooperative certificate. Nasa cooperative Nipa everything near Jina Momo Krono should not be less than 19 and should not be more than 21. And the AMSR said, now no other community man over connected Nipa Hopeni Naye. I never knew claim ownership of it. My Nipa, you know, Bako dear. Bako kura ka se ene dia e bia du nu aka de bitin ya twin daura ji dia ma o man no si ko se o man no dia based on that cooperative defense dia e ko si se cooperative certificate ya dia ma mo then we now use that certificate to apply for the permitting of licenses the mining permits from Minerals Commission in the name of the cooperative in the permit ya ko nyina nyen ni baba ko dia e kuro nu aye kwa koye sa a cooperative mining no hono dia
0: okay.
1: And a 19 in nyina anko one side for instance mpohofia se omunko a wo mu cooperative mining wo masase within that community ya
0: okay.
1: Na manche e wo kwa ye registered o mafandity o mukoye obodwuma okwa Hunter West there's a designated area manche in nyina ba hono e hono mbabe yo obodwuma in the form of cooperative okwa kubi to say ablading and on the wall in the my Easter, I see more potem wa. A group are cooper, but crooning in art, you're more cooperative wa. And also, Babua, I'm on my way, Wajuma. But that doesn't stop Obia, a beyond free crooning. Then so, what adjoining community within the same district and other district. So, but the only thing is that you must agree to play by the rules of the game.
0: Okay.
1: And the piano perform will be safety protocols will be this will be. You say, a beyond honor, baby, so we now, boy, Ama. Orderliness at Miaba, San Santa Honum. And in Naya Minu can say, while we are a honorable doctor, Aladdin Suleimana, and we could see Minister and then Hunter West. A whole year count Pohofia say any Hunter West a boom. Now I launch a Mudiana Momo, a Hunter West, a Yagunan Quanta.
0: Okay.
1: Namia Duma, Yura, Minister, Oni Santumaura, was it this year? The Jimmy Dam Rehabilitation Project as part of the mining in motion issues and if it's a commitment on where they are the environment and all the Otina oba tuwa domino wo axim. Na nzima iti yenu ayeye no abledin no.
0: Yes.
1: And also minister akwa koshe amia yenzi. Hono beya abledin, axim aguna, akangu, and omekani nina abu no ma yenu one community. No fubia dene diye. Eko.
0: Oba elembela. Se obi wa aguna nkwanta. And so omu launchi aguna nkwanta di eni wia.
1: That's right.
0: Metimi aswami ye small scale miner. Metimi asori o china. Nasa mapped up area no. Mensuma kwa ose mikoye jumeni bi. And as I should have been registered by the cooperative no.
1: Enti, usore se obi a unfree locality na ye kamu asem no. But upe so kwe ye jumeni bi. Anda mika se.
0: No, se mi free locality o. Mi free aguna nkwanta.
1: Yes.
0: And no
1: but still, rules of the game here are very important, Obi.
0: Okay.
1: You must be in the database for us to know that we are miner. What you have to say, you want to say, your economic activity you are engaging in is mining.
0: Okay.
1: First of all, you have some knowledge about safe mining. One kata would you because you are not one. You have some knowledge about environmental stewardship. You might not could in Indians as a money war. But tell me what you want to say. And after responsible mining. All these things, hey, I did better say between the abo. Now, so you know, obey and also unyaw how money amount honey crooning.
0: Oh, okay, okay. I mean, yeah, the best see when all is said and done, we can have a thorough conversation after you share how Neoma, because I remember say community mining, the you know. Yani honorable Mrekudu Kamu Edin Komo. It was beautiful on paper. But almost starting here now the challenges no were coming one after the other. And you would see how this one would pan out and hope say Bibi Abeye Ebeye Kama. Why?
1: Yes, Manju. Now said the wow can you see there's no perfect system.
0: Sure.
1: Community mining, none of yes, cooperative mining. It doesn't mean the cooperative mining is a perfect system.
0: Yes.
1: And you said the wow can you know. The challenges that may arise, and you know, together as a people, we work together to correct them. Now you making sure, say, you know, a bit my mining need be a bit safe. Now the era of illegal mining and environmental consequences, the negative effects, you know, and thing to us here. But that's the way.
0: Is the idea, sir, every mining district, ebenya cooperative at the ABN?
1: But every mining community, rather, that's the focus.
0: Oh.
1: Every mining community, because which model district be mu na how no any community bakumu, and to focus on just one side. For instance, wako Amansia South, no focus on ABR Mansong Kainkwa. Maybe the issues in Datano, the issues in Mansuabore is more damning. What I say. Into a focus, a mining communities. That way, we are able to reach the major people at the grassroots.
0: Very well. Kabori, me and Nasi, Bibiani, a best head in Komobio. Why? Papa Mahmoud Kabori, Ekasa, Edema Ministry of Land and Natural Resources. Ekosi Sainsu Haya Sempa FM. And the right tonic to kickstart the show. On my hine kwabna santiatna se ye de mehia sem segment no e twa moso enne a lot of issues on our table. We'll be speaking with the Minister in Charge of Government Communications, Felix Kwachi Ofosu, would speak to Henry Nana Bwache on the second National Vice Chair, Edema NPP. Obekaya Enra, the majority in Parliament, a press conference addressed by Abilikuma South, Member of Parliament. Now, Omubi Throne, Sembia Tumu, Sawusha, the Enam Soma. Deputy Ranking Member on the Foreign Affairs Committee or in a press conference or can sem efa South Africa evacuation in now honey say na B Epe and a service passport was and a diplomatic passport extension and a foreign affairs minister ka se onye and who bufu in semino bibri and omu edi etuja. In an abi will join us and no ABD and Komo and then so Oko High Court General Jurisdiction 1. The High Court had a decision about Betuja. The High Court threw out the defamation suit brought by Honorable Kwame Afenyo Makin against lawyer Sami Jemfi. Court nature mana written incompetent, a defective and all of that. Inti lawyer for the defendant in that action, no, yene onunso ebedi enkomo. And we have quite a number of interviews, ya line up at the amamo. Omani hene kwa bina sante, akwaba. Minu yana, apomu ya die. Down on a Ubika, I mean, fat list to him. Oh,
2: I did listen, no.
0: Sir. A e, down the issue need raise about Ghana Standards Authority. NSA, yes, say, or my friend is saying, we know me well, Brutino.
2: I didn't know me.
0: Oh, what they will carry by what's our
2: mobile. You know,
0: ain't he? Or more list SND, me say, said, and I a cassette a one place pen, I'll be quite no places in the dorsal. Inspection centers, no, at doors.
2: Hey, I know anytime you are in government, I don't know why defense here the order of the day, sir. Honestly, anytime you are in government, Felix, na minority, majority, quite a press conference.
0: Yeah, majority, a press conference,
2: you know, it's not to, you know. I am one was a lawyer. Now, on Chiray, dear Emma, who now feel, oh, my own jay, dear Canimaya, and I da among yourself for a year go through any principles or money, anyhow dishonest they have been with us all these while Emma, the audientia, they be at the Usia Mara, me tell what you DM me, then no. But the Emma,
0: as I say,
2: what I'm a train, as I say. The entire unyame through Pentecost as a form, my no papa do be dream.
0: Yes.
2: A mautimikonya mrahunim dear, and you'll be an issue umbra.
0: Yes.
2: You say, Binimu Casacas as a lawyer for an amados or mad ubetimia, ubian show, corner quibi. Young Cassidy was yanning out the papa de ba, would ubetimia, officer, ayo bufu, ayo, yayo tanya, and yaki, would you also cock what you say, we ubetin a tech, no other single baby. Now it will trap. Obi na nya na adwene no so de bekwa ko shamra eno no o how no say yeah how no say it mean him the entity be to find the World Cup e be a dey betima cause of asoja. And the beauty is that most of these lawyers kwano e be a economics e be a geologist e be it or a certain capacity be an knowledge be so at it must say we dey betwa mu amu so I think na for my year produce lawyers e be dey etima ko is him producing for ginger makers and as it I don't get it. Timisro, enti na me kase. Eno mo bebre wa, you yes. Need to educate us straight away. Okay. Then you allow the space for political talking. Na mo ye de gaga ni eti ni how they are unprincipled. Yeah. Ni how they are dishonest. Yeah. Be di kain.
0: Okay.
2: Kofa wa emrabe na guide ye ko electoral commission ye fu bia kwa. Kinkan samra na ye mre kuri ni kinkan mo bia ntibi. O de kinkan mo bia. Emre kuri ni asi de.
0: Mami wa. Into the so who other way are
2: no the king camera couldn't wait when I would say, oh, yeah, I bet the Adam come up with the Yanka, with the Yanka, which Moyan in terminal and obese Saba Bidian come. Mugu, the moment of me and we and come with you, because when we have MYO, it's the same old stories now. We are not the Felix, but we are the Mummy and we and come on in we, because this is the normal practice that we keep doing all the time. Mummy and we. Because Obi catch you and say because of a diplomatic passport in tea and Obi say Obi, what kind of country are we building? Yabusa Sam says he got 16.4 million a year. What has that got to in fact say Senana B and Pam possess or no Jinaso or diplomatic and so what? And you all right, he said we're not the man and farm man. It's when what has that got to do with
0: why should that be the
2: yes, what has that got to do with 16.4 million? List. And I was surprised, in all humility with that, Mamina and Onusujina Hot Chim and then I be. Look at this woman. We are talking 16.4 million. There's an exercise that has been carried out by the Republic of Ghana through our foreign affairs ministry. Yeah. Not necessarily the minister, but the minister led it. There are inaccuracies in that report. You're requesting for their brain. A chief advocate for accountability.
0: Accountability.
2: What has that got to do with it? It's the American say, say, complaints, I think, I was on Ukraine, and I'll call a Julio Zebra, and I'll call to Omar's got into the end. What has that got to do with my delivery? What has that got to do? We have to set up. That is why I'm a catch of women and so mommy. Because
3: ye tofi ye hu oman ni ma at the detriment of some of us. A lot of people, we are wondering what kind of country we now want to build. Because listen, ye anya careful. Today, the ye jina haka on countless occasions that nukureka is not just about the constitution of Ghana again. Nukureka ye dependent on where you sit or stand. And that's the danger ahead of all of us. Omaya ye nukureka anya aligned. Whether rain or shine, Omaya your principles, you know, yaguma abesi ne. Omaya yes, so dishonest, but we think that we are developing and we are growing. Today, we have settled with the issue about when the qualifiers are cutting out electoral commission, when the qualifiers are cutting electoral commission, when the year we, when the far, King Kandel, yenina ya kwadin tuamuno, yenina ya jiri kwadin tuamuno, the yenina as Omaya, not MPP, not NDC. The NIAG too, Mr. Sir Obi, you be pound as a commissioner through the president as of any time there, or Ghana. Is he say when that way? NIAG too, but talking coming
4: in Article 43 of the Constitution. In the Tifi Assembly Electoral Commission,
3: yes,
4: there shall be an electoral commission which shall consist of a chairman, B, two deputy chairmen, and C, four other members. Into a chairman, two deputy chairmen, and a four other members. Good. The members of the commission shall be appointed by the president. Under Article 70 of this constitution. Good. Affiliation qualifications, terms and conditions of service of members of the electoral commission. In the way Article 44.1, a person is not qualified to be appointed a member of the Electoral Commission unless he is qualified to be elected as a member of Parliament. The chairman of the Electoral Commission shall have the same terms and conditions of service as a justice of the Court of Appeal. The two deputy chairmen of the commission shall have the same terms and conditions of service as are applicable to a justice of the High Court. The chairman and the two deputy chairmen of the commission shall not, while they hold office on the commission, hold any other public office. The other four members of the commission shall be paid such allowances as Parliament may determine. And at six, if a member is absent or dies, the commission shall continue its work until the president, acting on the advice of the Council of State, appoint a qualified person to fill.
3: So now specifics. Where is the political affiliation? Imran capture or baby says I say obi person obey a man or you politically exposed and all those things. Is that a position of the law or a yen the abeja to say? Say oh person obey dom sa commissioners now. Any who can say oh yeah obi a yehu say.
4: Yes.
3: We are man yuni if it says abia or no. Yemfa amanyo semu for yehu emfa nkotena ho. So check that one for me.
4: It is the whole idea. And it's a say constitution, no? But I'm told, say, omano de me pacho. Lawyer Henry Nanabuache, akwa abanete saying.
5: Lawyer Obi, namiada romo mehuye.
4: Good. Now, Enra, you say we issue statement on my party letterhead signed by you in response to majority for the press conference or more a year. Why do you think, sir, this issue, Krababe, topical? Was it always going to happen? And Bibi ne quick room na fe na majority ni free say was so the studio magana for you na
5: Obi, media neno isi ya nukwade nukwase ni mikuwe mwawa. Na MP, Foreign Affairs, MP Asafoji, Minister, Foreign Affairs, Minister na medini huyawa. 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
4: Yes.
5: Sika, yasi ya dema huye, almost about 50 million. 48 from something or so. While document I would bear my ship drum for a tre one more many can be ibuha, your mouth 5,000 near some a year transport 500 account. While a crack out the buyer, any power once watu wa numu tuu se wakofa omu efri South Africa ba. 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Neni sound. 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committee member. I am a member of the my passport number. Send him what's your name. I am active visa. Now, and she said, you can see me the crata amount. Now, what is that crata? Now, the embassy corner of the visa or passport. Now, what transfer to your ordinary passport? And one request I'm going to say for me. Now, Mr. So, members are for Jimra. As for Jimra, as for Jimra, as for Antebia no buy no catching say oh on can say me say menfa formal request mention and short crata and for formal request embra timi zume ni asafo je bobo wona mu se 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sense say mid president had me direct to the and obi work aya sa abre o ma no mfa ma na start publish o mu di grand poor papers mi so ka ya
4: I remember
5: exactly it you know there is no way I'm not the catch who okuje to say me sra o me person me koso a keep me service passport for what it doesn't make it is again truck is here say would you want to say na enu nti no mo kwa ko show me service passport me bio data. Obi, I find that very childish.
4: Yeah.
5: Very childish, very unprofessional.
4: It's
5: a whole minister of foreign affairs.
4: Yeah, it may not even be just childish. I think it breaches some fundamental right I want so or and you may
5: exactly.
4: Something you may want to also.
5: Oh yes. I mean, I'm speaking to my lawyers on this. I mean it, and I'm like, Abba Minister, you should know better. Foreign affairs minister. I was even entitled to this passport, but president said, "Oh, ne japadi, yet ne japadi abreno." Then you go and take something I've deposited last year March. Ako akutia ne bayo detari ababe toward yama o committee members.
4: Yeah, we do not know now, sir, a minister ni nekutia.
5: Oh, ayonwa. Mabusemu.
4: Not a claim.
5: Ono buzuera, on debi. Ono buzuera no kraka. Atene mko force information ni nyano. 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Document no. Document no. Sono, wo foreign affairs custody you. Ubi lo ho asset me to. So before on sabe kano, a minister ni beje mwa mamu. So it is a minister of foreign affairs who kujeto. Who acted in such unprofessional manner. And I'm like, now we're glad. I said, yes, it's 16.5 million. Kuna kupu mwa kunta, u okuja to ene. 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Wo. Now we're glad you should be the last person there. I said, bua kunta, u osu ujani fri. 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Miana mefre u. Kwa miya safoje inti mwa opreshe biya. Miana mefre u na mbusa so minister, me the passport iba. Inti mesre u. Say active visas and can be to me attract, which is a normal practice.
4: Yeah.
5: Normal practice. Choka kama me na me fanko embassy kono. No mon transfer to me ordinary passport and no one any. Now watch it in trot and time we at the amount of committee members. So mumma press conference and from a bio data and to honum. You will kujatu. In sometimes say ana enwanwa enye yenya obi anye perfect but I think say enim gwasia or dey before in the first ministry in maybe one ana sometimes enye nyan enye nyan say no nti no akwa kofa bio data 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
4: my engineer yemfa insi I know said I also know lawyer say din come no dey be free ma baby aso no ma yesi
5: but that's it mate kwabna en kan o no e bra kwabna me cha o
4: ojo so
5: ah yeah me ozo was packing yeah kwabre ni
4: Nana ya dase, oye, yo, Henry Nana Buache, lawyer ni second national vice chair for the NPP, and Enra ni statement of issue we Hong Kong or any edi. Oman, your question was specific.
2: Yeah.
4: Sir, is there any part of the constitution that ekase to be on the electoral commission? No, it was say ebi away clean from partisan politics. I think that's the question. Partisan politics. Yeah. In the constitution, there was a whole article, a casa about independence of the commission.
2: Mm-hmm.
4: 46, Article 46. Mm-hmm. Except as provided in this constitution or in any other law not inconsistent with this constitution, in the performance of its functions, the Electoral Commission shall not be subject to the direction or control of any person or authority. That is the account about the independence of the commission. In conventionally, you know, akwaba beyese, because a independent constitutional body, you have to insulate the body from any form of partisanship.
2: Is it explicitly stated, say, ABIA?
4: Oh, said the constitution is in the letter and the spirit.
2: Well, but I mean, when I'm working, let me see my medication.
4: And I mean, so it is the spirit behind the setup of independent constitutional bodies, is to insulate them from some political pressure. No?
2: Yeah.
4: And by practice, Yakwa says, how are you president? Nasa who exercise it with discretionary powers and constitution at the Amawa. And that's why the constitution is clear on the exercise of discretionary powers. Say you don't have to exercise that arbitrarily. Well, and what's a capricious, you have to be reasonable in that exercise.
2: Measured.
4: Absolutely. And it was one thing because the constitution says in consultation with the councillors, and mind you, say the Supreme Court has ruled, says, and it was even specifically on the appointment of the EC, say that advice from the Council of State and you're binding on the president. Until the president has that full discretion, but exercise that discretion, subject to Article 296. Until me wa quainti. NDABA may a president Makofa Eric J. And a Makofa Sami Jemfi.
2: But what's wrong with that?
4: There is nothing wrong with it.
2: What's wrong with that?
4: Ben I may catch up, say. There is nothing legally wrong
2: so
4: with
2: so what
4: that.
2: Is our problem then? Because me person will expose to a certain hypocrisy on all of us our part.
4: Governance,
2: just
4: the law.
2: And hold the chairman, man.
4: Yes.
2: Wawa Jia Tun say commission and Kazan.
4: Sure.
2: Who Ramu say ne o Philip Osebunsu.
4: Yes.
2: And our man in the Kwamasanti. Nyadi ya upe na ukwe huu. Biwa, enye unkuwa na watu na uteki sebi decisions. Ana huu ni kwa mbi ya ubefaswa. Ube fichri adiebi. 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Ana debi. Nemo mdi ya beji ya tu mse. Efe.
4: Yes.
2: Esa fatam so say the nipa nko nwiwi anoma dwini enkoye bibia
4: ese ube manage elections.
2: Yes.
4: Political
2: say the nipa bi nko nwine ababa to won say be ba say no yes say ana omo obi so kweso no man die because we MPP and this thing no ebe ya avoid some of these things
4: openly party.
2: Look at even the die here o my ma
3: Bribia yasi sa
4: me kai se
3: Ronaldo fa me ba ho me se be nti na me di san komo
4: okay
3: bribia kura mampanyi bia kura no ade mrika whatever me space abeda o offer counter cross e electoral commission be from sa part ni kura no a no munyina yi mpendo do na hwe abakose mu a sa part na no munyina nyina yi abato ni be bakura munyina nyina yi what didn't the MPP say about Charlotte say what didn't the NDC say about Jane what are they not saying today then the end is while they were in opposition. Mm-hmm. Today's all about baby. It is the embezzlement can you answer. It's much ado about nothing. It exposes how politicians over time
4: have been hypocritical.
3: I had that guy here seen it. Because and say who didn't come boss man so you ten so test control and you know say and draw. One call electoral commissioner how no. A DM pa number of yeah, yeah. A conversion with my 10, 57 to yeah, you know, what was it going to do? In because the only thing that comes to mind, air for a jan, or see, me meti ha, minima pamphu, more than more be a year to a banner, more shasu for Nancy and never for now. Democracy now, and now they are blaming. Ebahansua, Obianitia, Musa Nipom, Mediana say. Yeah, kika banide abom na mu nyina matwe mfempa na maba na mabe ka se abae kuyen president you know onya xyz mawie me de so the noise all over from time immemorial ebesi na wie and oy governance spokesperson and apia you know it special ojina radio suna na okasa krama mpp and oy baba enti ni nyina no party tune what do they want to achieve
4: yeah
3: they should just give us that break that we need yeah here home party anyo ma bebre o and the miracles and the Felix Munira, no other things about political parties. They cannot take us through these rudimentaries again because it's been a road of deception, partisan interest, lack of a year principle. Because you can't go by one MPP through whoever, whether their leader or miracles are watching, the moral rights to even talk about NDC. And you
4: are
3: NDC to even make noise and say. I should say I'm not being tinted in Cassandra. I'm also going to be in the air cool and your cry. Because saying I have a year to say, Obikronka commissioners, yes, morally. And shut down Tennessee, ye my innocent, and to your young castle unqualified. To say, Council of State for Catom Trainer. Every year, I see the cry say, unqualified, you're up here, Emmanuel, IT department, whatever commission. But when otherwise, yeah, we can't fault you for that. But yes, you say, money and manage, or you're qualified to be there. In fact, I pianin and mammy back on could do to a bayon, you're tuning in a winning, the skills or the MPP, Dukadaya, Omanom Dabay, 5741. It what has that governance woman, our Kosukua, what Onimde, any papaya or Osunyani, our Kosukua, and she say, at the house of a person of Becker Commissioners, what? Also, no umina sakwenya. What has that got to do with the noise and politically tainted? And now, who now we see a pahin as if we catch on? Who then you politically tainted?
4: Well, me kaisa pahin, they were consistent.
3: Of course, they should stay off. And we said it. Erika Jabatina Hanemi, back and forth on the co radio, you know what I'm saying? And on the hard journey, and answer on your qualified, and answer a partisanship, Nana, Ubiachena. But today, the party that talked about shifting from this goalpost. Is doing same or even more than the previous administration. Why are we coming to this? That's why I wanted the position of the law. Mm-hmm. Convention morals is here. A subject to be our 777. What's the discretion? Is animal. Yeah. You see, where the man pay, so who say, Master Mimi, who say, Mameno Okotrawa, me who da say, Mameno Okotrawa, who will influence via a message, Bibia, me who da. Timese, you're a quacho for su, or only the no kind of harm, pa. Say, he, I don't know, Nipa 9. Mm-hmm. And a tea letter commission, when you are tilted to us, it's what is actually wrong. Say, yeah, but balance it. What my appointment? There's nothing like balancing or tilting because when they tilt or balance, they can't have any effect, proper so called, beer on the election outcome. Say, Kasapa, dia, and a Nippon 9 at Nasama NDC. Mabe we need about all. Nippon 9 awano, who perceives on me MPP for Jane Bosman, or mom to us in our piano and all, who's on me MPP oriented. Ani atu aba am wetin me abedi kan e kan ni ye kan je bia keke wo e ye 57
4: massive gap
3: 57 onya 41 osa ko ma she be jama wa sa twum tan atra eti asre ye politics na bribia da ye sori no pa wi anwumre ye no edu bra enya monyentum se enye eya ye nka se eye Say any na ya shishe ni aja to say hano oh debi na nyehwe na na de ya manyo sema ni aka na say obi because the NDC cannot by any stretch of my imagination attempt to even give any explanation to what they have done. Media ni say President Mahama has not done anything untoward. Per emra na why den wakeka akere na ewie o this the discretion they know na be describe the discretion aba no onipa ni ko wa sebe sebe adwuma okwe no there are people. When we said that we are non-performance, they cannot handle matters at certain ministries, both in MPP and in NDC. But those people are under it, you know, various offices. They perform. They be at Mika David Asante, Mika Hewa Kumsin, Mika Napo, Uba Hanusa, Yewo, John Jinapo, Yewo, Eriko Poku, Yewo, Abrante Kwa, saying, Sami Jemfi. So we cannot unblock. Says that people are not performing or people are not underperforming. But of course, this honesty they acquire too much as a country. Lack of principle they acquire too much as a country. It's a nice noise, no? Let's allow these commissioners.
4: Lawyer yes. As you said, the Electoral Commission is an independent body.
3: Yeah.
4: By implication, persons appointed to hold positions there should be truly independent. And not publicly, and we're building publicly, publicly affiliated to a political party.
3: Obi.
4: The aesthetics are not good.
3: About any good, when I make Busa say, when your cash will be any good, you know? Eh? That's why I went back to the law. No day, yeah. Another Adiabe show publicly.
4: Sure.
3: We're building, he say, I had a problem. Now, because me tell that say, say make a win, you know? Meaning the undercurrent of all these things happens. Yes. Because the next time round, you know. Yeah, the Obi Onusi MPP, known General Secretary, and I say Chairman Betina. Obi kasi Juma nonkoye, and yet.
4: Or your competence, Obi Ejum.
3: That's the argument. It whichever way we look at it, you know. A young person is didn't cram here. Because we lack principle, because we have conversation came up publicly, you know. And nonkwa estopo at you are in it, estopo governance, madami, estopo munina from being partakers of the commissioner's job. But at the same time, Odano Hua, Omanpeinu Akwenya say, Otimi appointe onipa e ne kotna commission so sa akwanya na public clear ba say eni kwan so ye nka
4: obia yeah.
3: Politically no
4: obia
3: nim say we dey hand over, but what do we do now? So it is incumbent on us for any commissioner at electoral commission to be looked at critically in the discharge of his or her duties. Because I met here for, in fact, this is the argument I had from day one with Erika J.
4: Yeah.
3: Now I support Erika J. Power, and I still hold that view.
4: Sure.
3: But I wanted to know the position of the law, and then the conventions, and then issues about morals. That way, but as it stands now, no, obviously all tilty. Obviously, also confer IT, but no, on your commissioner, but not on your political issue. So all these arguments, they're neither here or there. Mesre. We have one beautiful country called Ghana. They be Adam Kache politicians. And now, Obia wa Ben will be a defender. Obia wa Ben will be a no. They are seeing nothing wrong. Even when you are calling for accountability, you can't also open service passport in Tino. And they say, Bibun Kunta. Obia niwa. Obviously, holding accountable in this administration. Any attempt to say, ah, why are you going this tangent? They will make reference to a country where. Which we were governed by some people 8 years ago, and their own performance in certain dealings. No, na enye papa. Na ne 8 years ago, na teshi phone insua. Na me kaa se o kaa so ma insua. O se na 8 years ago no kwa no. Na omu teshi kwa no mu insua. You know me dey na person. Mesu ba mesu me kubie. That is the country we are faced with now. Because the other race, baby, baby, ano the NDC is bold enough to tell you that. Galamse no the MPP for na di Galamse problem by. Omo da akwan kwani nyina say MPP for mo ntima nyahwe. Bibi obe regia ba bia no. MPP omo akọ opposition mo nyewu poto no. Omo mo mo na problems of the country. Problems of the country. Everything that you raise, problems of the country. Mr. especially the foreign affairs minister. He should be the last person to run away from issues about accountability. In any case, if you present a 200 page document. No, BJ Brett Perusuni, you know, draw attention to some discrepancies. What is your problem? You, Pekin Ado, Adodanko Akufo-Addo, the former president. unye accurate even when ne your high per hour. You brought in £17,000, €17,000 per hour. Now I'm a kasa no. Now bebu unkunta u Daniel Freon. You're calling for equity. Then call auditing 2017 evacuation exercise course throughout the whole country. Since when did we start doing that? You better call 1992. Every exercise, so if we are calling for equity, yeah,
4: you come with
3: clear. Of course.
4: But to be fair, we are not announcing the Abekasa.
3: I don't want
4: majority.
3: No, I don't want. That's it for me. The coffee in a buy. Yeah, who's in Sansobia and your papa? I won't count to be butchering. Bra, never correcting. And I find
4: I don't know why the majority.
3: Why? Now, will be majority press conference at Sebi. I'm obliged to say a press conference that talks about a foreign minister with the stature of a Yokujeto Ablakwa. Why not make my president neck? Why never to not press the neck? That diplomatic passport.
4: I don't know where.
3: Why never to not press the neck?
4: Because it doesn't make sense to.
3: Why never to not press your Okuja to a black one? They don't know who you're talking about. So I see on Nadia no. Who now be joining the consul? Say what today? Oh my, diplomatic passport. Ah, I say man, okay.
4: But how is that even a response to the issues
3: that's the point.
4: Raised by the minority?
3: In fact, I'm a more suspicious crowd. But you say, not just a Bibia Kosoa. Hey, on toward.
4: Come and explain it.
3: Of course.
4: The Amu Kaino. Oh, the Amu Kaino. Papa. Done. Now, Obi diplomatic passport.
3: Of course.
4: And how is that an issue we was here discussing?
3: It's me, Mr. Obi.
4: Oh, God.
3: Mr. Mebri, to me, you know, I think the moment you have power, a lot of things, you are not conscious of it. And you said, Dominic. Dominic, the minister, I call creative, I friend,
4: oh, movie, your movie, no? Jifago.
3: Now, who ministry in Ukraine? Abutu. What about Tampa programmers and Madian programmer? Also, who said, Meme Binuka, MPP for Meme, the F-Fontry. They're as a minister.
4: Mamino, Joyce Bauer, Motari Bags.
3: I didn't know if anyone, as a minister.
4: Can't watch them. Was it the guts and the F-Fontry?
3: Come, I was shocked.
4: Now, Omu will be so.
3: I was shocked. Omu will be the same, Omiyai will move. We are trying to make sure say, the space will be sanitized. It should also help us. Yeah. If you look at the gentleman also called Elikem Kotoko, so the other time, can you more catch Dr. Baumia? Can you more catch Dr. Baumia? You occupy a public office. Now, I'm going to say, I'm going to say, I'm going to say,
4: Elikem, then I'm sure, say, on watch a video now, maybe.
3: Me just here.
4: Or better regret some of the.
3: Of course, it's not healthy for us.
4: It was.
3: This is our president and the wife. Asam tantan you see. And there are a lot of issues, Abba.
4: Yeah.
3: You know, your boy, who mother say, Ope John Mahama Simo, Ope John Mahama Simo, San Yoma and Sam Fata, Ope the minister Simo, Ope Nasimo, Yoma and Sam Fata, and your papa, where you in the DMBM? Yanko DMBM. Yeah. In the midst of making sure, say, you will protect your ministers, your MPs, your presidents, your judges, you know, you are an appointee of this administration. You know. Look at the way you're talking.
4: And the MEN said,
3: look at the way you're talking.
4: He was also speaking to youth of the
3: look party. At the way you're talking.
4: Only party youth and
3: so the future of this country.
4: The most shocking part.
3: The future of this country.
4: And Sadie Makan, I mean, Elikem may have to watch that video.
3: What is this?
4: Nah, it's not cool. And yet,
3: what is this?
4: Should be, well, he's a young man.
3: Now, obey because a free zone. I'm in the better nursing. Okay, can't send for a doctor, but of Anudi. He took the chief of staff to go and apologize on their behalf. On workers on the chopper by. Obey. This is the country we keep building. Obey. You say politicians say, the fact that you sit as a chief executive or director general or as a minister, now you're equally humble ministers, finance minister, equally humble ministers, a minister, Eric Opoku, very humble. Why? Why do you want
4: and I'm cry a cabinet minister.
3: Who you want to
4: cabinet ministers, yeah. I mean, we can all get better. And for me, no, when you occupy public position, you may be a party executive, but you appoint you into an executive position in government. Tell it should reform your conduct. The way you speak as a party officer, you cannot speak the same way as a public officer. You did on mine, but the taxes I did to your canoe, a MPP for taxes, NDC for taxes, UP for taxes, or more ammonia politics in your taxes account. And a one-so task can only edit your worker. And let's be careful. We are party officer. We can't begrudge you. But when you take up a public position, it should inform how you conduct yourself. You cannot stand speaking to the youth of your party and spew such derogatory stuff about the former vice president. It's unbelievable. Elikem, a solid young guy, good guy, onshena, unreformed that part of Nepolitics. That's number one. Number two, Oman, I think somebody should also tell the minister in charge of tourism and creative arts, say there is more work, Oman. And there were 2 months when October.
2: A good.
4: 2 months to December.
2: A good ministry complete.
4: Say, year of return, or beyond the return, Black Star experience. We don't even know what is happening.
2: What goodness. Baby, the entertainment program of Maktua, and a minister, and a minister. Those are the issues that have been talked about in the creative ministry.
4: Relationship matters.
2: You are not even bothered about this.
4: Master, we are 2 months away from December. We don't even know what will be happening in this country. Ghana became the cynosure of all eyes through December. We'll be a bar. Now we don't even know what's happening. And the minister gets opportunity now. Obi baga, we use an gofueka bag. What is this?
2: Maybe I be dunye. Why? Maybe I be dunye. Yes, sir. Titunya to me or my woman. Yes, sir. You see, that is where I always have a problem. Tomorrow, if the scales change, all of them will follow suit and say, we were speaking the truth. Another minister quietly working. Another minister.

0: deserves the praise.
1: So what you say?
0: No two ways about that.
1: So what you say?
0: We gladly give him that way.
1: It is Mr.
0: He's done some
1: research. When we come and we talk, we are not just talking because it will be the kind any sound say, oh no, sebi sebi. Richard Funam and Pain, or be maybe general December. But what Baba Sumo minor? It did not be brave or honma, would you two say, or mine and I also need to know, sebi sebi sebi sebi sebi sebi. Yeah, I mean, for Quenya was a crumble and Piabaso. The last time I checked, which is all because in our 70 years anniversary, no, Accra, a year acquired during your
0: washing
1: minister. Yes, minister, say,
0: Monsai, Enguso,
1: Omusha, Namibiane, no one take advantage, potem potem, I
0: would also say,
1: potem potem, potem, yes, yes, I'm going to take
0: advantage. I'm going to my fan milk.
1: Oh, call your own Nika, Kessia party, same media, overcame.
0: Overcome,
1: You can say
0: Kumasi
1: de moto. Oh, Kumasi de Makacho. Namia do
0: Nemra, your friend is saying cry. Oh, Poliando. Oba, no, so no, all by the kind of contractor be any so.
1: Oh, me, oh, is he? I don't call him. Mamma Chapel. Gamano, the papa, Mamma Chapel. Bidibisia, oh, there, se contra de bienes, as we did. Oh, Bidibisia. But one can't is a quino. I hope you with a poll of fun with you.
0: Hello, this is here. Would you come on? I'm not a CBA with that kind of Konongo.
1: Yes.
0: And only the traffic in the back Konongo.
1: But man printed those pictures. Those pictures, they have existed up to today. And I'm saying that, Ushe Bebia, Minister Nukran, Yakasa, or Difri Bana,
0: okay.
1: Usino, Uko Nim Kakransua Plus, Sofu Penyi Honomi.
0: Yes.
1: Very terrible road. Very, very terrible. In fact, from you ultra sumbo and mabiralenda do honmoko sinon milano.
0: Yeah.
1: It was very, very bad. But Naomi, and a bypass now make one seven.
0: Sure.
1: Maybe there 3 weeks news or so. Mm-hmm. I came here to testify. Maybe when I open maybe also I'm not gonna fall. Yes. But no crane say Kumasi quine that dan and Casano. Ubia or use you Kumasi quine that dan bean. Mrs. Udia beam. Won't mean can say. Say na I should share si formula. Sana that's what yeah. Ain't mean you're correct.
0: Okay.
1: Maybe we are looking at some KBN KFM BM Munenya bypassing terminal. Bypass, no. I mean, who waited that? Such a baby now.
0: Abusokai.
1: Debbie. Bakuna could be asked where one knows of your goodie.
0: Ah,
1: also, and yes, and then you do it here from Bamcho. ABN will be at Yako Catcher Chobaran. Or say, inquire with ya. Bosumi bebe diasana pampa ni dasu oza. We you should all and your mother do hurry and say that. Bibi ya enkwa vino zile enkwa vino
0: timi ni. I can't
1: hear. So who be do sa honum now?
0: Sure.
1: Omo ye bypass ni bi fa honum.
0: Okay.
1: Omo jinasua obi. Omo ye omo jinasua. Oh, 3 weeks ya seven na make it. Tell me back to na kai.
0: Yeah.
1: Omo jinasua omo ye ni gidi gidi gidi. Inti ya se. And no die. We cannot run away from that fact. So what you say? Sure. Minister Roots. 70 years no omon anin court man paying directive ni so na Accra Kumasi road no should bypass no so no me dem ehun so mo ye de but sebi sebi yando say oba no ade ya no na obi anu ami ni na chinye but me the 3 weeks ago I saw that
0: sure.
1: Again me so that so yes sir ni surprise visits
0: no yes.
1: Onko so because enti ya me nya na no pay free odike ho
0: okay
1: and say so oba no ko wi a no mu nyina aiden asa tia ko da omo si enti omo ka
0: no msale no mo yes sir
1: but that's the attitude of the Ghanaian. Now first the kwano no catch the chief director sin pay for say me ba
0: obedo
1: na ho nyina aye kama kama kama and we ja no okor surprise surprise no che a lot of people on our west it the minister we there o me pese ye piana man ko du mpempem so a by the time I exit no say man pay be man 4 years so say whatever na onu ankasa ni Ghana fo nyina e wo say a kwan do na one MPP for that whole no on wabeye two on one kasan so abon homoden edibi ayden akaka ho san na ebeti maka 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
0: sirens
1: yeah yeah yeah

0: Oh,
1: almost every car. I say the DV plays you now.
0: My siren, Bobo.
1: It's too much. Wow. It's too much. The number of sirens are a Bobo cars.
0: And I say, private car, we are not the
1: private car. Private car, we are. The number of sirens are a Bobo boy. Mr. Interior Minister. Say, Oma Neni and court science is a strong one. Or DS or day, but it's so so important. They're taught to be a mobi. My own say university administrators, woman me almost striking him. After
0: a money a you for no goo goo out and everything,
1: yes, Romo.
0: Yes,
1: Romo. Addition, so a hard journey.
0: And I was Romo and I was rabbin.
1: Oh, chairman, dear, I buy quite the say, and no more born the book a crap. Oh, here, not gratin, not the concern for any coalition for
0: yes,
1: sir. None of the yano.
0: Oh, because I buy no
1: Macassa, be beat me up a sinkway. Pressure, what, Banjuno? Yet the almost across my messra by says, ah, one timeline, so that to no. Omotion, omotimination, the Bianco book of Famom. Dear, I had dream be because these people, I'm not mad missions, nay.
0: Oh, yes, sometimes I'm mad missions.
1: Yeah, Juma.
0: Yeah.
1: It ye any choice than
0: to. Was a lecturer, no, more niwa.
1: Yes,
0: problem.
1: Any choice than to plead. Say, I dear no, yes, red or Mwankasa. At this point, who clear, say, Abayaswa Shikakra. But yes, sir, by say, on ye bibi. Na yentimi because the president and then the finance minister and then minimum say when I saw text messages in the the new economy in common market services yeah
0: honorable to
1: force so what I say
0: about the new
1: economy. Yes the new economy so what I say and from where I sit if indeed what he's saying and is what we are going to experience Obi
0: in the new economy
1: Anyway, Obi nyame nim no me da me hwan kromo already me hwan kromo da
0: na in the new economy no a friend is saying,
1: "No, mommy, I'm taking out for you.
0: 24-hour economy, no, ewum.
1: Oh, clearly, Usha, no, maybe I'm me take it out for man. Usha, it will capture certain levels of the 24-hour economy. Even though, even though it's going to be a difficult task, and I think that they will revert to the old style of our partner private businesses. No, on say I don't understand. Come on, I'm going to 24-hour day. Buy and the local government is understand.
0: Market
1: is in my district model.
0: Yeah.
1: Man, no, I don't want politicians to be confused. Obi say Oba na bemu now 24-hour market. You know, the state of the economy and other things. You know, any idea are achievable within your first term? Oba umpire, Oba second. Oba second term. You have an option already. In existence. Jefam Kuo, Tobinko, NDC might be paying. Other up and coming. Partner them. Give them the cash to push and push further. Boris Bimo,
0: Mamun target. Nipa,
1: Mamun call. Obi Mamun call. So Nipasa buying chichiri no home be say 24 hours at all costs. Say what can it do? And there's nothing wrong coming to tell us that this essence of ego. Ne omu ni musi ebebo omo chise omo be dada inti no. Adi anu kwa nyeye kwa na ombe chio mumu sa na afya kofa se vufraba. 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Eti funso biya ni hu se 24 hours no se chichiri oboa. Eti funso biya ni hu. Say your new economy, no, add a new orientation and focus and direction. Because the understanding is that every average Ghanaian A to Z, Osuno Odie, Wajuma, Waketria, any from a papa bi, a sitra papa bi, ebefaon. There's going to be visibility in terms of Nyoma bebrea, wanka se unhiya wa abrabumu, ube un bebrea, unse insachraye de eba. My prayer is that, one how can I say, on paper, it looks extremely good. But
0: implementation
1: quite a problem. So what does it mean? And nobody, as we speak now, you might have your reservations about the finance minister and his operational style. Then me catch say me kusha economics. For me catch him say, if I'm a student of economics, I take me beka say take me na ne serve na bofrani finance minister. The difference no the new. This is what was to be expected because those people, when they have power, they always want their books to look clean.
0: Some way accountants.
1: Said the Ebeya, Ninkun Tebuni, Ninyo Mopes, or Sisha, or Jib Brother Sisha, or see a Nuntina first point of Kodaba say, Obia untimina Adibia outside the ministry. Adibia is Casembiano, untimin Trau ministry.
0: Now
1: I'm a contenance. Bobby, who shall the bigger picture pa? If I saw Umbao.
0: And not the, I think, if Atu is living as finance minister, the biggest legacy he would leave with the discipline or about public procurement in our country, whether you like him, whether you hate him, you cannot take that thing away from him, because nobody would say, Abain way a clean completely, but some interventions from Atono reduce the tendency for some procurement issues, Anka Ebeba, because without his approval, and not just even ministries, or man, we are ECGO, we are Cocoa Board, we are NP.
1: If I'm meeting the latest submission, because it's the first time NLA is paying something
0: dividends to government.
1: I was shocked,
0: yes. That's something he said.
1: I was shocked. And we have to verify the subject that it because me say, oh wow, is that the case?
0: Yes.
1: So where have we been as a country? Mm-hmm. With all apologies and aid to the chief justice, where have we been this all 8 years?
0: A man Enron soon him said one idea any public brina share him a year the face off, if you like, between the appointment public account committee any Ghana Gold Board. You remember said timer a can come on by IMF report and won't come by, you know. One thing and any public bring, and I think even Gold Boss CEO now because said if it's a pack for eight yana anytime any day or Enra, you know, said that meeting happened. I think the public didn't have the benefit of the presence of the Bank of Ghana. Oh, yeah, this is what we call IMF spring meetings. Ain't it the exact question on $1.7 billion loss? No? Because from the deputy finance minister and the gold board CEO, no? They told the committee, say, a Bank of Ghana issue also. And I think the committee told them, say, BOG phony free IMF meetings, neba.
1: Yeah.
0: They would gladly want the gold boss CEO to join Bank of Ghana. But I think apart from all the other issues are auditors with gold board accounts. And the CEO did well in explaining.
1: Oh, because himself. I think anyway, the point
0: one,
1: the
0: one controversial point now because I can't watch them. The bit about because the Ghana the him say about FX, the Airbus system named the APR dollar
1: system. We don't trade.
0: Bank of Ghana, Ejuma, that has been the way. But Enrana from the engagement, no, Mihun said, Saosha FX Act, na, say, amount license to deal in FX, four nyoma bia, ubetimi, aye. And I think a very important distinction. Mami reading from the FX Act, no.
1: Okay.
0: Na yenche addition ya yina yibiti mienya edi efrimo. Inti ekanwa hase under section let me see the section. Requirement for licenses. A person shall not engage in the business of dealing in foreign exchange with issued under this act. The bank shall prescribe the banks or other corporate bodies or persons that are competent to engage in the business of dealing in foreign exchange.
1: That is the prescription of the bank.
0: Yes. The bank shall issue or renew a license to engage in the business of dealing in foreign exchange subject to conditions that the bank shall determine from time to time.
1: Mm-hmm.
0: The business of dealing in foreign exchange includes, and it's a ukonya license, or man, ubetimia dealing in foreign exchange. Nioma ubetimia yeni A. Purchase and sale of foreign currency. B. Receipt or payment of foreign currency. C. Importation and exportation of foreign currency. And D. Lending and borrowing of foreign currency. In order banks ni be brina, normal way in our banks need to me because they have the license to deal in FX. Forest Bureau is be brina so it me yes are normal way. And it's a wood needs our license. BOJ can want some wahana. You cannot do any of these things. You know, the chairperson of the public account committee, Busa Gold Boss CEO, said. Sa interventionist is your moya or mono SL dollars Emma commercial banks the direct no
2: more
0: license and
2: I want to say educate me nana
0: yes in the opposite of more license and no car say no what they have a authorization from the Bank of Ghana to do that specific thing which is not dealing in forex
2: but the act allows that joking kind
0: yes in the act way you know
2: unless the prescription of the bank now between the SRD now
0: sure sure in the Usha the Bank of Ghana had to then give authorization to the gold board for them to be able to do even that limited way now because just the selling and when you read the Bank of Ghana or let or more come a gold border or say dear sir request for guidance on and or authorization of the foreign exchange component of the Ghana Gold Board's funding model and FX sale slash intermediation framework. You know, sir, first, last year, na Gold Board seeker omu to gold in the free Bank of Ghana or neighbor. You see, a Bank of Ghana say omu achi omu we free. Sir, business. Yes, omu shi shayin him. And what it means is there was a Gold Board financial pair omu omu funding model. And they had to develop that for the Bank of Ghana to approve and the Ministry of Finance to approve. And as part of our funding model, no, sir FX sales we in the account. In a letter from Bank of Ghana to them, like I say, we refer to your letter dated September 18th, 2026, and the deliberations of the joint committee constituted by the Minister for Finance, comprising representatives of the Ministry of Finance, the Bank of Ghana, and the Ghana Gold Board to review Gold Board's proposed gold purchase funding framework. Following the bank's review of the revised funding model and FX sale slash intermediation framework submitted for guidance or authorization, the bank wishes to communicate as follows. One, funding sources. The bank has no objection to Gold Board utilizing the following sources to fund its gold purchases.
2: The bank has no objection.
0: Yes. A, seed funding from the Ministry of Finance. In the Ministry of Finance announcing maybe your budget name, not the amount as a seed fund. B, off-taker funding arrangement. If your mind is India, or mind is OP Gold, or $100 million, or mind is the cannabis, Gold Board money, namunto gold, and then emfa emame, and off-taker funding arrangement, and all. C, short-term credit facilities from local and international financial institutions, and D, other gold board funds. Two, funded FX forward arrangement. With respect to the funded FX forward arrangement with commercial banks as a source of funding for gold board, the bank understands that this option will be used on a very limited basis to complement the above sources of funding as and when necessary. Three, hedging arrangement. For the avoidance of doubt, the bank understands gold board hedging arrangement with off-takers and transactions in gold futures to be internal risk management measures intended to mitigate potential trading losses. Accordingly, these arrangements were not presented to the bank or the Joint Committee for consideration and approval as funding options under the proposed framework and should be treated as such. And four, and most importantly, guidance on FX sale to the market. Well, that is what Gold Board is doing now. Money dollars, EMA commercial banks. I say, Gold Board as the FX owner under the funded FX forward arrangement shall ensure that all underlying FX is sold at prevailing market rates and in a manner consistent with the orderly functioning of the foreign exchange market. It is a gold board yana doing so on okra $10 some commercial banks now. Don't mean ton a bo bia ope. Also go by the prevailing rate or market. This guidance does not constitute authorization for gold board to engage in FX dealing activities. In the FX dealing activities now, for now me bo so
2: it doesn't give gold.
0: Gold board ain't to me nyebi. Well, and nobody know you need license from Bank of Ghana. We need authorization for them to do just this limited sale of FX. Ain't he? That is where the committee chairman was coming from. Say more license, some of the best idea now. But I think the explanation is in this letter.
2: Of course.
0: Say omu omu di eno enye the normal purchase and sale of FX.
2: For
0: just selling of FX no more.
2: Well, Obi,
0: this authorization suffices for them.
2: Well, I'm waiting for Bank of Ghana for Omo Nkomo Omoni Gold Bonnet Park for Bekwakudu. But to sum it up, I think that the difficulty of some Ghanaians is that anytime they approach gold board, they approach the old Sami Jemfi. And his exploits was he was a national communications officer. But Dan Mitnakai, the Sami Jemfi of yesteryears, listening to and watching him yesterday. One, I feel that the president, one of the appointments that the president got it overly right. Look at the distinction. Overly right was the appointment of that young lawyer to occupy that space.
0: Huge position,
2: That is why I repeated, say, because that position was given to him at a risk to the president. But in Sri Lanka, I say,
0: especially because they new
2: area. In Sri Lanka, I say, ABC and Nairobi, I say.
0: You want to give it to him.
2: You have to. Nipantias, yes, you might have your challenges with Sami Jemfi. No problem. I have my challenges with Sami Jemfi because chief executive nibia, me didn't go back
0: politics.
2: Say ko nya kwanya. Can you maybe accept say baby or yes, I'm maybe a criminal. And no because why and I say on ye. Yes, what I say. So onya sa kwanya na. And you yen distinct sad yen yen must add distinct to any day. Emra. Na yen nyina yen tias yes say assistance now. Per government analysis, one of the key officers, Ebwa, Eshepu, Yesika same narrative, am I a certain confidence and hope that gold board initiative? On one case, I admit to say, it's a carry on from the previous administration, and on my hands, and on the more stringent measures, Abba, Ebwa, my gold, you know, you streamline. You still have your reservations about even. Is it the tracing or the tracker issue about illegal?
0: Traceability.
2: We all still have that problem because the belief is that nyoma bebreye illegal juma omuye ya epesi ebo yusho niye yumbaye no. Sa nyoma ne duduwa na ano. And gold board ho aneko. Gold board niti mean this ya. And be different. Enye illegal mine. A mine is libina. Omusu gold ni bifa system no. So the next important issue to be dealt with.
0: Should be the traceability.
2: Traceability. Especially when Abai also so continue just name change. Responsible cooperative mining.
0: And only community mining.
2: What does it? It's just the name change. Is it Abai also
0: responsible? Can we say any name change? Keke.
2: Obi. Expert. There will be wonderable. So yeah, then Minerals Commission boss. No, what I'm saying. I know Omai. That cooperative mining site, you know.
0: Or draw more sites.
2: Bebre, if you video, bebre, che. Hospital, waha, we waha, we waha. Sa pepe pepe na modi, sa pepe pepe na. 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Eti modi, amodi, ebi, amodi, responsible. But all in all, no. All those, adi, epe, se, di ma, ankran, ankran, yana. Sure. Yeah, the responsible, ni di. Yeah, see, epe, see, yana, regulate the front of
0: I
2: that illegality.
0: Maybe one difference in between modi, yana, ne.
2: Yeah.
0: Community mine we know was registered in individuals demo. Almost at this time in the name of the community. In your map reps from the community and anonymously are they and on my register will I think that should be let's see how that one would work against you know the ones that they in individuals.
2: Good. But he's asking me channel. What truck rat at in Tiaba? So, the DVD, I'm sure.
0: Or no
2: issues with my attempt to equal. I never equalized. I said I was going to
0: attempt to equalize
2: in terms of the EC appointment. I never. I see the NDC promised a reset.
0: Yes.
2: And I don't think the NDC is run away from the reset agenda. That is why we're able to hold them by that. Most people bear reset. Sure. And there may be an Amoamosi and your papa. You can't repeat it. And you're part of reset. Maybe I'll join in later. My missus should be.
0: I think Honorable Okwi Edetua Blanco was on TV3.
2: Honorable Okwi Edetua Blanco was on TV3.
0: It is. I mean,
2: under so the that is why reset, that is know, why yeah. under the reset agenda, no, we will not allow the NDC to yeah. say it's me by who's a meeting catcher say. Now you hear the arguments of these parties all these years. Now you might end this in tears. You say, "Why must we equalize? Why must none of the doctors say you know? Obey anymore? Why must we tilted when you balance? Oba say, sad you know, now MPP and now what do you say? And your papa, a bomb my, a share my good name, but sister, it only tries to do that comparison. I cannot, I don't even fancy equalize because as we speak today. The president of Ghana is not another Dan Kwaku Fado or Dr. Bahomia. The president is His Excellency John Dramani Mahama. Anything related to the MPP administration, they are dead and gone. Their constitution is Ghana be the 70 under who? John Dramani Mahama. So anything that we have to contribute to ensure, say, you be hold, you know, accountable and responsible for the lapses and for the progress of this country, we have to do it. They cannot. And I don't think they intend even to run away from it. We will throw it at them. What is the challenge with that? They were with us. Once they were in opposition, join hands with us for us to criticize. For us to criticize. It's an answer, oh no, so bail condition overwhelming. It doesn't really gel. Are any right here, Kana? So now if you are mute on LGBT, we'll remind you.
0: Yes.
2: Today, if you don't want to address issues about Galamsey, we'll keep reminding you. Sure. Unemployment continues to be a bane. We'll remind you. The Oka Electoral Commission, baby, and I trim need the Oka and boy, bra. Likewise, the gains of this administration, we cannot overlook it. We've sat here, we've spoke about ministers and ministries and agencies and departments. Almost a performance, you know, is something to write home about. We just spoke about gold board. We just spoke about gold board. It's a doom pempensua. Mwanyi party akumano. Mwanyi emotions, no. Namo and share the reality on the ground. Tell the debut be catch him. Oh, my way to my cousin about Emrano Udo my jackass and Mr. Emrano Nayede. It's your cassas, you go pam, mamma, you cry. Emrano Nayede, Quayagma. It's Emrano, the old, say, I'm running to me. Because there be a misargument, I'm catching you. Oh, but you know what? Come on. But my cousin will be say, they're getting in an hour. What is the position of the law?
0: The law is
2: the law. It's mainly the amazing Yaka Wayna, Yaka Wayna. What is the position of the law?
0: Position of the law.
2: Me for to me, who's a traffic tech, I'm going to call 1 month, about November.
0: Yeah, almost in November.
2: Messre. Me was so a road, I can't say, road safety. Oh, and I'm more so Ghana police, and I'm more so transport ministry. Transport ministry, Nyame, I remember say, I'm more buses, no, both STC and Metro. What I'm hearing. And what I've seen, and a chunk of buses, in fact, comfortable buses for intra and whatever, you know.
0: Intercity.
2: Bus system.
0: This fact, time,
2: it's over 300. Yeah, so at and the BIA assembly, sir, you must have put in place measures, sir. So at your now, feel so, driver for so, Denny Bureau. And now, I mean, sir, Dominic, two moons, sir. Driver, you're chilling. Then I'm going to say, I'm chilling. Driver, not see STC media, chin, trotro, 207. Medical 10 10 passengers, no, driver, Jayo, Uye. One man, Obi. Obi. I'm going to say, I'm chilling. Driver, no, you see 207. No. So I say, STC, I'm born in Kellers, say, Obi.
0: Yes. And now,
2: Mika ten ten pa.
0: Oh, TCSTC.
2: Passengers, you can drive up to Jayo, but we have a war. Drive up to Kuyo, drive up to Jayo. And the motor phobia, I mean, the motor, or do care of business motor phone across the cross.
0: Hey,
2: I tell you what, so I saw. Say, no, I had the maintenance. Young question, Mr. Missy, oh, if you watch the video, and yes, you. Oh, the bus, Limbia, 777 Bonima, one, you saw one, over sale. Drive up to Jino. African one fire general. Oh, now passing from Jesus, woman. Obi, yes, animal. I'm saying no swasra because I'm swasra.
0: Not
2: okay.
0: STC driver,
2: I'm on the calendar. Then the corner pepe. Driver Jayo, the Pacquiao. Driver Jayo. What is happening? Bro, your baby.
0: Ogokunko
2: for makwa. Trotto na kasa siti na dadie na ni pati titi tso. Iti mesi Obi. Your problem, or my power. Who do you say? Oh no, now no, me cut no doctor. Okay, me cut church.
0: Yeah,
2: me car battery say. Obi no me am a Jason. Then I can say me jigumuyi. No me feel trot to number doctor. Me say pamsa cars do don't know what jack cars now. I say bass. I must say ebu for no. Me say na sit na me me tisumi mu me suna da sit me too far kodi far back. Oh, I no me sit that yes one. Matias say na unsi enkwa. Me say unsi enkwa.
0: Oh,
2: it was in quoi? I wrote, what is I wrote glass?
0: Eh? Yeah,
2: I'm gonna catch you. Can't so quiet. Who do you hear from the other court and the numbers?
0: I see you there.
2: We are a mistake. We are two languages of class. You form Kofa language. We are about to have a fire. So, let me join him. It is, sir. Now, I'm not for Kabakajo. When you answer road ready. At the time,
0: Debbie.
2: And I don't know whether the new system no will disallow sir at the end of the year.
0: Because I said, I was someone do a car.
2: Yes. I think that the new system
0: and then will check. New number plates in your car. Behind.
2: If I had a idea, Bray,
0: it's cute.
2: Me catch a Dominic Cra, a Julius, Nikwe.
0: Yeah,
2: or say, or my dad prestige, you know. Yeah, sure. We should just drive
0: like in. Like a pilot.
2: Yen drive in.
0: Big boys.
2: Well, my, just yen drive in. Yen Philip forms.
0: Yeah. No, but the one I saw, yeah. Yeah, very nice.
2: Yeah, it's very, very. We were challenged with the boldness of the, you know.
0: Yeah, I think I was black.
2: Yes. We are light, yeah. Though, but yeah, I don't know.
0: It's too light. I think, yes, yeah. You observe.
2: And I'm sure I'm saying, my drone attention, but it's a meteor.
0: I think I was a black, bold.
2: Bold, because.
0: Apart from that, it's beautiful.
2: Anna, I also raised issues about a year. Traffic systems will be bringing but traffic tech ever capture or say what are red mu, what are green mu, and then
0: that's under no, your camera.
2: And I'm because say traffic system no.
0: Yes.
2: Do one number say
0: a year juma. Okay.
2: Yeah, this 70 the minister activations because so number bring mu.
0: Yes.
2: Now M1 man sa no man aye can. And afi post na bubu agu kwem ni kan ya hodo a.
0: Yes.
2: Ni na
0: aye aye man che dodo.
2: Yeah.
0: Say no. Poor bet sir. And if the cameras near Juma, is it in a car say bu post stuff from? Yen timin chiom. So we dey am intiaz you. No, we should see them on camera and arrest them. Na yen se charge you mo, and let them pay for the polls now ebu ego from.
2: Obi ti be sure. Say this is you know, eh you na bi gina me so no. Eh Paul di soso.
0: Yes.
2: O say my men cost at LLB no. And we how many? How many 2 years now?
0: LLB at 3 years.
2: Now the law 2 years.
0: Yes.
2: Oh, is it much
0: longer? Yeah. Pre bar 1 year.
2: Mm-hmm.
0: Now I another 1 year, and then you sit for the bar. And it's still job, also, 5 years.
2: LLB in Hoka.
0: Oh, okay. And you 3 years.
2: It's 3 years.
0: Yeah. Yeah. So I as a postgraduate programmer.
2: I 3 years. Men kotina metoso 3 years. Oh.
0: Umaru ba na mi Umaru din ko eh chale obi bi na start to when I go finish.
2: So
0: after 5 years.
2: So obi another one I made 2 things I made the wrap up na fi mama kwan ma wa 12 jumadie so.
0: Yes.
2: Eh yeah. Hey, I'm a vowi.
0: Ade.
2: Eh eh izu. I'm a fo.
0: O man aha ma me mfasa entoma eh me se ntoma.
2: Yeah.
0: There is this new mattress beer.
2: Uh-huh.
0: And who asem bo ha na mpesa me catch
2: them. Okay, whilst you wait for that, who's your chow? Member of Parliament for Drabin.
0: Yeah, Drabin.
2: Yeah, honorable yes. Chow, but on a sad note, ni papa film.
0: Oh.
2: Tinyame had my 1 week ewo Drabin at Dubois. Oh. Professor Dubois Park. 1 week in because so Saturday.
0: Yes, I was Saturday in Kobe.
2: Yeah, Saturday when Nyame had
0: my.
2: And timu amuni nimyan for who's your chow.
0: MP for Asante Drabin.
2: Asante Drabin. Ne papa. The late Opening Daniel Anochi Menu. Don't know friend teacher.
0: Okay.
2: Anochi Menu. AKA teacher.
0: 2026.
2: Okay. Professor Dubois Park Drabin. My adopted brother, maybe two non cry Yao.
0: Okay.
2: On also name me at the form. Ti nyami adma 1 week no be koso wo ahantanan
0: ahantanan
2: is in Eastern region and isas ahanta Dominic mukro nkoko is in koko very good.
0: Nkoko
2: ahantanan isas ahantanan in ti.
0: Okay.
2: Yanko Tai Richard Asante, your friend Brian. Yanko Tai Nechi, na Uncle Katani Mamechi. Seeking somebody come. Now, if you most are suffering such a series issues about, and the president has explained further, say, moving
3: bus.
2: So the one drama canning in album says an attempt to gag.
3: No,
2: it's an attempt. You're not careful because of where you stand as a auntie. Now, because the man,
3: when the bus is stationary, say bus no stationary, or move the bus, you can preach in there. When the bus is about to move, now say bus, the a move. When the bus is in motion. And on a Emrano,
2: okay,
3: it's here.
2: So what
3: we are outright banned from preaching in buses,
2: but they have a challenge. They said, since when did that become a nuisance in buses and in trains and whatever?
3: Oh, but that law no has been there.
2: I have absolutely,
3: the law has been there. What the amendment sought to do was to change the punishment regime. You know, I think first now you're 30 days, you're going to call 8 months.
2: I have absolutely no problem with that, but I'm saying that almost attaching sentencing to preaching in the car. And I may raise if I raise an objection that I suffer in all humility. So, what I say, you best say sometimes, you know, I am a man and Marano, so a man because you're a Christopher, and we are proud that we are a Christopher. I did be a bit my you see a coin, a moan yamia, seven, it is a Uka se na radio muti and a new mobile body and also and fat distraction in it's a different
3: thing
2: altogether. Yeah. But when did ya mau kwan say a breast shiny jina honomino? Sebi sebi yamo be all to a drew cronin in the air drew tongue, ebeton, draw much more, ukran kwanjiasem.
3: But a drew the police here outright man.
2: That's the point.
3: A drawing cast and
2: that's the point. That's the point. And tis a wono boa ukran kwanjiasem. A bear then on my bit is a Ghana. Yabe yo si akwansi enti maunken kan sa nyame
3: so
2: na ebi nimso akwa tra se se ye nuanu mkrem fo anka ebi tima ka wi achro can you imagine messa we are all in that fold am pa ye gitum but mesra mo
3: yeah because me I think all honest say me asem no when the car is loading ko neko preach bi onyame asem de.
2: Well, Nana Agantua also disagrees with that by saying that where is the data that it causes accidents?
3: On the argument, for almost 30 minutes last Saturday.
2: Yeah, also just it.
3: And I told him, sir, for me and from where I sit, I think, sir, when the car is loading, the gospel is straightforward. 15 minutes, 10 minutes, 20 minutes, you should be able to deliver a powerful sermon. A bit me attach you be a comma because sometimes, man, when you prepare well, what bompaye ye, nyamisun sum kronkron e lidiwa, you don't need to spend so much time preaching. The little time, no be can't say me betonipa be a comma, so I'm going to be my yeswinti. Yen tias ye, when the bus is stationary, go and preach. When the bus is, well, sometimes out a bus name, na omujna mu preach ya. Se bus ne kwa ne se ebo breaker. Namo etim ebekim
2: seat.
3: There are so many, you know, issues with that. I was saying na yeti once additional. Once any say outright ban and kimu beji na akasa. Say outright ban.
2: Of course.
3: Say mo biya me pitu
2: of course.
3: No, that one yaka yempene.
2: Of course.
3: But when the law akasa no, when the bus is stationary, you can preach. But bus ni eye in motion dia. And anke obe obi antena se. There should be no way. Then fair deal.
2: Okay, kai bro, for be say kase eye rate be incurably defective. As you say.
3: Incurably defective. Who said there are some defector the law ema kwan ema ye kio. Enti oshe CI-47 the regulatory civil practice away in high court, no. Your order be a friend order 81. Order 81, no. Yet me jina so edikio niyo mebi. In the end, they say biya wa file rate. Rate, no. E buy, they biya address. Address, no. Enya address, no. Eyi. You understand? The judge, no, can give you time or say, okay, wait there. We open a bit my reason, no, our address, no, your papa. The judge can say, oh, wait there, moon kio. If you create me, my other pen, crash, roll.
2: That's the son of
3: a wife. In the end, no, can be cured. By your defect, biya a incurable, untimi incure. In the biya we file a rate, no. Yes, it's our rate way. It was say, oko file in the war. A district court, for example. You understand? Mm-hmm. Inti, mm-hmm. Let me give you an example. I'll let you say. Mm-hmm. Say a parliamentary election petition say, mm-hmm. It was a court of appeal.
4: Mm-hmm.
3: In the Uko file parliamentary election petition, a Supreme Court, incurably defective. Chede, you cannot invoke the jurisdiction of the court. You understand? And no, Inti, a breach of statute. Sebia, in you filing your writ, what breaches statutory provision there, it cannot be cured.
4: Okay. And the new patriotic party should release you by some more SEC campaigns in all constituencies. Now, maybe some say they should come again because now, say defeat Kakraum in terms of orphan constituencies. As we speak, almost hold on to their campaigns. What is the basis for that?
3: I think some of the party ni baby kwanya omo de be.
4: Now baby amumu ni pebi ni wono kra no de. I don't know.
3: There was some kwanya na man for starting. Yeah. Because the idea ni say MPB te so a en obi wo wona se.
4: But
3: MPB ni o de.
4: Because they go me make we say me wono me no enyi na. Guys be omo ayawaso west for confirm say omo pe a conversation between John Dumelo and the new kid on the blog, his friend Rob. Or Ayawaso West, or aspire to be part of a
3: year.
4: Ayawaso West,
3: for my NDC, for
4: MPP.
3: MPP, okay.
4: And I'm see, now you know, I'm see, you know, and I'm so Rob, no, or Robo amount for anybody. I'm saying, only can Robo the party for them. All Rob, Robo, you know,
3: Rob, then super so big,
4: now Robo, the person big, now MPP. I think it was Ayawaso West,
3: okay, we're
4: gone. So, yeah, so I just
3: say, and the other is MPP, and I'm unfortunate, Muti or Pow.
4: I think we have about so far, Mehusa Oba,
3: yeah, one Pashi Gabi,
4: yeah, Mehusa Obana,
3: yes,
4: sir. I'm saying, Robo, no, Mr. Ono, this are open top cars.
3: Oh, do you so cars?
4: Yeah,
3: only Rob, no.
4: How often?
3: Yeah,
4: I'm going to say, or robot system. And I'm saying, now, only a first barrier. No, now, for me, she are a permanent deputy minister, or your current,
3: your friend Rob.
4: Rob.
3: And a Rob, an acronym, and I
4: need the film. I'm saying, that all robot system. It's your name, or robot robot. And I'm saying, and then, or you're stronger. It's Obi. Almost so far,
3: my tones are mattress. We are mount.
4: Now, that should be.
3: Yes. Would you wait here and say a grade one medical certified mattress?
4: Grade one?
3: Yes, medical certified. Okay. Mattress be
4: okay. Okay.
3: Where a mattress, you say, you said that engineer, would that so, it relieved your friend the pressure points.
4: Hey.
3: In Tabia, I woke down, Uko to Jay.
4: Nana says it will be.
3: Usisi.
4: Minamian in the grade, Mr. I'm a cow. Cow.
3: Oh, that mattress, we saw, sorry, no. That's our pressure points in a relieve BBA. Apart from that, no, a mattress a supportable spine. A supportable spine. And a boom our body no truly a recover while you are asleep. Into almost on a bed basis, it's almost designed to provide the right support for your specific body weight.
4: Mm-hmm.
3: Your man mattress weight dear.
4: But when I'm saying,
3: I'm
4: saying,
3: I'm
4: helping you because watching that could be a hard purposely something you know.
3: And he has open enhanced rest, open rejuvenation, open wellness. A dummy flex mattress weight. And there was a cocoa baby top. Almost I was supportive pillows, or more recliners, or more massage chairs. You know, I was masturbating. 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Domiflex, almost sleep better and live better. And the Unim say, open university, Papa, prepare and qualify for the future. Academic City University.
4: Yes, Academic City.
3: Academic City University. Almost you are more on Baba. 70% a practical learning.
4: What can we cram? I mean, country road minister say, almost you are more quino.
3: Yeah, quino.
4: Who remain? Who too much? Too much.
3: Oh, papa. Spanish architecture, Italy. It's a solid place. Ain't he? Ukohwa, you don't just learn, they build. They innovate and they lead. In the student academic city, no, that's what you are trained to do. 70% of practical learning and are industry-focused programs. Our graduates are making their mark at global companies like Apple, Goldman Sachs, and Ernst & Young, while others are building startups and driving innovation across Africa. Omo undergraduate and postgraduate programs na Edorson. Omo will be in engineering, be a business, computational sciences, and a communication art, including emerging everything failed. In the end, so person who goes to engineering now, civil engineering, why engineer? Yes, they are still good, but there are emerging fields in engineering. It be artificial intelligence AI. You were robotics, you were data analytics, you were data science, you were cyber security. Those are the emerging fields. Into my word, Jenny Coin, and no, academic city ASR courses, professional development courses are also available to help you upgrade your skills and advance your career. 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It is there to energize you. Storm Energy Drink e kasapreku PLC ena omo aye omo si emfantu menim se excessive drinking can be detrimental to your health. It's not recommended for persons under 18 years, lactating mothers, pregnant women, and people sensitive to caffeine. Untumi enumbi. FDA adiatum se yenye. Oman, yes, in the final.
4: Well, midi sino Obi Max, Greater Accra Regional Minister, nini MMDC, so say, yes. Accra yusum dudu. Accra yusum too much. Into omoshena, omuntu wana mwana. Me hun se, true, me hun, ongoing exercise, minim project kro, kolebu honu minu, omu tuho yina, you know, maybe I'm not saying that Zoom line one. They are not moving.
3: Yes. Maybe
4: Pobine. Yeah. Juma be Opa. Ball be Opa. Ah. But I'm going Juma.
3: New disposal site.
4: I'm going Juma Opa.
3: Okay.
4: Anna, project been starting under MPP. Minimum so much. Then no beach. No much. Anna. No much. Who you know?
3: Ah, Supreme Court opposite.
4: Yeah. No idea project.
3: Oh no.
4: Marine Drive. And no much. Anna.
3: Nanya who ne who assemble ye. Sir, almost in a company, ne be pay tax exemption. Now, minority ne raise issue in time in this whole position. They say tax exemption, no company, ne say, Nana do a new be kunu company on Sembe Brabinti.
4: Jacob,
3: but the company project now, you understand.
4: A Joma will go be manado. Now, a chum, I ask of a baby castle, su castle, no. No one's on move G. Oh, baby, big space, a bear post. I mean, project crop.
3: I don't know if we see Castle no phase two. And
4: I have absolutely no idea. The minimum is the one I spoke specifically for.
3: So, as presidential affairs correspondent, or office or Castle in
4: team. Oh, no, team here, Bassano.
3: Yeah,
4: and Uncle Phobia for Swabesha Mubako.
3: Galatasaray.
4: Me who dreamy?
3: No, I'm sorry. Me honor Donemos Fremi, and a Galatasaray, good fellow Fremi, and a Galatasaray, and I'm the way. Way more. Yes, sir. Almost a referendum. Now I cry a side child. I was on guess on May 15.
4: Hey, because you're a true fire boo. Hey.
3: New board now, you know, we are solid. Oh,
4: the company.
3: Ziana board near solid. Nimum naturally.
4: It's me that's the Obi. And belated by the only a bishop, you also answer.
3: Yes.
4: And I feel all the lawyers are from, I had 18 friends.
3: Oh, okay.
4: And a lot of parties and dinners and lunch. But more meant my man, you know, more fun cheminti, OP, Kene, Dukuyane, Barbara, and you can say,
3: name,
4: Krobi Asante, and then ministers to communication, and then lands and natural resources. Ubiya, we congratulate everybody.
3: Sure.
4: Everybody. Now, sure. Yama, Assemblies of God, well, Nina, I want a quaba. And I'm paying a cassa, I say, Kama. And so paying Wengam, so Akasa, Kama. You did say 2 days, Assemblies of God for ABD or Mangan. Business wise, spiritual wise, everything wise, you know, it will be positive for the country called Ghana.
3: And I think Ghana has been placed around for the for Ghana to host the whole world Assemblies of God. That's a big deal. Yeah, you know, that's a big deal.
4: Ghana,
3: Obi, he is popularly known as Rob Definition. Yes, in the
4: Rob Definition.
3: Rob Definition.
4: He is
3: a property developer and a lawyer.
4: Hey.
3: Who also hosts an annual all-white party during Christmas holidays. His younger brother is DJ Mensah. DJ, no? He has been actively involved in politics for many years and is one of the individuals who have been groomed in Madina.
4: And you know, so, Fuku.
2: NDC ekotia se na so mu yi erikopuku as obo flag bearer.
3: Yes.
2: O se do hold baba be da ho.
3: Sure.
2: Na afi eye fuku. Young man we are oba hana no be draw the map.
3: Yes.
2: I have no.
3: Yes.
2: Or at this time we we'll see mu yi.
3: Afi no person
2: see. Person see mu yi. But o se o tedin we chiro.
3: O se Eric Besin actually.
2: O se two people with you. Aje o makaso mon.
3: Eric de anya de Besin akoy MP ni bi.
2: Well, and you know.
3: Honorable Erikopuku.
2: And because Eje makaso se nyame ya aduma, you know. And for instance, obiti say papa we say oba chairmanship no. Chum. Opapay, Oponfosu.
3: Yeah, Oponfosu.
2: Another credible person in our politics.
3: Former MP for Wasam and Feast.
2: And former, I think local government, Kobobe.
3: Yeah, local government.
2: Another credible person in our politics. Yeah. Very credible. Yeah. You know, inti,
3: but he's coming up against the might of Ni Lante
2: Vanderpoy.
3: Yes.
2: Owombi.
3: And Ni Lante. Ah, and I will pull it out.
2: Owombi.
3: So, but Ni Lante. Oi.
2: Okay. Hey, Florence Nightingale.
3: Florence Nightingale. You could see saying high assem 94.7 from a mind kwabna santini ya ten and cano. Ye be kosuna ye di and komo. But a man mentioned you know, the High Court in Accra, General Jurisdiction 1, threw out the defamation suit brought by Honorable Alexander Kwame Afenyomak against lawyer Sami Jemfi. Court Nitrimua, the writ no was incurably defective, it was incompetent, and it doesn't invoke the jurisdiction of the court. Ain't it? What it means is that as we speak here, there is no process before the court, you know, against lawyer Sami Jemfi, unless the plaintiff, in this case, Honorable Afenyomak, decided to file a fresh writ, fine, or if he decides to want to appeal the decision of the High Court, and there he has that opportunity as well. In Timoma Yen Shannon, so enche yene lawyer for Sami Jemfi in this particular suit, no ABD and Komo, yes, enti yene piwak for area. Who speak to lawyer Koku Abuchi Ewo Ahomane. So in the Piwak Natural Health, Obapa Asiedua be cancer Ewo studio ha. Obapa ete saying.
5: Yeah, Nyamia Domi.
3: Bibi Ekoye.
5: Oba de Nada Roma.
3: Yeah, Danyamia Se. Yeah, Danyamia Se. Yeah, Danyamia
5: Se.
3: Adumia.
5: Dinankupansi.
3: Adumia. The 3P garlic mixer na.
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5: 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For general well being. Acquires a dessert, what do ben kuni ufufu enough as sweet after meals. And won't in your kunya, who did the fufu kona kodana, to be a koda, when your biscuits be an answer when your tea be an oma won't mean that, and only 3P, no. So one no more a bwow, a woony pejemun, and so 3P a fancy any offense, you know. Then I'm midin kankan a busu meal system. Was any power cobbin in our home, you know. no na e ma wa ho de an wo de ko ba de ye adwuma e de to abasa de ye adwuma de nye sika firim se o mim no wo fuma wontimi ensore waka emfa nko adwuma so unum 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
3: 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We're 3P garlic mixture.
5: Sir.
3: Yeah, that's it. Why?
5: Smidas.
3: You could see Saints in the higher Sempa FM. After this short break, you betwa Jumedi no Eso. Montrenye. Okay. Ansana no. Ma minfa we no in treman sana. 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Kel charcoal toothpaste. Eye juma papa. Eye Samara Company Limited. omo toothpaste omo dia badwa so ye bidie na aye enti unya bia se wonim de bidie eye ema osea unya kale charcoal toothpaste eboa pa pa pa pa pa pa pa pa pa pa yenka emfa enada asempa fm so enye in the samara company limited omo na eye ghanian company omo na ye saso to omo product there quality no so when it ends, I will catch it. Unim say bidie wo absorptive properties be a saso to a mu products there quality no. So when it ends, I will catch

0: happy smile. Franco Trading Enterprise say and they say Opus Nokia phones at all, Opus Samsung, Opus iPhones, Opus smart television set from 32 inches to 100 inches, Opus Franco air conditioners from 1.5 horsepower to 2.5 horsepower now, Opus at all, chest freezers, washing machines, microwave, blenders, generators, electric stoves, and a CCTV cameras now, Opus at all, ko Franco ne ko pebi ne tumi eto. 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Ma yenche na yeni Nkomo we in Freeho and Sana, Yadani and Huabani at the discussion segment, no, etumi at the Abremo, Asempa FM. So, meaning I'm quite better saying,
1: but your
0: mayor, Prince Majel. Bibia boko.
1: Me pacho bibia boko.
0: So last week na mo ba hano.
1: Me pacho an.
0: Amam for frame mo there.
1: Me pacho an.
0: Sir.
1: Pacho an.
0: Wow. Na omo frame omo follow aba beto there.
1: Me pacho an.
0: Mo di bebre akwa site.
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0: Yedanyame ase. Enti Saturday we mo be sen akwa site.
1: Me pacho an. Be bibia be kon be ko different side. Bibia site na e ko Saturday we no. Bibia na o mama ye na sase no ya asa wo.
0: Ei.
1: 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Me
0: 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Na yama.
1: Mpacho wine.
0: Eh, the Shy Hills one.
1: The same Shy Hills, but you call different location.
0: A different location.
1: Mpacho wine. Oh, okay. The same Shy Hills.
0: Okay.
1: Yeah.
0: Okay. Wow.
1: Yeah.
0: That's nice. Now, how much more town is any?
1: 20,000
0: per plot.
1: Mpacho wine.
0: 70 by 100.
1: Mpacho wine.
0: Hey, I don't go far betoni yena.
1: Mpacho wine. It's in person. Me fa kuinya we tsunami da. We tifu yena se.
0: Sure.
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0: Wow, but that's interesting.
1: Yes.
0: Indi, this here, new place na mo kwa ni ya hii?
1: Onu suye Shy Hills.
0: Okay.
1: Onu suye Shy Hills, but onu wo asuchari kwa ni so.
0: Oh, okay.
1: Yes. Yeah.
0: Okay. Eh, onu suye the same price?
1: The same price, promotion, the same price.
0: 20,000.
1: 20,000 na. Ni amao free documents.
0: Yeah.
1: Ni
0: yeah.
1: 30 bags of cement.
0: 30 bags of
1: near
0: cement.
1: Near the amount is can patch wine.
0: Oh, that's nice. And also 70 by 100.
1: 70. Yes, that's in 70 by 100.
0: Acquired them. My BBR.
1: BBR.
0: Layout.
1: BBR.
0: Oh, well, that's nice. Prince Majel.
1: Assassin Pafi.
0: It is apart from Shy Hills Honor. Obi Pibi Wobaby Fufobi and Uzumu Obi Wobaby.
1: Patch wine.
0: Chopoli. Chopoli. Yeah. Ufri Central University.
1: Yes.
0: Uko wenima.
1: Chopoli.
0: Yeah.
1: You'll be so
0: what is all the way be you?
1: As I say, crazy, see a crowd.
0: Yeah, what the way be
1: you? Unya sasiwo.
0: It is all the animals on the same.
1: Yet only 40,000.
0: Send me a new promotion.
1: A new promotion.
0: A honso more can say, like Obi pay.
1: Once a hon, we are running promotion. You honor the start your promotion.
0: Yeah.
1: In tier running do baby no. Any ye jay.
0: Okay.
1: Haina. I had to say, send a young age man is here. Say, your team no my coin say, young quasar see we swa. Oh, my young fanny say 200 acres.
0: Sure.
1: Na ya young wage man.
0: Okay.
1: Land surveyors for abba if we commit land commission. Oh, my young wage man in Yamay. Na we focusing on that one. Near tongue. It is say, oh, no, sir. And son of Maka say, okay, ye be more some mammy.
0: Oh, okay.
1: It is yes, assassin, they won't be brave. But yen sorry, na can say, ye like we are entering and selling. No. Yeah, yeah, no, step by kakra. Send it will be abinya ni di mpacho wa, yeah.
0: Oh, fantastic. And the Shy Hills, and Achopoli, and one on.
1: Any Dawa.
0: Dawa, okay. Yeah. Industrial.
1: Industrial mpacho wa.
0: Oh. And Dawa hons wa hoi biye kama on.
1: Yeah, asas ni wo Gallywood, Nechi.
0: Nechi. Ah, Gabi, I'm going to be movie.
1: Mpacho wa yeye wo Nechi.
0: Movie we ne muwe fu, pato. Ah, mumu e huechi.
1: E huechi.
0: Oh, okay. Yeah. O sende ye aba e wo chrome.
1: Mm, pacho wa hain.
0: Mm. Ome huse, companies bi kwe biye biye.
1: Yes.
0: Ama ye warehouse ake se ake se
1: biyo. Yes.
0: Oh, that's cool. E honso di

0: be a saying.
1: Oh, see, 40,000.
0: 40,000.
1: But you're right.
0: Is here the Adoma that's only a shy hill.
1: Shy hills. Only a promotion.
0: Promotion. 20,000.
1: But you're right.
0: Ubena document.
1: Document free.
0: Man soon be any assassin.
1: Be any. Next, may say me anytime a bank of no my ban or my full payment.
0: Yes.
1: Say document here with them. Be banana media show.
0: Yeah.
1: Oh,
0: that's cool. That's cool. It is Obi Pemochil Kwanya on your day.
1: Me pacho ye check one or Ashama.
0: Ashiman, okay.
1: Ashama traffic light.
0: Yes.
1: Yeni Lina Pharmacy. The same building.
0: Okay.
1: Baby and a stone boy any shop, old one, one, yeah. One man a year. Pacho.
0: Oh, okay. And this Saturday morning call for call site.
1: This Saturday.
0: Time being
1: 7:30 na your call.
0: 7:30.
1: What chai 7:30?
0: Into be or interested be amra.
1: Bra free.
0: Na monfan and call site.
1: Pacho.
0: Okay. Or question in Niger who are now for Noah Baba.
1: Oh, no, baby, Tia, and Patron.
0: Oh, that's cool. That's cool. And I am here, Cinti. Farm a number, and it will be.
1: Oh, Kim Pacho, you. Me Pacho, you were two numbers.
0: Okay.
1: Me Pacho, a number near 055.
0: Okay.
1: 7111. 078.
0: Okay. Sizes will be you.
1: 0557. 111078.
0: Okay.
1: And it was 055 7111 079.
0: Okay. See, I know so soon.
1: 0557 7 0557 111 079. Bakuye 8 and a Bakuye 9.
0: Bakuye 8 and a Bakuye 9. That's right. And you say, Obi Tio from a brutre na opese unya sasnibina, muamusi dine or someone, I'm aware.
1: The patro, ye be
0: a mutimisi dine.
1: Yet missi dine. Yet missi dine. Yet ton building materials. Yet ton be a ye be a.
0: Oh, oh. That's nice.
1: Bachelor.
0: Okay. And it's our brochure and wood here, Prince Majel. And I would tell you, can company now around for how long?
1: Yeah, quite a 7th year.
0: Oh, 7 years.
1: In Bachelor.
0: And as over Munya issues, be out with Obia.
1: Davy.
0: Very credible.
1: 100%.
0: Prince Majel. Chale, my Nina, my Nina. Ain't he a dash? Me Bachelor Assassin, Shy Hills, Tropoli, and Nadawa. Chopoli, any dawa, the 40,000 per plot. Shy Hills, the promotion, Adoma Daso, 20,000 per plot, 70 by 100, standard plot. And now, Omo Eton, so who name Shy Hills, sir? Ufri Akra, Udru Ufa Motowe, Neso, na Uchem Akwa Kosombo. Uberu, who was a monkeys, Eteteka, Kwaina, Ewa, monkeys, Bibri, Ewa, Shy Hills, Assassinate Daso, Greenery, no Kama. Last week, I made a video by my yeah, the Etoso, very very nice land. As I say, I would try Uncle Philly baby. We are now starting your foundation. Now when I was saying, "Inti Munkonko baby na Monto." For number, the two are finally
1: 0557 111 078.
0: Okay.
1: 0557 111 078. 0557 111079
0: 0557 111 079.
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3: Why?
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3: What happens when Ghana's brightest young minds go head-to-head? 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National Investment Quiz. 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

0: Yow, sir, a quantum with them. 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
0: Any tea, Bruchenko, Aqua Manqua, Akuntejo, Eddie Bro was Semper, 94.7 FM. So,
2: you dream in that I see you and Mumma on it. You almost see a cracker. You almost will know. Yes, you are here. You need Nasia. Yeah, come on.
3: Remember, Debia, a bonusia, a permusia, a question of what you change your home, our approach, said the Akuhu, any diabet drufi, the Yahu, near her, the Ye, near the Abba, the Anyano, and you can say,
2: yeah, say. Abrochin come on a dim tintim pa.
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4: Robert Davy, make us a free Germany.
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4: Concept no word for Abrochin, Womo, Waman, and an emu, Womo, a German, and no Mutipi, Womukra, and also program, Womo, after project, you are a mama.
0: Shannon, say a minute of beer. 6 p.m. Bogan near Abrochin Company.

0: see remarkable years? God has been good. A crop for more we are nara on the 24th of October. No, ye nina ye ko breaking yoke. They are celebrating your 18th anniversary at 8 a.m. to 4 p.m. Mama Zimbi Foundation, Breaking Yoke Ministry International, in collaboration with New Crystal Hospital, presents the 18 years celebration. 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
10: Obuten sim nuno. 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
0: Debbie, you need a toothpaste and your toffee. 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Be mama fra, we did infirm you, no copy me fiancy and the tree one was say. Every say, a boy a sea in one bottle crew, and now a share, a pamumwa, wamwa, a hassay, ne man a one day, my pa, me boma de say, me the Kel Kids toothpaste. Be mama metri tree one was say, abrevia Kel Kids toothpaste, and mama fra situ tree, ye need jesse.
3: Kel, happy smile.
4: Oh,

0: She said, yeah, yeah, to be out here. And so she knew something.
1: My report no way.
0: Minya, so many people soon, yeah. And so she knew about him. As I'm for business with you, be one. I mean, why, yes, I guess I never could know. The Biani had been for Frau, and so I'm on to be any. So be a dean say, and yes, some drain when you. Hey, yes, Cassam. Bills wo ho idea men ye comment na manchia bio ye wo a free emergency loan kwasi salary loan working capital ni startup loan bills se en strokra fa Ghana card be apply en ne ya fre 0596 920 833 and na 0302 200 390 bills fa usika samu ha unyina be dan ye
2: patabare vi manya ku
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3: daddy You know how I'm going to be a fashion designer one day?
4: Mm-hmm.
3: And you know how you always say money doesn't fall from the sky?
4: Mm-hmm.
3: And you know how much fashion school costs?
4: Mm-hmm.
3: I don't want you to say you don't have money when the time comes. So I have a plan. Ecobank Junior Saver account. You open it for me today. We put small money every month. By the time I'm done with school, the money will be plenty.
4: Mm.
3: Yes. So what do you say? Daddy, I want to hear yes.
5: Yes, yes.
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0: si nyina emua kese a ewosa wuti biara asempa yetia e na obetino asempa yetia eye kase ebo a ye de bro ewo asempa fm enwe no nsia empire mu 6:30 sharp ensema hudwa esisi ye hunye ni nyina ye de bro asempa yetia eye straight to the point essence asempa yetia
1: asempa yetia obayansa fuso wo munye wan kana asem.
2: The National Pensions Regulatory Authority, NPRA, is the regulatory body of the pensions industry in Ghana, ensuring the compliance of the three-tier pension scheme, being the mandatory basic national social security scheme, first tier, managed by SNET, a mandatory fully funded and privately managed occupational pension scheme, second tier, and a voluntary fully funded and privately managed provident fund and personal pension scheme. Employer enforcement has been beefed up, and therefore, we are entreating all employers to enroll their workers onto the first and second tier mandatory schemes and pay their contributions. Failure to do so will result in prosecution. NPRA, ensuring retirement income security.
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3: Any tea, Tia Bruchenko, Aqua Manqua, Akuntaju, Eddie Bro was Sempa, 94.7 FM. So,
5: you dream me, Dan, I say, you know, Muaman on it. You almost see a cacra, you almost will hunu, yes, yatia, in your etnasia, yeah, cabum.
6: Memory Debia, a bonusia, a pemusia, a question of what you change your home, our abruce, said the Yakuhu, any diabetrufi, the hum, near her, the ye, near the abba, the enyano, and you can say, ye,
5: say, abrochin kuma na dim tintim pa
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3: shenin so say ye memene da bia 6 p.m. Bogan near Abrochin Company.

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1: 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Still! Phone papa. Is he here?
0: Ghana for my

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Now, what you know, Kwanopani and Yanshi Munubi, Wabesha, and Opanon Krong, Wasi and Numeno Numnifa, or Black Star Square. 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
1: 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Yen boshe. What's
2: She said, yeah, to be a dear. 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
3: Mary Pot no hay.
2: Munya, so many pursue ya. 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
1: 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beka ye ho waha Honorable Kojo Eduasare and Atik Mohammed and so will join us now for the discussion segment no etumi abremo inti you don't want to miss our discussion segment and evie ma memfa mo messages ni bi enche me mesremo mo a mo hwen e wo YouTube wo message bia wo betimi e de asende yan ye begemre na yakan e de amamo monso a mo birthday dedications no we are still in the month of October, that special month in the year into a birthday dedication bia wo betimi de afa ye WhatsApp number ni 0548443523 Now, Intio Obi, good afternoon. Please educate me. What is the difference between a deputy chairperson and a commissioner? Lamtekin Rashid, Ewo Tema Gulf City, into your constitution. Now, Claire said the commission will be made up of a chairperson, two deputy chairpersons, and a four other commissioners. The constitution says a four other commissioners. And those other commissioners, no, are paid an allowance to be determined by parliament. But I wish a commissioner na or no ne rank at a court of appeal justice. And deputy commissioners no high court justice rank. Ain't your mono are the main day-to-day managers of the Electoral Commission, the chairperson, and the two deputies, no, in the other ordinary commissioners, and they are not in part of the day-to-day running of the commission. I think that's really what the difference is. And to show to say, may my example be to say, Professor Apiahene, only a commissioner, you know, but I know be to say, Eric Bosman, or a deputy chairperson. You know, ain't he? That's really what the difference is. Let me see the other ones we have here. Nafiyen Twaso. Obi, good afternoon. Omai Hine should rather consider doing PhD in IT. George Quarton in Adenta. that's interesting. Obi, good afternoon. The same president who condemned the previous government for such appointment has now taken similar actions, including removing the chief justice. This double standard is just too much. Ejakwejo Ewa Dallas in Texas. This one says that Obi kindly wish a belated happy birthday to Emanuela Amanimo Ochere. Inside Mamubi from your sister Ajua Akuto Ochere and the rest of your siblings, your mom Jibodi and all your loved ones. Special regards to Isaac Asamoah of Elephant and Castle in London, Master P. Kobe Ment, Mosh Perry Palmer and Don Roma and Afi St. Bone, all of them inside the United Kingdom. Master P in London, Edie, and no. Thank you. Obi, please. I'm listening to you and Omaihene. In fact, Honorable Kwachio Fosu's statement on his defense on the appointment of the lady to the EC is unfortunate, condemnable, and politically immature. I think the president, for that matter, the government should set up with his appointees to be mindful of their actions and utterances. Let me see. We say, the irony of deceit. The person who led an accountability campaign yesterday is running away from accountability today. Shaking my head. Clement Opoku Jemfi, popularly known as Kwame Poku, CID. Obi, Good afternoon. Thanks for your good works. I've taken keen interest in what Omanhene said about MPP and NDC. The hard fact is that our destiny has been entrusted into the hands of NDC after the malice they spewed on the Akufo-Addo Bawumia government, only to come and be doing worse. Because for almost 2 years, absolutely nothing to show, especially their promises that swayed the conscience of the Ghanaian youth to vote for them. We are now becoming hopeless. 24-hour economy completely lost. Women's World Bank, Yamutu, demolition here and there. NPP is here to serve. So let's give Dr. Bawumia the chance in 2028 to lead with principles. Munkaila Jonas Edia Ewa Kerry Nidia Odia Breye Eni. Obi, for qualification for EC deputy chairs, consider qualification for High Court. Okay. Thank you. Thank you. And 0548-443-523. Yeah, WhatsApp number no. And Munshan and so MFA MIA. Let me inform our listeners. Se uyo be a ulsa how pa. A drobia by a friend ulsa tamfo. A haxa mixer and a haxa capsules. And ulcer is caused by bacteria be a friend H. pylori. Se enya kwanko unipedu yemua. A mao suffer from constant heart bends. 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open do 0302-668357 Africa Obapa product or se wara wo be check it. This one says, Obi, note that the umbrella, which is the NDC, has lost its bearing. Smart Bagida Osuhum. Hi, Obi. Even if President Mahama appoints Chairman Asiedu Nketia and Madi Jibril as the EC chairperson and deputy, still, Dr. Bawumia will surely win the 2028 elections. So we are not afraid of the NDC and their EC appointees. Abele Nungwa. Hi, Obi. Good afternoon. I've been totally against the executive president appointing EC chairpersons in our constitution. How can fairness, impartiality, and justice prevail when an issue arises that goes against the interest of the ruling government who appointed the EC chairperson? Appointment based on political affiliation rather than competence, merit, and integrity undermine public confidence in our institutions. Such politically motivated appointments should not be encouraged or entertained in a democratic society. Mad Lion is an Ahafo. Shidiem. Hi, Obi. Please, can you help us understand the traffic regulations while all our lights are not working? And they want to implement, example, Ablekumatu Awoshi Road. I am Adam from Kasua American Town. Into the new road safety regulation, the man in charge of education, Edema Ghana Police Service, Ebeba Studio, na afi yatriyebo etimi akonseminim. Hi, Obi. I want to wish my lovely dad, Elder Sintim Edubafo, National Financial Manager, Church of Pentecost, US of A happy birthday. This is from your son, Mark Sintim Edu Bafo, Regional Financial Manager, Church of Pentecost, New York City. Intene papa birthday, Elder Sintim Edu Bafo. You are a year old today. Happy birthday to you. God bless you for every sacrifice, every lesson, every time you put in without complaining. It's our prayer that God will bless you with long life, good health, peace. You deserve the best of everything. I love you, and I am so proud to be your child. Happy, happy birthday, Daddy. Auntie Mark Sintim Edubafo, and Odiwe Akomane Papa, Elder Sintim Edubafo, on the US of A. Hi, Obi. This one says, Obi, the hotels and recreational facilities that were meant to benefit from initiatives such as Dirty December, Beyond the Return, and other tourism-related activities are among the properties that have reportedly been demolished by the same government. So the minister's comment is very much expected. It appears that the tourism minister nowadays speaks in a manner intended to gain favor with certain people within the government rather than addressing the real issues in her ministry. Isaac Esuman Ewo Achimota. Okay. Obi, the same contractor is working on the Adenta Dodowa Road. Joseph from Adenta. Okay, into your patch. Maripoma is doing the Insawem to Pokwase Kwaena. Ono asanye motorway. They are kratema motorway. And if your chimu a dodo wa kwine so and also ono ena would get confirmation on that one. Hi, Obi. A happy birthday to my lovely daughter, Kezia Nyakutria, who is a student at Stemag International School, Kronom Kwapra in Kumasi. Wishing her God's protection, wisdom, and good health, and above all, long life. Daddy loves you more. It's from your father, Richard Tria, in Hemel Hempstead, which is in the United Kingdom. I say, Obi, we brutal. Minya Richard, mejiudi too much. Have a good one. Make us say, Honorable Collins, Uusua Mankwa Atnase, Oye, former MP, Ewo Menchia North, Oye, former member of the ECOWAS Parliament, and Oye, former chair of the Government Assurances Committee, Honorable Mebua.
2: And okay.
1: Bibia Koye dear.
2: Nyamiato. Oh, Binye.
1: Honorable Collins, who is one of No, we're brutal. We're brutal. Now, sir, who is
2: here? Who is here?
1: Who is here? Who is here? Who is here? Who is here?
2: Who is here? Who is here? Who is here? Who is here? Who is here? Who is here? Who is here? Who is here? Who is Rita Twitcher, President Mahama, I say Ghana, no, I know a thing. And I won't, oh, maybe you, in Tino, oh, can so I won't ye, oh, I know the money, yeah. I didn't go basically for re election, and Calvet Grenier, Honka Crack, says, no, Bogum won't go out.
1: Sir,
2: I'm telling you. That's what I think of it. I say, was you are graduating from Dead Good? to dead a crocodile. Crocodile, you moan in his skin, you didn't know what say. What you say? What say, watch and chin it? Tis a dear. I somewhere to whom will grow man of the lawyer, and yeah, he's a
1: or the Juma sharp pointies and sound more year, Juma.
2: Oh, no, I'm on.
1: Ah,
2: Wamu.
1: Juma pointies.
2: Oh. Obi, by CPA, yeah, Juma be. Committee for Public Accountability.
1: Okay.
2: Yeah, yeah, Juma be na. Once I mean, I always try to distinguish facts and assumptions. And you know, me per se, you na, yeah, the mix in number.
1: Correction, we in Trem will be the message by Sir Mary Pullman and not a Adenta Dodo Aquino. I've just received information from the Ministry of Roads and Highways, Nipa Okasa, Edema, Honorable Governor Kwame Agbuja, our Minister of Roads and Highways. Idini Kujo Dankwa, Kujo Se Obi, the Adenta Dodowa Road is being constructed by Oswald Investment Limited. In the Oswald NAA Adenta Dodowa Road. Kujo, thanks so much for the information. Awode Amaye Yeda Se, Papa Papa. Yes, honorable.
2: Kojo de Kojo Mamu de Ohima, a Jumana or Yen.
1: The Hodias or Boy Juman.
2: No, Kojo Boy Juman, well, was I my contentino?
1: Yeah. There's a way student loan, they know my canache.
2: Oh, no, my man, that's none so. Also, Kojo, you'll be a he has something to offer.
1: Yeah.
2: Except to say, sir, he's in wrong party, you know. There be a none idea a dene coform kakra. Nasel Jano Pa, near my own. Honestly, so, Governor Abuja is lucky to have him as Nipi. And the Jumano is oye. The Jumano de oye. Yes, I know about no about
1: correct.
2: Yes, and that contract I know yes, I stretch, you know, from Adenta de Ko Doduano. The Jumano Efe.
1: Oh, sir.
2: The Jumano Efe.
1: Now, I started good bitumen.
2: Why, yeah, Ufri Fafrahano de Kona, a Koni saying on your right, and them say, well, Gua. Atra regiment gray searchlight city on sa junction on what they call or the so your drum ring here crowd the other on the enter because and the juma no dear corner more macano you been your time near by contractors and so a juma tan time you be mutiny your coin we are born a hoot is a balloon and we're going to name them and shame them and no I'll have time for contractors.
1: What is Alice never?
2: Yes, road contractors no yeah can be our more minim omo as a minister ba quickly no ma assemble omo niam anyina. I mean sir adanko dada dre no I don't think it's right inti no we have time your bow din ni abo adwuma e dia ma any said your adwuma no esiko because there should be value for money.
1: It's true.
2: Anti e no no there will come to that inti road sector ho no me wo kakraka.
1: Oh, okay.
2: But because my counter was on it. Now, exam the doors.
1: And
2: then
1: the doors.
2: So, my appointment of my penny, Mahamakoye.
1: A ECD.
2: I'm Braddy Nyankopon. Hey!
1: Ade.
2: Hey! Media, I'm highly petrified, though.
1: Ade, yeah.
2: Obi. Media, I'm highly petrified though.
1: Adentia.

0: Okay.
1: Nti minim no.
0: Oh, okay.
1: Minim no pa. Na me say ono come join linguistics and philosophy. But me me join sociology.
0: Oh, okay.
1: Aha. Uh-huh.
0: Okay.
1: Nti na me here philosophy. Nti minim no. Na oye obi a odo NDC.
0: Emilia.
1: Ah, Emilia had a special love for NDC. Because the one who see dot thing, no. Once a man, I'm a member of Tesco. And no, no, so thing, Ukrem. Mm. In fact, a man, na way back, na omo, met me as a student politics, no?
0: Yes.
1: Once a no, she was also actively involved in SRC.
0: SRC politics.
1: Politics, and Kasa, huh? And the. Drew baby, I na ye na ye ye debate. If I make my first debate, oh University of Ghana, na me ne Fred Agbenyo. So Fred Agbenyo, Emilia Efi Agbenyo.
0: Oh,
1: connect the dots. What you say? Aha, uh-huh. Enti me kano say wa born bra.
0: But who name ne ne di a German who beti maye? Or the competence man?
1: Oh, say eno di esa ananka requirement na eka.
0: Yes.
1: Notwithstanding, you are dealing in a hook and you are in a fat eye. Oh, she's an activist, political activist. It would in a very sensitive position be at his electoral commissioner. Was a honey, a honey, a man, me, no, me, no.
2: As you see,
1: under the 1992 Republican Constitution, the president is enjoined by Article 70, Clause 2 of the Constitution,
0: yes,
1: to appoint a electoral commission and the deputies. Now, Ushimua, appointment, there are certain requirements. Because zooming into Act 451, that is the Electoral Commissions Act 1993,
2: yes. Asemba FM.
1: And also Article 43 of the... I can say, Oman Penyini, and the 2 million no one who said, well, yes, our appointment.
0: Yes.
1: No. Acting on the advice of the Council of State.
0: Yes.
1: May you sure pass appointment to your man, Penny, yeah, you know, or most Council of State, man,
0: I didn't hear.
1: Because you see, so, but Council of State, man, yeah, pa, no more share, yeah. And my Penny, yes, our appointment, me, no, we, dear. And yeah, me, the Council of State, one, yeah. You see, advice, though, a advice giving body.
0: Mm-hmm.
1: But you see, when you talk about Omo advice now, not a beer literally say beer a foot okay. Omo de no ye thoughtful suggesting.
0: Yes, but Supreme Court can say enye binding.
1: Enye binding because it used to be binding. Mm-hmm. Over 1957, Governor General ne 1969, then head of state in the Omo de no de na constitution ye clear on that. Mm-hmm. Say yeah, the foot with more so the year Juma. But what I'm suggesting is say. Oman Penyini appointment oye again. The oye the most dangerous element. See, see apa at the electoral commission. Mm-hmm. Eh, Doctor Asamoano. Doctor Joseph Kweku Asamoano. Oye dangerous. I'm telling you. Afi di eniswa.
0: Nase Asamoano no.
1: Wakwa ba ono ba no. Me chese wakwa ba oba no wamu blow no de ba o.
0: The venom never.
1: Na wo kasa wo Jubilee House no wan hwana. Sina akwa ba. Wan hwe no. Wa entokwa no de ba o. Chese ma menu kra konwa na oteso no we pia na to form dada.
0: Mm.
1: Wo de hwe speech o make here. Or the reforms oba obi a wo ba be deputize to assist the commission no. And then akwa a commissioner and then akwa akoye ti say no no be chire de odi e ba be fam. Don't forget say why director of electoral commission say a training center before.
0: Yes.
1: And ti say o juno ka say electoral commission no public confidence ne wo for mo a.
0: Into oba
1: question na me me bisa say na just say na training na now dey ma staff no ne wo ma no mo koye adwuma no. Na training be na o dey ma wo mo. Utie. Me jitum say ba wa ba no ayeti se obekun ni ntokwa bi akam eno ne ade e ma appointments ni yehu pa eno ne ma appointments ni yehu ono no de no afi de meminim se wa ba no obeye ndc bidin en hami we menu aba

0: and I need the while see dot NDC ni ten. 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Me mean himself more juma no be 24/7. 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Former law lecturer no. Ken UST. Doctor Kwaku Asamoah no. We're very dangerous.
1: Wow, no more, yes, system person.
0: Oh, Wakwaba, it's ye, or no Wakwaba, or
1: Wakwati Nature from headquarters, or
0: Kokumati, or Kwashanti Rich.
1: Yes,
0: I'm buying all of them.
1: Yes,
0: Obi, I've been in the system for quite a long time. Minima Kumo, dear Bill Romo. Minima Kumo, dear Baby Romo. My men on as he say, where mobile? Electoral Commissioner.
1: Okay.
0: Where mobile? Because they say in crash, it's not safe. Me cry de me pese ye besa manu a state protection bill because my mind is not safe. In fact, Oche NDC chairman cry echi anona. Say who zoom in the lens na obu my mind ni chi. Eso no oseden ano. NDC national chairman. What is the me chairman? Udi go and look at the video. Analyze the video.
1: Obu my mind ben.
0: Obu Jane ni chi. 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
1: e resign
0: 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Because say die na hwe a minister is it minister for Jubilee House communication
1: Fellis
0: government communications oh you see profobi we no say the more balance there
1: tilting the scale
0: yeah nature say all the one adwini pa we no na be justify. Now the question is, none of the commissioners and an oyer activist. None.
1: Open activist.
0: Well, covertly or overtly, no.
1: Mm-hmm.
0: None. Because the point is that Dr. Bossman, they know more canon. He say what you say. But me ni muse afidye. Me ni wo campus ni no. Take meetings in an okobi. What is the mention?
1: Uh-huh.
0: And so far, Obabe ye governance sector spokesperson. NDC launching the manifesto 2024. Mm-hmm. O corner profiling utimi hunse or do NDC chain the mawa home. Enti send the power in a yad manajuma seziano. What is the mention? Send the power yamanajuma seziano. Ye nimso om kebi mayen. Ye nimse suggesting bienu beba. Ye nimse om kebi mayen. But no, onye dense draws actually say, you know. Asamoah no, doctor no. I want to see a DNA come. I'm catching him because I know the SSC are crying all ban. 2 million farmer are crying. Oh no, why get powers need to himself?
1: Or
0: Chiresa obey reform obey. Say just ah. Now I say,
1: there is something changing.
0: My man is what you hold.
1: Onu koti Afro Barometer. And I say Afro Barometer. Chiresa confidence in EC ewo at an all time low. Into a more ban. Or the reforms say bye-bye.
0: But former director in charge of electoral commission training center. Oh no, the training staff no. What shemu dada na unim? Oh no, I no no the before na bo me catch you pay. A before the ababe ura commission one. A before and I make just a Ghana no. And crofo ane omacho umbe sell mine no. Because any pani be brie. Ewo wa ka oman penini. Obeti miya consider home. And no, Casa no crown, no business work of home. But some will be catches here, they appear in appear hene, a buy. That will be so say. Appear hene or buy. In tea. And this, you know, no set is our standard, no. And then, no, same standard, no, Casa, or bend you rules, no. To favor their appointment, or my. A very pathetic, okay. Because our democracy must grow.
1: Okay.
0: And tea say, call your name, dear. Adiapia. O condemn me, you know. There's no point, say you better bet na help you. Na business as usual. And I'm almost here, and I so yeah, yeah.
1: I'm so happy.
0: And you know, I know the end, and can't be pinned now. Because say, you know, if you are not ready to correct the wrongs and now say a system be a fix and then yeah dear and yeah I don't see the point here nanka Ghana for be NPPS in charge the NDC
1: abba. NDC abba.
0: There's no point
1: honorable mami nase me science about who be my mintie or colleague former MP the honorable Kojo Edua Sareye ka say we have a full house Atik Mohammed and so Abekayen sa ewo studio ha we say Obi the NDC's definition of reset is obviously doing absolutely worse than they complained about on every score. Such an obviously partisan choice to shepherd our democratic elections, it's a backward reset. My regards to the Western Regional Chairman Ignatius Akwesi Efrifa. This is from Afari. Osiowo Tadisco down and no ewo second day Takrade. Obi. How many members of the EC were appointed by the NPP? If you check, six of the members are NPP appointees. When Bosman Asare and Tete were at the EC, these two gentlemen led reforms. When NPP was in power, Jean Mensa did not feel safe. And in NDC too, she's not safe. When will she be safe at all? Nanaya Achempem Jantua and Odiwe Apreying. Obi, ask... Nanaya O Jubilee House, presidential staffer. Obi, ask Collins if Emilia was the black lady we used to meet at Bush Canteen in the Premier University. Honorable Kojo Ban Ajeman, and Ononso Able.
0: Hey, Ono. Not grosso paye SRC building anymore. Oh, until now, yet to say.
1: Central cafeteria.
0: Cafeteria opposite one.
1: Yeah.
0: Uh-huh. Oh, say. I mean, good old days. I mean, how
2: do
1: you? Was it ready? I don't know. I don't know. I don't know. I don't know. I don't know. I don't know. I don't know. I don't know. I don't know.
3: I don't know. I don't know. I don't know. I don't know. I don't know. I don't know. I don't
0: know. I don't know. I don't
3: know. I Before I'm a basso, last was it Monday or Tuesday?
1: Okay, and Wednesday.
3: Wednesday.
1: And I will come last
3: week.
1: Okay.
3: And on Friday, yes.
1: Okay.
3: It was Friday.
1: Okay.
3: Oh, and I'm going for a friend and say, and then I'll call you Freddy Blair. Yeah,
1: yeah, it's true.
3: You know,
1: he referenced something you had said here earlier when the conversation around the banner air quasi assassin in front of and you, say you spoke as a former staff of the hotel and you say some of the things you said in the poison atmosphere against the banner.
3: Obi, me could you do as I
1: who could you
3: hear Juma was net?
1: That'd be when you're Juma was
3: net, and to me, then I'm poisoning atmosphere.
1: So, what's the one some now over time?
3: Ni boni a onu di e na itata no and he knows it. Who babies to front about na studio. I was expecting you to ask will paper pa ni die
1: paper on day send the ban assassin acquisition.
3: Aye.
1: I was on more document
3: no we only ohwe ohwe
1: so all about studio dey one farm
3: this is Obi who person or dey chair now they about to do now they are there. This is my paper we stress we as me see na sign we na here you consent am ji any that Obi, me a politician, okay, but me in fact me convenience and as a proximity to government
1: power.
3: And as a power and koji bibi ne knowing very well say and forcefully and ne knowing very well say China and who met me abasem another government can come and cancel what I don't know hey anonymity and I said what I said based on what I knew say could happen. Yes, sir. That's not any how will I know? Because maybe when I'm here, Juma.
0: Are they proceeding to court? Are they proceeding to court?
1: He says they are speaking to their lawyers.
0: I am not such a
3: me, when I'm here, Juma. Me, we were the pioneers
1: staff,
3: pioneering staff. Some of us, we have some attachment. And when I became a politician, every now and then, they've been pushing for me to even come and chair their board because they know I understand almost system, you know, very well, almost staff, and ceremony, they can't come better. But I pushed back because you know.

0: me sometimes.
1: Yeah.
0: So I never hear why you are for what now.
2: Asaba FM.
0: You know, I just left.
1: But what's your Freddy? They are not Odi Umoya Opa.
0: That's his problem. Do you understand? You see, Obi, I'm saying, sir.
1: Yes.
0: What he did? Obi, imagine, sir, what you fear? What to assassin himself? This is Labadi, what?
1: Beach Hotel.
0: You can't beach, I don't need a patch. Sir,
1: a plan.
0: To walk up to a yes, plan. Some of your house and terrains and rooms.
1: Overlooking
0: the ocean.
1: Yeah. I don't know what
0: which gives you a different revenue. Mm-hmm. Then the next moment, someone comes to put up an edifice right in front of you, blocking your view, making your frontage, you know, even unsafe for your guests.
1: But he when says, they go to the beach. They went to the allodial owners.
0: Yes.
1: And the kokoji.
0: I don't want to go. Master, this one, what are you doing?
1: Because I want to share demolition where it started from. If we the La Palm side, you know, for in quote encroaches, you know,
2: almost started La Boma.
1: Oh, the La Boma,
2: some of the banners are normal. They be removed.
3: La Palm,
2: no, what I'm saying is, same, you know,
3: no, on bedroom, and they are different.
1: La Boma, they only a task force now, air floods and some.
3: Which is also
1: another issue. But when they snit owners of the two hotels and they engage in national security, certain Kofua and Kochi or move beachfront.
2: And I make you say, sir, you know, sir, operations.
1: Yes.
2: Richard Jakpa. Any ladies out there, meba. Oh, we are Labo Madien. Meba. Oh, we are Labo Madien. Oh, bala badi.
3: How many times have you gone to destroy structures? Emma, a honum, Niema,
2: exactly.
1: Labo Madien. But 70 years ago in Anewo. And why did the hotel sit down for and coaches it to be there and one day boom or jury be able?
3: Maybe they had not extended to be there.
0: They can answer that. On news file last weekend.
1: Yes.
0: Afre, BG.
1: Yes.
0: They called him and he handled that issue.
2: Asaba FM.
0: I'm talking about this Labadi beachfront issue.
1: Yes.
0: Obi, impunity is what?
1: When you say impunity...
0: Yes, because, you see, let me tell you one thing. And for me, I always say this. You ain't crying for me. I've said it here over and over.
1: Yes.
0: My mother is gone. And one big disappointment I have in my own grand people. For me, I mean, my mother is Ujama, you I'm here, mammy. You jam my 4+. I'm turn 1-1-1-1. Last one, I can't cook down. Cry, and I say,
2: I know. Find it and I say, it was your penny.
0: They are nemesis. Their biggest nemesis is how they've handled their land issue.
1: Sure.
0: Chamuton papa na ne sa. Then they heap pressure on small spaces. And then that did that baby. What to deny a jack where he be? What any of
2: the baby have been
0: it cannot continue. It cannot and it should not. And somebody must have the balls to, as a government, to stop it.
2: She's some of the galam say next is seen him over there. You better
1: and on my way.
2: Oh no, no. Yeah, there be tobo. There be and yet your king can't on the other can't want him. Walk off it.
1: Let him finish.
2: And to the way, Bebazo.
0: It's for me.
2: Galam say ne drop on this one.
0: I say, no. Then la youth 114 ne yakika kawo. They are going around looking for small species. Oba obeti kele wele. Ti akwa hwe mo. Oh, ya pebe bi ama. Na o di akosi o. Oh, Mr. Mepese, me tutu tinchinga. Yeah, I'm correct. And yeah, me kwanga krada.
1: Beach from. And now almost I see permanent.
0: Massa, it is. Oh, yeah, and the place is getting messier by the day. Are they? Banana Republic or what? And then you have a beach bearing a work call in your world.
3: Somehow,
0: beyond this country.
3: How much your land, no?
1: Because Oko me call Sochi in Russia.
0: Oh,
1: every day.
0: You see, sometimes
3: you have been
0: let's call
3: Russia.
0: A spade a spade.
1: Russian African Summit somewhere in the year, 2019. Yeah, I think so.
0: Let's call a spade a spade.
1: Before COVID,
0: I didn't yet. And you, a former chairman of a party, because you are wielding so much power. Right, it, you know, let me utilize that power today. Forget it.
3: Senior, maybe you're privy to documents. Maybe
1: approval document.
0: Oh, thank God.
3: Yeah, maybe you say stool. No,
0: Obi, they say stool. Mass, I say, who the back call we now and what I say, ma, who to be swap.
3: Senior, the person Chinese say,
0: you understand, a stool can still give you a land.
3: No, senior, may you privy to.
0: If you put your phone, your life.
3: May you privy to documents, indicating.
0: Let people call him. Now, how many people have been? Me and me, a victim. 40 plots. 40.
1: Not
0: one single. See, I don't own it.
1: Oh,
3: I'm over Jay.
0: Master, Jay, someone. Sometimes you don't want to awaken emotions out of some of these things. Then you now see your Miami crop.
1: But now the new land actually taking care of Sadi.
3: No, but yeah, Juma. Multiple says they over jail.
1: Not expressly stated in the act.
3: Now the new act.
1: The new act not expressly
3: criminalized.
0: No, but land issues. People have gone through a lot. It's Uncle Wolf Freddy Blade here. You don't. I told you right here.
3: Who said the biggest landlord in the state?
0: Who be poison atmosphere or whatsoever? You knew.
3: Who knew say buying any the biggest landlord? Buying
1: in trouble. In this trouble.
0: It will be my friend on Tunche. Let me deal with this matter.
1: And quickly deal with ECD and nothing.
0: Hey, Obi. Agbenyo. Agbenyo ne prokety problem.
1: Agbenyo benya. Edin Agbenyo.
0: Yes.
1: Oh how?
0: Oh how say?
1: I don't think that people are saying it because of Nidin.
0: Me see, Agbenyo, within the MPP ranks, Agbenyo no ne creative problem.
1: No, but Ukoma, I mean, Facebook page, the Agbenyo ne creative problem. Ni post
0: now, what's up with the cat? Say Agbenyo.
3: There are a few.
1: All those who have spoken that Dano reference the post on Facebook.
3: Any actions?
1: Yes.
0: Do they have to tell you, sir?
1: Is he related to Fred Agbenyo?
0: Fred Agbenyo has an American. The name and where it comes from. Almost even standing here, maybe.
3: They've been young corners.
0: Oh, media Makatro.
3: No.
0: Take it or leave it.
3: No.
0: Because you see.
3: The name has nothing to do with it.
0: Come on.
3: Oh, you're in this year, not you're in this
0: year. No, you're in this year. What is wrong with that?
3: Not penalty.
0: Oh, tell me. Is there anything barring
1: an
0: NDC person from holding that position? Show me the text. So
3: these are some of the things I hear.
0: At that time, you quoted the same thing I am saying. What makes mine wrong?
4: That's the point.
3: See, you
0: the things I'm quoting, you quoted it.
1: Said the same
0: thing. So why are you worried?
4: Or even more.
1: No, maybe they are worried because you promised them reset.
0: Reset, parameters. You protected this woman with if you over corner, you are here, police and military.
1: But what was wrong with
0: her? Oh, have I said anything? There was anything wrong with it.
1: And the baby, okay.
0: Sometimes I don't lose room. So he needed that amount of soldiers to guard her.
3: No, so
0: she was afraid of your government.
3: Yeah, your government. More and more threatening, yeah, your man protection.
0: What's
3: your man state security?
0: More and more state security.
3: We gave a state protection.
0: Okay. But I wouldn't want to see maybe I see. And then, some security, no, your titties while the woman is working.
3: More per crown, more per modium.
0: And not with your number.
3: More per crown, the chef from Munko in free field.
0: I was soon dead. The woman walking around without any that air of you can't say no freedom.
3: She's not a happy woman. She's not a happy woman.
0: That's the distinction I'm trying to draw to you. So even under that, I'll say, yeah, titi, no. Only, if anything, as much military and whatever protection, we see, yeah, titi.
3: What come on, I said, they want to be crampy.
0: Time who thinks, or what freedom?
3: The secret is at stake.
0: The time you thought he had freedom, you gave her how many soldiers? About 15 of them.
1: Now 50 that are bank.
0: Ah, only where is Yama? I mean, time
3: I Bangladesh police.
0: Oh, court. Well, who soldiers are they didn't you? No, didn't you see that? Oh, call a friend saying court. No,
5: you counted them and they were 50.
3: No, you see. Over 50. When you are in election year. Three now the stakes are high. It's only first year, Mama. I mean, state protection. No.
0: So please, let me conclude.
1: Yeah, conclude for me. You find nothing wrong country, with the appointees.
0: Yeah, you know, I'm fat. Actually, me, yeah. A woman is a man fat. A man kwa. Oh no, like me, my man kwa. Oh, don't know your man kwa.
3: Wait. You are being mischievous.
0: A man fat or say busu. And then me, yeah. Because that would have shut everybody down. I shut everybody up.
3: Nadia Ferijan, you can't say man.
0: What is that? I want to go as a friend.
3: Hey!
0: No, criticize for the work. I mean, results. But the man himself, and Obian himself, yeah, they do.
1: Obi, send me Musa a simple question. Me.
0: Yeah.
1: Obi, please ask Honorable Kujie Duasare.
0: Obi, no, need him.
1: Remember, need him. Did he and his NDC also oppose Apiahene and Bossman because of their names?
0: What's
1: it? Was someone oppose Apiahene and Bossman because of woman Diana?
0: Oh, sir. Where?
1: Probia Asante or office of the NPP flag bearer.
0: If things happen,
1: yes,
0: and you pick lessons from it.
1: Sure.
0: See, no more, you know. Yeah, so you had Felix. And you had to what?
1: To balance the scale.
0: Balance
1: the scale with what?
0: With the lady that we brought. Period. You see, this MPP people, they think they have a certain entitlement to initiate whatever they like.
1: They like.
0: The way they like it. And they can push it down your throat. You can't cough, you can't yawn, you can't do anything about it.
3: Mm-hmm.
0: Hey. Yet they cannot stand an equal measure of their own dose that they administer to other people. teachers here. And we, what? Oh, we are more spirited, and you are more defending. And no, somebody defending. I'm more attacking. I'm more criticizing. System, it, yeah. I thought you would have turned. I'm more casting some more. He said, "The Apiahene story is there." Mia, you know what I would have done? I would start with the Apiahene one, condemn it. You see, I cried as I had time nature. To condemn it, cry now. At least people will use a way of balance, kakra. But they leave it from their argument.
1: I'm more some cry.
0: And then they come attacking until you push that story back to them. I feel they start retracting. Masha, let's have a balance. Yes, no, yeah, yeah, principle.
1: Baba, the point about balancing the scale, no, kind Ketsi, Professor Kweku Asarewaye, a rundown of all appointment to the EC since 1992. And it makes interesting reading for education purposes. So we'll share from 2012 to 2017, President Mahama air appointed Georgina Opoku Amankwa deputy chairperson, and of her Charlotte Osei as chairperson. Charlotte and Ababe succeeded Afarijan after following his retirement. In the under Mahama, he appointed one chairperson and a one deputy chairperson.
3: Two deputies, because Amadou Sule came to represent when Kantanka went on retirement, honor appointing.
1: Mind you, sir, Amadou Sule came under Mills.
3: Amadou
1: Sule came in 2012. Yeah.
3: That's true.
1: It was under Mills. And Mahama did two appoint one chairperson, one deputy.
3: Okay, yes.
1: And a president Akufo-Addo.
2: Say Amadou Sule is not in Juma Noe. Madina and Brantian. So,
1: in
2: Juma Noe.
1: In 2018, President Akufo-Addo, so, FA Jane Adukwe Mensah, following Charlotte dismiss removal. Yes, I think that's the word. And now, assigned for Samuel Tete, deputy chairperson. Of our Bosman Asare, deputy chairperson. Of our Ajua Esuama Abrefa as commissioner.
0: Right.
1: And the chairperson and two deputy chairpersons were appointed following Charlotte Osei, and Amadou Sule, and George Namankwa, a free one. Good. In 2023, and a president Akufo-Addo appointed three additional, this time no more commissioners.
0: Yes.
1: In the offer, Salima Ahmed Tijani, offer Dr. Peter Apiahene, and offer Reverend Ekwia Ofori Boateng. Reverend Ekwia Ofori Boateng. Akufo-Addo in the Tobo. Akufo-Addo appointed seven commissioners in total. One chairperson, two deputy chairpersons, four ordinary commissioners. His appointment covered all seven positions on the commission, although they were made at different times. Right. Because at the end of this, we'll be free. We'll say they are appointed. It so happens on an was or your appointment. President Mahama Babiri and Afi were saying two deputy chairpersons to replace Bosman and a Samuel Tete.
0: Yeah.
1: Samuel Tete retirement, Bosman resignation.
0: Why is one appointment of the appointment of two out of two, no,
2: Omumu Bakun,
0: your
2: own nemesis.
0: Debbie, your polling stations are in winning elections. And have our systems are teaming, the transmission systems
1: as a party.
0: As a political party. And if you can do that and do it well,
1: you don't mind monitor. Nipa or what's wrong?
0: This role, Nipa, will be able to change anything.
2: All power. What you mean very timeline is crap. Oh. That timetable, there has been instances.
0: No,
2: what I'm saying is the electoral system, no. Commissioner now or powers.
0: Let me to do
2: what?
0: To change
2: on a regulatory electoral.
0: No, to change numbers.
2: No,
1: to declare voter
2: electoral management body.
0: Yes.
2: No, what I'm saying is, say or say, or best senior,
0: by doing what?
1: How?
0: By doing what?
2: In terms of operations.
1: By doing what? About polling station.
2: Assemblyman, okay.
1: By doing what? How would she?
2: That time, cry. Yeah, this share for specific elections. Because they both be vary. So many things. No.
0: May say. Addressing the issue.
2: Me no mean you know. Elections that. And we know the way I'm going to be operating.
1: Hold on, I mean, 30 seconds.
0: What I want to end on is.
1: Yes.
0: Say, oh yeah, oh, as a political party, right from your polling station. Now transmission system
1: are also solid.
0: But these days we all don't rely on the EC system only. Yes. Political parties need in our critique or more a parallel
3: area. Yes.
0: Why now, Pamuji? You
2: said you're
0: chairman.
1: Okay. In the 94.7.
0: Try me, Patrick.
1: No, honorable friend.
0: One minute. What I'm saying is that. Fred, when Charlotte came,
1: yes,
0: he declared the MPP who?
1: Who declared?
0: Charlotte or Bayer. She declared them winners. And you only declare them winners.
1: Yeah, winners. Sure.
0: When Adukwe
1: came
0: from the
1: MPP,
0: he declared who?
1: Mahama.
0: So what is your problem?
1: They don't have any. Oh, that's fine.
3: Yeah. The problem is the activist.
1: Obi, my attention. Hold on. My attention has just been drawn to an impression my friend Chief Collins Ousua Mankwa made on your show to the effect that Madame Afi Agbenyo is my relative. I wish to state. Oh yes, sir. Maybe it was inadvertent, but oh yeah. I wish to state.
3: I saw Obo the
1: Fred. I say Obi Fred Agbenyo.
2: Bisan the first debate. Ask him at University of Ghana.
1: How does that answer this question?
2: Let me finish
1: his statement.
2: Okay.
1: Obi, I wish to state categorically. I wish to state categorically that I have no blood relation with my friend Afi Agbenyo. Thank you. Fred Agbenyo,
3: Now, also, an answer what the test about.
6: Blood relations, that's all clear. No matrimonial or conjugal relations.
2: Because no, you're close.
6: Anyway, Obi, Nedika, Mamincha, your team for you.
2: No, near Emilia, you're close.
3: What does that mean?
2: Oh, some say, I'm more bang. I'm not one, I'm not a poor medicine.
6: I'm just saying, no more bang, pa.
2: Oh, my team, I may come and connect the dot.
6: It has become a blame game between who is worse when it comes to appointing political activists and who is not. But maybe I can say principles there. Principles are not acts of convenience. Once you see, assume you see a principle, it means that it does not matter the change in circumstance. What you believe and how your conviction stays the same. And if not many years ago, Yekoyi, commissioner and a commission member, not chairperson, not deputy.
1: Mm-hmm.
6: Just one of the four commission members.
1: The ordinary commissioners. Yeah.
6: And see, we need to understand what the commissioners represent. In a corporate setting, you can equate them to members of a board.
1: Sure. Non-executive members
6: of a board. Mm-hmm. Which means they do not play direct, role in the day-to-day management of the commission.
1: Yes.
6: They meet as and when. In fact, and I've worked with the Electoral Commission for many years. My IPAC, my Kwa Kwa Kwa Bread. In fact, before I even became a General Secretary, I was a member of IPAC and I'm a general secretary, which made me an automatic member. And I've worked with the commission for many years. A lot of the commission members, you know, were employees elsewhere. They are not permanent staff of the commission, unlike the chairperson and the deputies. Until, like I said, you can liken their role to that of non-executive members of a board. Then when it is time for meetings, no more, but they meet to decide on policy. But day-to-day management, you know, these three individuals, together with the civil public servants, you know, directors and you know the rest, you know, omu manage, you can say commission, no. Until the choice of who becomes chairperson and a deputy is critical. Yeah. No?
1: It is not like the ordinary commissioners.
6: Look, like I said, nyombi wa mintimi kan wa, but having worked with some of them, there were times some of them expressed frustrations about a junior omudi ba. Na chairperson no ebogu what the omudi weba on jintum, because your role as a commission member is advisory. Oh, muko meetings are enye ne wu pen ne beye juma munyina you advise munyina wadwun ko benkrum and the todi bi kra na majority of the commission members could say yenye ni see. The chairperson would have a contrary view and also is what is going to prevail, because at the end of the day the buck stops with the chairperson.
1: With the chairperson.
6: What you say? Yeah, chichi afarija na abasa ni ne na ine ne ti. Have you ever heard say na ye bo commission member bidding? When Charlotte was the chairperson, did you ever hear say yeah chichi na abasa ni ne na ye bo commission member bidding?
1: Or no ne deputies na
2: ne kontokwa no.
6: Precisely because omuna ejuma na ankasa no esho munsim. Until the choice of who becomes the chairperson and the deputy is very critical. Having said so, I had concerns, and
1: Abi Ahene was an ordinary
6: commission member.
1: Or an ordinary commission
6: member. No. Yes.
2: Okay. No, we share Act. My man supplied this information. We share Act 451. Now, it states say a chairman,
1: two deputies,
2: and other members, yeah, other four members. Other members.
6: The constitution is Article 43 is very clear
2: they
6: on
2: are
6: that.
2: Members.
6: The Article 43 is very clear on that.
2: A commission of 7 members, but they are members. So that and for normal your members.
6: Yeah. What has it? So Niamey can say, yeah, ye appear here, you know. I raised concerns and I was very vehement about my concerns. Look, there are models, you know, countries AUC when it comes to election management bodies. And once you select a particular model, you stick to it. In our certainly, the model we chose was the independent model, which means that commission members, you know, are supposed to be independent. And independence comes from many, many things. Until now, we do not have political party representation like it happens in Kenya. Political parties submit individuals to the commission. But here, the Entisa, and we share the history of the election management body in Kenya now. Eka hubi na Ghana, Eka said, look, it's not the route to go. Until recently, political polarization in this country was that significant. And yeah, my entry between 2000 and 2008. Look at the attitude of the MPP and the NDC towards each other. And Nansen has said, we have idea to close and to narrow the difference between these two political entities. And the polarization has always been a problem. And Untineka said, look, commission. Because every political party niomu pani said to advance the interests of their entity. No. And we obi to go there. Nipano is looking at the interests of the NDC and the MPP. But if you have independent individuals, they are not driven by political party interests. And omu ye omu nyoma. They are doing it in the interest of Ghana and in the interest of democracy. But Cecilia Ekamia is here. We are rolling back the wheels of this success. As a democracy, because of some of these choices we made. Now, I'm not going to say every commission member, non-partisan, let me use the word neutral. Neutral in the sense of nipatia na kumado. But as to whether Nipani is openly partisan is what is key. Afarijan, then, no, But his deputies were voting. And who were they voting for? Political parties and candidates. Other commission members were voting. By no interest, you find them openly campaigning for one political party or the other. Look, you can't distrust that between political parties. Back Ghana, NDC and MPP, we actually can say, say these two entities, they represent the true definition of distrust between and amongst political parties. Ukwa IPACA. Look, I'm sure those who have attended IPACA can tell you, it's always been that heated. Depending on which party is in power. Omuni Electoral Commission, as Omagro, different. Omubo opposition, different. And at every point, there is that mistrust between the two entities and the Electoral Commission. And the sending political party representation, and now Obi Oye openly partisan to the Electoral Commission, Eadia Ehadwini. Now, Yeyi Apiahinu, I said, look, this was not a good precedent. Yeah, Kasa TI, NDC for Kasa TI. And my expectation is that Adia Enye and Run, principles are abiding. Principles are not short-lived, and they are not temporal. So, Enedium, your principle, Rochina, dear, mean your principle. Until I'm going to say, whatever your conviction or belief is today, if it is founded on a principle, circumstance cannot change it tomorrow. Semuka said the appointment of Apiahini was bad because he was openly partisan. The expectation is that Mumu Badia, you would do better. In any event, you even promised, sir, you were going to reset the country, which means that Bibi Anene Namno, Nenkoye. And one of Nyomana Nemma Bibi Anene Namno Nkoye was appointment here, Ye Dima Apiahini, Nekahubi. But Mumu Badia, you took it a notch higher.
1: Quite another level.
6: Level. Not just a mere commission member. But near commission, you decided, say, one of them must be openly partisan. Young Gotti, they want to tilt scales.
1: They want to tilt
6: scales. It is the most reckless statement any public official can ever make.
1: Why?
6: The Electoral Commission, like I said, is supposed to be an independent body. Niawake, it means that you are reducing that entity to a political game. You think that at the moment there's an inequality in the Electoral Commission. So you want to reduce it to an equation. And your way of doing it is say yemfa obi oyo openly partisan umbra. If you are saying say you tilt equation at the Electoral Commission, you are balancing the scales. The assumption is say there are more MPP members as commissioners than there are NDC. Sana opachire no. And me besides say me pacho, unim say Gini MPP.
1: Use minim. No, I don't.
6: Unim say okay, said deputies need your muko.
1: Yeah, deputies.
6: Apart from Apiahini, the other commission members, unim say omu MPP for.
1: No, I don't.
6: So which skills are you tilting?
7: Okay.
6: Is it okay? Then I make a reason.
1: No, yeah. Said the mere fact say
0: Adiosu to say dark. Lintakra to say dark. Oh yeah,
1: then oh yeah dark.
6: Wow,
1: sure. He probably is arguing that once they were appointed by Nana Adono, the chances are on be pro MPP. No,
6: that's an assumption. An assumption is not a fact.
1: Yes.
6: And then because that's a reckless statement. You cannot equate an assumption to a fact.
8: Not at all. You need to distinguish the two.
6: What is here? Mm-hmm. The fact say why dream uno? And yes, I need to tell. But why dream uno? Yeah, we say since Akufo-Addo ne yi uno. Why do you need the SSL or Muya MPP for? We might as well say, sir. What's my way?
1: He has resigned.
6: No, we are talking about current appointments.
0: Didn't you see him?
6: So, Bosman counting on Mutu, they are tilting.
8: I think he's making
0: it. Because being no more doesn't mean that you're appointing. And what was the basis of that appointment?
6: Besides,
0: yes. How, like,
1: sorry, academic.
0: Or your academic.
1: Yes.
0: Obio to me, share. A political party named Cafe. NDC,
1: a danger to government.
6: Yeah. Is he a
0: problem?
6: Because
0: of threats,
6: and I'm on the point. At what point did he make that comment?
1: I think there was an issue.
6: No, or your commissioner, or your war department, you know.
1: No, your commissioner. No, your commissioner.
8: Or more threats, or more base, or better, or better, you were threatening some Mubeye, same people. Can I even want to
6: repatch your mate to us?
8: What did they mention? They were even threatening to go and.
1: Collins,
8: maybe I'm a person mechanic.
6: Yes. If he made such a comment, it was unfortunate and ought to have been called out for it.
1: Okay.
6: What must here? But and then more cut tilting and balancing and evening of skills. And I'm making one them. On one can be him. And if you are tilting and balancing skills, it is not because Bosman were hunting and tilting and balancing skills. Oh. How do you do? Emilia is in her early 40s, if at all we drew on Pope. Yeah, but she will be there for 30 years.
1: That is if he wants to be there.
8: Emilia, don't want to
1: take it. Bosman resigned out of his own volition.
6: Oh, yeah, but
8: Emilia, Emilia, 43 years.
6: It's one man in cars.
0: And I make us a house. I was who do I?
6: No, I said we are disrupting. She is in her early 40s.
1: Oh, okay.
6: Which means she is going to be there for close to 3 decades.
8: Yes.
1: 30 years.
6: Yes. So she'll be tilting and balancing the scales for 3 decades.
8: Eh?
6: Is that the kind of conversation we want
8: that
6: to have?
8: That doesn't make sense.
6: So that MPP for Suba, they will say, no, the skills are not tilted in our favor. Let's tilt them and balance them. What are we reducing the electoral commission to?
1: Now, for MPP, bar, calling so Usuam
6: and
1: quiet.
6: Exactly. And you cannot. Omuya Sana.
8: IGP Krana Mepe. They have never Mukromuhan.
6: You see, Omuya Sana, moi, you found it wrong when it came to the appointment of Apia Hinino. You would not have the moral grounds to say, sir. Appointing Obi
1: Collins,
6: Obi and himself, no dear, oh yeah, die hard. Which I activist in
0: Collins,
6: where die hard MP.
0: Who the Collins bar next time? What do you think will happen?
6: They will go and pick Obi or a younger. No, Nyabutra, because you see, until you're kaka kwa hino no. What is here?
8: Very careful.
6: So where are we going with that?
1: That's where the danger is.
6: You had what is here? Mm-hmm. And already we have said, politics in this country is a zero sum game.
1: Yeah.
6: Anything that politicians, a year or more, they do everything and anything to win political power. Because politics in this country is a zero-sum game. Who win here now is standing in our...
1: You lose now.
6: And who is so uncrowed for to go and tilt skills? Bear in mind, sir, this is a zero-sum game. What do you think the role of that tilting element is going to be? The balancing element now, Modine Kono. What do you think the role be? To make sure that you continue to win. Nobody can tell me, sir, you are sending her because of the expertise in elections. She has no such expertise.
1: Or a gender advocate.
6: Now, electoral commission, do we do gender advocacy there?
0: Not even the chairman, not expertise even.
6: Oh, please, governance. Don't go there. Hey, no, don't go there. The elections.
0: Expertise for elections.
6: Exactly. Let me tell you. Let me educate you. What is practical?
1: Let me tell you, look,
6: a lot of the electoral reforms in this country are here, emanated from the IEA.
0: And also, you'll be Ajuni.
6: What are you talking? Who was leading the think tank?
0: He was
6: the moderator for
0: just presenting. Obi, Obaji, doesn't mean it came from you.
6: Sebi, what you now are born on him there? Because that's what you are trying to imply.
8: But
1: we have another issue to deal with, Mr. Mopa.
6: Experience and expertise in elections. You can't take it away from Jin. In fact, the Presidential Transition Act clearly is the child of the IEA and who is every he nearby the Presidential Transition Action DNT nearby.
0: Well, no, the only thing Jim Fee, Professor Dr. Atudazi, said I won't sit here and let that happen.
1: Dr. Atudazi,
0: yes, transition presidential transition. It was the Professor Dr. Atudazi.
6: Chief of Staff. Yeah, but
0: you understand?
6: You see,
0: so
6: let me
0: check
6: tell
0: your facts.
6: Please.
0: Me na me catch your mama.
6: Sir President,
0: find out from
6: he was just a resource person who was invited to attend some of the workshops.
0: No!
1: Oh, okay.
6: I was there.
0: No!
2: Ampa bisa jam me ba nyab. He ordered it. Don't go there, please. Nyabu tre.
1: Honorable.
2: He ordered the
0: I am me say nyendo kre. I'm telling you the truth. Me I'm talking to the man.
2: Who a jumpo number?
0: And you're telling me.
1: Yeah, me one number.
2: But cho mun fre jumpo. Ono e nisi. Mun fre no e bi o kan obeti ase. You have no idea about these things. And you are arguing.
0: Obi din not doing ba.
2: Anyway, mami we
0: as a vehicle to get it done.
2: Mami we again we're not even discussing.
1: It's a side issue.
2: You see,
1: Fawanusi, yes.
6: I was saying, say, President Mahama, there's be a political economist, a free lame duck effect, and an end period effect.
1: Mm-hmm.
6: Say, when you can say an incumbent is facing term limits, now obey term limited, just award final term. Usually, there's a tendency, say, some incumbent, you know, acts perversely towards the interests of, you know, society.
1: Mm-hmm.
6: And Tina Madrini say, ah, Obia, who had a gap between your last term and your first term, no. Anka uko ofie no, nyo mabi si sign, nti uba, this will be your legacy term. Legacy term in the sense that, enyadia, ubeba abeye nyo mabi to equalize and to till skills, to leave an abiding legacy. Which would mean that some of the choices that ubeye no, should be choices that uko fie krana, yebe koso abo udindi mpa. Look, it is not pleasant. Say obi as a politician and now your political party no party be wa be no muye obi na ya we are. It's not pleasant for you to just endure it, but it's a mark of leadership to say look, I am going to rise above the pettiness of oh my yo who's why you me and do that which is right.
0: As I then go and build a church, go and lead a church.
6: Why didn't you build a church when Apiahini was appointed? You were shouting say it was wrong. You were shouting say it was wrong.
1: What premium should Ghanaians place on the reset promise? No?
6: There's no such thing. There's no such thing. Oh, yeah, Obi.
0: Can't you see the reset?
6: You see, Abainway, reset, you know, has become a few moments.
0: No, no, interpretation in your head.
1: Why you may question annoy
6: me? Why you question annoy me?
0: Okay,
6: you see, the reset has become a few moments later, Abain. Ni omu kaya na promises are omu ye, you know. Things they said they wouldn't do, they are doing them. Things they said they would do, they are not doing them. One example is Nipana Obeka said they are tilting skills and balancing skills. They are no kafa up here. He said it was objectionable and say president niye and all that. And that was just a mere commission member. Omu Mubai, and what have they done? They've done worse. They have appointed Obi and Crawford Mushe, who manage the elections. You see, commission member, like I told you, Omunu, they are not involved in the day to day running of the commission. They are different.
1: Yeah.
6: Watch us here. And what is even more worrying, they say?
0: Can I ask a question?
6: Yeah, sure.
0: What do you think this appointment can do to alter any election results or whatever?
6: Tell Having been that. Involved in this, I can tell you. You see, the recruitment of temporary staff, commission for Neye. Look, that alone can change the outcome of an election. And I'll tell you, if in a particular constituency, you recruit Nkrofua who come from a particular political party, trust me, the outcome can easily change. Ultima here, if the returning officer, the presiding officer rather, from a particular political party, the returning officer is from a political party, not temporary Nkrofua Muchrochro, Nyoma Yinina. Look, Nyoma Yimisi, I have been involved. Sometimes, you go to IPAC meetings, and the chairperson and the deputies are telling you, say, political parties are making their job difficult because almost said that they do their own recruitment Mika party level, no? Then they tell some profound to go and apply. What is it?
1: Temporary staff, no?
6: Until when you are one share year, you end up recruiting from one particular political party in Kwa. What is it? So imagine, say, you have Obia who is from a certain political party, decides not to do the vetting they usually do after the recruitment process, no? Because probably it's even part of a grand scheme. And now they could even hand over the list to Nipa and say, look, these are the people we are going to recruit. Now the person influences that. Say, wouldn't you mean they don't add party numbers and, you know, titles?
1: Yeah.
6: And one said, Dean Ediaba. Then the person finds a way to get the people recruited. They can affect the outcome of an election in a particular constituency. And you don't underplay the role they are going to play, no? And secondly,
0: can I ask you?
6: Sure.
0: Okay,
1: this question and answer.
0: Yes, I no, because you see, that is one. The public about some of these things.
3: Yes.
0: Or twice so that it will add up to that education. Because you can no cray. Do you understand?
3: Yeah.
0: But the question I'm going to ask, should that be the case?
3: No.
0: If that happens to be the case, we all go to the polling center after the votes. The counting is done.
3: Yeah.
0: The you can't say yes.
1: Sorting, no, yeah,
0: yeah, yeah. Sorting, yeah, no, before the count is sorting, but we are here the key, sir. We all go to the polling center after the votes. The counting is done.
3: Yeah.

0: that place do.
1: Okay.
2: Very good. So you see, she doesn't need to be physically present in the polling station.
1: Okay.
2: To make some of these changes, Amika Nwasemi, if you recruit Nyomuchrom Kratai Nin Nyomani Nina polling assistants, and then the presiding, you know, member no Omunina Sebi are from a particular political party. Wouldn't him say you can never have 100% turnout?
1: Yes.
2: And let's say in a polling station you have like 500 registered voters. Mm-hmm. If you issue out 400 ballot papers, even though the real turnout is 300, you cannot say it's over voting.
1: Yeah.
2: But Unkrovo Mutu Abanankasa really no 300. But you still record 400. Now it's going to be the word of one polling agent against the rest. And usually you are told to fill a form. What I say, you cannot immediately say, let's nullify the results here. They are telling you, say, fill a form. What you must say? And that is a process. Form. Look, sometimes it is an uphill task for you to be able to have, to stop some of these, you know, huge numbers and so on and so on. And with experience, wait here, I'm sharing an experience. It may come across as an insult to third parties, but whether they like it or not, it happens. Sometimes, and the reason why third parties don't grow in this country is because they are consumed by these two political parties. During elections, some of the pool agents you see as MPP and NDC, they are not the NDC MPP.
3: Sponsored by.
2: I mean, sorry, as the rest of the parties, they are not actually representing those political parties. So, but Mrana Nkasa that's not what the law says.
4: So we are giving them people.
2: So imagine, say, they end up having, you know, what is here? Yeah, much chop money. Now these are people representing one political party. So at the end of the day, they have more political agents. I mean, pooling agents or pool watchers.
1: They were all signed up.
2: What is here? So look, let's not underrate and underestimate the effect of this particular appointment. It is Malafidi appointment.
1: The rigging machinery now will come. Not just a very subtle
2: one. Subtle, but one thing. Before Sarah Pchano.
4: What is here? I feel by yourself now, okay.
2: You see, imagine. Unkrofo no munye opinion parties and granite here saying.
4: I feel by ye. That is what you are reporting on.
1: Okay. Mm-hmm.
4: Indeed. So, now I feel by.
2: Yes.
4: Is that on the case?
1: Yes.
4: And then I feel back. And I know about your problem.
2: To Obi, me catch yourself. Omba yem ponye. On your opinion parties and ponye. Now I be opinion parties. I am. Look, this is a Malafide appointment. It is done in bad faith. And your professor, this is
1: a Malafide
2: appointment. It's a bad faith appointment. Because at the end of the day, question I'm asking myself is: Sabi, anchor, the expertise, near strong, like she's very well versed in election matters. But unfortunately, she's openly involved with the NDC. You could even make a justification for it. But this is somebody with no background, with no expertise. What you say?
3: As deputy,
2: and now would the neighbor with some open, you know, partisan bias, no?
1: Atik Muhammad,
2: and I'm disappointed in the president on this choice.
1: Ma young Konko Tie Wimra, and there is UEFA Champions League commentary at 7 p.m. in me sports team not in time, Kakra, and me and Tie Wimra, Yaba, who deal with the issues happening at the sports ministry, NSA, GTA, and Eddie Kekahunina after this short break. Stay with us.
5: Kwame!
6: Yes, ma!
5: Why not, friend?
6: Ma, are you luck?
5: Why?
6: Ma, we're lucky, friend.

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2: I was a manichi. If it's a my friend, Mr. Kill, I a bear my cassa.
3: Well, for meme draw, Mr. Kill, I a bear memoir. And your friend now obey your debates.
2: Tell him.
1: Hey, now I don't know if I'm what comes up.
2: That's all, moi. Missy, Mr. Kill, yeah, my friend. My bear memoir. Case closed.
1: Missy, me person, me a bear man cassa. And he, no, Mr. Kill, you do a yato.
2: Mr.

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1: And one put
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1: Yeah. 94.7 Asempa FM. Eko si isa njume die. Ena wasugu suwa uti. No. It's 35 minutes after 6. It is 15 minutes more to go. 5 minutes each. Two issues on the table. The opposite would be home come on. Na wame yeti yo Collins. Usua mampa. There is the sports ministry visa scandal. There is the minority press conference on the foreign affairs ministry evacuation. And Enra majority for press conference. Counter press conference and na bi visa and send semi adintina obedient the NSC minister and all of that. Edima,
2: okay.
1: Atik, 5 minutes.
2: Okay. Media, I think I'll just speak to the two issues briefly. Na my mission is in free sports ministry, dear honum. Look, it's only in this country that you are the center of a scandal. Now, so you have the freedom, the latitude, the luxury of moving from one station to the other, granting interviews.
1: So,
2: somebody should be cooling off in his house, pending the outcome of whatever. President Nkrumah has not even shown interest to investigate anything. Which means, as far as this issue goes, that has become the norm.
1: The NSA boss has been suspended.
2: Yeah, the minister has been fingered. It sounds. The minister has been mentioned. He was just metaphorically. The minister has been mentioned, sir. Onuso eka hubi. And that ye chiche buti no onya na femu di esan omoka allegedly. What has he? And it's such an allegation. No, I would have expected, sir. Mampenia. Who has regard for accountability, transparency? Kobeka said, look, Mijafo, you are suspending the agency head. No, who should they wear? No man, yes, he bubble, dean left, right, center, the anchor, cotina fee, nay, yen shim, no cry woman, be an yavia. Who saw the eye, Bemawaba? But now he's the one granting the interviews to Sebi. He's just making it worse. What he has here? Because he's not bringing any clarity to the issues. And I'm saying, rich, you know, Mitie Muspos presenters. Do you know music? I did cry time.
1: Yeah, or no, many didn't come out. See, all those things happened at his blind side. No name,
2: oh, and there's no need for even an investigation. You should go home. It shows how incompetent he is.
1: In fact, he used the phrase, say, he cannot play God.
2: Who is asking him to play God? Systems, precisely. Nobody's asking you to play God. If it means he's not up to the task. He's incompetent. Opache said ministers now before him, they were playing God. They were mini gods. It is how efficient your systems are. How efficient and competent you are as a person to set up systems are. That will make sure that Nyoma do not happen on your blind side. Let's say, because of incompetence, things are happening on your blind side. You come and tell us, oh, don't blame me because I'm not God. Then who should we blame?
1: Okay.
2: And I am not surprised he's still at post. Because there seems to be a string of incompetent ministers still at post. From education to sports. Omudos, baby, what is here?
1: Incompetent ministers.
2: Ah, Masa.
1: Education.
2: Mami, upe se minkaika education, yoko sunan senyai. Obi was you up one more year to be able to fix common placement of Unkola Machro ABC. How else would you explain it? I mean, how else would you explain that? Say, what, 2025? You had the whole of 2025 to fix it. 1 year. 2026, Aba, they should give you another 1 year. We know him very well, say, next year, no. We turn in a year and say, what you must hear. Okay. But having said so, media, some ministry, oh, because they come into contact with Sikano. Anytime there is a change of government, before Nyoma be stabilizing, scandals be bringing. Oh, it tells you, there is something off, and something is happening at the ministry.
3: We still have to be carrying money.
2: Cash. No, I agree with you. And it comes back to the issue of systems.
3: 2014.
2: You flew money. People should have learned lessons. We still haven't learned. Because it is, exactly. It is easy to share when it is flown. What must I say? So setting up systems. What was there? Who set up systems, especially digital systems? There are always trails. There are always footprints. And to obi.
1: But in this one, the money a seminal enye on what was spent at the World Cup near Dio. The issue is with the visa. The controversy around
2: about systems. Visa acquisition. No, I'm telling you about
1: and digital. And for what you promising visas.
2: I'm telling you about digital systems. They throw a letter man to approve a list.
1: Yes.
2: If there were a digital system that says this is the number of people we are taking and these are the identities of these individuals, you would not have to worry about when, where, who is who and who is not. What has here? But because it is convenient, what has here? Say, yeah, the you know, they just bring you a paper for you to sign. It's convenient because at the end of the day, your check cuts now. You, the one who is even involved, you know, you don't want any trails, you know, so that that's a baby. So I say, but Lister, who can say, and we should work with no, and when necessary, no,
1: okay,
2: what is here,
1: okay,
2: because you are profiting from the process, no, you will not allow that to happen until you also pretend, oh, me, they may want to list me, and I trusted their judgment because it's a convenient excuse for you to say so. But Anka, if you had set up a system to say, look, this is the number of people we are taking. There is a system, NSA. There is a connection between NSA and the ministry. So that if you are sending a list, it goes through a vetting process at the ministry. They cross-check, they verify. Nipa ben when, where is the person coming from? Nipa na, yes, you are a journalist. No. You have people working at the ministry to verify, call the various stations. Yeah. But if you are fully involved in the scheme,
1: okay,
2: you know what is going on, so there's no need to set up a system. Watch my ear. This is becoming one too many.
1: Okay.
2: Yeah, call Australia, yeah, humbi, visa semi.
1: Yeah.
2: And one would have thought, say,
1: there will be some lessons learned.
2: Watch as here. But finally, Maminka, Ministry of Foreign Affairs. No, just 30 seconds.
1: Unfortunately.
2: Just 30 seconds.
1: Okay.
2: There is every reason. If me, I am all out for transparency and accountability. If Obi suspects, even in the slightest, Sebibia Kosu, especially when it involves public funds, they have every right to investigate. They have every right to expose whatever they think they have found. And it should not be, see, Kroma, and say, if I find something about Niawuye and I want to expose it, what do you easily do, Nise? You find something silly, connect me to it, reduce it to a political game, and then not work from Wedi. That cannot continue. I mean, that cannot be allowed to continue.
1: Very well. Collins, why are you ready?
2: Yeah. Obi. Benfo, you almost say, you enjoy a bit. I could not be a top of the year, you have a few. Because, and some no scandals, no doors. Scandal upon scandal. Oh, sorry. I say two new baby.
3: You are exaggerating matters. So scandals are here. What this government?
2: I say behind the ear, barbecue. But only.
3: Every hour.
2: I want to be charitable here because only. Okay. Yeah, there. Sports DNA. The matter is under investigation.
1: Yes. CID come.
2: And the yeah, na member say me make any judicial comment here,
1: okay,
2: because a basana you try to frustrate
3: law student,
2: say?
3: Law student.
1: Fidelity to the law,
2: exactly. And a basana say your time, no,
1: okay, your time, no, yes,
2: okay, time, no, yes, and you may sure say because of the process or model fast, so register make us post the end,
1: yeah,
2: and crawford in the electronics, they just say electronically, no, the old Kahuasem is there. Pachauti. Uncle Foa, almost call expectators, almost call, yeah, almost procure, almost visa, everything. We have it. The entire person, me charitable, and say, I want the minister to publish it. Now you reconcile it. The Coco Uncle Foa, because adi ebeye yapa se obi akodi nsemone na just because you say lack of oversight. Sometimes we should be careful because you're victims of saniaman as politicians. When you say crophobia, ye PSC ya bueno bia babe jo no twa picture. Efa ya na bi am robbers. No, they use saniaman no oh to gain certain level of credibility bi. A o mu di ko duping crofo. It is a sports ministry. Eh yes is na.
1: Tournament
2: beba and crofo or jitum panze ticket, you know, a year between $2,000 to $3,000, but omu inflate, you know, it be the $8,000 to $9,000.
4: A 7%
2: omu publish it. Na yen show mua the abine ticket abine within group stages, you know, abine a issue, yeah. Ghana for the ma wo and sana be a yebe qualify not there. Oh, these are some of the basic things. Eba bontini na yehunu say, okay, enokre kwine we ne crofu fa so nya omo visa. We ni we no mo fa so nya omo ticket. Omo omo koto outside approved one no by a minister no. And as a ministry. Now etima bie ye nyina ya dwunum. Because e ka say we can no where can we? Scandal hu pa any ayidie no.
1: Foreign affairs, dear.
2: Ivaku is the end. I can say, evacuation South African, dear. Yes, sure. Menia Ablakwa, Messrin, Honorable Minister responsible for foreign affairs and regional integration. No, dear, dear, regional integration. Yes, Messrin Menia Ablakwa, sir. Almost 17 million cities are. Yeah, can't one same said discrepancies. Scan your home baby after.
1: Yes.
2: Yeah, panicho. No diversion. No diversionary tactics. He should stick to the issue. Sir, issue of saying an abid, your debabe, remone, as a for JD, you know. It's neither here nor there. We are talking about Ghana, former Yakofa or Omo. Every South Africa. And Kwadanke to have a bremo, banom, and crema, bugu be my yafi. What is the mechano? Duplication of list. Ah, just say, and kwada mine also. O could ya talk how my ya been paying for? And yes, so these are some of the things ya babe can was. Sika ya can was 49.7 million. Discrepancies, I know the young kwada sika. Uko kana minister. Why any Nitrimusay, who can be beyond Peso Babeti? Yaba Baba Casasimua. What does a time not time this time? Yaba Casasim. What did I mention? South Africa to us, what is that?
3: You see, near Yanise, you see, Lofwa, Omo Casasimui, Omohun Sem a year bibri when it comes to these same issues. Wow, Omohun Sem Yen can ye. Now they are turning themselves into some kind of watchdogs be on some.
2: That's the role of opposition.
3: No. And your role of opposition.
2: We will subject you to strict.
3: Mumbia, some clean people to be the ones talking. Not some of you that we all know. Say you have cases. You've been answering such issues. In
5: the judge, like the wife of Caesar, should be above blame.
3: What you say? It's mumumbe jiraho embe pontificate. When you don't even have.
5: The moral ground
3: to do it. Money evidence be a,
5: but you just say wrong. Just that they don't have the moral high ground.
3: The point is that if you are calling for a probe,
5: you should come with.
3: Come and you don't come accusing, thinking say what you what junior what utrimuno ayano crack and trying to poison the atmosphere.
5: Yeah, they should call for an investigation.
2: Now publish a list. Minus, no, maybe problem has to do with the minus. What did them say? Quadan getting kitty, as what you say. No, why? Quadan get to our mouth.
3: As for
2: reintegration fee, no problem. Tetsu,
3: what's ministry issues?
2: And no problem. Tetsu,
3: we best here. And maybe a term. Yeah, dear.
2: More budget is 7,000, more microphone 5,000. I don't know, yes, sir.
3: Yeah, maybe a term. Your minister. Brazil. And
2: yes, this was
5: left here, you know, $3 million.
6: And the point I was making
2: on the coast, you know,
6: Kube he was still in Brazil.
2: There be Kube no $100.
6: Yeah, man, look,
2: $100.
6: Yes,
2: Osusa,
6: he still has a luxury to be moving from one
2: place. Kube $100, then on the board. Kube Tia $100. And this is for Mutimo Dendoto. I'm telling you, Mutimo Dendoto.
7: What's
3: your
1: body?
3: I don't know
1: any new
3: abuse.
1: I'm not going to be papa.

0: gentlemen, welcome the two-time best radio sports commentator of the year, Kobe Stone Okumankura. Ladies and gentlemen, welcome the two-time best radio sports commentator of the year, Kobe Stone Okumankura.
1: Information about his own TV movie.
2: I don't worry.
1: See, I saw Shugua. You see, a fit in an Oshugua. Any genuine bone bushy or bone bushy or bone bushy. Any dear, no, yeah, your boy, and so your bone bushy boom. Bra, says a fact in the movie.
2: Huh? He cool, buddy. No, we don't want to say.
1: Oh, I said, what news for mocking?
2: Or Shugua, no, or yes,
1: Maja Tanning me.
2: Say that man, I'm a
1: nigga. When you're fresh, and you're a nigga, and you're a nigga. So free and yeah, and you know, and you say what you go be all born. Say what you're doing, I'm ready. It's the new York boy, no born, you know, penny, a good word. Say to me in the free moon,
2: or no goes a hen, I was say.
1: Oh, did I you only a debut, and yes, again, a gong gong.
2: I'm a ball. Unim di oye.
1: Oye dey.
2: Otum di kasa anu atwa oye nse. Ana kan sam yiru ata.
1: Debi debi oje wodi obo. Wo obo ye nyo ya. Bi dai wa asema ham.
2: Di doctor be na ka cho se mu je jina na ho.
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1: Omo bi. 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
2: 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Me man kwala hwe.
1: Doctor, I was a different report to dear, but when you say doctor, but your doctor's dear, or mama, different or born a woman, blue, blue, blue, blue, blue, blue, blue, blue, blue, blue, blue, blue, blue, blue, blue, blue, blue, blue, blue, blue, blue, blue, blue, blue, blue, blue, blue, blue, blue, blue, blue, blue, blue, blue, blue, blue, blue, blue, blue, blue, blue, blue, blue, blue, blue, blue, blue, blue, blue, blue, blue, blue, blue, blue, blue, blue, blue, blue, blue, blue, blue, blue, blue, blue, blue, blue, blue, blue, blue, blue, blue, blue, blue, blue, blue, blue, blue, blue, blue, blue, blue, blue, blue, blue, blue, blue, blue, blue, blue, blue, blue, blue, blue, blue, blue, blue, blue, blue, blue, blue, blue, blue, blue, blue, blue, blue, blue, blue, blue, blue, 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

Kuma na feye de nkomo ni nyina so edia pro live on Asempa 94.7 FM. So far so good. Too much is ato jade dano. Me bacho de edi kan 5 goals in a PMO. Feyenoord. Ane omo she komo kamien san komo timu mienu. And the last. And so tine fie Liverpool you will never walk alone. Me bacho 9 goals in a PSR game ni mo. Ane 9 goals. Liverpool she insia. And the last she mien san. Eti yebe tuwaso. But the next challenge we say AS Roma and Real Madrid will game Ebekoso. Sanso and Aston Villa and Fenerbahce so they prim so. Afi Ribetis and FC Porto Bebo. Bodo Glimps and Borussia Dortmund. Manchester City and Paris Saint Germain. The biggest of all tonight. And the game will be anywhere. So chance a match. And this is on person of Edia too. Yeah, the home community, you know, and the update, you know, bro, live on a Asempa 94.7

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1: Kobe Stone Akuman kra
0: bibia de dem de
1: ba kwa waka
0: ensuroja
1: edua anyo
0: numere uno
1: she she na mi adum bibia boko nyam bibia boko. This is the biggest competition.
0: Oh yeah, yeah.
1: If not in Europe, you can say the most watched competition, club competition, the Champions League, and then a very exciting because a lot of matches. Send our kind on. Yes, Roma. Any Real Madrid. Real Madrid. The enemy. Send some across to camp. But I think also the biggest of all that needs a lot of talk or attention. Ebeye, your friend is saying Manchester City and Paris Saint Germain. Okay. These are the two clubs are. The oil money no, and as Arab money no, ya pompier gumpa, bako ni achino, bako de ye nyan chini.
0: Yeah.
1: So, and then the biggest talk of all today.
0: Eti, yele he said ya, enyema ebeko. So once again, a very good evening and confirm our baby Pia Oti and Ka. Sharing so sa, and then you Manchester City, omu free England. Womo, and sabre die, unim se, yebeka se, two of Europe's, I mean, biggest football.
1: Yes, yes. In recent times, they are the biggest football.
0: Ah, you got two teams, sir. Currently, European football.
1: Yes, yes.
0: Obi Agbeno. Who is the biggest, sir? Before Saudi Arabia, why? City and Paris Saint Germain.
1: Before Paris Saint Germain, budget back to back. No, now City and now here defending champion. So in the last three seasons, these are the two teams. These are the two teams that have won the UEFA Champions League. So currently, they are the biggest teams, and it's no doubt.
0: Okay. Eti, the Sunday chileni, unim sa Man City. I start this season, you know, in outstanding fashion. I just say, I know what, Tini. 8 wins from 8 matches in all competitions at Manchester City. 23 goals and so far, Mwashe. And now I say, I know what, Tini, pa. And you know, you better room. Now, you're the home same, you know, yeah, they are no sabre, bro. Yeah, na in Kanchia Kakrawe, in Kanchia. In the Drew, and I say, and all 2 seconds, 1 minute, be nice. Yeah, the teacher, Mwane, I said, yeah, and Yama Ebeko, Ediaman, Tisha, so, Sabre, commentary, no, I life. Yama, Yenuanuma, a war second, Nita Grady, Yama Makwaba, Nessa Haye, Asida, 105.9, Yama Makwaba, Niyama, Yenuanuma, a war, Escafor, man, term number 2. And also a Takrade Kiss 89.7 FM. 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Okumankra El Tuja, Mr. O. Eye all angles. Eye nationwide commentary. 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

0: 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UEFA Champions League. And we Koso our city of Manchester Stadium. You know, Manchester has made it to Jack. Like I said, Refrapona Pay, Massima Beba Kunye, Manchester City, Omalusu Possession, Smani Demele, Epiabone de Ramo, Paris Saint Germain, and Osha Seria PSG, Enia Berene, Aukeka, Amo Adia Ramonoa, 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Haaland, Ryan Cherki, Jeremy Doku, Enzo Fernandez, Joski Vadio, Antoine Semenyo, and Afe Abdul Kudil. One more and a Jinamo Tentene, Adema, Manchester City. Semper FM comment your Muta Orof. Ellen Haaland in the Chapo Ponemon and Sudepi Ponabediachino. Maquinos. 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Bono, ekita. 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And, oma bom sen tum de frecho, dia ma Paris Saint Germain. Mino kase, bono, benfi free, apere, apere. Manchester City, de bono, nati praka, ben kuma femo. Doku, nesudepi. Doku, ASN, kuobeche. Fabian Ruiz, neso, wentimi. Luis Enrique, coach, Edema, Paris Saint Germain. And now to say, nine in Edema, one share season as a year. One share season as a year. Oko, Paris Saint Germain, Femua, Oman Shasia, and so, Oman Recova, Omoguso, Etutunyama, Sanse, Oman, a defending champion, Sidia, Nanso, Sizino. Nenema anti Cesaria Nese Koma home.
1: Well, you see, one thing about winning is when you win a lot, sometimes you become tired. But it is not synonymous to coaches like Luis Enrique and Pep Guardiola. After winning the Champions League back to back, someone will still say, maybe you're my bread or they are tired of winning. In Tia, no. Okay, last season, we're winning the Champions League now. One significant thing now, Enrique Kane said, they want to equal that record that Real Madrid set here. If Real Madrid were able to set it, meaning almost on Betimaye. Inti, the motivation behind this is in say, yes, we've won it back to back, but team there you be there, then meaning we can do it. So, although they had a bad start, because Usha, all players, they've played a lot of games. Almost all their players started in their various national teams, and they played as far as the semi-finals of the World Cup last season. Inti, and then one say, but I believe, sir, it's not because they are tired of winning, but because an accumulation of games is a very problem. But I know Luis Enrique, he will go into the season. Look at last two seasons, sir. They were nearly knocked off in a playoff stage. It took penalty. I'm going to Liverpool choir. No, they qualify. I'm going to G Champions League. So, Amastati here, it's no surprise because they've done it before. And it's early days here to say or to run them out of the Champions League.
0: Winning Sama Justice Kobina Akom Wadi Tuja Miko commentator no Shannon Suse Paris Saint Germain have never beaten Manchester City away from home. ABC da Tianeno Yehe Bonikita Nuno Mendes Wasanimo Dipona Koma Makinos Sahine Wapia Diabetire Kama Nuno Mendes, Gina Bonaso, the number Kumano, a peri bona kama, the apparimon, sir, Yanku anime, Nesu Atiafaso, Duke, Antoine Semenyo, Semenyo de Bono, Atuba Bisetrao, Antoine Semenyo, Ghana ni this year mapa. 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
1: Sana ko ware.
0: Sana wokote flower fe. 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Do a chair that can him still. Ewo Benkuma Femo, Ewo PSG Pono, Eko Kona Osano, Jerome Dukune Kitabono, Wawaina Shrebi, Brantier Hakimi, Ashraf Hakimi, Ajine Kitanitino, Ubusari Scores is carrying now on the Mameo, Ashraf Hakimi, oh, you're a wonderful guy.
1: I didn't say, arguably, if you are rating the top 10 best African players of all time, Ashraf Hakimi needs to be in that.
0: But you need to come crowd and count you. Hey! We are seeing to grow.
1: Look at what you're talking about. Imagine now. Oh, you know,
0: you are doing that to this.
1: No, I'm a pow.
0: My show, I'm a pow. I'm a friend. I'm a person. I'm a pow.
1: Well, one of the greatest African footballers of all time.
0: Oh, yeah.
1: I mean, he has won it all, seen it all.
0: Yeah.
1: Whatever in football, he has seen it. And I'm not surprised, eh? He's one of the pivotal players in this PSG squad. Because anytime BR, they are going on an attack, you see the chemistry between Ashraf Hakimi and Ousmane Dembele. Mm. They help each other. Mm. They defend as a group and they attack as a group. Indeed, he has chucked all the success, and I'm not surprised, say, would you be always is here?
0: Yen Tuaso, 18 on S, Ashraf Hakimi. One on a Brantiani, I can't watch a match on. Nansemo Cradia, yes, he gave you so on in him. And as you, oh, the new sanity, and your how crowd, they keep mommy. Nemo, Miss Lawada, Missy Kenina, my mommy said, they are this year, Medino Media, it's next year, about Ponica Kramame. Now, me, I'm a hell, we've been a cow, Kromo, and coming up with them. I say, boy, we pass, Mokai, but I'm a cow, how peck, I guess, he bigger. Oh, Ashraf, what did I bring in? Antoine Semenyo, well, you possession, Bonatia Faso, Paris Saint-Germain, a chance for Paris, Nesudepi, beautiful. Ruben Diaz, are you born a Fletcher? Come on. Dear man, Manchester City, Nuno Mendes, a Piabone de Atua, come on. A Konya pa Diama, shot to the corner, so goalkeeper. Goalkeeper, Donnarumma. And now share Natadia Senua. I say, Oguai, a Drew Festival, a Drew Friday. There will be a friend Orange Friday. Natadia, no, Orange Friday, no, Obetimia Kobi.
1: Yakube.
0: Aye, Nasa Orange Pa. And I did to Tumna Design of Kama. Still born a guitar, Man City, Jeremy Doku. What the name Suluasano, what Chevromo, Jeremy Doku, Nasunabi, Yapia Bratema Kwame from referee today. What's the BBNC? BBNC, it's Sansa Makinos, a you born in Kama, it's a penalty be any babia. Naso Ashraf Hakimi Akupiama, referee to foul the Paris Saint Germain.
1: Not for me, looking very, very, very easy.
0: Jerem Dokuni Jason Eba Kupeno de Bayana, Kobakuyati, as was his son. We're training in an attitude.
1: When do we be
0: ah, open it. Now, Champions League apart, I'm a bonus. Gana Premier League.
1: Please, let's cherish our own. Let's cherish our own.
0: Eh, Nadoku, Atadena Chiati, to say. Oh. Sister, the Champions League, the Vatari Atitin Boo. Monya sa, always for you.
1: Just any Jesse number one.
0: Ati, I know who's at the Ati. Who's at the Ati? Who's at the Ati? Who's at the Ati? Who's at the Ati? Who's at the Ati? Net two players, sir. Womu kita, ye kase, tremendous pace, sir. Womu wopi, ewo game, womu no, bako, aye, Jeremy Doku. 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We are corner kick Edikai in Chiasso. 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
1: Elective Chi. 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
0: ATM, a pigeon chasso, a chate, Nasunami, oh, born up him. Man, 2 and 7 and 9, Kakraka, what boy could be said, you know. Bono Copimo, Pono, a slow on a pump, Pamanisano, and a Sabi Sifom, 89 come to a Wakuina, sir. What did the bank come to be periatum? Naso, what boy for him?
1: I think it's a referee.
0: What boy for him?
1: A result for far, but this is a point of I'm trying to remember, because in the era of VAR, these are some of the balls are. It's a set of Berry.
0: Not
1: a
0: Berry.
1: Not your shirt. Not your far.
0: Tina Enzo Maresca in his sonity.
1: Share a point to answer me now. 26 years. The career part, you know, it started very, very slowly, but the movie from his days from Bath in the non-league, or by Bristol City, or called Newport, or called Lonsbury, or by PM or Sunderland in Poe, as now by Bournemouth, and now by Drew Man City. As you say, he has risen through the ranks. So, boss like this, they shouldn't be missing it. You should bury it as a player like Antoine Semenyo.
0: Yen to us, where Sema Edu Mienu, Manchester City, Shabby, Paris Saint Germain, PSG. One more soon to be Shabby, live commentary. Asempa 94.7 FM. Shadows to say DSTV at Roma. DSTV. Omona Ekitam Emma Yahoo TV. Daddy to Yamawi. Where your man cost Stadium Montino? Fachame. Shemin Yanko. Eakonya. Shot in a call. Naso Ego. Paris Saint Germain. Saint-Germain, one more to watch in any kind, Desire Day, Desire Day, where, Luis Enrique, it's a funny dream, to say, I can't say about who buy, I can't say about who buy, Sima, Edu, me and Sani Apono, PSG, Sebako, Man City, Timi Shabby.
1: You could see that blistering pace from the right side of the attack, no? I'm a left side. And Desiree Doué, this is a player. Yes, you can talk about being inconsistent, but on a good day, he is very, very, very dangerous. On a good day, he's very, very dangerous. You see a former player where we need the Golden Ball Awards as a young player. You should not say he's very, very dangerous. And there was little Donnarumma bit my head because this was a blistering counter-attack. Because pace nanny spin and a DH, you know, not a jet to a power. So I'm not surprised, sir. Outside the 18 yards, brother. The midfield of Manchester City could have done better on this one.
0: 18 Nessa, Fabian Ruiz, and the Perry Bono, the Brancher, Desire Day. What Jay Bono, Wine Bakusa, Grammar for Power, the Remo, Duo Chedda, Carimono, Yajumano, Cunada Suadema. Paris Saint Germain Desire Day BM. What you want to pay? It's a goal. Ousmane Dembele. Ousmane Dembele. Ousmane Dembele. Paris Saint Germain. Simabere Bakumienu Tem. Womwa Tuatine Tosumienu. Ediama Paris Saint Germain Bobo Kwon Man City.
1: When Desiree Doué is having a good day, he is very, very dangerous. And he, within a space of 2 minutes, when you go and assist, and look at that combination, Ousmane Dembele to Desiree Doué, from Desiree Doué again to Ousmane Dembele. This is football at play. This is football at play. But in the space of 2 minutes, the midfield of Manchester City, Omada, they've gone to sleep. And you don't play with a team that has a blistering attack like this, and you go to sleep. Under 1 minute, you better punish show. And this is what they've done. But look at the combination between Ousmane Dembele and Desire Doué. Beautiful. from the left to the right to the left again, and it's a goal. Man City needs to wake up and yes, Ambahele plenty.
0: 18 on S 15 minutes near Paul Sima Edunum Paris Saint Germain Shemiano Manchester City Entimin TV and America Catchers Man City.
2: That's some perfect commentary. It would the whole world.
0: So, Odin Cho Catchers Man City.

0: without a win in 3 matches. And Omeru Kovaye with 3 straight league victories. Obekaya Lemans Omopom 3-1. Omo last gamer. Omopoya Omidi Ramuahano. Omo ya unbeaten in their last 11 UEFA matches against English opposition. Tino Nese, we a seria. And Rimka Kanaba to Jan Twan Semenoni. Semenya Pia Boni to Kama. Nasurabi. Born and Timianko. Desire. I bet you that you born a Kama. Prepra Soka Kanka. Desire D. Watch Kama Pajamo. Tempaso. Ya cross about the Abba. Epe Osman de Mele Nasurabi. Paris Saint Germain. Womu Popipi. And goal for AS Roma against Real Madrid. AS Roma, watu atine di kai, adietia Real Madrid. And nani ne, goes in there, ban as a moba. Ban as a moba. AS Roma 1, Real Madrid 0. Aston Villa 1, Fenerbahce 0. Paris Saint Germain 0. Hey. Man City mom 0, Paris Saint-Germain 2. My paper. I'm a perfume, no. Ellen Haaland, Haaland, next to that be beautiful. As you born every Haaland and Anno.
1: Come here. As at 18th minute, the home team are yet to register a shot of it. And I am very, very worried because we are home team now. Oh, boy, this your massive crowd behind you. At least, a set shot on target there, a set winner. But 18 minutes, Unia shot on target. They are waiting rather have 4 shots on target. It's very worrying. I said Ellen Allen, Osi Dream.
0: We do quite jump on the patch today. Yeah, Pedja Tete, Etrakovim Antoine. A Pemidia to a Kama. Still, Neso, Kosian Kosi, Kodan Koda. 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A piano in tempasso, the bon apre. 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Omo, a Bobby B, Nenso Cassel, Messi Go. That's a bonnet from Nano. Refreshing up, eh? Refreshing up, eh? Waji foul, Ediama. Abrantia Anderson. And also PSG fans now. Kakrana Abano. Akwese Ghana and the Gambia. Accra Sports Stadium. Oza Pirugumu Guansai. No my D. Nansu the Gambia. Supporters best a thing. Omano the day in the stadium. Me move for an F1. Sapa Pepe the PSG for a year. Yeah, Twaso. Born in Kita, Desire, Pia di Aquetri, Vitinha, Germo di Ama, Desire D, Masacha di Ama, Vitinha, Vitinha di Asana, Chicama, Sanim di Ama, Kinos, that was Rosan in Fafemo, but Pia di Aban Fifri, Santa 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Jesse number 42. The Jesse number 42. But in 9 size, there. And you 42. Baby. Antoine, 96 form, no. Two so 51, kura, obese.
1: Umo drew.
0: Umo drew. Umo drew. Umo drew. Umo drew. Umo drew. Umo drew. Umo drew. Umo drew. Umo drew. Umo drew. Umo drew. Umo drew. Umo drew. Umo drew. Umo drew. Umo drew. Umo drew. Umo drew. Umo drew. Umo drew. Umo drew. Umo drew. Umo drew. Umo drew. Umo drew. Umo drew. Umo drew. Umo drew. Umo drew. Umo drew. Umo drew. Umo drew. Umo drew. Umo drew. Umo drew. Umo drew. Umo drew. Umo drew. Umo drew. Umo drew. Umo drew. Umo drew. Umo drew. Umo drew. Umo drew. Umo drew. Umo drew. Umo drew. Umo drew. Umo drew. Umo drew. Umo drew. Umo drew. Umo drew. Umo drew. Umo drew. Umo drew. Umo drew. Umo drew. Umo drew. Umo drew

0: And just know my dear, 42. And a show city.
1: Well, Kobe, really, really the goal, no? I think so. It was a moment of loss of concentration. Man City died. I'm going to die. So, Paris Saint-Germain punished them for that deserving goal. And after that, Paris Saint-Germain, in the first 21 minutes, about 22 minutes, they've been the better side. And Obiya take comment to me, you have bought Paris Saint-Germain, didn't change Manchester City. Meaning, they've been the better side in this game.
0: Yen to a son, I am a celebre club, a Pia Utimin Capiano, Memoir Joe, Strong Cody Frigana, William Debos, our US Memo, Denver, Colorado, a Honor, William Debos, our Ose Kobe, meet you combination, our Justice, Kobina, Akom, Ayano, and Ordine. Mohana Mwan come our studio. Nuno Mendes, Nesudebi, Bono Ebwakam, Bonabedi, Jeremy Doku, Wapia Diaban Finfini, Jasko Vadio, Wasaja Modiama Doku, Doku Doku, the Quacha said, I bet you they come up. And Man City. Omo Eshise Enyene Sebo Nyene Kente Gwey Opiane Tempaso Fabien Ose Jem Antoine Sadia Pa Neso Yapopo Anap Antoine. Oh, Manchester City Omo de Talia Nawai Neso Sel Oma Chupono Kama Jeremy Doku Wachibako Neso Debi Antimianko Doku Ose Has a full player be Putu pru kama oni mo ne bo nezo oji bo na nejo de quality si form se ya da ere na jeje grand toan se menyo
1: this cause is to no one wow a player like Jeremy Doku some say me catch Jeremy Doku pe the name the player and the dimba mutrim na come out in so many manner. These are players are winning under the same crop of development, they start from the same team, but one decided to grow under a coach that was willing to learn, and one has also, as due to injuries and certain things, he has failed to grow. But Jeremy Doku, that player, I'm talking about two good games.
0: Oh, Pep Guardiola, yes. For the first yes. time, yes. Wasabe Piemo
1: yes.
0: Etiado.
1: Yes, the legend.
0: The legend. One of Oshasia, the Man City, now what did it? And they Wasabe Piemo Stadium.
1: Yes, yes, I know what I can say. Whatever be the case, whatever be the verdict about the 115 charges, no, he'll still be with Man City. And Jeremy Doku, among two good games, sir, you think that you need to start him, but you start him again and he fails to prove why you are starting him.
0: Yet, so I call Yampa, Ele Haladin, the Chabobina Sudabi. Ele Haland, Goro Shakonfo, Rico Rimpa, the Chibobon Monaso, Kosia Kosi Koda and Koda, Omania Kona Kiki Abon in Chenchim, Dokune Kitabono, Doku. What do I try to come up from Nasunabi? Born Antibianco, Emma Smani de Mele, the born Antipraca, Opian in Tempaso, Manchester City, one more, Anna Ejaguamuchavi Nasunabi. So, and Osha Borua, PSG El Bonoa, I said, and they want a body fee. I said, PSG, Anna, what body fee? And then Nenu Tuse, it's your stadium, supporters know. Omo be drun tem papa ma. Atmosphere in there. Be pia poppy.
1: It's Janet Doom.
0: Nemo Maka Diaka.
1: Janet Doom.
0: Aka Diaka. Ball possession. Man City so far. Omo Guso, El Boninina. 54. 46.
1: Madrid
0: at Tikar in 1-1.
1: Yes, Madrid at Tikar.
0: Both teams to score both half.
1: Yes.
0: As soon as Fedi came, we are.
1: Both teams to score
0: both half.
1: And both half, they just said second half, they said 1.
0: I saw for Sanchez, 1-1.
1: It's a 2-2, and I said.
0: And they said, Vow. Don't mention me. And we both teams to score both half. Send a ghost in the bad, don't you? And then I'm in Hesse. Maybe Bissau, single, be in a man, Hesse. Kakrabefa. We say. We're so my any both team to score both half. And am I here also both team to score both half?
1: You are winning Man City.
0: Where they are the next cannon also? Where the next near 18 cities? In the and Madrid they are also 23 cities. GM said a book. The tuning in our boom the other say.
1: So other matches no so Slovan Bratislava or Bochum Stuttgart Arsenal
0: was 1-0
1: yeah AEK Athens so as Shakhtar Donetsk
0: on so as Arsenal
1: yes I think Shakhtar Donetsk now omo home games no
0: yeah
1: Stamford Bridge
0: okay
1: omo ball Stamford Bridge on so as Arsenal
0: yeah 27 minutes in Apoa ha Manchester City Shady, PSG Asemienu. And over here, Sharia, Paris Saint-Germain. Aston Villa, goal number two. My own say, Arsoko. Aston Villa, and Fenerbahce. Already, Villa Shabako. And my own say, Akunya Kessienso, Asaba, goal number two. The Aston Villa two, Fenerbahce zero.
1: So far, you are yet to record goals. Betis, FC Porto, and Bodo Glimt, Borussia
0: Dortmund.
1: Because first two games, now you're born. Early kickoffs, now. Produce 5 goals and 9 goals, respectively. So, SL goals, now.
0: You know, DSTV. One more, Adam Romani, I did live commentary, bro. And, Mama didn't say, I'm so big, Romo, our DSTV. Nese, watch me, baby. Be at Titana Quemo. Bono, Abidi, Paris Saint Germain. Omade Ra, 18 apostle no more. Shot in our corner to goalkeeper. Show Osmani Dembele in it. Brantier, Magnus.
1: And then all
0: the bonnet by Hupa Vitinha, so combination, you know. And what did it?
1: Well, Kobe, the midfield of Paris Saint Germain, there, one of the best in the past 3 years, although they've taken two, one of the best, Fabian Ruiz and Vitinha, they've been the best. Anytime you see other parents, other time you who other people are never comparing, but also Fabian Ruiz and Vitinha, one tackles very, very well, and one knows how to juggle with the ball. And Ebasa Yen shoot here. Both of them shoot very, very well. You've seen the comparison between Vitinha Pedri. But anytime you see that Vitinha has given us the title to support his defense argument, you know. So I'm not surprised that anytime they attack Vitinha Pedri, most people choose Vitinha ahead of Pedri.
0: And oh, send me a message. And I'll do Dino account. Check my phone over here. Mama, I'm fine here. You can create the idea where the message is. Messages in Bibrina William the boss also share the free US memo. William the boss, the super William. Hey, dear Drora, Sima Adia Sani, about 30 minutes. Man City Shabby Paris Saint Germain Asemienu Desire J and Osmani Dembele 13th minute and 15th minute and a goal to the buy to the MS say and a Abacro say and a Abacro Emre and a Bechere Medicae area to Jama say Manchester City 8 wins from 8 matches in all competitions this season. Nesso, I know I didn't. Chance for PSG. Born up in Gopos, no. Nesso, that be. Hey! Another PSG better City.
1: They're making a jump very, very, very
0: difficult. Hey! They are seminary. Ashraf Hakimi. Ashraf Hakimi, I'm going to born the same panyai. Nesso, born on. I'm going to last born on. Go for last photo. Wait a year. My first no war. PSG and Neva Kupiwa Ramadidi. A chance for Paris Saint Germain. A goal. Vitia Registani D. Agrada Jija Awariem. Vitinha wachire abakwasam dendeni pa sene yeka omwa tuatina awa ITR stadium womwa Manchester City edin cho awa monsanwa one on a set third goal in the first 45 minutes ya bo 31 minutes Paris Saint-Germain asamiensa Manchester City 80 minutes ya bakokura
1: come just a few minutes ago I was talking about Vitinha na meka no man na otimije especially his ability to hit the ball very, very, very, very well. That is what differentiates him from Pedri. That is what differentiates him from Pedri. His ability to hit the ball very, very well. And most of the times, he's on target. And this Manchester City team, they are making a lot of unforced error. Should they go away by it? Donnarumma. Pressure be an in so should be a bo on the coin. What the ball now open enter? They be a Guardiola car say the best way to defend is to attack. If you have the ball more times, you can attack. So this trainer, from what we've seen today, and yeah, one because Man City are not in the game, they are totally out of touch as far as today is concerned.
0: Where to say Manchester City players no. Mais on s'en m'a botté un coup, et d'un comment? Où tu sais, à ce moment, quand il y a un oh, Rodri Wahini. Rodri a fait. Rodri a fait. Oh, dende, a fait. Oh, dende. Et vivre, et c'est de, à ese, you know. À ese, ma, piotou, vino. Et d'un moment, est-ce que tu es tiens? I can in a Liverpool team in the Saturday too. And even the sharp was watching it. You know, and even the soccer class, by a but a trade of what they say, what they quarter is
1: that the message is by neighbor.
0: Ah, some are catching on. You go no man or Bossano man.
1: Ah, over to me, any text message. Any. Yeah, man, shout out no. Oh, 0244.
0: But no, man, no.
1: 0244. 340426.
0: Yes, some of you.
1: 0244. 340426.
0: I catch you say, oh, send a message. Now, Faudi. And it be a old you know. Account.
1: Rashid King Lamte. Or the Nidia Abba. Or say, I'm listening live in Temagov City with my beautiful daughter, Samira Adepa Banda. Samira Adepa Banda.
0: That's right. That's right. It's the one for baby. I want the Ochi Kahono and Kain
1: Samira. Miss Rao, Miss Rao, yes, send no text message. Send no text message. And Fred.
0: Yen Tuaso. Bono Atrashe. Eyakunya Echo. And Mausa Enzo Maresca were Pia Press Nagum. Also, Pian Quire warm up. Obian Quire warm up. Where do you say Obia Bobby? And Nepa, my predecessor, what here? Name me Bobo, Namugum and Massi said here. Nah, see, I say. 18 results way. Results here, oh, hey. I have a baby also, Roma, Miss Ada. Yeah. Let's know.
1: Well, Shakhtar Donetsk at 1-1 against AEK Athens.
0: Okay.
1: Shakhtar Donetsk 1, AEK Athens 1. So still, scores now remains the same. AS Roma 1, Real Madrid 1, Aston Villa 2, Fenerbahce 0, Real Betis 0, Porto 0, Bodo Glimt 0, Dortmund 0. And at the AEK 1-7, no. Manchester City 0, Paris Saint-Germain 3.
0: Asempe FM commentary muta rough. Manchester City proud to this game. 23 goals in an hour. It is averagely, almost 3 goals per game. And so, ne baku kranwa edine. Yeme, too early. 36 minutes. Akunya pati ama Paris Saint-Germain. My born a friend watching on and so goalkeeper Gina born and so come up with trust set in 10 beautiful. Bona Betri Piadia Benfifini, a trust set come up. Nuno Mendes, Nikita born on the born at the Praka, But Jadia Ben Fifrin and Sulebi, ah, PSG wanting it. Desire to when a Kitabon is here, was sending me across Rodia Martinez, the captain, with Pianin Tempasso de Acos Rosano, Yemeseretier, Paris Saint Germain, Oma de Bono, a Diagro, what the Bono, a Yikacha, Sadia Boabre, what the brother by Asheni Dodum, no Yikacha, Warika Kran, what Jaka Kran, Warika Kran, what you break. I understand what I mean. Obua, how many?
1: Well, one thing I know about Luis Enrique over the past years, he said he's a coach that has evolved so well. Over the years, now, not only winning games, but on share goals. But he's going into the game, sir, or making sure, sir, now he'll back his wins with more goals. He'll back his wins with more goals. And you can see for Paris Saint-Germain over the past two seasons, sir, they are scoring a lot of goals. Forget the PSG, they have the
0: Yeah, Paris Saint-Germain, Bonai Hudiama City, Bonai Hunasudabi. Where you appear, do no Mendes in here. Gina Bonne Super Bidiafa, where you born near Ramon Nuno, Wasama Passana Sulebi. Bonne Antimianco. FC Porto, Meusa Soko. Ego for FC Porto against Ribetis. Eti, a Honson on S. Porto, a chance in a Sulebi.
1: Oh, Hakimi should have done better.
0: Ashraf Hakimi. What you are, Bobo, Paris Saint Germain, you know, so Niska wants to grow, knock out to move. Nisi can you now on the mammy? Were you not doing that to the 700? Hey, if you are see a who? Oh, Scapas was in the mammy, and so this year, ground was at Tadia, the Tadia point to be here. A child for Antoine Semenyo will pay your money, should I be? Pacho, then one Cabonama. Bonnie a corner kick.
1: Kobe, your friends are keep me strategy in the day after a new template in the Benamo.
0: Now what you? Not that I don't own you see.
1: Hey, what is that?
0: I own you see, bro.
1: Hey,
0: I don't have grow up. Who's got his own?
1: Obviously, I'm going to do his listening to us.
0: Account in our
1: live from inside one prison. Where? Inside the prison.
0: A Pedro Conan and the Apana should be. Bonnie and Timmy and Kusiaga. A corner kick, BM. A Kwadiyama City. Oma Bonin Tientim. A Peja Diaba. A Tirako Riem Nasunabi. And a Nebeya Dedikaya. Paris Saint Germain. Ebedin Kunim. Our city so away from home. Ebin Sida. Today I'm here. Sassan and also a Bekro. Still City. Opeja Bono, Nesunabi, a chance, oh, Hala Nantimanjinazi. Ashraf Hakimi de Bona Tepraka, Opo Bidiaman Nesunabi, goalkeeper, Donnarumma and Gina Bona Susie.
2: And some perfect commentary.
0: Ampofuaje leaves concerts. We know, Anua Dine, this year, Yanko, Esros Ano. I feel young crying. DJK,
1: Bonum Brutal.
0: 7 p.m. We know Aya Accra edition. Our Bayview Village Atomic Junction. And yade Ampofuaje Leaves concert. What have I got? A live concert. There be a Leaves. Ampofuaje Tiasi. Ticket in about Monte. Timami Ventimansa. Regular Aya 150 Ghana. VIP 300 Ghana series. VVIP AF 500 Ghana cities. It is just to save you a short code and our data. Star 714 star 11 star 14 hash. Star 714 star 11 star 14 hash. Now, just say what to take it. On the 3rd of December, yeah.
1: Oh,
0: on the 3rd of December, yeah.
1: Star 714 star 11 star 14 hash.
0: No, I send it.
1: Yes,
0: no. We can say be any actually. 42 minutes in the upon Akasima Miensa. Akasima Miensa. Akasimano Miensa. Bono Ekita PSD. Nuno Mendes. Omo E Diagro. Nasu Rubin Diaz Oman Kwai. Ma Bona Trash. Referee say a corner kick. Referee say a corner. Rubin Diaz said be. Ah, referee. Eh, the body. Oh, you know. Oh, yeah, there. And your fair. Boro. And then I'm in Sasu. You know, so I'm going to pray. Say, and your penalty. Don't find who
1: Kweku Africa si otie free Aguna Abodom.
0: Okay.
1: Aguna Abodom.
0: Yen share corner kick. Yen share celebe kroya body change him. Paris Saint-Germain. Across one in the bar, next to the be goalkeeper. The boy in the same chiche. Or the boy in the same chiche. Aston Villa, Sammy and Sam. Fenerbahce, Entimi Shebi. And Porto Gono, Omanye. FC Porto, new Ribetis. Omanye. Video assistant, Rafi. Was it a be born in your goal? Eti, still Obian Shebi.
1: Yes.
0: Yeah, man, say saying that here. Kasima Amienu. Asempa FM commentary. Muta Orof live on Asempa 94.7 FM. And PSG, Fabian Ruiz, Sonny Bonimo, Tintin, Diato Surosano, Paris Saint-Germain, Paris Saint-Germain, Neso. Dukumo, are you born a French law? Nantua Munye defending, Unifani, you be ready. Jeremy Doku, Nadibana Teprakano, watch it. Che, Nansu and Timianko, Jeremy Doku, Uyo Nuni, Patrick Razak, Nye, and I Kamadi Suleiman and Ye, Omo Bodomi, who may be Omo free, Omo di free by. Say, for both to me, Kadi, and go German to baby, Chichrao. Chichu, my boss, so in your jar. Overkana, who's I say?
1: Ah, Bolon Dada.
0: Borun Dada, pa. Borun Dada. Borun Dada.
1: Adam, see your tear from Kowu.
0: Okay.
1: Now, we're saying Adam for Moses Tete, speedy recovery.
0: Okay.
1: We're saying a speedy recovery.
0: Yet, to us all, live commentary, Professor Enoch Kwesi Walanyo Wallace, head of sports in Angaza. Original. They are original. Head of sports on a stamp, this is to say, Paya. Professor, you know I'm going to be a sports night. It will do our one and all.
1: Deputy.
0: Professor, you know I'm going to be a scoreboard. It will do our one and all. That's just by the way, you know. It was so. Sima Mienu and a referee there to so. Sima Mienu. And a referee there to so. And a Fedi Kaimo. Yeah, say, Man City bet me. Eyano Bakubia, Antoine Semenyo, Antoine Semenyo, Shotina Kwenye Sulebi, Akino Sa Klebo Nefretio, Still, Akwenye Naswo, Edema Man City, Mabona Penfifri, Yemese Sene Bekre, Vadio, Malusu Posasero, Bona Abedi, Paris Saint-Germain, Onibon Nati Prako, The Goal Scorer, Vitia, Jen Japon, so you're piano as your form. Nesso, I want day, Elhoa. Utimi Abibia. Bon Abedi. Ryan Cheki. A Chadia Quetchini. I said Gina Bonasso. Ryan Cheki. I said Chadia Quetchi, the money captain. Rubin Diaz. What trouble on the Tete? The trouble on the Yama. Abrantia Jeremy Doku, Doku na corner. Mounsa Alan de Ramo, Doku Radua Chad Academy, Doku, shot na ko, Nesu goalkeeper. Goalkeeper. Safona over Sobono Mukama. One Chinchenso, Waturin Tempaso, Yachabona Sentina Slebi, still Paris Saint Germain. Aka Bessa 10 seconds. 10 seconds. Natchese, Yadia Fidi Kaino, Padre Yanisa, Simami Nunaso, Referee, Wasanabe, Edia Fidi Kaino, Abadi, Paris Saint Germain players, no. I'm saying I catch them. I'm saying one I'm late to addressing room. Yeah, I'm just
1: I
0: hope I'm in a house players. No, but you. Yeah, but we are. Tama, he can reach me. I know. House players. Yeah, but we are. Oh, be a bad year. I'm saying, oh no, I can't. Okay, no. Yeah, yeah. Oh no, I'm see boots. No, I'm be see boots. Yes, okay. All right. So, first 45 minutes. Mamini Kanje. Said our home game, no, a fire and a fee. Yankin kind messages in Kakadika, Yanke game, Nansa, and a few.
1: Well, Bruni Bakacho said, this is a true reflection of the game. The result is a true reflection of the game. Osha, Paris Saint Germain, Omra, my better side, Nene. They've played everything today, and their goalkeeper has been virtually at bay. Apart from the last 10 minutes, you will say, sitting now, a couple of shots on target, you will say, he has been virtually free when you feel day. Inti, who's a trainer now? Remember, no, no surprise. Especially say, who share game here? Because at all departments of the game, no, Paris Saint-Germain have been the better side. They've been the better side. Mm. And City, and they've not come to play. This was not the City Liverpool over the weekend, no. This was not the City. Because they have been playing flat, especially their midfield. They've been very, very flat. And see, some who trainer now, I'm not surprised. It's the true reflection of the game, Kobe.
0: Okay, 80 Nessa and Justice Kobna Akom and our chain and cano. Mamin for messages in a kakrawa haru we announce the kakrane or sure, appeal so sure. Offensive abrak or say Aiko more fire live commentary. I'm the air panel offensive now the baby I won and cassan and now the offensive abrak
1: offensive.
0: Okay. Where's the say Kobe Stone? I say you are absolutely killing it on Asempa FM. Your passion, energy, and football commentary are unmatched. I own. I didn't mind your horse now. Since I'm retired. Few comments in India. I say, me, we can't say my breath. Few comments in India. And I'm also a mutier, and I'm a heavy, no. So, ain't you know. Or see, may God continue to bless your talent and take you higher, bro. Much love and respect. You are truly appreciated. Jacob from Asaman Kese, and on the buyer. Jake, Charlie, we're a hard guy. Thank you so much. Mona Mama, a show, no, a show. It's a riding show now. When you're Kese, pa, when so Edia pa. Olivier, hey, Olivier Temu Osu, or say, Meso, Mitie, live commentary, no, at Olivier, and so Edin Edien, so or de Abba. It's Mamifa, Benedict, Ochre, Yaboa, or no, se Ochi, Eddie Free. Aye, Kuforidia, Osi Luis Enrique, want to press Enzo Maresca hard. There's a person who put any so front back nessa antino. Edia onoso diaba faba kunu wa onoso.
1: Well, Edu boy say Ochie from Lakeside now or Love Issue no Edu boy. Ena nana amati Osi Ochie free Amasamai Trade Junction. Shout-outs to Kweku Sasu. Shout-outs to Kweku Sasu. Obviously, good evening, boss. I'm listening to you from East Legon. I'm Daniel Afechi. More fire. Hala, Madrid. And obviously, I'm Moses Dewu. Listening to you live from Adenta, Fra-Fra-Ha. Hey. South Adenta, Anasa, and Infa.
0: Adenta, the Philip Johnson.
1: South Adenta, Anasa, Adenta, South. Obviously, I'm Cartel Boss. PSG 4, Man City 0, OTFE. Pandai.
0: Hey. And then
1: Bandai. Thomas Agbeko Amenyon. Or say, listen to you from Pokwase with my beautiful sweetheart, Mrs. Mavis Ofori Amenyon. Thomas Amenyon, and then the wife, Mavis Amenyon. So mutiye every Pokwase.
0: Amenyon. Okay.
1: Amenyon.
0: Okay.
1: Obviously, this is great man Kato GH. I'm listening to you live from East Legon Hills. East Legon Hills. Hey, me just me home in Kofu, me home bio, me home Newtown, Nima for no. Because I'm a tobacco. Hey, Muta Nimu Kudananga, Kusan Wani Muji, Kusan Wani Muji,
0: Kusan Wani Muji, fast, fast. Hey, Surya.
1: Yeah. I'm listening to you live at Yeji. My name is Derek. Derek Sotien from Yeji.
0: Okay.
1: Yeji. I say, good evening, all my people in the Asempa. It is me, Paul Willie from Bibieni. Ghost Stars, my boss, Kobe Stone, more fire. You are too much. Mm-hmm. And our WhatsApp message, you know, obviously, King Kobe, you deserve a professorship, just like your boss man, Professor E.K. Wallace.
0: So,
1: your football knowledge is exceptional. You are simply the best. Yakub from Asaman Kese.
0: Mm-hmm.
1: Yakub from Asaman Kese.
0: Mm-hmm.
1: Obviously, good evening, boss. I'm listening for him from East Legon. I'm Daniel Afechi. Hey, what's any text message? As I send him WhatsApp.
0: When
1: you have
0: reply. No any data.
1: Obviously, I'm opposing him in Ernest. Alias Obimpe. Alias Obimpe. I'm listening live from Achimodan Kwanta. PSG with Trash Man City. 4-1. Greetings to my wife and my mom, Martha Nkrumah, alias Auntie Dawe. And I'm listening live from Ashaman Atadika and Mahama Salifu. Good evening, Kobe. Tonight, my team, Madrid, will win. Trust me, I'm Obutan from Asaman Kese. And obviously, hi, this is your man, Clemento Suarez. Hey, the enemy now, inside MetLife City, Techimante, Abrodim. PSG is turning City into a village. Real Madrid will win by 3-1. In fact, Asempa commentary is always the best. It's numero uno.
0: Sheshe.
1: I'm enjoying the program live at mid-year, Sam Johnson. PSG all the way. Kudos to you guys. It's your boy, T-Brain, inside Medina. I'm sad for City this evening, Pao. But yesterday night, my team, Barca, won. Ose Barcelona. Ose Barcelona. Hey, obviously PSG 2, Man City 2. Why you late?
0: Okay.
1: Why you late? Good evening. I'm listening live from Latte Equiapim. Woto season for Man City. Hello, Madrid. I am pathogenic. Me from Yenubi, Enwe, na Unipa, Enfim. Also, I am Ato. Inside Atem Marse, Asempa Sports, you are the best. You are the best. You are too much. Roma 2, Real Madrid 4. And A.A. Razak, inside Stido. I'm Razak, a.k.a. Stido from Aguna Dunkwa. PSG will win 3-2. 3-2. My mom is enjoying your commentary. She's saying you are teasing City too much. Listening from Malam Johnson with my lovely mother. Agnes Ajua Esuman, Empire, aka
0: Sweet Mother. Agnes Ajua Esuman.
1: Yes.
0: Mommy
1: Yetiao. Obviously, the heat is on.
0: Mm-hmm.
1: You are live and loud inside all the streets of Asaliboche Old Town. Asaliboche Old Town. I'm pleading with Man City at least to score a goal for me. My name is Michael Appiah. Keep the fire burning.
0: She.
1: Isaac say, PSG all the way. Isaac Okasafri, article. Keep the fire burning, Kobe Stone. It's your boy, Kromase Aguna. It's your boy, Ring Boy from Kromase Aguna Abodom.
0: Okay.
1: Aguna Abodom. And I'll say, I'm listening from Achim Echia, Kobe. I'm listening for Achim Echia, Faudin Kaun. Good evening, Kobe Stone. My name is Sola Mohamed from Ashaman Night Market. I reached Barcelona to win Champions League this season. Men show. It's a done deal.
0: Mamenka Basa say Menchiro.
1: Can I say?
0: He says it was steady. Barcelona fans say Okruma. He say no. Omontete omo guess be him.
1: Dabi.
0: Because he say unim say. Oh Philip, I'm telling you. He say unim. Feeling ya Barcelona bobo aminya no. It says there. It be aminya obeda me oba. It you both say feeling no.
1: Feeling
0: up. This time no. Men pray me hotel me no buy kwada o.
1: O man is stress
0: crazy. Dabi. Is if no answer me nya basa match bi na me te ho na me hwe.
1: Na ya mal.
0: Go se ba. 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And Benghazi, ne, in fact, team members, Friday.
1: Active.
0: Obianya active. Is that say, Friday, Mr. Solomon Mate of Solomat Construction, any Solomat Enterprise, and Awoda. It is as part of Awoda, no, Ewia obia benya lunch ofia ha.
1: Sese.
0: Ah me ana meka obia beje lunch.
1: No more Friday no more.
0: Ye order no dia ba. Eti as part of Mr. Solomon Mate ne birthday no. Was say menkan chire team members ne say that very Friday this coming Friday obia aduane ne beba na obia yi ne de na anwumre ne yasa ku jinam e opedia se lodge.
1: Coded.
0: Ani asako jinam opedia se lodge. Eti no Friday ebe ye this Friday eye Mr. Solomon Mate Solomat Enterprise and Solomat Construction opening no na woda. Eti yebeji yani. Yebe didi peche. And unim se onono. Yeah, uko Mr. Mate wa. Yewo Jerry Jackson Edu. 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One ye pe soda. 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
0: Na fin leader of delegation. Ye friend controller.
1: Mm-hmm.
0: Controller. One ye leader of delegation. One uko team ni mo.
1: Chef de maison.
0: Yes. Chef de maison. Controller. 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
0: 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Na Paya onso ayete se Lamine Yamal e wo team ne mo. 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
1: Sa ku dana tibi.
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0: say,
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0: Nafe ya betu waso enche efe tosu mienu nafe ya diyanu swaba inje umra

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5: Contestants nyina da ye so ye bako. 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
1: Right, ma yen saima atie fo nyina kwa pason ko itia stadium na game ne koso remom. 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Meno kasei Manchester City supporters ni nyine jani kofie. A chance for Manchester City. Ale hala ne so da bi. A chance to Semenyo. 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A black star subaina na se se wade wrom wo City.
2: Kobe and when your first chance are winner.
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2: He has had a couple of chances like this and we blown him now up.
3: Semper
2: FA. 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Because against Liverpool, so on your chances to say I'm not saying he should sit up.
1: But we know a corner kick here in Celebre Cray, Manchester City. The pitcher born a chain. Aka Nansu goalkeeper some. City supporters now sorry. It is a say, a crowd them. A crowd them. Yes, sir, say, oh, my dear, get in the crowd. We have to job, maybe you get free. Oh, maybe you get free, oh, baby.
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1: 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Babia Muti and Kebiano. Unsu bet me a senyaba. Mama fan alive, no? U bet me a senyaba. Au, un country and Ode Fabra Nyahi. Everybody.
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1: 80 AS Roma Sheko number 2.
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1: My catch us both team to score both half.
2: A buck a day.
1: AS Roma Washeko number 2 against Real Madrid. Antoine Semenyo Peja Bono. It's a Korean as the B. And none in
2: there.
1: And none in there. Thank you.
2: Bodo Glimt so Ashe Bako Borussia Dortmund and CBA.
1: Okay.
2: Bodo Glimt Ashe Bako Borussia Dortmund and
1: CBA. 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
1: 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Woman in a kitamo, yeah, Ashraf Hakimi. A branch of a coordinate and a nam we are say, Ashraf Hakimi. And they ought to be catcher also on this cabia on account. This year was spending the Sika in Antonima. Next year, Obejiska on my Abraham. Hey, I'm quite too money. And the tactics in here. Obey you. And if you are a come cool in the morning, Bob, come to us on this, Debbie. Tino, I am to us all, Luis Enrique. Was just so bits me a kitam and ten, say ya. Sima Adionum, 15 minutes in the airport, City Shabby. PSG Yashamiansa. 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UEFA Champions League. And a sabre Ugusua Utieno Man City. No two Saswa Shepa, the Guamaso, at it all. Dona Roma was Sanim ten. The Bonabre, Josco Vadio, was Pian Tempaso,
5: born up and finfine, born up in Manchester City, two tombs, Nesse, and Sacraia, a Corso, Tima, Yahena, Yenferno, so Enchim, Yenchena, Enchim,
2: Yi Doku, are you body Abin? Yi Doku, are you body Abin? Rubin Diaz, so Ephraim. 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And the last person of Ryan Shecky. Ryan Shecky.
5: Eti Diaz Efrimo, Emma Matias Nunes, yes, Ebemo, yeah. Jeremy Doku Efrimo, Emma Ndiaye, and so Abemo.
2: Yeah, sorry.
5: Eti Nese, we any Sakaya Akoso Ewo, Manchester City for FM. Yerese Sain Ebeche, City. One more Ebusan Seminar. 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
2: Mozambra.
5: Mozambra.
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5: Eya bobo re munti mo mra.
2: Ada munya City fans ana. 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
5: Beautiful goal pa.
2: What a goal. What a goal.
5: A beautiful one pa from India, yes. And a Pedia,
2: yes,
5: and a yeah, Erling Haaland, and so Edinity, a boom will come up.
2: I think where you're there, Jeremy Doku will fairly say, obey within the game. You have a player like Erling Haaland, so will be to say Erling Haaland, who will be to say Erling Haaland, and so who say, oh, yeah, Bono, and then a nine on the TO, I can't, it's my born in June and chain. And I think India, a Bayamuno, he has done justice to it, and a Sanaba. SK Adenta say, "Mama na sriamo de da form."
5: Comment to the sun.
2: Oso mama na sriamo de da form.
5: Comment to the. 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
2: Bruno.
5: Eji ni sun eti. 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Na Pampa Mona Premier
2: Standby.
5: Na Pampam. Na Pampam.
2: Come in your back home. Tony, see what TF Mam will be.
5: Okay.
2: What TF Mam will be.
5: Okay.
2: Tony, send the in.
5: Sunday, Tony, send the in. Sunday, Sunday, Sulia, Sunday. Sulia, your father here, man, is an airport. Nobody above you, I have my head, Sulia.
2: Probably no comment.
5: It's here, has said it
2: here. Yes, Roma, sorry about what council.
5: Hey,
2: man in the roof.
5: Hey, I can't. You know, FC Porto 1, Real Betis 1, Aston Villa 3, Fenerbahce 0, AS Roma 3, Real Madrid 1, AS Roma 3, Real Madrid 1. You know, you have a Sene Becro. And now, I sent back from commentary, Muda Horov.
2: Martin.
5: AS Roma 3, Real Madrid 1, Muda Horov. Manchester City 1, Paris Saint Germain 3, Muda Horov. Sanity. 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
2: Kobe, na City, no mojo, we never in our first half.
5: Sabono, who the plan back? No, no, so the plan back. Now the end to me, I'll call no system. And yeah, Kroman, your faculty, sir, on the plan, the Bajina Parker.
2: And running the phone,
5: BBL. It's your ticker, no coach at TSC Parker, so none of the AJ or could you believe it?
2: No, TV free. That's a Christmas fish.
5: My coach is no more advanced, you know. Or more plan B. Second half or bar, not the other ball.
2: I'm trying 88 minutes.
5: You been here, say you're Alfred Papu. Any team no. Or my coach or plan B. Mom won't call for Bakuni be Baba Kuni dear. It would the horror of your bed.
2: Kobe, Bawa Ibrahim was a friend of football doctor. Or TFU mom will be Namibia based.
5: Okay.
2: Or see you are entertaining, information, and educating us with your brutal commentary.
5: In fact, but, I'm in my element. Yes. You know, I'm in my element. I'm ready, my soldier. My soldier, baby.
2: Now, I've been kind of dealing with what I was saying. Where did I come? I was saying,
5: why don't you come? I was saying,
2: football doctor.
5: Baby, I'm in jail.
2: I've been kind of dealing with what I was saying. Where
5: did
2: I
5: come?
2: I was
5: saying, baby. Yet, to us all, Enzo Maresca. Utuze, say, would you not touch that one when you have a case of Pep Guardiola Pepe?
2: After I'm OPM, son, I'm Pep, I don't
5: know. David, Pep, there's so no, and they were Tipaka or Hibi. And also for the first time, I'll be PMA or Hey City, or free or no. I feel when you're Quenya or Hey, Nemranti, any beam.
2: Enzo, I came here, I saw the beer organ, I say, I'm a sophomore, no, we're going to say, I'm a sophomore
5: now. 58 minutes in the upon all, and to us all live commentary. PSG, Echiro. Makinos, Pia di Aben Finfini, Nesuda Bipo, Nantimianko, my Tamto, Yabeto, Tamto, Unim Tamto,
2: True,
5: Tamto,
2: Utama, who's a game now? You could see some Man City. Now they are blocking the spaces in the midfield. They are blocking the space, or more blocking spaces in the midfield in tea. Ama, Paris Saint Germain ain't me no move fluid attack, you know, because their midfield and their wings are their tools. And they are doing with the call. Into a more among one day midfield and a wings on the moon. This ultimate blocky midfield now. After your car wings, into a more among one day midfield and a wings on the moon. This ultimate.

0: Life will be our boy, and with the honor
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0: Lisa is having a very
1: yellow
0: rough
1: card,
0: day.
1: You know.
0: Very rough day.
1: And then Kokobo Krater.
0: Kokobo.
1: And I said Akukosra de Krater. But say Kokobo.
0: Mati Akukosra.
1: Aha, by a Kokobo. Yeah, Bo Koko. So I just say, aha. And a red card, a Yufrim, a Ufrim. Then you are you. Kokobo Krater, yes, and only. Asempa FM commentary, Muta all rough, live on Asempa 94.7 FM. Odin Nasiri be Ebema Power Specialist, Heba Hospital. Power Specialist. Womu Kitem Ten Ten Ten. Hepatitis B, A, C, D, and E. Ninina wa Hua, Uramo, our Power Specialist. Hepatitis Ninina. I'm here now, dear. Today, say, I did hear that. Ebeku. And short one call. A chance. Neso a goal. Paris Saint-Germain. Paris Saint-Germain. Woman top on. I'm going to call four. Hey. The defending champions of the Champions League. What a night. The defending champion, The defending champion, Obasanji. Obasanji, look at that goal. Ah, beautiful one, pa. Prantier. Magnus. Washegu atosuna, Keep on. Warrior, sir. William said, "Why don't we make fans now? But no, be here. Three crown and no mujani. Three crown and no mujani. Kofi. Eti no yeah.
0: Kobi, just when Man City amu bag game ni muno. PSG ama akuntu no. Ekwanya wa. I say fiti hakuwa sessiono.
1: Okay.
0: Ama ekwanya wa pa.
1: Okay.
0: But they are playing well in the second half. They should continue. Maybe a 10 might come." Go back to back.
1: Go back to back.
0: I think the Semenyo has seen enough in this game. And
1: Ellie Haaland. Ellie Haaland. That should be. Penalty for Aston Villa. So far, Omulidi 3-0 against Fenerbahce. Nemo my penalty. Edmar Aston Villa. See, I can say. Omanya penalty. AS Roma, Shemi and San Real Madrid at Sebaco. A few champions leaning, yeah, Madrid is a move. A few champions leaning, and yeah, Real Madrid is a move.
0: Yes, you might.
1: Hey, oh, you are feeling that you say, oh, wow. Baza, how many more Bobuduta? It's Aston Villa 4, Fenerbahce 0. Aston Villa 4, Fenerbahce 0.

0: Kosovo. AS Roma 3, Real Madrid 1, Real Betis 1, FC Porto 2, Bodo Glimt 1, Borussia Dortmund 0, Manchester City 1, Paris Saint-Germain 4. Yes, and then so no, over 1.5, over 1.5, Astor working. Yen to us all, born up and to us, Semenyo, bitch me, Uncle Fana, Semenyo, Fa, Ujina, 18 years, Bosino, Antoine Semenyo, Wachabaco, Antoine, and Srebi, side netting. Ubiya is frustrated. 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Oh, na hagene. 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What is it? Next time, what refresh you need? Pa. Then I will pay. You back up with me. I know. You back up with me. Pay. Vena Sports Water. Back up with me.
1: Water.
0: Yeah.
1: Water.
0: When no sugar added, and you swear, yeah, they a city like a club, baby. And you know, a sure come up. Oh, that would do an hour free 0249 717 77 0249 717 77 to us. 67 minutes in the airport. Manchester City 1, Paris Saint Germain 4. Alana Bobo and Gubebi Kula. Semenyoko Bobi no Okasa. Eti, Bengazi, I'm saying, I'm going to go for a party, you know. I'm in front of some team. Next, Honorable John Justice Aban. And you know, is it MC? I'm going to go and say, I'm going to go. Yeah, to us all, Akunya Party, Man City, watching, we're going to watch the academy. Akunya, next to the BNDI. What's your head? Yeah, Aston Villa, goal number 5, and also I'm going to go. Hey, and they go super. Aston Villa share 5-0. Oma share for about 5-0. Aya Perea Perea wo in Chiasu Oma. The referee. What a Kokobo Kratano Achere. Paris Saint Germain. Womo Abrantiero. Paris Saint Germain Abrantiero. Zaire Emery. Yede Achire no. 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Wapejane Ten Ten Ten Tirako Yem Nesu Ye Yibo Nepie. You born up here where they're not going to talk to them every year.
2: Good line clearance.
0: Nanka touch in the way. Potokasem. Use day. Goal line here. Clarence. Clarence Sidoff. Why is up a blasted my way? We need a goal line there. Clarence. Yeah, to us where. Now, young hair. Hey, now a few idiots maintain a Bakuya no French, yeah, or maybe a BA Blackster, you two man also open to me. Yeah, now I hope on the end I'm gonna.
1: This I.
0: Aha.
1: Thank you.
0: A few idiots maintain, and now I'm going to go to you. What does you go to you? That's all, baby. Oh, Blackster, yes, hey. What's that? This I. Just here, dear. And never mind. Experience of war. Ungoji, that's who come here near the Amano. Hey! Eh? Is it your Makra?
1: That's
0: what I'm saying. I said, this is your war. No, I was a dying idea in coaching.
1: I had to return why I say.
0: Hey, you know, you had to us all, Sima, at your song. Your possum at your song. You know, you have a customer at you know, I cut 20 minutes. Now say, a dem come up. Tino Sabre Uramo, Ewa, Takwa, Enenishia Swa, Mediama 92.9, Fajumedi Live, Ewa Horum. I mean, Tuchem Farmer, Honorable John Justice Aban. Dodona Freno, Honorable DJ, Constituency Chairman, Honorable DJ, Constituency Chairman. 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
1: Kumankra.
0: Ehabi eniho. 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Paris Saint Germain supporters, no. 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Obi Rabaho, Enyadi Obi Rabaho, no Obi Swajinani. Eti City supporters, na started Jani Kofi, ena PSG phone so Germany. 72 minutes, any abo. 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Why? Yehe City, efifino omo Italia na why? Neso still, you have said about Cray. Makino support the Amani goalkeeper. Paris Saint Germain. Amu Brasimpa. Shraf Hakimi. Pierre de Abedimon SDP. 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Walusu possession. Bon Abedi. Manchester City. Manchester. We do a chair academy. Neso, we are Pierre Refresh from Sebrim. Referee was sorry. I have a yellow card. I'm going to peer referee not to what I should be. Ellie Haaland. And they were in it. Boma, Nana, baby. What in the Nam Boma, Nana, baby. Yabo Bobiano, na Chase. Akwa Kosi and Kosi Koda and Koda. Ed Tinepa. One one itiba kuno this year goi. And I was what in it. Boom and so. And I'm pulling up and pem. But a cheap pono up and pem diano and a coy.
1: Pata for Jabba.
0: Refino, which was a city boys in Omani Brabreno. Enzo Fernandez, I could piano to Baby Kura. India in a kitabono. India, Wachabaco, India, but I shot Nana, go keep a puppy. Hey, go keep a city to the visio. When you be born a short and watching. Obano get them. You know, I have said, saying, and Enema Ebercro.
1: Unless
0: my city, Neso, oh, what a goal. Ellie Haaland had a bear, Jumano.
1: Only him.
0: Ellie Haaland had a bear, Jumano. Yes, so what is still like a ground?
1: Yes, sir. My friend, Frosso, your sanka, yes, sir, at the Pichana Statue.
0: Etino Manchester City Omatekano Mienu Nemo Mamuda Formeka and I Emma Matimu Mienu 4-2 Ribetisin so Atinekano Omne FC Porto A2-2 Aston Villa Asher 5 against Fenerbahce Real Madrid Eda Formeka Miensa Omma Timu Bako
1: Apollo 15
0: Omada former Kamien Soma Timo Bako. Tino, yeah, Haaland was still out, Quinyo, still out.
1: Well, that was a great move from Ayobwadi. Ayobwadi who said, the Biojano, born in the Banning Chain, Seminia Bono, from Seminia to Anderson and Ayobwadi. Now, very, very nice goal. I think it's a Senamekano, so go back, it will build the momentum. That's the most important thing. So go back, be build the momentum. See, two goals
0: of us are in Tafuia, I'm going to say a bit. Go, and then in Crawford, so I said, and nine, and I'm a Paris Saint Germain. A chance for Erling Haaland, Nesudabi, Antoine Semenyo, Nesudabi. Push out to nap him.
1: Pim, pim, pow.
0: Push out to nap him. Ma, pon, I am Kosian Kosi Koda and Koda. So, Man City, Honda Sakitamo, or Pedabani, there are 200 in the team of Nesudabi. Ma bon o tun se se die aye hupa for messages in ka kretim for kretim
1: obese I'm Grabber from East Legon doing the live listening with my 87 year old grandma so the grandma 87 no na 80 obese more fire okuman kra there is more hope still Hala Madrid obutan from Asamankese obese Kobe in fact You are in your own kingdom when it comes to commentary. To be honest, I am happy to mingle with my two Barcelona brothers. Father said, "Oni Barcelona fan." I see a friend of Kwame Maggio from Olarefa Tayman. We say hi, Kobe. You are truly the goat of sports commentary in Ghana and beyond. His talent is another level. Also, please extend my warmest greeting to Professor E.K. Wallace and writer, wherever they are, much love and respect. Obviously, great commentary. I'm Yusuf, listening to you from Koforidua, Kentenkren. That's a good evening. Please, I'm listening live from Ekuapem Latte. Woto season.
0: Okay.
1: I'm pathogenic.
0: Woto season.
1: Yes.
0: Pathogenic.
1: Yes.
0: And a divide.
1: Yes.
0: Nice one. Yen to us, we are near Sabbath for a crack. Our message is in the middle of a phenomenon.
1: 0244 0244 0244 0244 0244 0244 0244 0244 0244 0244 0244 0244 0244 0244 0244 0244 0244 0244 0244 0244 0244 0244 0244 0244 0244 0244 0244 0244 0244 0244 0244 0244 0244 0244 0244 0244 0244 0244 0244 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0244 0244 0244 0244 0244 0244 0244 0244 0244 0244 0244 0244 0244 0244 0244 0244 0244 0244 0244 0244 0244 0244 0244 0244 0244 0244 0244 0244 0244 0244 0244 0244 0244 0244 0244 0244 0244 0244 0244 0244 0244 0244 0244 0244 0244 0244 0244 0
0: Nice one. Young Fana Seribin, some farmer, CD Cash Community Raffle. We a year, or chance to win big here. Your chance to win big here. Tino Kaina Shannon, so say 2.5 million cities. And a Gusso Abitimia Grapple. We a CD Cash Community Raffle. It's in a sober journal in the Uber Dialy. Na underscore and a hash. We underscore now. Are you
1: just dial star 715?
0: We're sure,
1: yes.
0: But they were here underscore
1: star,
0: you know, Uber Dialy
1: star.
0: When I was a star,
1: star
0: 716 hash. What two tickets? And then that's going to open his room.
1: I said, yeah, boy, help you now, too.
0: Ah, okay. And then star 716 hash. Now, what's selected? With tickets. What you shoot from 45 communities. No one's taking it with just 5 Ghana cities. After 2 months. In America. What for me this car? What for me this car? After 2 months, 15 communities leaders win 100,000 Ghana cedis cash after 2 months pay. That's why you see Kagubuto. And 10 more win 5,000 cedis each. Tina say winning never copa. Tino Fahushim, Fahushim. Eti or say still I know to you. Open uti still I know. I say dialy. When one and one and one oh. Two says star
1: 15716.
0: Star 716 hash. Nice. What piano there too? Can you underscore a star?
1: Okay. Underscore there. Uber numbers underscore.
0: No, no. Go 318. And to us, Antoine Semenyo. Piano Bono. Nesso Alusu Possession. Bonabedi Paris Saint Germain. Boromo Bono Efe Akono. Mo poporo pia boro ma poro poro po e ya konak Paris Saint Germain game ne
1: game ne
0: game de che de che ne
1: yeah
0: defending champions ne le cha ke le cha te vio te
1: Real Madrid oma she but okay go na aba Real Madrid 2
0: Madrid 2
1: Roma
0: three. I ask both teams to score both half. I mean,
1: Madrid doesn't cheat from
0: both. I mean, Peche.
1: Biabedi
0: the Peche. Both teams to score both half. I mean, Peche. Come to you and I will bet you money there. Ever sound of power from me? I've been foul
1: call. I'm crying so from far.
0: Man.
1: I'm
0: glad I'm very afraid. I'm glad I'm afraid. I'm being petty. You know, you're to us all 81 minutes in the Apono. 81 minutes. AS Roma 3, Real Madrid 2, Aston Villa 5, Fenerbahce 0, Real Betis 2, FC Porto 2, Bodo Glimt 1. Borussia Dortmund 0, Manchester City 2, Paris Saint-Germain 4, Shakhtar Donetsk 2, AEK Athens 1.
1: Come on, you say hoopa.
0: Hey, yan tu aswa he? Man City, omenya kunyano neso bimination. Akino sa prebo ne frechiro. Bona sabedi Man City mranche no wachiro bi. And who tune says baby a trono. Aye. Ahum Kamli. A child for Alan. Let's rabbi A. Ali Halan. We you konya chibodi a few yem naso. Goalkeeper. A branchia. Safonov. Wasi debi. Pass a mama. What about two miemno? Wanye. Why you bought up here? Still City. Konyara Sword Mom. Over the bottle, a diagro, a war. Do a chat academy. A castle between the Romo. Nasunabi, the Prequera Kawunya. Yamanokai, Rafa Jafal. What Yama, Paris Saint Germain. Was in Sakra Ebiso, Esa Koso.
1: Kobi.
0: Yes,
1: Roma. 3. Real Madrid. 3.
0: 3-3.
1: Yes.
0: 3-3.
1: Yes.
0: That is the game.
1: That is the game. Game and net.
0: Game and net.
1: Game and net.
0: Game and net.
1: Shakhtar Donetsk 3. AK Athens 1.
0: River Tissu Swanya penalty.
1: Yes.
0: Omanya penalty.
1: Omanya penalty.
0: Yan Hell Susan Ebeba. Yan Hell Susan Ebeba. I go to the band that you say, do. Na Dortmund
1: Dortmund
0: eh serious there
1: Dortmund and Kassa Dortmund and Kassa
0: any by good park baburu 22 munyina mo ango para mbeti me ache
1: makrefifie
0: babobo. Oh, I don't get it, man.
1: I don't understand this thing, man.
0: I don't get it. Sometimes so barbaric and pathetic.
1: Hey,
0: honorable Kofi Adam say nyumre ye chia o baby awobia. Honorable Kofi Idi Adams, Sports Minister.
1: Majoso.
0: Ye Chiao.
1: Majoso.
0: Yewra Yao Ampofu Ankra. NSA, former director. Unsu Ye Chiao. Baby Aobia Ye Chiao.
1: Majoso.
0: Akawai. Honorable Vincent Kwasifua, Uzuye Chiao.
1: And I NSA board members in now.
0: Aye, NSA board in the Chiomin. Yeah.
1: That's what I
0: want. FA President, Urakata Dissimino Kraku, Uzuye Chiao. Chiao. Udupiti ne deputy Mindiano.
1: Oh, Makado.
0: The deputy.
1: Come before.
0: I have just ever one Saturday. Obi I am about two chances on fa coach Imreya coach is on the by nyina nya papa oh yeah the chairman
1: no come
0: the boy the boy no does you ah does you some
2: perfect commentary
0: no no no van vielu or am not to hello ba bi ntia no sa ah on no nya di o on no more money nya sa o so na mo share that study o
1: of game back on share games thing now over 2.5 o
0: ah I cry no we penalty here yeah chance for Man City, where you born up and Fifini, India, so still Kosi and Kosi Koda and Koda, Ele Halan, Pedja born up, Semenyo, Nesudabi, Semenyo, Semenyo, Nani Sudia, yeah, we be also not complaining.
1: I'm going to listen to him too.
0: I'm to a Semenyo, I'm to a Semenyo. We I can't be a cassabi or do honeymoon, crying a ball for seven of the better.
1: That's your honeymoon season.
0: Ah, what in chair? I mean, what in bed, my 2 weeks, Pooh.
1: Hey,
0: I'm worried about 3 months, not in bed, mother.
1: Uncle, too.
0: Oh, dear. I'm worried. You're worried, you know, because I'm saying, if you have a status, maybe. As rather I keep it taxes,
1: so my kid don't come.
0: It is Aston Villa says 6. Goes in a big bow, baby. Oh, dear, goes in a bar. 6-0. Fenerbahce. 6-0. I'm not going to pass.
1: Thank you, Steve. So move, sir.
0: Mr. Q, Kurum Ghana Limited, I present it. Mr. Q. Must be a real man. We need a product that you design it, you enhance it. Sexual health. What do you say? Boy, to my day, chance for Paris Saint-Germain. Next to refugee penalty. Penalty for Paris Saint-Germain. Penalty for Paris Saint-Germain. Players in Ninano, Akoku referee, so. One more Busa Busano, also referee. We pause the penalty here. As the one in the ball, every field out there. And then I so with them, so mess up with him. Be more with them, so mess up with him. The nine cup ball, but sir can't play on the nine and so maybe who need me.
1: There's contact, so nine cup ball now. There's contact there.
0: And I'm so contact to me. Who knows our contact? No, but. Ooh, yeah, they are with me. I can't watch him. How do you do?
1: Hey,
0: what's a man?
1: Game and net.
0: Game and net. Real Madrid, go number four for Real Madrid.
1: Submarino.
0: Ego.
1: Submarino. Submarino.
0: Real Madrid 4, AS Roma 3. Real Madrid 4, AS Roma 3. Afi Champions League. Ebe ya de se ngage. Ebe ya de se ngogo. Ngogo, ngogo, ngogo.
1: What's match no? Mourinho, omu?
0: Penalty no, omu ko check it. Penalty check. Check over. Waji penalty. Waji penalty.
1: It's just nice.
0: Both teams to score both far. Su.
1: Both teams to score both times and over 2.5.
0: Su. Su. Su.
1: Energy match.
0: A penalty for Paris Saint-Germain. Go super APPSA. Penalty for Paris Saint-Germain. 88 minutes in the airport. Yeah, right.
2: That's some perfect commentary.
0: Penalty. What happened? What
1: happened?
0: What happened? What happened? What happened? What happened? What happened? What 1, 2, 3, 4, 5. Wabama goalkeeper. Ain't no bench in or no? For Antonis. Ah! Ain't no bench in or no? Wait.
1: Antoni got
0: oh, get higher. It's a sad time. Ah! football as a goalkeeper is
1: I one day I would
0: and yes so me since we about to outside do Obama will go to straight
1: until to che
0: ah ojire wa agba to be bi kura Kasima Pakope was say happy birthday to Victoria Kumsin or Aguna Swadro Fire Station. Victoria Kumsin and I would do our water. And you know, I say from Mr. Confidence. Philip. I say happy birthday to Victoria Kumsin of Aguna Swadro Fire Station. Then your friend, Mr. Confidence too.
1: What is another confidence birthday?
0: We are the confidence, madam. And the Victoria Kumsin special birthday confirm out. We are gonna Swadro Fire Station. And I feel my team so say Mr. Confidence and so. And then I would
1: die. So what?
0: Marty, and I meant to say, we should say, yeah, we produce your news. Birthday man, and to us, Simana, referee, that's also 4 minutes additional time. Storm energy drink, whilst others rest, you are pushing. Keep pushing, man. Poso, keep pushing. No excuse. Storm energy drink, Storm energy drink. 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
0: Madame Funkrani, one can club now, a kind of club, Beer, no, G club. 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
0: 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I'm with DMA. We're first win away from home. Edema PSG against Man City. Antoine Semenyo. Antoine Semenyo. What firm is went to me uncle? Oh. That's Semenyo.
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0: 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That's Semenyo. 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
1: okay
0: aha Raymond Akume and a Ghanaian Times e come where chira story e man ni down ti ase bam o kan ho se what kind story a Aye Raymond Akume. Aha. It's you know, my own teacher and farmer Raymond Akume. Say OTA live commentary. Oh, your commentary now. Unya etitrini and imponse no mutiwa. A mao aung hua hua. Inti emma hua hua say and then you mri. Zire Raymond Akume. Zire OTA live commentary no. Inti Zire. Ye teacher Eddie Amao. Na, when you see the abosse Kobe Stone. Nukulem, we are the goats of sports broadcasting in Ghana and beyond. Let's say, the goat, no, but I signed a punch, not kind.
1: The greatest of all time.
0: Kind of man. But I'm punching, or the guy escape, I'm punching. They are what drag on escape.
1: I say, Kobe Stone is truly the greatest of all time of sports broadcasting in Ghana and beyond.
0: Okay.
1: His talent is on another level. And also, please extend my warmest greeting to Professor E.K. Wallace.
0: Okay.
1: And writer, wherever they are.
0: Professor Jacob. Professor E.K.
1: Okay, obviously, I'm King Blessed, and I'm listening inside from Madina Estate.
0: Fatih Osimami and Sapentino.
1: Okay, John Widan, as I say, anything can happen. Good evening, Mr. Stone. You are live and clear. Inside Asasewa in the Upper Minyakrobo constituency.
0: Okay.
1: I'm Gabriel Na. And I also say, I'm Eugene, and I'm doing the listening side Kaswa Ninyano. Kaswa Ninyano.
0: Kaswa Ninyano. Okay.
1: Yes. Rich Kito, also your TI free Achimota Market. Achimota Market. Asempa FM all the way. Live life. Or tell your country, you know. Or tell your comment, you know, free. A cropon, a crapim. A cropon, a crapim.
0: Yeah.
1: And I'll say Madrid Belusu. So, anye ye. Obviously, good evening, my boss. I'm Kulumo Modric from Yeji. Yeji, Kokumba Market. Yeji, Kokumba Market.
0: Yes, Kokumba.
1: Keep it up. I'm Yawuzi from Abokobi. Yawuzi from Abokobi. Hi, I'm Aspino from Tema Newtown. I'm a Man City fan, truly. I am disappointed. Obviously, I'm Kofi Sly, listening from Ajayin Kotoku Global with Ajayin my sweet
0: Kotoku.
1: Ajayin Kotoku with my sweetheart Selikem. I love you guys. Kobe Stone, I'm doing the listening from Burma Camp. My name is Ima. Madrid will surely win. Gilbert from Jama. Hey, Oto Yank Radio. Kobe Stone, my name is Kwesi Kui. I'm listening to you live from Tinkong. Anyway, Koforidia. Okay. I'm loving this powerful commentary. The commentary is loud and clear at my room. Masito from Senya Breku. Masiko from Senya Breku. Good evening, boss. My name is Bossman. I'm listening from Axim with my beautiful wife, Boss Lady. We are Chelsea fans laughing at Man City. Danlad from Suhum, or say PSG, is doing a great job. Good evening. Letting you know that I'm listening from live from Gomwa. You are the father of sports, Kobe Stone.
0: Thank you.
1: Kobe Stone, you are the father sports. I say, it's me, Madam Nade Ode. Bra Kobe, keep the fire burning. From Abodom Musama Johnson. Abodom Musama Johnson. Chapters. Real Madrid will win the game. I told you, remontada, and it has happened. Good evening. Bless your good work. I'm Ruth from Yeji. I told you, still Hala Madrid. They are the masters of UCL. I'm Obotai from Asaman Kese. And good evening, Kobe. I'm listening live from Amasamai. My name is Joe Tanks. Thank you, Asempa FM. Hey, good evening. My name is Modric from Asaman Kese. Last one, I said, I'm soon rich watching you live at East Legon with my sugar mummies.
0: What's your friend saying?
1: Soon rich. Okay. That's your way. That's the sea, no. Oh, sugar mummies. On your own, Nate, your comments, you know.
0: In your bag.
1: If you're PM, what's up? So, I see I'm Kobe Stone. I'm Kwekute. We are listening to you live from Ekwiapim, a brew. And now, good evening, Kobe Stone. This is Isaac from Bojiase. I'm one of the investors, but Dortmund and Fenerbahce want to spoil my bed.
0: Oh,
1: Kobe Stone, add me to the group.
0: Okay.
1: Add me to the group.
0: Mm.
1: Yeah.
0: All right, AT, we're Justice Kobina Akom and Oyami co-commentator. Oh no, menino. And the commentary, bro. Philip Otuo, the gunshot man. Po.
1: AK-47.
0: On the leading production team, no. Commentary production team in Wokrumu. On the bachelor, Kase. Bono, Eachere. Baby, a born at the Dow Park, and so. E will comment anymore. Tina would see me comment about the Machiro. Baby, a born at that. Philip Otuo,
1: the gunshot man.
0: Friday, a quack with him. We are second one because first one, I said, why not Philip Marty? I didn't say Solomon Marty. You know? Okay. It's a vigilant. But yes, sorry, so BBA.
1: Everything soon.
0: BBA.
1: Everything soon.
0: Ah, Ghana, Charlie. I'm in two chair. I'm sorry. And you
1: DJ
0: say radio. Say, open so it's radio.
1: Tinsem.
0: Now, do as soon as it's radio. Now, Pesha Utia, now Philly. Program near Bako.
1: What did you
0: do? Bibia.
1: Everything song.
0: Bibia.
1: Everything song.
0: With MC Chasuntekweku. MC Chasuntekweku. Aha. Now, say DJ Viper.
1: Yes.
0: Were you too much?
1: Everything song.
0: Your core. Y2K.
1: No. Or say, oh.
0: I feel me teach your penny back because hey, okay, you are shocking. I'm sure. When you're shocking, or you're DJ Viper. No,
1: the video back on the no.
0: I back on. Boy,
1: trust in today.
0: Hey, I'm going off him. Don't remember who said I saw. I don't tell you now. Okay, 80. You're the best. MC trust in take a team. No, I'm the Aka and so Eddie Abro. Shannon, so say. Come on, we're chilling in China. Adum, yeah, yeah. You better say, Eddie Ninja, and so Eddie, bro, a channel pa. Na onswa who said, yeah, and she said, no, it's you for a tear. Come up, ain't you know, Mammy Fancy? Oh, Mammy Fancy. Message winning, your message, I can't wait. Oh, I used the message by Pablo. I'm Pablo, I can't know, or no much media technician. It's over, Bruchiri, or Canada. Bonne bra, or she greets the chaplain of NSA for me. It's one Pablo, my intuition for my chaplain, Betty. Why? Nah, Bibi will be answering. Oh, and I feel John Adams, and so Connecticut. John Adams, or see, good job, or see, comment, you know, with Philippa. Sanso, and Amia Minia, and my dear, you know, William the Boss, Uko USA, Honor William, Ewo, William the Boss. Was say, prepare, come. And you know, William, Radin Kauna, when you're cassia, and che, be the BCBC, and you know, Bibia, no, Edida, now come up. Eti Bangazi, Mamenasi, near Finsia, Diasa, na, yeah, her said that here. And you know, I'm my young Weduma. To the mayor for in trim, it's now see another day, na, in ya quenya, near to us. So, Kobe Stoney, have a good evening.
3: 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Samu beye the next big voice for radio so. 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
0: And just start there, you can see the cash this year.
1: For what for it?
0: You can see the cash.
1: For short go this year.
0: *716#.
1: And yeah.
0: *716#. Say press option 1, buy ticket.
1: For community number na come.
0: Now I show you whenever for the cash.
1: And
0: I call
1: internet.
0: www.cdcash.com.
1: And one put
0: in each
1: other.
0: And one position at that.
1: And I hear a one new mama.
0: And it's about your ticket.
1: Not you will see the cash.
0: For short go this year.
1: Dial *716#.
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3: 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So,
5: it remained that I say, you know, woman on it. You almost see a cra, you almost will hunu, yes, yatia, in your transia, yeah, cabum.
6: Memory debia, a bonusia, a pemusia, a question of what you change your home, our abruce, said the Akum, any diabedrufi, the yehu, near her, the ye, near the abba, the anyano, and you can say,
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FM. 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

be a dear be how be put on it some fate to my party clinic near Twasia and the amount stroke and your diabetes or arthritis rheumatism. Ya be a titty why ya be a morning to a bravo ya be a conco ya be a chronic ya be a ziba Bema, premature ejaculation, weak erection, and how? Abaniam and Koye, the Bacho Yaribia and Koye wa Abrabonumute, and your faint to my party clinic, and I'm meeting one that's here, and they are my faint to my party clinic, and I may come for any of my summary. My life, not the only job, so I don't need to my faint to my party clinic. Yaya Pomadin Shamuni at all free, Yanju Skabia, a Pomadin Shamu, Yanito. Yeah, you're trying to put in a few team in the pool now, say. Baby, I did say, be a few in the moon. Now, you better trust here at the amount. And we saw what we need to start up Maria Buya Johnson. And one of them fake to my party clinic. And Benny, yeah, we are infertility or septic one. Then I need to trust here, I'm a fake to my party clinic. Maybe I'm so money and didn't come on. Location I make an only more about you. But my name's a friend on 0540-710-940. 0540-710-940. Yo, was Santa Maria Buya Junction. I want to go fade to my party clinic. Brandy and Tuya, the SMO. It's as the idea, yeah. I'm a man who say, yeah, the other tactic. We've been one if you are here. Yeah, we ain't here. Be a warrior.

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So faint to my party clinic or yarianni to me when the pediaso. Put any comma 0540710940. Faint to my party clinic. Not into your dear SFM. And now my name is Prophetess. Me mammy, my dear Prophetess Francisca Osai. The Nation's Oracle. And I'm in with your summary. I must be bored, Dina.

any plan to be fair, any the beer and radio in your cup of a become somebody amount. And so we'll cast something there, radio to me be touched at the mouth. And it's a branded David New Goliath Econo. Can you go proper to me a Cugoliato? I want to remember David and him cry. Nancy, I said, David, two and a mombi, not a first stone or two war. Now, David, one or two, and you meet to me a womb. What I say, I want to go proper a Jumano. I said, your food, your penny piano. And you said, wow, who wants some car? I'm not running a couponier. A better than what could be a mouth. And to obey your idea, the only plan in the Yono, would to me say, Nipan, you are the Yonia, but would to mean cut, or be a few idea on Tia, and I want to Madame Benjamin, Madame Sama, or Sop Nibugu, or Sop Nibugu. And to sometimes, and you be a friend of you. Now, Coupon crying himself. So, who be a shop now with the year, and many sem, who be a shop no be tardin or so on Tia, now with Janice and Panonqua, or Sop Nubu, Ubegu, with the Feminami, Ebegu. Naga Sanka Goliath no Naga on Televis Swana Naga Sanka David in Conjaniana, but not in Yami on Nanam, and it's true facing Goliath. No, as I say, and a song, baby, I will be a and a bishop of being mitim or pitch or cancer, Namirahu, and then Mount Quan at it to our Yamo Tia, me say, and then Mount Quan, but and Mamma Yamakasam. 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A baby a china than baby all. What I say, sir, with the old champ, Crimea, old champ, cry, and I said, Unio Bana, no, and come out on planet D, now Bacratia, and you're very sad. Said the bishop of Binim Kai Pai and the crap idea, and here, Obano and Yadia. 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And then the peltums and Yama and Yama are brussels on potus are brussels. I saw any dinner and then I manifest on a problem. And then I'm quite a man or in someone can I not think? Oh, mommy, Ochina, a very assigned some media trip because I'm not think. Media, Anna, I'll be a warrior some, but sir, or back to me catcher or busser. And my name bound chain, no bound chain any better. 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
1: Nyanko Pandum Nanswe.
0: Nyami Adum, I'm on 42 hours. Confession, and I'll quite be fair can ask him. When I'm more, I'll be confession, I'll be fair can ask him. 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Na yi tumi sori ni be ma fo froko da o ma be be ni anu na wote ho an eduro be ni ade aye o eduro be na be ma ade se ne man tran wari asenwu no en tran wari asenwu papa bi frem e kana some confession prophetess no wa aso de na yi ye de na yi ye ba ni dibia ni position e wonti on tumi nja wari e position ni ade en position ni ade en. Now who are now tell that be maybe oh you are banot ya wa you know ya tete wa jai wo ya be manot ya wa you know ko ya jai
1: sir
0: so be wu
1: sir
0: a wa you to kwaso be se kuma kofi wo
1: aha and before I be hu say oba a good woman that has stayed in marriage for 20 years or be reacting no now there is something more and we don't have to jump into conclusions. What's a woman man Muslim who pe public sympathy imagine say no yire nyasam na una be man dey be ayet one oba ne nkasa
0: na some mo slow poison
1: yen yen slow poison yen ya
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0: Ando biti asye fo.
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0: U shi oba e swosya inje. 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
0: Very bad. 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
0: Na sema ye kasi kasi asimu yangu shadi bechi.
1: Yeah, but that is a good woman.
0: Yeah, oma bebi wamba tia our ehu wa. Anya our ehu no mati ehu. Nemu niema wa our ehu no emo mati ehu.
1: Ebi be our ehu na shini wa. 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
0: They came to.
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0: se Masa, enjoy life.
1: Good. 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
0: you. Who have been winning Gia? Few no could be for
1: after 20 years. Oh,
0: yes, who have been winning Gia?
1: That is it.
0: Say ye, Jumemu, say ye, Fiemu, few war, and Nigia. Ha, Miss Winningia, Ube,
1: Mamma be answered. Winningia, Ube, and Nigia,
0: Miss, I
1: don't allow anything. That is it.
0: I like a bit so be found with you.
1: Yes.
0: Untumi nkasa.
1: And I should soon yawa wari yum se bemwa ye control yo yen she. 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
0: And the confession oh, where did you came geke? 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Wo ye fo wichi, wo ye fo wichi. 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
1: emema
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1: emema ne anga issues
0: Tama mi eni kwa kena fye kwa confession. Yeshe Monday, Tuesday, yeshe Wednesday, aka Thursday.
1: Yeah.
0: Kwe kwa ni yeshe Thursday, ya fwa na fye yeshe confession bra. Yentiu.
1: Okay, medasi, michia yetiye fwo nina. 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The life itself is a battle.
0: Yeah.
1: Enti ya brabo msa upe good result. And the only person that can give you that result is Yahweh. Dia ube femu bi anya wontokwa. That is the actual truth.
0: Yeah.
1: Aji nyanko pompe ena odini ya mabe tutu ye. 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
0: Enti,
1: yes, that is it.
0: Nyamepe.
1: Enti, fast forward. Ya koteze fwo sono. Ya fwa yankrophobia, you're very optimistic. Wajidi.
0: Bro, optimistic. And then, what they're saying?
1: Like, they are very, they have comfort, they are very comfortable in everything. They have expectations. Met me a druha, a dear way dear, we are me dame, I'm zeal. But yankrophobia also, almost water and fire, and you won't know why I said, you for now. So I do other for one kakara woman. I said, medium, me a demon, pammy, who I But aso mu ye nian so kakara because o yo bia o no no mpesa wo betena no so everything o no so chire chire na hu say me I'm right o oh. So what you say about me encrophobia mu mpeka sa bebre e na me di kan kan sa dia ba koye ha me wo ya o ni ya ho ni especially ya o mu waste resources shebre ni nie instead of so be go straight to the destiny no aje wa kwa nwan akosa enia me waste time ah and say na wa bad destiny no so o mu encrophobia mu kita lack And I'm chilling, baby. 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Now we are spiritually inclined, cry, obet me afan, hokra tapin in shirakurana, neni man, hoso.
0: Eh, yani ya for.
1: Yes, omu yankrophobia, omu kita in shirapan, as ankrophobia, omu crab off one the angel of abundance and growth, which is Archangel Shakel Saturday for Bofono.
0: Yeah.
1: Sa bofu, omu timi invoki Raphael, and so omu timi invoki Michael, and so. And omu yankrophobia. Omu kuta special protection bi omu so. Because Mother Earth asasi ya nshira kata omu so. 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That is if they know their way out. Omu ya very protected. But ya destiny bo omu chi. Omu kita great destiny so bo omu say no. Because when we say Michelle Nini, oh what tunu fukura say yao, ya for her destiny nini, omu ni minyansa, omu ya fast thinkers, but ya omu fa effort in shadiemu. Because they believe so omu no matter what no, it will be well with them. Enti baby eso fana ne amapeke ma na obekwa kwa ngongona ngongona sa and as ankrophobia wins mostly ni edu aware mu a eya na they take them for granted like I said o taking the responsibilities very seriously on your bat ya obe make sure so obe hwew ya anso ne what ya obe make sure so obe ma wani age but sometimes na ya ya afo ne bere aware mu kaka
0: I max no ya wana
1: okay
0: yeah
1: 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Almost life ta cutting them.
0: Ya phone.
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0: Na ma ma dey me say wa bo wa be show care ko dey be mafia o.
1: What you say? 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
0: Na no nwuma won tiasi o.
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0: Okay, so what the year am I yao eh ni achechim no yes ya for ya come on 79 eh what the year am I yao na wa hwe ne ma yi wututu na mo yi na the prophet seka no ene ma etumi akoye edi amao baby do a confession time Bonnie Bay, and a woody. 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A young Bonnie Bay, baby, I will be anno. Shadow Sumami say your baby won't come on a sampa 94.7 FM. Bibia Bibiani. Ya can be beer Bibian or just be beer Bibia by the tennis, eh? And more dean and the Bibia Casafri. 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

0: into your bonnet chair, Waba, Bonibia, Wayabia, yet a full lace, no. 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
1: Evening.
0: Bibia.
1: Yeah.
0: Okay, Miba Cho Yente O confession.
1: 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I now thought I was to go from my thought I to me.
0: Go straight to the point. Na what can one say? 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Bonnie Ben, what the? Unia and your mother. What for be you? And one some at the same. Hello, good evening.
2: Good evening, no.
0: Bibia. 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
2: One girl.
0: Only your baba kwe yin yin sami yin sa, ena diye biyo?
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2: Pachan.
0: Osa niya manfwa yiremu edida.
2: Pachan.
0: Ena osa ye masturbati?
2: Baba,
0: I'm not going to be able to do that. Only a month for you must say another. When a month for you, must say another. I wouldn't say a man not worry and only almost die.
2: But like, I'm on your mukrone, I said, like, in Tawatama, or Mukam, yeah, the answer.
0: And Tim Tawantama, the Baina, and walk with him. Now, what have you, Yomo?
2: I'm going to send you, Mr. Bat. I said, I am the big woman, and he said, I didn't know about the Sasana, I didn't say.
0: And your pet, by what wouldn't be being new bunny?
2: That's right.
0: But some tower.
2: Man, I didn't know. I'm a human
0: being, but I'm a home. I'm a Radin Kahu, what he answered, Mubed Ting. Radin Kahu. Radin Kahu. But be bien was soon yamie. What I say? Be bien was soon yamie. Yamibe, what he? What worry?
2: That's my old bow come by me, no ban. I just.
0: Oh, how many years?
2: Aquano. That's over 3 years.
0: How many years? Who age you saying?
2: Pacho, about 37 years.
0: 37 years. All right, you had the number better to Fred. Na you didn't come, what? Name and Jumadi, so you have a boy, be a Jumadi, so prophet as well. You have a boy, Ama, what you want? All right. Now, Coupon and Shaw. A mamma cut across him, ma. Uma Cotta Mecasa. A mamma, almost fre. Now, wouldn't say, Sir Bema be new about Obi Koda. Oh, who said, why you pony? But Oba be new Obi Kunu Koda, only say, a normal. Minya enye noma oyo oba na utie oni amafo kunu ma dadada oba bi wa memo mo aware no pe e memo ma aware no tale ho ti se subo akati no siso no twene fi bayao no watisika yo ba nwade metin se mi se a na ma wale de tri ko echiri rade. And some image of my baby. Yes, Obi Abaji says, yeah. Now do the Nako Tupum. What's that? Company is your company. If you and your baby and a best about to say, and near my be to me, ma, what Jane, eh? And near my be in summer etenoa. Confession among for you, no, among for you, no, among for Sebi. Omuni omoda. Na watu sika abe fa MC. Ako fa K3 services. Abe e bufei. 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Hey. You ready? Shaman chain, no man, no money. What I say, and this is what my mecca, the ambemua. What I say, 0244 340 426. And another number, Fred, now what about Jordan? So, BBB on a 94.7 FM. Confession time, or confession, anything. Na obi a wapem wa kan bone bia nyankopon aye no kofo se odi ni pan bone ebeche no. 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
3: Evening bosu.
0: Bibia.
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0: Confession time. 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
0: Me ba cho any die kwan so. 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Yeah, the number but to dry and honest of my maiden common. 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Me pa cho. 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
3: Me cho. 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
0: Nyame sure so what yes here. 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
4: Name a confession, they say. 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
0: nese what for baichi eno abaka cho se sebi sebi o sebi mpefo mo ni mu tafena se eno tafena se. 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A confession.
5: A confession. A dumja pa.
0: A dumja.
5: Yeah. A dumja.
0: I'm a dumja.
5: Takramana da wenum na no suna to me jina and kwani wo jina. When we say emma ye buyensa, that part ne free and hoban ye wo and mamma estani out to be unique. And tin and who yasa would take remana or the best ceremony fate. When ya would rather communicate, you know. On san wo ho you can make your foreplay without using your tongue.
0: Hey, so mammy chin.
5: What ya say?
0: Well don't passo.
5: What? And takramana dear is a mistake. Why are they so confessing?
0: But I don't say what fa about to.
5: E wonechi. Yeah, I don't see you wrong. Trust me say be ma ho kwind oba which is the private part. Ne ton dia ofa, it's a big mistake. Enti ya no so ya bone.
0: Be ga do tie there.
5: Ai, yem fa to. Ye fail.
0: Ona bi.
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0: Wakati no. 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So mami, hello, good evening.
6: Good evening, sir.
0: DJ Michael. 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
6: Bibia.
0: Bibia bi. 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
6: E da se papa pani akonya wudi ama na nyimre. A team from Monday, I think last week.
0: Okay.
6: Bibia Mr. Tia no. 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
0: Okay.
6: Asema to makona so papa. Said the name of the same in Africa. He spent the time clearly. Be a Thursday born. That's one. I said, Mamma, I'm going to carry on. It gave who I am from school. Hey, we're all banana outside. I stayed outside for almost about 31 years. I'm really teaching. You're my point. I'm going to take it long back.
0: Okay. Okay.
6: You try to get long work. What be the holidays? Outside. There was a time when I was in Assassin. Come in one. I will sit down and I'm sitting in a tree. We are teaching it. Maybe I'll feel so. We'll see how cool we do. Say, I give them money. Guarantee 3-bedroom apartment, yeah, whatever. He did. Ube kia di se, mime, unya adayeno, mifu umuba agana. The free environment unit was very nice. Ube kia di se, mini hono, adayeno, wantimu, wantisi yao, imu mochi baby. Nama kia, I'm coming home finally. My child up with me, I'm a developer. We didn't pay for outside the bank. We found out you pay 11 p.m. You can't come in with you.
0: No, but in if you...
6: I had my key. I had a key. And we were telling. My heart was beating. because I couldn't understand myself. The upper floor, no, on the seventh floor. Because seventh floor, I'm 70 plus.
0: Okay.
6: But seven, the family will see. The numbers, I don't humanize. The numbers are great, you know.
0: Maybe any bit, you know.
6: And it's a woman in America, I'm 40 years ago. And I come here, I'm a bit of a nini.
0: And okay.
6: The family will see you, Papa. I did all I, whatever I could do for this woman. But at the end of the day, no, I didn't fast on. Who made you send the baby and I'm a friend? The following money. The friend, and oh, that, let's say, Maravan over. I'm saying, I know. So, you know, you have a place in Graco. Your friend say, I go school. Not my phone, it's my bagano. That's the food day I'm being between 11 p.m. I'm like, he was trying to tell lies and aggressive. Then we will be sure to see a wonder command. Now, when his sister was in the PA, I would go to school near the inner and not with him. Then I will feel partially. I feel there, the cook would do one more. When you know, who may be on the cotton and be sad to say, oh, baby, you're a young woman. The bishop woman is a little show, maybe fair, teacher's missing, and that's Miss Osho. Oh, yes, one of them, Tifia, and you can go high, you can't have a man who walked, and Tita Mano.
0: Radi Yankupo.
6: My high diamond, what you tell me, that's what the woman told me. Now, one Tifia, and you're simply great. I have vowed not to even marry again. The woman, three, the first one was 44 years. I said, I'm worried about you. Because I dear mama, your mom, who find the bush up any way, way by Joe, you say, and I'm going to almost see you are. I never put my name.
0: I'm pretty.
6: And here, someone can say, Tars, they bone for no. Oh, yeah, humanitarian. Yes, yeah, you need pamble. I see a new crying, you dear mom, a friend say.
0: Bunny pamble.
6: The two will be, comedy will be an AM, yeah. 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
6: nyame.
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6: Enji ko so. 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
0: Okay. 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Okay, okay.
6: We're a newscaster. 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
0: Okay. Yeah, the Bemo. Yeah, so my media number to Jana, so my media Minaman Ebemo.
6: That's
0: okay. 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
6: Machi.
0: Nyami shoja, nyami shopa. 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Mofa chain. Baby, I will be a. I have some pan 94.7 FM. Bibia bibia. No wasugu soti. 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
0: Okay.
5: Local one, no.
0: What kind of girls is it? What is it? Guava. 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
5: Yeah, guava. Yeah, guava or guava or whatever. 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
0: yeah.
5: Yeah, me patron in common na aba fresh, no. 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What you say? Quick one, no. When nyam anaw the salt afra, now the tia. No one man who a few minutes, who ya, no mo shiansa, no mo jari, no mo sabe show mo ho. And then a mom who be no, or bow dress out on such so. Now who come up? Because he might do back by administration. When he bear my best yaw, who ruin him on our jay inside one, Nasania man in Eguo, and two who runs on one yam governing common and inch and Nadia show on one.
0: I don't know, Emanitiana.
5: Yes, Evermore, very tight.
0: It's of my means,
5: so Musiana boy, Evermore, come
0: up, Kuma should cry in the end.
5: Yes, I'm on your side, and I'm on your tight. Why, no one yet come as I bear cheating, cheating. Be beer, you are
0: hassle. 0502 0502 330 367 167 0502 330 367 167 167 Bema Sudia Bema Bema Bema Bema Bema Bema Bema Bema
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0: 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Emmanuel.
5: Hey, yajeta.
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5: Hey,
0: ya konya mi adumu a. Ochina ye bechia ochina Thursday. Ye bechia. Timoche so pa en fe mochina. Ye bedi komo bebre. Ochina ye ne odifo prince bodyguards. Yes, ebechia timoche so pa. If a minute first of a sorry, but to have another sorry. And a sec, I would bung out one some pure to Harga with Gawagasi, Tushiba Bachasunte, Kuku DJ Viper. Bella, God bless you. Skittles, God bless you. Prince Johnson, and the producer show, Iman's DJ, and the born Yumina, Iman Teresa, big shout out to you, Benghazi, Nyamisha, and then to me streaming live on Facebook, Monfan Chain, Best 2 days, and Chebia Ebeba. And to much, follow me on TikTok, MC DJ Viper. Asemidika. Prophetess Francisca Osai and you know, streaming on all digital platforms, so also live.

0: For the past weeks, we have been discussing the word of God.
1: Now,
0: my intention is for us to develop a desire for the study and the practice of the word of God.
1: That the
0: scripture will be valued as God's primary agent of sanctification.
1: So you be butcher no and atro kronkron no say no no yakopon nam so pa e de tie ho.
0: So approach it for what it is.
1: Na senia chokronkron no tie no bribiam ye twa ben no sa.
0: If you delight in the word of God, you be like a tree planted by streams of water.
1: The question says, so when you ku yakopon asem ho a obeye se dua water no esu
0: montie. Now when you honor the word of God, it will bless you. We have said that the obedience of the word of God releases the grace of God to do the extraordinary. But I want us to go back to 2 Peter 3, 17 and 18. 2 Peter 3, 17 and 18.
1: Pese ye ntem ko petro homa toso mienu no tidumiensa inyumu dunson ene dunwotwe no.
0: 2 Peter chapter 3, I'll take verse 17 and 18.
1: Petro homa toso mienu timiensa inyumu dunson ene dunwotwe no.
0: Therefore, dear friends, since you have been forewarned, be on your guard so that you may not be carried away by the error of lawless and fall from your secure position.
1: Enti adofo enam se munim dada enti monhwe mu ho so ye na wanfa emomoyefo na adasem no amfa mo ankobi na moemfiri moara motimu a motimu no mu anhwe ase.
0: Now we don't need to fall from our secure position.
1: En se timu a ye timu no ye firi mu ehwe ase o,
0: because of some teachings of certain people who do not have the spirit of God.
1: Nam mumoyefo nchirechire bi fi won a won ni onyankopon honhom no engo.
0: Now verse 18 is the reason for this topic tonight.
1: Na yimudun wotwe no eno nti nana nwumre yedi nkomo sa.
0: But grow in grace. But grow in the grace and knowledge of our Lord and Savior Jesus Christ. To him be glory both now and forever. Amen.
1: Na monyini yen awurade ne yagyenkwa Yesu Kristo adom ne nimdie mu ono ne animonyam enka no sesei ene da. Amen.
0: But grow in grace.
1: Monyini ewo adom num
0: and knowledge of our Lord and Savior Jesus Christ.
1: Ene yen awurade Yesu Kristo hu nimdie mu.
0: Na here Peter warns the believers beforehand.
1: Hey Petro, na obomoden abo gidifo no koko kane.
0: To take care that they are not carried away.
2: Asempa
0: FM. The error of these false lawless teachers.
1: The one she ye na mumoyefo na da sembi amma mefa won anko.
0: And lose their stability.
1: Na won hwea se amfritim a wetim nimu.
0: By following false interpretations.
1: The odi na da nchirechire echi.
0: But rather they should cultivate stability through Christian growth, growing in grace and in the knowledge of Christ. We should all learn to cultivate stability in Christ. Now as we are growing in him, we must make sure that we are secure in him. Now we need to cultivate stability so that every wind of doctrine will not carry us to and flow.
1: As I see a bomb modding to me in a painting or chem from a biara, I'm fire and caught and I'm boy and put a bribery.
0: We need to grow in grace and in the knowledge of our Lord Jesus Christ.
1: It was here in war a radius to Christo, not dumb and in whom dear.
0: So this evening I'll touch a bit more on growing in the grace of God. For I reckon that because of certain limitations, we all may not be able to grow in the knowledge of Christ as desired, but we can all grow in the grace of God.
1: If you say me, who is a sign a coincidence? I would be in Tino, and Yenina, you bet me any pair ever Christo, yes, so whom you dear mu, Nanso, a domino dear, Yenina bet me any woman.
0: I've met people who do not know much in terms of the knowledge of the word, but they are very fine Christians.
1: For
0: them, God has spoken once, and twice have they heard that all power belongs to God. Period.
1: But
0: very fine Christians. But they don't really know much of the word. They are limited in so many ways. They are not able to break the word.
1: Now sometimes
0: they sit behind it and they just do not understand all that God is saying. Some of them too cannot even reach the because of some limitations. But they are fine Christians. The little they know, they hold on to it. And the Almighty God knows all these. So there's a version of scripture in our spirit. He has decoded that one on our inside. And the Holy Spirit, who is our teacher on the inside, is able to lead us into part of righteousness. Now listen to Peter.
1: 1
0: Peter
1: 1
0: verse 2.
1: 1
0: Peter 1 verse 2. Like newborn babies, crave pure spiritual milk so that by it you may grow up in your salvation. Now that you have tasted that the Lord is good.
1: A Petro or Church,
0: the King James will say that the sincere milk of the word. The sincere milk of the word. So Peter is telling all newborn Christians to desire the sincere milk of the word so we will grow by it. Then Hebrews 5 verse 14.
1: Hebrews 4
0: But solid food is for the mature, who by constant use have trained themselves to distinguish good from evil. All of us, we can desire the sincere milk of the word. But solid food is for the mature. This statement separates some from others. So there are some solid foods that mature in the Lord will be able to handle it. Others may not. But it doesn't mean that we can not all grow in grace.
1: The writer
0: of the book of Hebrews was a bit frustrated with the people he was writing.
1: Yeah, or try to come Hebrew for Sabre no, you can't say, and no, maybe Hanaka craft for Hebrew for Safo.
0: Now let's start from verse 11. Are we together?
1: Yeah,
0: wherever you are, I want you to actively participate. Just bring your spirit, soul, and body. Don't just sit by the screen and then be a bit passive. Be very active. Open your ears and pray the Lord. Fill me this evening.
1: Maybe I will be able more than so do a coma and whom you have been church and echi Nasre Radi say on Shoma and then you're
0: now. Verse 11 says that we have much to say about this, but it is hard to make it clear to you because you no longer try to understand. And now, not that they don't no longer try to understand, but they can't take it.
1: And no more, and now you want someone do so. Ah, as a chair, yet ding and so can. If we say, Maso, as
0: in saying, in fact, though by this time you ought to be teachers, you need someone to teach you the elementary truth of God's word all over again. You need milk, not solid food.
1: Na ebrea anka esese mu ya cheche fo no ehiam mu bio se wo cheche mu nyankopon asemmu mfiti asesem na moye se won a ehia won nufusuo na enye aduane a edin.
0: Now we have all these people in our congregations today.
1: We nu nyina oyasafoma ewo ya sori
0: mu le. Sometimes we are expecting that they should have grown by now to be able to handle solid food, but they are not able to handle solid.
1: To dani ehwe kwan se obetumi nyina kodum pempenso a obetumi edi aduane edin nanso to dana won't me.
0: Anyone who lives on milk, being still an infant, is not acquainted with the teaching about righteousness.
1: Na obiara onum nufo no enhunu tene asem no mu na oye akokoa.
0: Then he says that but solid food.
1: How to aso no no say na aduane
0: is for the mature.
1: Efata won a wanyinyi
0: who by constant use have trained themselves to distinguish good from evil.
1: Ah, enam dada adie enti won adwene mutumi akokwa wo papa ene boni mu yiyi ho.
0: So I've said it and let me repeat it. That sometimes not all of us will be able to handle certain things.
1: I mean si subio se toda yin nyina na no money bi oha ye betumi asomu ye.
0: Now like the Ethiopian Enoch, he was reading the Bible all right, but he needed some Philip to explain. Otherwise, but he was serving God. Just look at his mind and his heart. When he got the understanding, he said, what prevents me from baptizing? The heart and the mind. Sometimes we are not able to get into the nitty-gritties of things. We cannot be theologians. We cannot know all about what the Bible has said. But let's hold on to the little that we know. And let's back it with the fear of God. We'll be able to grow in grace. I'm not in any way discouraging you from going for knowledge. I've spent a lot of time talking about that. If you have knowledge, if you grow in the knowledge and you grow in grace, you are much more effective in the hands of God. Now I want to touch a bit on grace. The grace of God is God's unearned favor, which is freely and abundantly poured out on everyone, regardless of your past or moral standing.
1: Now we or the maya on susukura or the ma obibiara and found any wabakosem any senya wabrabo etc.
0: So people say that the grace of God is promiscuous. Because he grants it to us regardless of our past or moral stand. It's available for all of us, whosoever will.
1: Or the ma obibiara and found only kuwa oye.
0: So grace is also the overflowing favor of God.
1: And the adumuno, I feel nyameno, eyenenim panso a ebroso odimayen.
0: You can always count on it being available to draw upon when needed.
1: Senia esibu ebayen sunu bribiamu ubetumi di wo atoso amana yiye.
0: Yeah, when you need it, the grace is available.
1: Wo hia nyame adumuno a enie.
0: But the grace of God you had yesterday will not be sufficient for today. Today's need. You need to keep drawing on it.
1: Now
0: listen to me. The grace of God is boundless.
1: and
0: unlimited.
1: Na eba seben.
0: One cannot have enough of it.
1: Obibe to me nyam, won't mean kase, se se de de bi.
0: You cannot say that I have enough of the grace.
1: Won't mean kase me nyam Yakobon adom no na ye ye.
0: In fact, when the graces are so much on your life, that is why people sit back and they say, anointing, anointing.
1: Yeah, yeah,
0: just talking about the graces of God on your life. You cannot say, I have enough.
1: So
0: I want to encourage every one of us to grow in grace. Grace is simply that which comes from above. And let's pray that the goodness of God will be falling from above on us day in and day out. God's grace are tokens of God's love that comes upon us by His Spirit. Now, grace is the Holy Spirit helping us when we avail genuinely to Him. Grace is the Holy Spirit helping us when we avail genuinely to Him. The Apostle Paul says that even in praying, we do not know how to pray well. But the Spirit helps us. So this

0: Continually to him.
1: To Nyankopon Adomono, a ye unkonkrua, e boy and bra, ye dear hunyina breno and as ye free a kumen yinemu atu ye home pine at yamano.
0: Prayer is a practice of drawing on the grace of God.
1: Na bribiema, ye kunya mienimum pai boom nache se ye bomodensi ye be jini semwadum.
0: When you go before God in prayer,
2: especially
0: when you open up to Him in meditation and contemplation on the Word of God, you are going to suck the grace of God. Prayer is the practice of drawing on the grace of God. See, the continuous work of the Holy Spirit in the inner man is what we call grace, teaching us to say no unto ungodliness.
1: Brothers
0: and sisters, the Spirit works in us. Brothers and sisters, the Spirit

0: that offers salvation to all.
1: Na onyankopon adomo a edi nkwagye ba no aba edi ama nipa nyina.
0: It teaches us to say no to ungodliness and worldly passion and to live self-controlled, upright and godly lives in this present age.
1: Na yeni yen se ya pamusu boni wiase akono a yemfa adwene mutie ne tene ni onyameso mpa entena wiase brei mu.
0: While we wait for the blessed hope,
2: Asepa
0: the appearing of the glory of our great God and Savior Jesus Christ.
1: Entwe onyankopon kese ne yen agenkwa Kristo Yesu ahoto eni daso ni nenu onyam ahoyie.
0: Now while we are waiting for the appearing of Christ,
1: raye twe Kristo na hoyie no.
0: The Bible says that the grace of God that saved us is also going to teach us. Now, how does the grace teach us to say no unto God ungodly lifestyle? Many ways. But I was well on two. My first one is a bit something. Yeah, but that is my number one. Number one, the very grace that has saved you should tell you that you cannot continue in sin. But to live a godly life. Those who have received much of the grace of God. So that one alone is enough. To tell you that, my friend, you have received grace. So please, that grace, that saving grace alone should tell you that you cannot continue in evil. The Apostle Paul says that I thank Christ Jesus our Lord, who has given me strength, that he has considered me trustworthy, appointing me to his service. Even though I was once a blasphemer and a persecutor and a violent man, I was shown mercy because I acted in ignorance and
1: unbelief.
0: The grace of the Lord was poured out on me abundantly, along with the faith and love that are in Christ Jesus. The grace of God that has saved you should teach you, should let you know that, hey, my friend, you should have to move away. If the Lord has loved us that much, should we love him less? This is what I'm saying. That's the first point. Number two. And the major. How does the great teach us? By the Spirit of God. By the Spirit of God. The Spirit of God that we have received. According to John chapter 16,
1: he will
0: convict us of sin and righteousness. When we say the Lord will convict us of sin, when we hear sin, we are not just talking about unbelievers. He convicts us of sin and righteousness. He will take that which is of Christ and reveal it to us.
1: That
0: he will guide us into all truth.
1: Yeah.
0: Even sometimes when you are moving out of your providential, when you are missing the path and you are careful, you hear a voice behind you. You hear that voice.
2: Asempa FM.
0: To strengthen us in the inner man. The grace of God. If we say it teaches us, then it teaches us by the Spirit of God. If you like, from today forward, walk in the consciousness of the Spirit within you, you'll be surprised.

0: mwa onya media betina omunumu ebe ye onwanwa
1: that the spirit teaches
0: se homuno echirechire
1: God knows that all of us will not attend that kind of school. We don't know Hermeneutics. We don't know that when we read the Bible. But so he has made a copy in your heart.
0: And you wouldn't say, ye, you know, you bet me, of course, you are pong, I can see you, because you are young copon, a seminal, and a tron, the fee, and a hill of workers, I can see you, Debbie, now so.
1: You open up to the spirit. Today we talk about hard coffee, soft coffee. He knew that long time.
0: And the soft is in your eyes.
1: First John 2:27. As for you. I mean, I like John. He was a great teacher.
0: As for him,
1: the anointing you received from him remains in you. Now, the anointing simply means the spirit you receive from him.
0: And
1: this one is for all of us. Whether you speak in tongues or you do not speak in tongues. Anyone that is born again has received this spirit. And you do not need anyone to teach you. But as his anointing teaches you about all things, as that anointing is real, not counterfeit, just as it has taught you, remain in him. There is a spirit in a man, Job says, and the breath of God gives him understanding. There's a spirit in a man. The breath of God gives that spirit understanding. A person who is grown in grace, or better still, who keeps drawing on the grace of God, is a person who is supremely concerned about conscience.
0: They
1: are a people of conscience. Now I'll put a comma here. And I'll continue, God willing, next week.
0: But hold
1: it. People who grow in grace, they are supremely concerned about conscience. They are people of conscience. You see, when you go to
2: court,
1: you know that you needed to bribe through, and now you knew very well that you are at fault. And then somehow you work very hard, and then the judge comes, and then the judge pronounces that you are acquitted, you are discharged, and people start throwing all powder on you. They carry you shoulder high. Whilst you are there, you yourself, your conscience tells you that as for this one.
0: They will carry you on their necks.
1: But whilst you are
0: their
1: there.
0: Shoulders. But what's wrong?
1: You know.
0: Unim pa.
1: You did it.
0: Say, Adiano, Udifo.
1: Yeah. You know.
0: Unim. Unim.
1: People who have grown in grace.
0: Nipa, when you know what do you mean?
1: They don't know much about the way.
0: When you must have been brave,
1: but they are concerned about conscience.
0: Now, so, when Tibua, Bribia Mono, and Kawum.
1: I will go deep into this one.
0: But do we must suko kakra?
1: I'll go deep into this.
0: Mm-hmm.
1: But let me just give you a scripture from Paul.
0: Nanso, mame ma untie bribia, suma for Paul, o tre tre.
1: Acts 23 verse 1.
0: Ega suma for nu nyuma ne tie dio nu miensa, nyimo di kan wa.
1: Acts 23 verse 1. Paul looked straight at the Sanhedrin and said, "My brothers, I have fulfilled my duty to God in all good conscience to this day."
0: O se na Paulo jine nani hwe ebedwafo no kan se media ahonim panyina mu ana mede mabɔ mebra mama onyankopon de abesi enei.
1: From where I sit,
0: baby, I'm iti.
1: I know people tell lies.
0: Me nim say nipa to me chantro,
1: and they write lies.
0: Na wetin make you dem bo aka ho.
1: Me when you tell a lie, I'll take it that it's a slip of tongue. But when you write a lie, I take it serious.
0: Me say we chantro, me ka say bia wa no na from nemom and nanti akwa krata so na we say twere dia na che say ohu yehu ba.
1: Because you read over.
0: She say wow, can kind hwe, can kind
1: watch it,
0: and then you write the lies.
1: Yeah. Sometimes we hush our conscience. Is there a heart that is weighed? Dinah, where are you?

0: If you were to be in Ghana on a rally, and a certain Ashanti man raises the song, "Yet your chief will be Abba,"
1: hey,
0: the whole heaven will stand up. When you say his name is Jesus, hell will shake. Now listen, there are certain groups of people who have ring-fenced their religion with governmental laws because they are afraid. You know what they are afraid of? Not the church, but the gospel. So you point to a certain nation and say, "Here we don't convert." What are they afraid of? If they like, let them remove the governmental laws and let us enter them with the gospel. We shall extend their religion. Kabul shall turn. Let us pray against such nations that all these laws will be broken down.

It is for a purpose.

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0: my God. 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Be glorified in Holland. Be glorified in America. Be glorified in Ghana. Be glorified in Nigeria. Be glorified in Canada. Be glorified in Israel. Be glorified in Egypt. Be glorified in Afghanistan. Be glorified in every home. Manon Sakaha. We thank you, Lord. And we bless you. In Jesus' name. Amen.
1: Amen. Please have your seat. Please have your seat. This gospel of the kingdom ought to be preached, then the end will come. This gospel ought to be preached. To preach the gospel is to tell the redemption story. To preach the gospel is to open the eyes of the sinner and turn them from darkness to light and pluck them from the hands of Satan and translate them into the kingdom of his dear son Jesus. To preach the gospel is to lift him up, lift Jesus up. And scripture says, just as Moses lifted up the snake in the wilderness, so the Son of Man must be lifted up, that everyone who believes may have eternal life in him. And Jesus said this, and I, when I'm lifted up from the earth, will draw all men unto myself. Let us lift him up. Let us preach this gospel of the kingdom. This gospel of the kingdom is the seed that gives birth to the church. It is senior to the church. It is the base that the church sits on. No gospel, no church. No gospel. What you have is a club, no church. But where the gospel is, it will give birth to the church. It is powerful, like a ballistic missile. It does things wherever it is planted. See, wherever the gospel is planted, it does things amongst the people. Colossians 1, verse 5 and 6. Colossians 1, 5 and 6. The faith and love that springs from the hope stored up for you in heaven, and about which you have already heard, is the true message, the gospel, that has come to you. Now, in the same way, the gospel is bearing fruit and growing throughout the whole world. The gospel itself, when you send it out, it can bear fruit and grow. There's so much power in this gospel. The death, the burial, and the resurrection of Christ. Since the gospel is bearing fruit. Now, and I like this last bit. Just as it has been doing among you since the day you heard it and truly understood God's grace. Just as it has been doing among you. And I want to say that the gospel does things amongst us. It does things amongst us. How do I know? For the word of God is alive and active.
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1: Sharper than any double-edged sword. It penetrates even to dividing soul and spirit, joints and marrows. It judges the thoughts and attitudes of heart. Now, what we call the word of God, its basic ingredient is the gospel. It is the foundation of what we call the word of God. And the Bible says that it is powerful. It is only this gospel, this word, that is able to divide the soul from the spirit. No doctor can. When you open the human being out, you can divide the soul and the spirit. The gospel penetrates through the bones to the marrows. In the name of Jesus, if you are sick today, receive your healing by the power of the resurrected Christ. This gospel penetrates the bones. And I like verse 13. Nothing in all creation is hidden from God's sight. Everything is uncovered and laid bare before the eyes of him to whom we must give an account. Sometimes you go to church and somebody is preaching good, and it seems as if the person is in your house, as if the person is a gossip, because he's telling you what is in your house. You go out to preach the gospel and people are arrested. They come weeping because the gospel is doing things amongst them. James 1:21 says that, therefore get rid of all moral filth and the evil that is so prevalent. Accept the word planted in you, which can save your soul. The gospel does this. Those who hear the gospel, believe it, and call upon the name of the Lord, the Bible says, shall be saved. But how then can they call on the one they have not believed? And how can they believe in the one of whom they have not heard? And how can they hear without someone preaching to them? The gospel is not like pollen grains, no. It doesn't travel on wings of wind. It must be carried by men from person to person, community to community, town to town, city to city, continent to continent. So let us go out with the gospel. It has to be carried. Let us carry the gospel. It works. It saves. And this gospel of the kingdom ought to be preached. Then the end will come. It must be preached. In fact, any church that wants to grow and spread must be evangelistic in nature and pursuit. Any church. See, sometimes in our age now, people are putting so much premium on discipleship. But who should go and bring the people for you to disciple? Every church, discipleship, and the numbers are growing small. Who should go out and bring the people for you to disciple? Evangelism is as important as discipleship. The gospel first, then we disciple the members. We disciple the members. Number three, the gospel must be taught.
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1: We preach the gospel, but we must teach the gospel. Every message we preach in church, its center must be Christ and him crucified. And the center of the message should be Christ and him crucified. Look at how Paul taught the gospel. Acts chapter 17 from verse 1. Are we together? When Paul and his companions had passed through Amphipolis and Apollonia, they came to Thessalonica, where there was a Jewish synagogue. As was his custom, Paul went into the synagogue. Now, and on three Sabbath days, he reasoned with them from scriptures, explaining and proving that the Messiah had to suffer and rise from the dead. This Jesus I'm proclaiming to you is the Messiah, he said. Some of the Jews were persuaded and joined Paul in silence, as did a large number of God-fearing Greeks and quite a few prominent women. The gospel ought to be taught, like I'm teaching. Teach the gospel. Let it be basic in our churches. Let's teach the gospel. Let's teach the gospel. Paul taught the gospel. Let us keep to the culture that we have received from our forebears. That whenever, wherever, any message is preached, it must be followed with an altar call. In weddings, funeral services, weekdays, and weekend meetings, every message must be followed with an altar call. Let us hold on to that culture. This one, it works in any society. Let us follow every message with an altar call, especially when it's a public kind of service. I'll take the fourth one. The gospel must be demonstrated. And I want you to get ready. If you are sick, you are going to be healed. Any door that is closed by the enemy against your progress is going to be open. I'm talking about ancient gates. Gates that have existed for a long time. They are going to be shaken by the Ancient of Days. If there is ancient gate, there is the Ancient of Days. He will shake it. The gospel ought to be demonstrated. Acts chapter 8. One man, supposed to be managing tables, called Philip, decided to move on to Samaria. From verse 6. When the crowds heard Philip and saw the signs he performed. Now let me say this. It is not enough to preach and teach the gospel. It must be audio visual in presentation. The gospel must be seen and heard. It must be demonstrated. Now, verse 8 again, 6 again. When the crowd heard Philip and saw the signs he performed, they all paid close attention to what he said. Brothers and sisters, this is the church of Pentecost. The giftings of healings, they don't belong to the past. As long as the gospel is preached, let us demonstrate it. Let us demonstrate it. For with strict, impure spirits came out of many. I went somewhere recently, and then there was a prayer meeting. Then we saw that there was some spirits troubling some people. And then this young man came up around. They picked these sisters, and they were taking them to the back of the church house. So, where are you taking her? Bring her into the arena. Bring her to where the show is. Bring her. Then one of the young men was standing there. The lady fell on the floor. And then he was leaving. I said, my friend, you are leaving. Cast that thing out. Impure spirit. Cast it out. When we were like you. When people fall on the ground, we will go there. And when we say out, and you say you won't go, that is the end of your life. When we hear that you are saying you will not go, we will cause you to go. Because greater is he that is in us than he that is in the world. Young men, arise. The gospel casts out demons. And demons are still residing in humans. Demons are in churches. Demons are on the streets. Demons are causing people to be drug addicts. Let us cast them out. Now listen, mere counseling will not solve the world's problem. One powerful prayer. Let's use the keys and let's support with others. Otherwise, God has given us the keys. Acts chapter 4, verse 7. As for 7, they had Peter and John brought before them and began to question them. By what power or what name did you do this? Look at your question. Because they've heard that this man at the beautiful gate who couldn't walk is now walking, jumping and leaping and praising God. And when the Sanhedrin heard it, they arranged Peter and Paul before them. Peter and John before them, and they asked this question: by what power or what name did you do this? Now let's listen to Peter's response. Then Peter, filled with the Holy Spirit, said to them, rulers and elders of the people, if we are being called to account today for an act of kindness shown to a man who was lame and are being asked how he was healed, then know this. Oh, may the Peters arise. Know this. Then know this. You and all the people of Israel. You see the column? It is by the name of Jesus Christ of Nazareth, whom you crucified, but whom God raised from the dead, that this man stands before you healed. By the name of Jesus Christ of Nazareth, whom you crucified, whom God raised from the dead, that this man standing before you here is healed. Know this. Let us demonstrate the gospel in the name of Jesus. Are you sick? Are you being tormented? What is going on? It is by the name of Jesus. The one who was crucified. The one God raised from the dead. The gospel. It is by his name that this man stands here healed. Now listen. Peter and John, when they saw this man who was asking for alms, then they said, we don't have money. But what we have, we will give you. In the name of Jesus Christ of Nazareth. Rise. We all have this name. And we all have this gospel. What will happen in Europe when we are unleashed and we go out there with the gospel? Something will happen now. I want you to rise. I want you to rise. Lift up your faith. This gospel of the kingdom must be preached. Just open your mouth and begin to pray. Open up your spirits. You are never going to be the same again. Wherever you are, he will touch you by the power of the Holy Ghost. Open your mouth and begin to cry unto the Lord. Now let us pray that God touch you. Pray.
3: Praise the Lord.
4: Hallelujah.
3: Amen.
4: Amen.
3: And you may have done Yankupon.
4: Amen.
3: When you met us for no way, you are more born.
4: Amen.
3: The Shannon Union be brave. So, no, we are more born.
4: Amen.
3: Or share a crass.
4: Yes.
3: Or cheer a crap for your bonnet for them.
4: Yes.
3: Only tea. I'm more bonnet for Nyay. No, a time for Shannon on Yamia Mambum.
4: Yes.
3: Tene, I am Kunim Defo.
4: Amen.
3: Well, we tear so why you couldn't defo.
4: Amen.
3: Amen.
4: Amen.
3: So, from Patcho, so for an patcho bumpy and chassis.
5: Hong Kong Korea da wasi.
4: Amen.
5: Ene den so akunya wo san so e dia maye. Se obefa ye so na wo defa wo die ene wo je aye amawoma.
4: Amen.
5: Enu mere ma wo penye ho.
4: Amen.
5: Ene mo nyama wo e wo Yesu din mu. Amen.
4: Amen.
3: Ye da radio asibim.
5: Amen.
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6: yes
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6: yes
3: e fa woni ni awo e na nso ni bi so a enje ho sey onyame ye de enhwe ana onyame ntie o onyame ntie o bible onyame do ye nyina la
6: yes
3: sey no do bi an sa no do
6: mm
3: sey ni onyame pa wo no sa no po bi
6: yes
3: eti fa woni ni awo fam
6: mm
3: And found near when you hear on them.
6: Yes.
3: When you make come.
6: Amen.
3: So when you make come, I can't die one, sorry.
6: Yes.
3: Amen.
6: Amen.
3: When you make on come one, and can't die away there.
6: One, sorry.
3: If it's a kind of hunty, and you're sorry, it's me, Cassa. Or kind of hunty, and you're Timmy call a samba few. Make us obey a woo, and I shall be a quiet one by funeral. When you make come on, or no name, and I did.
6: Asso.
3: It is only so, yeah, dear. When you make come hunting, I had a quiet with samba few. If it's a old quano, and then you're nipa penny, nipa, and I'll call for penny and say, Corn assembly, few. Amen.
6: Amen.
3: A bitch, she shan't say, Kaka member, few be. A bitch, she shan't say, Would you an amo to Niano? A ya mania
6: mouth,
3: yes, a ya mania,
6: yes,
3: a yo woo,
6: yes,
3: a ya yalia,
6: yes,
3: a ya cat, a ya nguasia, no swan yankupo can't win it. O tamfon, no shan and bamamo,
6: ambemo.
3: Nti unama
6: mm.
3: Fanyankopon eye wo japati
6: amen
3: menyame eye wo ablabo
6: yes
3: menyame ye kane ama
6: yes
3: nyame ye hum ehum ya hume amen
6: amen
3: menyame ye hum ya wo ye de
6: hume
3: manyankopon ye aduane a wudi
6: mm
3: dia wo ye nyina manyame di kan wo ablabo
6: yes
3: ne besi wo ye na ebewie wo ye hallelujah
6: amen
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6: Amen.
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3: Se mbra wo so no. 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
6: Yes.
3: Hene bambo binti.
6: Hey.
3: Hallelujah.
6: Amen.
3: Unyame tiase.
6: Amen.
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6: Amen.
3: Oya tanfoso.
6: Amen.
3: Yepe din kunim.
6: Amen.
3: Yese din kunimu.
6: Amen.
3: Amen.
6: Amen.
3: So from Patrick Yanko.
7: Psalm 140 verse number.
3: Two.
7: Uh-huh.
3: I say day.
7: What one now? What journey akuman bwane?
3: Hallelujah.
6: Amen.
3: What say what time for an encrophobia? Amu di amu jio makuma mu boni. 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
6: Yes.
3: Bra. 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
6: Yes.
3: Na obenya wa. Nipa benya wa fini oben hu.
6: Yes.
3: Ni pa obenya wa fini oben hu. Kwa menko.
7: Wase
3: dai.
7: Danyi
3: lala.
7: Waka okun.
3: Waka okun. 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
7: Wase won techilema.
3: Afeni omu si omu techilema.
7: Ano se wawo.
3: Aw. She nipa da sine sine techilema te so wawo. 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Eya manie. Eya nguwasye.
6: Yes.
3: Eya seye di ma.
6: Hey.
3: E ti debi anakuma mu ya pone. 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Ye kwa ke yuko nyazdet.
6: Ah.
3: And can you come and buy a beer?
6: Yes.
3: Next one, you make a home. No boy, I'm a bait. I'm a sister, I'm a yajuma.
6: Amen.
3: I know yajuma.
6: I'm
3: a yajuma. I'm a yajuma.
6: I'm a yajuma.
3: I didn't think I'm a yajuma. And then you're a pretty baby. You're a bomb by a bar. If you say, I can't for a kuma, I'm a yajuma.
6: Yes.
3: ya kanfo omo shishie na ye bone ofa mpacho kwe
7: o
3: se den
7: rutia bro wo won se
3: ano rutia bro e wo mo se ano rutia e abro e wo mo se ano abo e fem rutia na no wo bro pa o kawa e ye ti se ubenya nkwa se nyame ni wa fa ubewu eti se unipa da seni a obenwo ananipa opo bone na nanum asem anan nanum adwene anan adwene na ye bone anan teche ma ye bro out to say the
7: I say rutia bro wo wonse ano
3: rutia bro e wo mose ano e bro e wo mose ano eti utanfo a obenwo no na ne se ano ye rutia e bro I want to see you now. Now, what you say? SS, now SS, you say the open war power was there. No, when you need parko tua.
4: Debi.
3: And you need kind of the town.
4: Yes.
3: Okra bibi.
4: Hmm.
3: Yes, who are? Man, you say yes, I don't care.
4: Yes.
3: And now, what tua?
2: Simple.
3: And can't you always say what you need to me? Bibi beti mu.
4: Yes.
3: No, you make a hunti. And now, my young juma.
4: Yes.
3: It's a wow one.
4: Yeah.
3: Oh, baby, I walk.
4: Hmm.
3: And wow. If it's an opa, who swally, you know, who you have been a swally, you on one a send so called jolly, and on one a question washer, shall I see jolly, on one a pipano, on one a satire, upon a tire shell. That's where Brun Mulero, on what you have been doing, when you're mere mobile
4: at yes, you are called the Wabba,
3: who say near two of Beno sent to our council and befeed him. Essence our bamboo phobia. Essence our watch phobia. Essence our dobelima beer. Or so say we are seeing the pain in Allah.
4: Yes.
3: Send your American wounding tea.
4: Yes.
3: You are my kind of bum. Time for she said, I'm bum. Hallelujah.
4: Amen.
3: Papa, but you're quite mammy.
7: What's it?
3: Everybody.
7: Shall me so free bunny for some.
3: Shall me so free bunny for some.
7: Bummy.
3: Tobo mammy. Oh, David, dear. The Biamacosua can canne in a trusm. Or see a radiant shell so. If you're the bunny up for a sem, hey, if you saw him, sir, I hear you know what you know. Nipa and Yanipa and a pet. And I'm the one yan and Yanipa and a pet. It's your young couple shan so. If you're bunny up for a sem, what time will be allowed? Or power bunny, a radiant June finish,
4: amen.
3: Or be better washroom Fidiano, San Fidiano or Sumaya, send you, and then you, and then you, and then you, and then you, my men, and Radi, Emon Rakasantum,
4: amen.
3: So what to man and Bantum,
4: amen.
3: What to man and Deepa Biao Donald, on Tom,
4: amen.
3: Radi, you, Fidiano,
4: amen.
3: To Asumami,
7: I say,
3: that.
7: But me won't buy for a better, or better man, or Bodru for him.
3: I said, but all by few or penny for could do for him. It is at the BM Castle Radia. What you make a few of what for a seminal? Send them an old cry, Musa.
4: Amen.
3: If you saw your coupon, what then? It's why our town for us to send their cry. When
2: you're about to work in FM,
4: yes.
3: When you're about to work or bet you were finished them. It's your mawa bamboo buddha.
4: Yes.
3: If you saw two yami here near town for Shamahon, the few for Shamahon, if you are so a bosom of Shamahon, and yet you are more.
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3: And I over to my friend number 0556 1787 92 0556 1787 92 Yamia Dwan, Yawa Debay, Yawa Kutubabi down, Oh, Ufi is someone ever who see Alajo Janshi,
4: Yes,
3: Kutubabika, who do what Udu Kutubabi Quafre, yes, at 6:30,
4: sister,
3: near upon 8:30 of Atrasumami.
7: I say,
3: now,
7: what bow and trim for say?
3: I'm a bomb with him pobium.
7: Obesumi, Manamo,
3: Oma, if you dear,
7: Actually.
3: Hallelujah.
4: Amen.
3: Come on me.
7: I say,
3: amen.
7: A hand time for the FDNA, a homa, at ho, amami.
3: Amen.
4: Amen.
3: No, what time for? What body timu papa? So best move, Fidia. What body timu papa? What body timu papa? Sir, anamona woo to no. I'm not aware to move at home. Nesson, I'm never yet to a man. A radiman or radim foundation at Incha.
4: Amen.
3: Amnebiala.
4: Amen.
3: Amen.
4: Amen.
3: And Wasamana.
4: And Yajuma.
3: Amnebiala.
4: Hey.
3: Amnebiala. Yatuama. A radio free moon.
4: Hey.
3: So be a twam now or when you
4: yes.
3: A radiman
9: said,
4: Amen.
3: You're so many punish him. So be a sum of video when him. No, a susu wonder. Say, and I'm wa ukwe, and not yet they are. So for Joe, dear, or baby fee. It's a crown where they be on Amoso. It's a head there, sir. I'm now we are now if you dear wait here. A big you know. And no, I'm missing someone, I'm a mount.
4: Amen.
3: Oh, big Bia was so for dear or Wakwem.
4: Yes.
3: Oh, big Bia was so for dear or Quebia on Amoso.
4: Yes.
3: And Nana G, I'm letting you free.
4: Amen.
3: So be us more worthy, Yamawa, and Nasal Fidiano, Medionakasa Christian.
4: Amen.
3: Hallelujah.
4: Amen.
3: So be a bon pau. So would ya feel where ya are? Nawachimu, Busumimu. Whoa. Ubenya Bayamania, and Nesamaniano, ya Danemano.
4: Amen.
3: Sefe, Naya Dadia, and I hear Danemano.
4: Amen.
3: And Radia Basaya Cassia was.
4: Amen.
3: When you feel Bonia for some. Oh, my God. Nadia, why ye biala? I'm on in tea or Bonia for Benya Ukraine. Not ya Sauno, and Radio Jew finish.
4: Amen.
3: Of all, or so for Patch of Twasumami.
7: I say,
3: or say, day.
7: Osum, ose osum me.
3: Osumo.
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2: amen
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2: amen
0: esusu bone biala ye susu ewo obi ho and the Yesu Timo.
2: Amen.
0: Me you cry for him.
1: Amen.
0: And I dream me you cry for him.
1: Amen.
0: When he be a Yesu so on.
2: Yes.
0: Yesu so be a Yesu so on.
2: Yes.
0: A Yesu, Yesu. What's the Sarah?
2: Yes.
0: It when I do, I shed them out. Bottle of bread, not Daniel, your woman. O cry out. If it's a seminar, they are too long. We no more shame. And I dream I didn't do a seminar.
1: Amen.
0: Raya Penino, when you fear seminar at your torso, when you free moon,
2: amen.
0: A cabriolet at your torso, a massacre in tea, what da wonder? We have been being a year on it and then a chia, a radin castam,
2: amen.
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0: Yalia be a dog be so, a massa yaliani Nipan na yinama, and a dear radin woman,
1: amen.
0: Now I do free yalia,
1: amen.
0: So tell me the yalia be a torso. I'm only to a brabba is just a yalia, try the pablaboso. Yalia, it's a man the pablabo.

0: Amen. 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
1: Amen.
0: It is David said, Rade and then Quaji Botay. One a yo Botay. One out of the channel. One in one need that swore. One a 2 year dear Usu friend. One a one yama Usually bomb by a friend.
1: Yes.
0: The Odia Panacea. The Odia Udaya Bansley that was seno.
1: Yes.
0: The Akanya Swaja was a Bansley. Oh no. And a Kukuna de Asham Passiano. Sakukuna Kurawa. Who will be over who fell for an audit?
1: Yes,
0: and I'm a boy who fell for what did it take? Now, yes, what you need a dima one opa a dima when you may a dima where we are. Someone Jan and I'm a safe and bon.
1: Jesus,
0: found your side, yes, Moja,
1: yes,
0: the petrol.
1: Amen.
0: Bet you if you're in Wassim, bet you if you're coming,
1: yes,
0: bet you if you're saying, bet you now when you're back, now I can't help you. I'd rather be you if you're my name. If it's Samo Jano, was in the Odin Ochino. The name Guasita,
1: yes,
0: but then Ochino, oh man, a bamboo down into also a mamma bamboo. So don't watch your butabia,
1: yes,
0: Sabotan in him,
1: yes,
0: Sabotan is so far,
1: yes,
0: and you need a yinase, Sabotan and Framaba,
1: yes,
0: it's me, him,
1: yes,
0: Sabotan, and we are by a human papa.

0: frau.
1: Hey.
0: Oba catch you say me who watch him. Now she.
1: Yes.
0: And your ochina se se. Ochina no pa. Time we say.
1: Yes.
0: See me waha.
1: Yes.
0: Na satamu no.
1: Yes.
0: Na je na bam.
1: Yes.
0: Satamu no.
1: Yes.
0: Na kuni je na bam.
1: Yes.
0: Na nyami akasa.
1: Jesus.
0: Na usafu a shia se.
1: Yes.
0: Na usafu a di kuko.
1: Yes.
0: Anatia. Eluade bebe wa sorry.
1: Yes.
0: Eluade kuni di bebe wa
1: sorry.
0: Amen. And our junior may be also.
1: Yes.
0: And Catasnum would be a letter. I can tell you. Come on, Uti. Ubua for
2: Semper FM.
0: And I draw ready by Bios.
1: Amen.
0: Baby, I do. I
1: said,
0: yes, show I am. And I do. I used to do. Pure fuel.
1: Amen.
0: And I do. Baby, be a letter. Do I say,
1: yes.
0: I did be a letter. I can't also. Baby, I'm confirming tonight.
1: Hey,
0: Afro
1: crab.
0: I saw what I tell you to
1: do. Hey,
0: Afro crab.
1: Hey,
0: I saw what I tell you.
1: Yes.
0: Yeah, and your
1: hey,
0: papa.
1: Hey, hey, hey.
0: I'm writing you
1: free. Amen.
0: I tell you, I do a shame.
1: Yes,
0: I saw crab.
1: Yes.
0: I'm on with you. You won't pass.
1: Yes.
0: You won't saw any pass. You won't pass.
1: Yes.
0: You'll follow your shame. And I'll cheer.
1: Yes.
0: That I tell you.
1: Yes.
0: I'm ready to saw your jaw. Yeah. And I'll cheer.

0: Atachia, Anachia,
1: yes,
0: Italiano,
1: yes,
0: Echatom,
1: yes,
0: Uhumu,
1: yes,
0: Echatom,
1: yes,
0: Onamu,
1: yes,
0: Echatom,
1: yes,
0: Obi Biala,
1: mm,
0: Oba with them,
1: mm,
0: no, Benjabi,
1: Jesus,
0: Nabu Kudo Jaya,
1: yes.

0: Yes,
1: say what you want.
0: Yes,
1: and then I cheer.
0: Yes,
1: I do want to.
0: Yes, 0595 715 5252.
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4: Yamia Dwa, Yawa Debay. Yo could babby down,
5: could to babby down.
4: Oh, Ufi is someone ever who see Alajo Janshi.
5: Yes,
4: could to have a car. Who do what would you go to have been quite fair? Yes, I tell you, 6:30
5: near
4: upon 8:30 And I do
5: it.
4: Your Baba Pompai.
5: Amen.
4: Cassandra
5: Jean.

0: Jesus Christ,
1: fire.
2: Hallelujah.
0: Amen.
2: Everybody catch himself.
0: Jesus.

0: Christ.
1: Amen.
0: Yes.
1: Yes.
0: Amen.
1: Yes.
0: Yes.
1: Hospital Biala.
0: Yes.
1: Unyamemba Gu.
0: Yes.
1: No bonnet for.
0: Yes.
1: I saw Yale. At your mom.
0: Yes.
1: Nanny Penina and Pokuka Babu Yapu. Send me Papa Sumyamu. And I'll pass the abbey.
0: Yale
1: Wabatula. Bra, sister. Emma Babu would die. Cause

I'm not sure.

Yes.

I'm not a man.

0: So I want Jesus.
1: Amen. Amen. Amen.
0: Yes.
2: Asempa FM.
1: Yes.
0: Yeah, beautiful line.
1: Mm.
0: Amen.
1: Yes.
0: You catch it right there.
1: Yes.
0: Yes.
1: Yes.
0: Yes.
1: Yes.
0: Yes. Yes.
1: Yes. Yes. Yes.
0: Yes. Yes. Yes. Yes. Yes. Yes.
1: Yes. Yes.
0: Yes. Yes. Yes. Yes. Yes. Yes. Yes. Yes. Yes. Yes. Yes. Yes. Yes. Yes. Yes. Yes. Yes. Yes. Yes.
1: Yes.
0: Yes. Yes.
1: Yes. Yes. Yes. Yes.
0: Yes.
1: Yes. Yes.
0: Yes.
1: Yes.
0: Yes.
1: Yes.
0: Yes.
1: Yes.
0: Yes.
1: Yes.
0: Yes.
1: Yes.
0: Yes.
1: Yes.

0: Oh, Jesus.
1: Yes.
0: Amen.
1: Amen. Amen.
0: Yes.
1: Yes.
0: Amen.
1: Men yes.
0: Michitum.
1: Yes. Yes.
0: Adas
1: Amen.
0: Michitum.
1: Yes.
0: Yes.
1: Amen.
0: Yes.
1: Yes.
0: Yes.
1: Yes.
0: Yes.
1: Yes. Yes.
0: Yes.
1: Yes.
0: Yes.
1: Yes.
0: Yes.
1: Yes.
0: Yes.
1: Yes. Yes. Yes.
0: Yes.
1: Yes.
0: Yes.
1: Yes.
0: Yes. Yes.
1: Yes. Yes. Yes.
0: Yes.
1: Yes. Yes. Yes.
0: Yes. Yes.
1: Yes. Yes. Yes.
0: Yes.
1: Yes. Yes.
0: Yes.
1: Yes.
0: Yes.
1: Yes. Yes.
0: Yes.
1: Yes.
0: Yes.
1: Yes.
0: Yes.
1: Yes. Yes.
0: Yes.
1: Yes.
0: Yes.
1: Yes.
0: Yes.
1: Yes.
0: Yes.
1: Yes.
0: Yes.
1: Yes. Yes. Yes.
0: Yes. Yes. Yes. Yes.
1: Yes.
0: Yes. Yes. Yes.
1: Yes.
0: Yes.
1: Yes.
0: Yes.
1: Yes. Yes. Yes.
0: Yes.
1: Yes. Yes.
0: Yes.
1: Yes.
0: Yes.
1: Yes.
0: Yes.
1: Yes.
0: Yes.
1: Yes.
0: Yes.
1: Yes.
0: Yes.
1: Yes.
0: Yes. Yes. Yes.
1: Yes.
0: Yes.
1: Yes.
0: Yes.
1: Yes.
0: Yes.
1: 0556 0556 17 17 87 97 87 92 92 0556 0556 17 17 87 92 92 0556 0556 17 17 87 87 92 92
0: Amen.
1: Amen.
0: Ye kwaso abompae.
1: Yes.
0: Obi afere ye kwaso abompae. 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
1: Yes.
0: Busumi ya. O ma yesere.
1: Yes.
2: Hello.
3: Hello.
2: Me pa cho good evening.
3: Good evening.
2: Let's say yo.
3: Hello, ma cho asu.
2: Ya mi adum.
3: Yes.
2: Me pa cho mi ti o.
3: Papa, me pa cho.
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3: Acha.
2: Mati. Between your Bible, I'm
3: sorry.
2: I rather find a sun count. Now we appear, I rather find a Nimojan and Yasha to do with my
1: own. Amen.
0: But therefore, DDO, Jesus,
1: will
0: be allowed our Daniel walk.
1: Yes,
0: no man who sick and Anachia, everybody can see.
1: Amen.
0: Miss Senna, Miss Oyu, and with Jesus, Amen.
1: Amen.
0: Amen.
1: Amen.
2: Amen. Amen. Baba, I can't tell you, Mamma. Hello.
3: Hello,
2: come. Aja.
3: Good evening.
2: Evening, Papa.
3: Thank you, man.
2: Nyamia don't know swear.
3: Obadiah don't
2: know. Ede, Nyamia si.
3: Say, FM David, Kasasi Brafake.
2: Kaswa.
3: Kaswa Brafake.
2: Me bacho omiti o, Papa.
3: Also for me, Nathan. Also for me, to my son, and back. Mana e basa.
2: Unye juma na se. 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
3: Ejuma mba.
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3: Masha.
2: Okay. Na me adu atazi bia ye bo pa ye nne nne. Fa ho beton. Why?
3: Masha.
2: Oh, kutu babi down. So for this batch of pa ma Ebra David.
5: On concrete da wase.
1: Amen.
5: Me bo pa ye ene anadwi e de ye nua David e shawo sa.
1: Amen.
5: What dene and would to me and daddy a one so
1: amen.
5: And I agree a bomb pie a beer quite mano. Pun be as a mwato and
1: agree
5: sapun with yes should
1: amen.
5: Fiti and agree wako and sere.
1: Yes
5: we yes should dinimu. Amen.
4: Amen.
3: Amen.
2: Amen. 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
6: mama
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6: Bacha.
2: Me bacha you Africa as an uncle.
6: Oh.
2: Nipa you want my name you my dear Mess obeying your meadi why?
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2: you won't buy a fan answer that. If you just win because you said I'll come in uncle Pompey. 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
7: so
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8: Yes.
7: O si ni panyina yi na ma, be ni se WhatsApp Friday won yi ni ma ye.
8: Yes.
7: Ewurade ye sede o maneboafo. She ne nyu na san yare ne ni chi won life. 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Amen.
8: Amen.
6: Amen.
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8: yes
2: nyame ka o bye bye every Thursday bi ala e bon pa e o kutu abi down
7: nyagro
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7: yes
2: enye ne be o nyame ne be ya se nyame ka ho a
7: de
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7: no
2: en fa woni ne a o fam
7: dabi
2: found in your from
7: Debbie.
2: Yes, Sabia, when you met your mouth for from when you bet you are blabon.
7: Yes,
2: it's a good say, and then a quay
7: amount
2: into a round to cocoon and any papo
7: tea.
2: And the old candy pound. So, Nipapo, now when you're mea, can we send you? We are seeing the pine nan at all. So, when you're me back up, penna, can we say we are seeing Nipado?
7: Yes,
2: so in Yamia and a wire. No, so when you're media, what you fool.
7: Amen.
2: Who in Yamia, who are bamboo phobia?
7: Yes,
2: if you found two Yamas,
7: yes,
2: and cast in the papo, Nipampo, Yamed or Yan or Poe, send the papo and Yamin Poe,
7: yes,
2: 0556 1 7 1 7 8 7 8 7 9 2 9 2 0 5 5 6 0 5 5 6 1 7 1 7 8 7 9 2 0 5 5 6 0 5 5 6 1 7 1 7 Hello.
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9: Pastor, your friend is Luigi, man. 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
2: Me bacho miti o.
9: Pastor, the other say, me amazing. But I demand that I know how many of you can apply. 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
2: na kwa sorry dey
9: watcho me muslim
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9: san san mo me kwa mi sera nko
2: me pacho nu uni bi me pacho ya pon afre lai we aso me no be kasa why
9: Tambe.
2: Yeah, but you feel like you feel studio prefer. 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
9: But
2: you feel studio prefer. 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Bopai, man.
8: Amen.
7: Amen.
8: And then you marry Jai. 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
7: Meda wase.
5: So di me boni nyina achemi. 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Amen.
7: Amen.
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10: yes
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10: 6:30
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Is anybody sick? Let them pray. Prayer breaks yokes. It heals and opens doors. For these reasons, Freedom Time Prayer Partners present 8 to 8 at God's Altar. It's a 12-hour power-packed prayer program led by our prayer leader, Pastor Bernard Owusu-Ansah.

Freedom, the Lord has done it. Freedom, the Lord has done it. Yeah. I believe by the grace of God, you are doing well, and I'm also doing fantastic. We are all doing fantastic by the mercies of God. Bachoti, 8 to 8. Is here again. 8 to 8 is here again. I know those of you that are joining me or watching me right now might probably ask, what is 8 to 8? 8 to 8 is